0: I believe by the grace of God you are doing well, and I'm also doing fantastic.
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0: We are all doing fantastic by the mercies of God. Bachoti, 8 to 8 is here again. 8 to 8 is here again. I know those of you that are joining me or watching me right now might probably ask, what is 8 to 8? 8 to 8 is a prayer that we bring every year. Every year we do pray for 12 hours from 8 a.m. to 8 p.m. And believe you me, it's one of the best programs that we do every year, that a lot of people receive their instant miracles, their healing, and also their deliverance. And by the grace of God, it is here again in Madina, the UPSA school. UPSA, a year Legon in between Madina, UPSA. Well, last year we did it, and those of you that came to last year, 8 to 8, I know you can attest and you can testify about it yourself. This year it is here again, and I can't wait to see you. Mipacho, a few weeks the end of the year, on the 12th of November, Ewo Madina, UPSA. Mami Musao, have you ever been able to stand on your grounds as a woman of God, as a man of God, to pray for 12 hours before? If the answer is no, then I want to encourage you to be part of 8 to 8 at Madina, the UPSC school. And believe you me, you will never regret it. And maybe if your answer to is yes, what was your experience? This year, we're going to have one of the most powerful experience that you have never encountered before. Because if there is a man to pray, remember that there is God to answer prayer. Last year, it was one of the most powerful time. My goodness. Last year, I remember one of the crazy testimony that came last year. Those of you that were there, if you can remember, there was a lady that she said, while she was coming to church, the husband too was arrested, and they were taking the husband to the police station. And the husband was like, I know Pastor Bernard and his freedom people are doing 8 to 8. Mimi ko police station. It would ya want so call neko bomb pay mami. Unipa ne yiri ni nimse ya dine ko tumono. Right at the 8 to 8 aye bomb pay no. Na bibia tene. Ama nipa na yinimse action no no. The oche no no cross ama ne dying. Ama ne juma. Ama ne car. Asa, it was crazy. And this year, I am super excited. I can't wait for what God is going to do again. I want to take this opportunity, wherever you are watching me from, on this TV station, wherever you are listening to me on this radio station, that on the 12th of November, yinina yeshiemo ewo UPSA, yeah, be bomb pay 12 hours. We call it 8 to 8. We are joining hands together, standing on our grounds and pray. Somebody asked me a very funny question, and the person was like, Pastor Bernard, how do you do it? It's so beautiful experience that you need to be part of. The reason is that sometimes we do pray for 3 hours non-stop. As soon as we stop, we invite the ministers of gospel, those who sing, and they will lead us to, you know, enter into a massive worship. This time we're going to be doing it with the prophetess Ohima Mercy, and also Daughters of Glorious Jesus. I can't wait to experience this wonderful woman of God. And then also Obapa Christi. Obapa Christi was there last year, and those of you who were there, it was not easy. This year too, she is coming live, and many more musicians that you can, you can call off. Nyame Adomwa on the 12th November. Please don't be left out. Mesrel. Minim say Ghana, a lot of people are busy, but I beg you in the name of God, try your very best possible that on the 12th of November, dear, wo obeba, oni wobushi abeba, come and let's pray together and win together. Onyamin shroud, na onyame, onyoke se. 8 to 8, yeyen wo UPSA, anopa 8, sharp, neje tiyatwo, ye jinemusa, na onyame nejuma. God bless you and have a wonderful time. See you at UPSA, Legon, and Madina. Don't be left out. I repeat, me pacho, it might be PBN you won't frame, because I am very positive that your miracle is waiting for you. God bless you, and God bless you so much. Bye-bye.
1: For any information, please call 0244-115-618 or 0591-361-820 or 0591-361-818.

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2: Freedom.
1: Jesus Christ.
0: My God. My God. My name is Sato. I want to say, how are you doing? And how is the family? I believe by the grace of God, you are doing well, just as we are also doing by the favor of God. My name is Pastor Bernard Uzwanza. This is Freedom Time Praying Partners, your number one prayer family. It is another Monday night. I'm going to lead you to pray. 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
1: Isaiah 33 and the verse number 1. Isaiah 33 verse 1. Isaiah 33, we are reading from the verse number 1. Isaiah 33, verse number 1. Was a war to thee that spoileth, and thou suffer to a mommy. Let me remind you that we are live on Adum TV. We are live on Praise TV. We are live on GH1 TV. We are live on Adum TV. We are live on Ago TV. And we are also live on GH1 TV, Sony TV, Angel TV, Joy Prime TV, Home Base TV, Light TV. My God. And also Praise TV and Sony TV. TV is how do you Adum TV jet to your toward the catch will be so funny TV into near Mumbai. Apostle be a man quick. Isaiah 33 verse 3. You rumu den den den den den den
2: Isaiah chapter 33 verse 3. All the noise of the tunnel.
1: 33 verse 1. Go.
2: What to you? Are to plunder. Though you have not been plundered, and you who deal treacherously, though they have not dealt treacherously with you,
1: when you cease plundering,
2: you will be plundered. What you make an end of dealing treacherously,
1: they will deal
2: treacherously
1: with you. So for can you hear me? Hear me? They say. So for you can cross that history. Of you come here.
3: Odi for Isaiah. It's here the Samian sa.
1: Come see ni Isaiah. Odi for Isaiah.
3: It's here the Samian sa. Ma kono. Die.
1: Die.
3: Say for a wood here, one for inch.
1: On said that today, yeah, yeah, nasi. Now, minini share program, be as was painters. Oh, my name is Pastor Ben, I'm who any can. And I'm Sasa, and then you want to say, I'm Jubia, yeah, did that, yeah, dream, or yourself, yeah, did that, yeah, dream, yeah, no. Now, my bobo tie red, red. Now, I'm going to TV, so you did it. Now, I'm feeling your share freedom, nasi for fro. Now, I'm hearing the name, then I'm saying, Bema, as I'm working, no, Obetia, see, Debbie. Obetiase debi na brebi no fumu ba your program onya bebi mponyina na msafi watiase na hwasam

0: Now free say well, how be mighty you are okay. 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
1: Oh dear for Isaiah, it's yeah be a Sammy and sir.
0: Bacono.
1: Dear. Or say for ah, oh dear. One say war. Or for chaff for ah, one for a wound child.
0: Yeah. Or for chaff for ah, we young for wound child. Yeah. Oh, yes, sir, but when you young win, the two names say be okay. Isaiah said, dear. Now, when Trini says, dear, the word WOE, war, just a duo. What do you say? Maybe be bien to me. Now, so, already baby, when you were soon, someone, so for near boo boo. Ah, already baby, when you soon, so much, I wonder what's off for me say. Or beat him in the number one, who didn't ding. Name fake a crab any of the cause, but you will kidnap say. And so, I know beat me, red doctor, name, sir. Or say, doctor. Someone who can hear. I am a sumuna. Now, some yana made me home by hospital. I guess it will be a swami by Doctor Miana made me home by her. Neither I can tell me, send me kidney, say. Who be one itself, if we didn't bosom me, you and son, and I would not say that time. No a fool, say. And so, no one, why didn't you say, if Oqua, the assembly, a new home, as he has CD. What were you when you had the Ocean Pire Crow moving? Was it? What was it? Why, yes, sir, not say you need MP yet. Why are you there? So for can hope you aim there. Oh, young Kensi. Young Kensi, now aim the pa.
1: Was it dear?
0: Dear?
1: Or say for ah, oh dear.
0: Or say for ah, what would you?
1: Once I war.
0: When you say war, no.
1: Or for chap for ah, one for wound chai.
0: We are young for your young chia want to for Muntino, huh?
1: Say who jai or say ah.
0: Sir, huh?
1: Or best say,
0: huh? Now say who
1: jai, now say who ye or for cha. What do you be cha?
0: Yeah. What do you be cha? Suffer.
2: Don't destroy them.
0: If you don't destroy them, they will destroy you. Your partner, no. If you don't kill them, they will kill you. Suffer, me say. 1st October. Yerura 1st October. Musafu. 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October, November, September, December. 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
3: every evil that has happened to me in the spirit realm
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0: Holy Ghost. Thank you, Jesus. After you call the next prayer, if you are Please Live on Facebook, go ahead and share the link for me right now. Please share the link for me right now. If you are live on Facebook, I beg you in the name of God, share the link for me right now. And you have a bonfire, your first Monday. Yes, I do a bonfire. Then you share link. You know, if by the grace of God you are live on Facebook, share the link and let us be a blessing to people around the world. The name on Facebook is Original FTPP. Original FTPP. I repeat, Original FTPP. The Lord has done it. We are also live on another name on Facebook is Bernard Usuansa. Just type Bernard Usuansa. We are also live on TikTok. The name on TikTok is FTPP Prayers. FTPP Prayers. We are live on TikTok. It's FTPP Prayers. And we are also live on YouTube. The name on YouTube is The Lord Has Done It. YouTube is The Lord Has Done It. Help somebody to pray. After you caught the next prayer topic, declare, declare, declare. Say every demonic power.
1: Every demonic power.
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this prayer topic. If you are live on Facebook, I beg you in the name of God, just share the link and let us be a blessing. What? Yes, share the link and let us be a blessing. Nyamiya Duma, let me remind you, say next month, November. Aye, Nyamiya Duma, November next month. On the 12th November. And at 8 to 8, no air basso. Yeah, call UPS BM. Hey, Yehovah. Yeah, call UPS BM. Nyamiya Adumwa. Aye, next month, November 12th. Me patch me my roofy. Ye bumpire 12 hours. Good dumpire. Etempiba, si pempiba. Yami aduma baby. Me say 8 to 8 in Pibona, a radima ye who say ampa, ye kase, ubi empibuti fwa, and 1 year rate. Ye ko UPSO.

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2: November.
0: You see, on the 12th of
2: November.
0: November 12th. Yeko UPSC. Any pamper 20 try ticket from America. I'm saying Pastor Bernard. Radio yen shen wo Facebook wo ye bad life. And all of them are coming. Fashion team nebrebi. Afi yeko the next prayer topic. 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Say every powers of darkness.
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0: Uya mo papa. 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

Yasusu, Yadiwasa, Yadiwasa, Yadiwasa, Yadiwasa, lift your voice and escape. 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

0: 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I can't wait. 12 November. Jesus is Lord. Eye nyame ya domwa. Na flyer no kura no asofo. Ye di kan ya bena de nkwada so ensenche ni a flyer na started day ba na nyasem ketwa. Nyame ya domwa on the 12th November. Fa shoot in the brebi. Now you will love it. Afi ye kwade next prayer and patch otie mu kade mi kebi. If you are live on Facebook, share this link for me, I beg you. Feja aso. Mane mu will be my mesro wati. Share the link for me. Share the link for me. Look at the fire on this TV. Look at the fire on this internet. Look at the fire on this radio. Now help somebody to pray. We'll be at that kunya. We'll see sorry no mama. After you call the next prayer, we'll see whoever that has swear that unto he or she die. The work can't time says one who we are. My brother, no Emma so. My wife, no Emma so. My wife, no Emma so. My grandma, no Emma so. Whoever that said over their dead body for me to be married, over their dead body for me to travel, over their dead body for my children to be successful. Somebody cry, say, so be it.
1: So be it.
0: Sir, this woo and you woo through her. And probably say your bonnet didn't you, Miss Roy. You move a brick and Tamwa Yaka Guawadiasu. Oma, Omano Sonia Semketwa. Ukunusu, Yersunia, where Juma, what went to Bako Abeko. Abroche Bako, and one Tama will be a Kawu, a Jessime Woo, Nanipan or Toya Day. One free her. Miss One free her. 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

0: wodi ya wodi ye ye juma akane nkwa ho ntam. 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
0: Die by fire.
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Nesu will be a year by year. You are dealing for Akua Wadi Hunta. Yesu demo Adia Chenene. Miss Yesu demo Adia Chenene. Yesu Nazoni demo Adia Chenene. What Samu Casemi Jisimu, Ube D President Tamia, Ube Yim Minister Namia, Ube Yawahina Namia, Ube Yawahima Namia, Ube Kabruch Namia, Ube Tukanamia, Ube Amia, Ube

Yeah. 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Listen, I want everybody watching me. First King chapter 7. ADBC Bible say, na odifo la shele duwa mudwa mu bompaya. Wanya mitu misane no say, or see, I hear a sound of abundance of rain. 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
1: you demonic power
0: that I swear
1: and I swear
0: that you will never let me go.
1: And you will never let me go.
0: Hear the word of the Lord.
1: Hear the word of the Lord.

0: from now to the end of this week.
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0: Die!
2: Die!
0: And let me have my freedom.
1: Let me have my freedom.
0: Die!
2: Die!
0: And let me see the glory of God.
1: And let me see the glory of God.
0: Father, I thank you.
1: Father, I thank you.
0: For answering my prayer.
1: For answering my prayer.
0: In Jesus' name.
1: In Jesus' name.
0: Amen.
1: Amen.
0: Yeah, Bumpai, there is a certain soldier nibi. Who you soldier ni penny? Yeah, Bumpai, Radim, I mean, who say? Who bobby den na? Menoka say, for no reason. Oyere, was a son in Yama, a journey, a free fee. I would name the Wodia Yobano. Yeah, Bumpai, ya wo frail, sir, Fran Wolfro, and so call your crab of Frena Wonfa. Now, wouldn't you, my dear Koso, and I'll call you and would die soon in Anya. Who you soldier ni penny? 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
0: 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Mammy mood you chat to manage when you year. A dear yen and a junior, a very spiritual pie, a womb, my dear, and Tinfenia grow ye be. Ye be. Would ye be an a woodness canoe? Fanamba no churuguho. And I bought to a dechan upon one people in Wako Sunday. Would you know of phones from my dim punchy? O booby and what de radiase. So do a dema braba canoe one time. Send me cabra me bre. Me Bernard. Me ya Bernard. Me ya Wusuanza. Me honto me da. Just woo. And what to hoy a day. Me so me perse me honto me in 10 year cock. Na me honto me. O frame me so me fa. Aye. The number ni be him. A year 0595. Aha, no about 5 7 6 7 5 7. Me body chat was 0595. No about 5 7 6 7 5 7. It didn't ever ban your freedom time prepared never ba. A brand TV who your footballer team BIS before and BBC unya coach training na when pra na obi ne wa kun wo ho wa kuma so how kakra ne yapam ade ne de wachi sa o ma me compa bo ba bi ne copy wo ho se o 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Thank you Holy Ghost, thank you Spirit of God. And I am seeing a certain lady me who baby sebi sebi sebi prayed you said already mommy honey yet the adenite see chari epilepsy yet the atoso who do nipe mwa neba I must say been prayed you as our 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
0: wow why are there wow Father, I thank you so much for answering into our prayer.
1: Amen.
0: I thank you for giving us victory.
1: Amen.
0: I thank you for the deliverance you have given to us.
1: Amen.
0: I thank you for setting us free.
1: Amen.
0: In the name of Jesus Christ of Nazareth. Amen. Mamenya di we quick. Ibiana unimerate. Ose Pastor Bernard. I want to accept Jesus Christ as my Lord and my personal Savior. Fasatwa kumasuka de mikebi. Declare, say, Dear Lord, I know I am a sinner.
1: I know I'm a sinner.
0: Forgive me of all my sins.
1: Forgive me of all my sins.
0: Come into my life.
1: Come into my life.
0: Write my name.
1: Write my name
0: in the book of life.
1: In the book of life.
0: I repent.
1: I repent.
0: And I accept.
1: And I accept
0: your Son Jesus.
1: Your Son Jesus
0: as my Lord.
1: As my Lord
0: and my personal Savior.
1: And my personal Savior.
0: Lord, I thank you.
1: Lord, I thank you
0: for saving my life.
1: For saving my life.
0: In Jesus' name.
1: In Jesus' name.
0: Amen.
1: Amen.
0: One of my bumpy, we are making a crash row. We are Yame Bapreco Pawati. If you know some Yami, she will Yame some ye, and then Yame Nanti ye, everybody be sure we ye. Why Yami Adama Wachna, ye be your deliverance service while I pass. A year risk was parking a song. Oh, Tamwa, I have baby, a benny, you may buy 6:37 near Shasi. Watching a man, a me, a be powerful, pay a baby. And a yawada we, ye be your awesome cassia while pass risk every test and up here ya so lianopa yes 38:39 ni jade muna ube shia ya na niyeme nyame yene haya wada no pa ya na utifye na ya na eme ya pa ya brebi bebo mpae Thursday and Opebia every Thursday morning, I know you're very powerful. Ewa La Paz, Race Course Park in the Sun. La Paz, Race Course Park in the Sun. This coming Thursday is going to be very powerful service. Air try ne brebi. Na unu hondawati. Ena, nyame ya doma me pacho tien kaibui. On the 12th of November, ye ko Madina UPS ho 8 to 8 ye ko yen woho. Last year yen woho. Na this year so ye ko yen woho. Sa 12 no ebe ye yawada said the debi yen yawada no pano. Anopa 8 o'clock sharp. 8 to 8 dana ya kono. Anopa 8 na mikura mic. Me jina menanso nwa bompa ye 12 hours. Na ya na FSA. Ibo ma ye jina bompa. Papa, we need see. Papa, I may say 8 to 8, and I have fake. I know that 8 to 8, and mammy who say, Nyame, Uti Empire Bampa, make up him Yame, Uti Empire Ampa. Yame Adoma Bomodine Prane, send next month, November 12th. Yena, we the men may be a bomo. You do 8 to 8, and then who police form penny for him for bankers. Manager was a revenue draw on my yin yaji off. Me mami ba kudo si a me catch me boss me yale. Ito no afibia o yale. No da bebo 8 to 8. I am a very powerful fashion to ne brebi. And I'm patch on what tema. 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Sunyane. 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Takra de. And a himbim.
1: Kaswa.
0: Kaswa. Ye be ye bass is a mamu yina will be a bit me a baby free. Ye 8 to 8. At the feet of God. 8 to 8 at God's feet. It will be very powerful. Very, very powerful. Ewa Madina UPSC. Any de mufaka on plans. Na unu honda. Be bombaye. Ne be do. I will cry nino wate. We will see. Ebiana wope prayer numbers na wope so wofre na wotimi emie bompa ye bi mawo je number na me de ma na me di kan aye 0591 pa charge 0591 no about 36 18 0591 36 18 18 0591 36 18 19 0591 36 18 19 Patrol the last number no and also a 0591 no about 36 18 20 0591 36 18 20. Okay, why are there what mammy? But we see what china do to offer so messan wabi bompai. Memory if you say if you other way kofobia for you be share or park and gardens and opa. Aya brebi. And a kaswa for you be share a walk kaswa udru kaswa kunimu anwafa nursing quarters car use me call gong gong me junction and also fear that we anopa 9 o'clock you be share or aya brebi. 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No, I catch him say, Ube si wo careful more JP filling station. Yes, who pose in a freedom phone war. Ye bet you on a bra. Ye wo Kasi Wood Village filling station, a friend JP, no. When you see one more, Ube who say freedom, a ben hokakra. And I'm patcho sumyan and so. 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
1: Is anybody sick? Let them pray. Prayer breaks yokes, it heals, and open doors. For these reasons, Freedom Time Prayer Partners present 8 to 8 at God's altar. It's a 12-hour power pack prayer program led by our prayer leader, Pastor Bernard Owusu-Ansah.

Freedom, the Lord has done it. Freedom, the Lord has done it. Yeah. I believe by the grace of God, you are doing well, and I'm also doing fantastic. We are all doing fantastic by the mercies of God. But 8 to 8 is here again. 8 to 8 is here again. I know those of you that are joining me or watching me right now might probably ask, what is 8 to 8? 8 to 8 is a prayer that we bring every year. Every year we do pray for 12 hours from 8 a.m. to 8 p.m. And believe you me, it's one of the best programs that we do every year, that a lot of people receive their instant miracles, their healing, and also their deliverance. And by the grace of God, it is here again in Madina, the UPSA school. UPSA, a year Legon in between Madina, UPSA. Well, last year we did it, and those of you that came to last year, 8 to 8, I know you can attest and you can testify about it yourself. This year it is here again, and I can't wait to see you. Mipacho, a few weeks the end of the year, on the 12th of November, Ewo Madina, UPSA. Mami Musao, have you ever been able to stand on your grounds as a woman of God, as a man of God, to pray for 12 hours before? If the answer is no, then I want to encourage you to be part of 8 to 8 at Madina, the UPSC school. And believe you me, you will never regret it. And maybe if your answer to is yes, what was your experience? This year, we're going to have one of the most powerful experience that you have never encountered before. Because if there is a man to pray, remember that there is God to answer prayer. Last year, it was one of the most powerful time. My goodness. Last year, I remember one of the crazy testimony that came last year. Those of you that were there, if you can remember, there was a lady that she said, while she was coming to church, the husband too was arrested, and they were taking the husband to the police station. And the husband was like, I know Pastor Bernard and his freedom people are doing 8 to 8. Mimi ko police station. It would ya won so ko ne ko bom pa mamem. Onipa ni ne yiri ni nim se ye de ne ko tumu no right at the 8 to 8 aye bom pa no na bibia tene ama nipa na ye nim si ache no no de oche no no kra sa ama ne dan ama ne juma ama ne ka asa. It was crazy. And this year, I am super excited. I can't wait for what God is going to do again. I want to take this opportunity, wherever you are watching me from, on this TV station, wherever you are listening to me on this radio station, that on the 12th of November, UPSA, yeah, be bumpy 12 hours. We call it 8 to 8. We are joining hands together, standing on our grounds and pray. Somebody asked me a very funny question, and the person was like, Pastor Bernard, how do you do it? It's so beautiful experience that you need to be part of. The reason is that sometimes we do pray for 3 hours non-stop. As soon as we stop, we invite the ministers of gospel, those who sing, and they will lead us to, you know, enter into a massive worship. This time we're going to be doing it with the prophetess Ohima Mercy, and also Daughters of Glorious Jesus. I can't wait to experience this wonderful woman of God. And then also Obapa Christi. Obapa Christi was there last year, and those of you who were there, it was not easy. This year too, she is coming live, and many more musicians that you can call off Nyameya Adomwa on the 12th November. Please don't be left out. Mesrel. Minim say Ghana, a lot of people are busy, but I beg you in the name of God, try your very best possible that on the 12th of November, dear, wo obeba.

0: Oni wabushi abeba. Come and let's pray together and win together. Onyame shrau na onyame onyo kese. 8 to 8 yeyen wo UPSA. Anopa 8 sharp leje tiatwo. Ye jina musa na onyame nejuma. God bless you and have a wonderful time. See you at UPSA, Legon and Madina. Don't be left out. I repeat, me pa cho e ma bi bibi anyi won frame, because I am very positive that your miracle is waiting for you. God bless you and God bless you so much. Bye bye.
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0: Everybody, that was you. Mouse, so you come for you to tumo, you be okay, see. Pani Edward Kumin Abusian, that was it. Then in Abusian, that was it. I began in Abusian, that was it. Frank Akoto in Abusian, that was it. 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Kojo Simon in Abusian, that was it. Master in Abusian, that was it. Amalin Dan in Abusian, that was it. 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Mama Dorothy and Truan Abusian Dawasi. 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
0: 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A fear warrior found Abusia de Radiasi. Jaubi Smack, in Abusia de Radiasi, Adoman in Abusia de Radiasi, Steven in Abusia de Radiasi, Vivian in Abusia de Radiasi, Thomas Adin in Abusia de Radiasi, Kuya Kisiwa, Oyar First Special, Uno Abusia de Radiasi, Rosemary Ganyon in Abusia de Radiasi, Obaya, O Konongo, Nu Abusia de Radiasi, Umano Nananum. Charles, South Africa, who there were there, Inspector John, there were there, Francesca Delali, Nina Bussia, there were there, Mr. William Apia, Nina Bussia, there were there, Almighty, Victorious,
1: Your Grace,
0: Yawa San, Nina Bussia, there were there, Linda, who to Fupraso, Unua Bussia, there were there, of a coffee, there were there. Flora, Pukwasi de Radiasi, Vida de Radiasi, and Timagi de Radiasi, Mr. and Mrs. Amankwa de Radiasi, Yao Mark de Radiasi, Sam Otechin in Abusia de Radiasi, Millicent Akosian in Abusia de Radiasi, 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Gifty Sam Kasua Oda Erade Ase. Ama Sabina Oda Erade Ase. 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Clifford Edda Erade Ase. Eko Enin Edda Radiasi, Inspector Joseph Edda Radiasi, Mr. Siama Edda Radiasi, Felicia Sapon Edda Radiasi, George Cranton Edda Radiasi, Rose Edda Radiasi, Bebe Anaman Nina Bussu Edda Radiasi, Felisa Mankwetia Nina Bussu Edda Radiasi, Nana Kuya Nina Bussu Edda Radiasi. 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Your bad time, pa. 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

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Johnson Edu Boahin Eda Erade ase. John Eda Erade ase. Ochre David Daniel Eda Erade ase. 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

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And ye ye modemo. Una wapa. And my yang quadje. Everybody will be any what is so. Everybody will be any one no set. Everybody will be any other better tone. Everybody will be any better man near why ye. Unquan outside ye ye. Yensro, Bosumi, Muyensro, Yensro, Yensro, Yensro, Yensro, Yensro, Yensro, Yensro, Yensro, Yensro, Yensro, Yensro, Yensro, Yensro, Yensro, Yensro, Yensro, Yensro, Yensro, Yensro, Yensro, Yensro, 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Utiye Asempa FM 94.7. 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

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Ene verse 12. Proverbs chapter 24 verse 11 and 12. Proverbs chapter 24 verse 11 and 12. 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

won eni ye etie. 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Rescue those who are unjustly sentenced to die. Rescue those who are unjustly sentenced to die. Save them as they struggle to their death. Don't excuse yourself by saying, look, we didn't know. 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He who guards your soul knows you know. He will repay all people as their actions deserve. He will repay all people as their actions deserve. Proverbs chapter 24 verse 11 and 12. And I can kind of natural seminary say, rescue those who are unjustly sentenced to death, to die. Womwa, yeti womu, ako womu, wana wato ekum kwaso and 10 times. 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
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Ewa Yesu Christo demo. Weni ye mpai bo. Scripture ni ye. Proverbs chapter 24. Verse 11 and 12. Proverbs chapter 24. 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

Proverbs chapter 24, verse 11. And he goes to Edebo Empire. Or say, rescue those who are unjustly sentenced to die. Sentenced to die. 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

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Ye kosu abo mpae. Ube tumia seni u prayer request edi aba. Ube tumia seni u prayer request edi aba. In a form of text message. Ube sendi u prayer request aba. Text message. U sendi u prayer request. In the form of text message. Would you deem an ebedi kind? Nanya opese and obo hompire, aye de tossum ye no. Na baby awa utie yen aye de tossum ye sa. Number o send the prayer request na faso no aye 0244 744 204 053 94 33 128 0534 744 204 O send me a prayer request in a form of text message. Eddie Aba Udu Dine Bedi Kai Nan your person over home pie idea toss me no. Never be our UTA idea toss me, sir. Who bets me a sending a WhatsApp, SMS, voice note? Who bets me a sending a WhatsApp, SMS, and answer voice note? Eddie Aba. Yeah, bon pie. 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

0: 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Patrick Cassio, yes, Demo. Eradia. We are near Marcus here. I want to make her. I want my dear near who you did here. Eradi Mawon Sasso. 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I want my dear. I want you did here. I best show dear new yam. 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But you can say, yes, you demo. And what do you want, sir? 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Everybody cheer one cup. 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Or tinin in piba a more thing. Again, no, my baby. Asempa FM 94.7. And was a good swa with ye. Or tinin in piba a more thing. Aye no ma bebre. Eno asugu so awutie. Ebrande bia de achi wukwada. Kwada bia de achi yawada. Yawada bia de achi efiada. 2 a.m. to 4 a.m. Ana sa adwuma die ebaso. Didin de solomojesi ajikum. Obetumi akoso ascend u prayer request no e de aba. In a form of text message. Just send your prayer request. In a form of text message, SMS, WhatsApp, voice note. Would you deem a baby kind? Nan your person who won't pay your idea toss me, no? Never be a wow, tear your idea toss me, sir. 0244-744-204-053-94-33-128. Send your prayer request, Fabra. I feel no air quite yet. People are making sacrifice. Once you sacrifice, Ben, I will make it. Whatever he's from, Upeja, who sacrifice, who seed, what for the year? Akosro, near Bosan Paye. I will force a pija, physical and social pija. Cause say, yes, to Christo demo. 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Ever the medium in him. 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
0: a million people buying born awareness. I read your bone pile yesterday. Yet the Abba Bowenim. Yet the Abba a Bowenim and ne and opay. Bo Abba ho bain. I read the Bo Abba ho bain. 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And I worry that. Obe worry. Why? I read in count on one show so. I will yes to demo. Amen.
1: Amen.
0: Yeah, that's it. A honey, a dear see. You to me for fro for be a bill. Your pond, dear, be to me afre. A radio bomb pie, we yes to demo. A dear tear for any afre for a fray in a bow and him. Say, radio bomb, who bind. Who are we yet? A dear, I can see. Yeah, any if you moon. A radio. Some of the do a come off here quite ye. About the year near Marcus, ye. Well, my abra boom. Then show a ding and coupon you yam. Ever yes to Christo demo and a yabon pie. Amen. Amen. Ada eradia say, a honey did Juma dining in I see. The dear de Solomon Jesse Ajikum. Juma de out here, a Juma de Yatu din say, or tinning in pie bar a more day. A yen no ma be brave. A brother be a dear chin ukwada, ukwada be a dear chin yawada, yawada be a dear chin a fiada, 2 a.m. to 4 a.m. and a juma de a basso. Enti shannon son, sir a brother ukwada yawada, a dear chin a fiada no, 2 a.m. to 4 a.m. Now the radio no ato asempa FM 94.7, na ye mon paye. Na yanko enso shimu. 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Bishop Dr. Ya Owusu Ansa. 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We be chair junction. Sorry, no, I will ho. We be in shira. Yawada Benny Yawada Bian Sukotobabi Living Temple Bishop Boachi a champon Dear Sofu and Nim a car a safu mani at the phone yina home and near bon pie tier tons afro sebra my mon pie na a radin to two 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

pay me name say one so or two or base you send so tenor say or auto send so or travel send so or ship baritone. Also, one or June to free a yadrin, nawaka say, Nyame ye, Nyame wo ye wo, o ye papa. Anything that tells you God is not good, I tell you that rebuke that voice or that thing, rebuke it, for it is not of the Lord. 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But Job said, no, the Lord gave. Job was saying, the one who gave it is the Lord. And our sister, everywhere, and so, the Lord has taken. Was it in Tidian? I mean, was it a Radidin in Shranka? 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

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The book of Acts, chapter 16, verse 25. At midnight, Paul and Silas prayed and sang unto the Lord. 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But I'm telling you, sir, a jum tour it draws the presence of God and it draws you closer to the throne of grace, it draws your spirit closer to the throne of grace. This morning, even as we worship the King of Kings, may you be drawn closer to His grace. May you be drawn closer. 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

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But in the prison, Pony Salas and Cassé, Sisa, I hear a fiasse and I hear an adjunti wound. Any and Yaya no dear Empire no Yamoko Yamoko. 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A dear shenanim on Pesse, or be who say, or did he? A bureau crowd to meet him as wounds warm mok. 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A binum mokum pie. 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Combo was an esso or we be BSA. A binum mocom paye. Paul and Silas in the prisons, they prayed and sang unto the Lord, and the prisoners, the inmates, they listened. We are praying to the living God, not human being, but sometimes people will hear your prayer. It doesn't mean that we ebinum atia wamu theology ni say Jesus say mubompaya munshane mukukum inti wezi di prison hon ehifa kukua be mu na Paul ne Silas on be kwa kwache share at midnight wamu said there be. Where we are not supposed to be here. After all, a DM bonin ayaye. 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Sehunu Ontio Sehunu. At midnight, Paul and Silas prayed and sang unto the Lord. This morning, we are giving him worship. Yeah, Kotono, yes, sorry now. Yes, Shannon, William, Paul, and Silas. They prayed and sang unto the Lord. Though they were praying and singing unto the Lord, but the prisoners listened. 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Ebi anabi bidi wa
atu dream bibi di wetu efiase anopai. Even as you listen to this worship. And this one, I don't just want you to listen. I want you to get yourself involved. I want you to get yourself involved as we worship the King of Kings and as we worship the Lord of Lords, the Almighty God, the Great Jehovah, the Son of the Living God.

And I'll pay sorry no. 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Who bomb pie no, who bo actually ready, but sometimes we will say baby, I wanna as much as you try to control yourself, obia or bo a fervent prayer bia. Would ye busano? 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Do baby, I will say umpire and drew fifth year. Drew fit gear. Yeah, a co speed pa. 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Sania. Oh, Hini Hezekiah Suma said, Yanko country, Odifo Isaiah said, and super. And nay, and a bonny, a jojo, a tia tia, a danine, na a medra wuchano, na a wadia, a dibe woni ho. 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Sorry, Rade, and Opey Makachira, Ose, and Mompaye Abra. Oh, sorry, Rade. Asampa Mrena, we're here on Asampa 94.7. 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

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Hebrews 13:8. Jesus is the same yesterday, today, and forever. 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King James, you know, as Jesus Christ is the same yesterday and today and forever. Where the yaya and tanka ewo babya abia woko. But yetaka wo honsua asidanke nyame. But I came to tell you this morning that my Jesus never changed. He was, he is, and he is to come.

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I would be sorry, yeah, near we in your answer, we shre radi. 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
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Billy Graham etre krater tiawebi na obusa Jesus, Jesus, Jesus, Jesus, Jesus, Jesus, Jesus. 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Who is he? Oye wine. Utiye me anopeya mi busa ose. 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Une no. Ana wati ni din. Mami Musa se waji Yesu edia na. 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Unfortunately, ni eni pebi nimfa Yesu mwa yese obe uji yemkwa. Good. Yes. John 3:16 said, for God so loved the world that he gave us his only begotten son. Sachron untimin robu and crofwa try as one best slam John 3:16. Uyeyeya and yadi ye. By the person of Jesus.

mebasa yeshe versions bemienu ba ko se Jesus Christ is the same yesterday and today and forever. And then our Bible version ba ko the BBE ba ko so ye BSB. Or see, Jesus Christ is the same yesterday and today and forever. 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And so say, Jesus Christ is the same today as he was yesterday. Is it English? Yeah, no, dear, no. 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Esikano. Jesus Christ is the same today as he was yesterday, and he will be the same always. Ana wajinya maso, he will be the same always. 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What do you know about this man called Jesus? 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

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And I'm actually the Abreu. Say, Fama won, say, why you Christianine? 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Total manager, callable total manager. 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
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He came and bow before Jesus. Obeshi Yesu na se wamfa ni post oba ni position ni credentials the titles. Sha oba Yesu wa what the titles what they call him ever? Ah what they call him? Titles what they call him? Ewo Yesu enim. Obeshi Yesu na se sometimes ye bera din chenya. Wow. Ye ba ni yeso so ye titles. Di obi e kwa sorry. Nyamie shira wo. 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

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It's about you. That is the question. 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Ni din ena wat. Sometimes ya tine hon asem. Ye tiene asem. Ye tone honyum. But we don't know what he carries. We don't know what is in him. A lot of people don't know what is in Jesus. And a lot of people are not tapping into the power in the name of Jesus. But ye nim ni ye wo ni mu. 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But what do you know about Jesus? What do you believe about him? Do you know say yesu obetimi ama obonina wo wunim ana wunim. Wunim say yesu oyare yen obetimi asa afri ho. Even as I speak to you this morning, if you believe right now, somebody is receiving his or her miracle. 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

0: 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And says I will bomb pay, and who the empire die, and who has a wasi asia oslo, who didn't nature say ye. Papa no buy ye, say, hey, minuya, as somewhat to me. As somewhat to me, nam say, as some ben ato, was say, a dear, me ye, Eddie Bobra, a juma, me ye. 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Hebrews 13:8 se. He is yesterday, today and forever the same. In other words, he never change. He is the same. Ni awayema Sarah no. Bible say he is the same. Wayema Hannah no. Shrosem say he is the same. Nye oyema Elizabeth in the Bible say he's the same. Nye oyema Rebecca in the Bible say he is the same. 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And I also, yes, and I said, and yon and now, no papa, dear, good, I don't know, near Bahono. 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
1: papa
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1: radi won shlo
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1: Christ,
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0: Conte, Unim, Kobe Posu, Conte, on my bonus, and San Wu Conte, Conte, a baby near friend of Conte. Why, Binashi was a momentous, momentous. 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Or 5 years, or 5 years, 3 weeks, and ana nya your bonus 3 weeks no we eh was eh yesu no ay boni din no and there e bonu kwa che say yanson no che say afres yanson yanson no I just say why I said we 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
4: Agosomo,
0: 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Ebenezer Officer, good morning, Papa. I'm listening to you on Facebook. 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

0: Good morning, Asampa 94.7. 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
1: 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Once a woman no say because of nyamebi awotiti here. 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You are raising them anyhow. 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They are gates. Me see gate no who can John 10:10. Also for mommy who can John 10:10. Or see orifu ombakwa. The thief cometh not, but he came to steal, kill and destroy. And robber air ba usua or the two into ten in cancer or ba. But obia or ye thief no or ba no. Or ye very slow. That is how the life is. Inti se ye can sim be a trewa. That is a nyamana ye catcher on the thieves. Omi ye a crumb for. And all ba wa brabum. 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And but what ye? Me see. 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Mama, ye very careful. Me see, ye very careful. One who said, Would you know, and Cosso is same beer? What is your phone? So, oh, a big becatcher say, Okay, if you are dear, oh dear, young friend, you kind need you. Oh, mama, who ref is say, To me be seen to me be. Who ref is say, You won't ya maybe I get the young to no soa or new humble. One so one will be a becan send me a guasum. Shall be a duaco ye. If ye will not walk or tenet drew so. 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Be very careful. One shiny year, me see gate na we be no. Gate na we be no. It is come to make you or unmake you. Me see gate ya debia, it give access to our blessing and it give access to our distraction. So which of them are you taking? Your blessing or your distraction? Or see orifu no omakwa. 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
0: Once I was say unu unia entem. Was say unu unia entem. 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If you unia na, what time? One person will be unia no. 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Watiti. 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Or see me jina upon anu Revelation 3:20. Or see me jina upon anu this morning. 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Asempa 94.7, impacho fremi 0546 982158. 0546 0546 982158. 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Do Ben Awebi Yami Shirafu.

0: But I'll make you okay. 0546982158. 0546982158. A higher sempa 94.7. But I'll fret, 0546982158. And I'll pay then. I will tell you. Nyame bi wo ha wan hwe ni ya e be sell. We must be very, very careful with the things that we hear. It is say ye careful. E wo nyame bi a e ya ye tie. Nyame shira wo. Good morning.
1: Akwara te.
0: Eja.
1: Akwara onte.
0: Yo adom na pacho so e.
1: Ko eja.
0: Great.
1: Anapa we de. What can on around it a simple pattern? You say, I want something to buy so busy. Now we keep now. I say, when you go on the buy so busy, you
0: damn sure.
1: When you go on the original upon them, all the good
0: dining. Damn sure. Amen. But our phone from Sumbrem 0546982158. 0546982158. But our wild friend, my son friend.

0: Hello. 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
0: Morning.
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0: Bless you too.
1: So I want to say that, assume if someone is being addicted to porn, and you know the person is always active on the show, how can one stop?
0: Please, with the due respect, this is my number. After the program, call me and let's talk, okay?
1: Okay, daddy.
0: Let's talk. Where are you calling from?
1: Yes, I'm calling from Sundays.
0: Okay, so call me after the program, all right?
1: Daddy.
0: All right. God bless you.
1: God bless you too.
0: All right. 0546982158. Good morning. 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
0: And a feedback, Nanu Yede. Nyaminadum.
2: Yede, I'm good point. I can see that some.
0: Amen. Nyaminshrao. Asempa 94.7. Menya two more calls na emfa jumedi no embre we 0546982158. 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
3: Good morning.
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0: 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Okay. My yenin komo. 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
4: Good morning.
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4: Yesu Kristo di mo. 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
0: 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Asempa 94.7. Last two calls. 0546982158. 0546982158. 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Gates give us access for our blessing because obi babe chewa de na u ofia enfa na ofa gate mu

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0: 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Good morning.
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2: Good morning.
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0: 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Amen.
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0: 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O hyira ye nyina. God bless you. Okay, now yes, sorry, so no happy, happy, happy, happy, happy birthday, happy, happy birthday, Enko Emma, Osineba, Braden, Ni Amate, as today being your birthday, the Lord bless you and make you great. Ni Eda Wakoma Suninano, Radima Embryo from your mommy, Charity, and your daddy, DJ Abiola. So, Brandy, the Lord bless you. Or Bredin, ni amate, yo wa jobo, ni febagbo, ye Yesu Kristo bear me. Amen and amen. Na anope no ye katro se ene ye midweek prayers. Midweek prayers. Wifi Dr. K Dogbeto Nyami Adume Nyumre Yin na e shawo Adenta Missi Adenta Ashama New Life District. Prayer meeting, midweek prayer meeting with Ashamai, New Life District, Middle East Ashamai, North and Community 22 7-day Adventist churches are warmly invited to our midweek prayer this evening, Wednesday, October 7, 2026, from 7 p.m. to 8 p.m. Let us come together in faith to seek God, pray for our families, churches, and community, and strengthen our fellowship. I will personally be at Community 22 7-day Adventist Church this evening. So meet me and let's praise the name of the Lord and let's pray. If there is a man to pray, then there is a God to answer. Dr. K. Dogbeto, God richly bless you, bless you, bless you, bless you, bless you. Yes, sorry, so no. Mami fine chiawe Emma Reverend Amua and Mrs. Amua. And opay mu tiemi. God richly bless you and make you great. Nyango pon yam kesie and we yeskisu demo. Amen and amen. But oh yeah, sorry so asempa sports news at 6 alatula aye crado. Don't take off your dial. It is live. God bless you.

0: No sia abo a sempa 94.7 FM na 7th of October 2026 ebre aso se and then win some Wednesday yede asempa sports news at 6 ebre o ewo be bibia woti yenka live on YouTube e onso no asempa 94.7 mesrew 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
0: Asempa 94.7 FM said ye ebre anyone o yemfa enen so somno ema won tempa kwan so pa mesra after say uria ne din any car screws eyi kwa mno de djuma die to wa ne me no e ka say always obetimi anya another aye national team na club bi na wa coach no Ghana yenso ye gusu aya pa abajaku onipa makumaku enuma ye hwese omunso betimi atena se na omaboa am yetimi anya coach a obetimi ababoa the senior national soccer team the Black Stars empenfo report to know their ministry area and it was a real be that fear there no air night no or more report to know a bit me abba and no more and as answer my better for me no a yet paying for baby so at your mono at two men a urem ewo boasidia fc ashanti good ufo coach and idea any abdul karim zito and so actually not doing eddie afa and your coach and paying for air panel and also hma say babu apa the and say yeah mama day say bit me appointed a local coach and not local coach or the not doing bbr ebetimi atai e Black Stars na chi e ba no sa no ma obeye ni dwuma di obedi bia nso no ebetimi akoyi
3: build s Senegal did it, they are club that did it. You build it, have confidence in your own, even it will lessen your financial issues. I can charge Black Star the way a white coach would charge, but at the end of the day, and my coaching any black or any local coach will go into for his heart. You understand me? To achieve. We don't look at money then. We look at achievement. So when you are able to build your own, it lessens your financial issues. So when they take that in consideration, it's good.
0: we Abdul Karim Zito and our Otin and Kano, Mr. Enyo Panyinkwa, former Black Stars player, and he also a coach, Didi, and a coach in Tojan, and Tojan, so etch and Abbey, but on the opportunity, etch day and same Puno, same pain for a and Shady and as a local coach, dia, Nessa Quesia, and also I be Peno, or no a bar, bit me Abua, and it is a pain for a Pia by Quesi, Nessa, or take a course or pension, so and a Cassa, be anywhere, but Papa, etch me opportunity, and call Beba, no, no, so etch me up a Black Stars, am I coaching a job, Baba, Aquia, how we are dying, so no, no, my team attorney, Eddie Ama, Ghana, Yenti, coach in Tojan.
3: No, tell you to me talk Nipan from their contract. It may redraw Kabia Ubiano, you just pay. Sort as you will in that. Say your best is Sikasabi, your best is Sikakofa, Nipapu from a free other country. Omobasukrana, Stellan, yeah, one hand. So you need long term projects. Sort as you. Yamkofa Kwasi is the right person. Yampe local coaches in B and Kano. Edia, sort as you. Bibian see a point. And he is prepared to do it long term because short term, bro, if we buy, you know.
0: We are your coaching to giant, not you on so etre, FI, your coaching job, one abeton pino, on a dear Ebo D Street, etre, your Bob Ebua, Kwasi Apia, and whom come on, no so Ebaino, obedient Shannon to Sakwasi, Apia, and Sudan national team, no El contract up to 2028, and also Edia Ewa, Yede one Sempa Cra Emao, wo coach, Iepe, and Sema Abba El Krumano, Ghana for being so etre, Madrin, FI, coach, or Mufisa, Yenya bit me, Abua, Ama, and Black Stars, yeah, Chuka, yeah. Etimi IED Ewo.
4: Yem for coach, Obetna Ghana ha. Obestedi Ghana, ye football system no. Estedi a coast, Estedi a
5: league.
6: Yeah, but see a coach. Yeah, coach. Yeah. Almost a coach. Ebetumi Ajika Amagana.
7: Omo my coach, Obetumi Ajika Amagana. Cause ye GBH 44 years.
8: Coach, no more than ebeba. Ye pe coach, Obetna Ghana ha. Eni aye juma. Yem pe coach, Obetna Nukrum. Na ye. Or coach here, yeah, per coach, or that's not gonna mean
9: with the coach, however far. I want to come.
10: I want to coach.

2015. Ghana for being so adventurous, much a fire, a coach, you know, opinion they say, I like no suit into you be a coach, you know, opinion they say, I like no suit into you be a coach, you know, opinion they say, I like no suit into you be a coach, you know, opinion they say, I like no suit into you be a coach, you know, opinion they say, I like no suit into you be a coach, you know, opinion they say, I like no suit into you be a coach, you know, opinion they say, I like no suit into you be a coach, you know, opinion they say, I like no suit into you be a coach, you know, opinion they say, I like no suit into you be a coach, you know, opinion they say, I like no suit into you be a coach, you know, opinion they say, I like no suit into you be a coach, you know, opinion they say, I like no suit into you be a coach, you know, opinion they say, I like no suit into you be a coach, you know, opinion they say, I like no suit into you be a coach, you know, opinion they say, I like no suit into you be a coach, you know, opinion they say, I like no suit into you be a coach, you know, opinion they say, I like no suit into you be a coach, you know, opinion
U20 Black Meteors ebana African Games a onbetimi anya qualification na ebana maba wa no so a yankwensu no so sanhyehye no so etimi akoso isanse beyemfia duoni echipa ni no

0: Association, Prosper Harrison Addo, Onimonyamfui, no, so Etiasi or the Kakra, Etuja.
1: The Ghana Football Association would have an involvement in the Olympics game, both the women's side through the Black Wings and then the U23s side, the Black Matches. And so it's only prudent and good for us to come and engage our Olympics committee, who is the overall, oversight of the games in Ghana, so that we can piggyback into the plans and all the efforts we made, so that together we would get qualification, not only in football, but in all the other disciplines as we approach the Olympics Games. And so, in the nutshell, that's the essence for coming. But I must say that we've been engaging at the background, but it's only fair that we come and then do the proper call.
0: Anyhow, the General Secretary of Ghana Football Association, Prosper Harrison Addo, and I was saying in Kano, Urani Munyamfu and Richard Apokavi, and so a President Edema, the Ghana Olympic Committee, and also we'll meet here, course, you know, now Unimunyamfu Etiasia, and also I'll do some of the two, you know, Yenko na Yenti.
2: If I'm not correct, the last time football was at the Olympics was 2004. So I think that for us at the GOC, we think that at all costs, football must be one of the teams must by all means be at the 2028 Olympics. So the reason why it's important that we meet is that so we understand your qualifiers and what you're going through and see how we can collaborate to see how we can get ensure that the boys are well prepared and then that you actually qualify for the games. So we're very happy to hear your path to qualification and then your plans and that kind of so that we also would be involved in whatever you're doing so that whatever we can do from our level to ensure that you get the utmost support not only from government but from corporate world and from our own network as well. We see how we can do that to see ensure that you qualify. Football is our most popular sporting game.
0: We are Ghana Olympic Committee President, Mr. Richard Apokavi, and our Otene and Kanon Shemudieni na said the Beya football, a bit of qualification into Olympic Games, when him say a banner and Monimu 2028, be away and him earlier, qualification, a bit of a basin, if you do a new year, a boy a pa, a chia, a Hong Kong or any meeting, of course, no, I don't know. Yan to us, so now you remember our Black Queen, so Abobuano, Menoka Senya, Aya Duma, almost so a reset qualification, a bit me Abba for Los Angeles 2028 Olympic Games are and also bet me a question when him said not young queens no air by Mauritius and Djibouti and the Pim so Mauritius and qualification and they omone Black Queens at the Pim so Yamaya Domo China and as much no air to form and no etching your boy repair now on the 13th Tuesday no yes I PM Ewa Ghana ha not return leg no out of form first training ra echo so coach and the DNA came last so Eddie Kakra etuja and when the first training session and ra etuja El Mauritius abroad mukudu you know players about.
3: So my first time here in Mauritius, beautiful island. Great to catch up with all of the girls again after the WAFCON. Now it's time for the Olympic qualification. So the most of them arrived, some of them late yesterday. So the training today really soft. We're still waiting for a few players, but I expect us to be full tomorrow in the training. And then it's normal preparation, some tactical aspect. What we can do a little bit different, especially with the ball in the attack, that I think. We have some areas we can improve, and I'm looking forward to play against Mauritius here in a couple of days.
0: It's in our training, no echo so a light training. I'm more every second because one I cannot ever come one. Bibi abit me, Akoso Eddie Amomo. If true near Rem, U17, Maba one abuano sa. There's a maiden, you know, on the 17th, you know, Urema FIFA U17 Women's World Cup, and also a tough form, Ewo Morocco. Messer Shannon, so Mammy said 24 teams from ASS Confederations, and now ABPM Ghana, Ewo Group C, Yene, Norway, Brazil, Canada, and now APM Ewo Group C, Onra, Yene, China, Ebo, and Kofakan, and also. Corner we know now on my share a black maidens a come here son yeah to me and simu at a braca elwa and also a sempa crepe free ho a buy yeah call club news kakra na yeah the apem dia na chese wo akra out of folk no Richard a Kingston a yeah urani munyamfua ya pound say on her said a bear goalkeepers and also no bobia eba on bit me a quick no a yeah juma ewo post more na and yeah a firm man ashe it's your non so asia the entire team no a shell mo and kuna any more a kasai etro mu here he pass a odon a rainbow colors now obey me a concoding at the ama heart of folk.
4: A leader who will take responsibility for himself to make sure that everybody is doing the right thing.
5: This
4: is
5: somebody.
4: Let's go. Take him. Did you see anybody doing that? So guys, we need to be leaders. Guys, don't give yourself cheap like that. We are Accra's of four. Phobia, the big tree, the big tree. And we are the branches. We need to bear good fruits.
0: No, no, Mr. Young call and ten times so shall not say or more any positive that this weekend the Omode Epim so well UG Stadium and one sem and no you rem our Kumasia Santi Kotoko Sanse. I had to say the word you zungu should know Umfusila and say Umalasa, Mr. Wakotoko Abu Anono, your near supporters and Tibreka say Solomon for Suwari and so Edin Komo Efa Udim Sem Prim Prim Eric Tinkla Echo na Tinkla Echo Eno Stellano Sporting Director and as a technical director in Munyan for any menzo egusua with the old boat ni juma kama kama na ononso ne backing ene ne support or the 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
5: Sisia uhu se menzo esifom a oboa technical team na ye Hamza ena ada coaches amaka hono is good for the club. If menzo continue to support the Hamza ena omo makana, fine, we can maintain them because we know menzo a try and tested coach in any good day obetimi aye juma bia enti eno no ye big jamam for you for but menzo na on the sporting director no on the dog akofa coach aba and they say oboa ni resource, fine, we have to support them. And he made them at how much if you compare last season team not to this season team now, they did transformation now by a technical team now. Technical team now, yeah, we can maintain them.
0: We are your supporters, Chairman Edema Fantabulous Kumasi Asante Kotoko Solomon Eyo Fosuwari and our Otien in Kano. Yemfa Kutukubo Enwe Ewo Fidia Nese Yame Eya Duma Ene Nonsuya Adia Eye Ghana Wim Shejina Biono Adia America Eye Boxing Team Anidino Edi the Detroit Golden Gloves for Air Bomodina Nonsuyombo the Delta 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Chisha Yensu Yam Boxes and Eye ahead of the Olympic Games are a bit me Akosono Opeani D. Any Eye George Lamte and so Eye board member of the Ghana Boxing Federation and so Eden Chisha and your mom Oye Ewo Sa Boxing and Humbianso Etoyen.
6: The purpose is a preparation towards our 2028 Olympic Games in USA. We are invited Detroit team, normal the credible team, but the Omu Bano, some of the boxers, normal some or the US national team. So we are testing our strength against the U.S. boxing team. That's the Detroit Blues boxing team. They are here preparation. Some more non-residential camping since more than 1 month. Yeah, were good talent. They were good. Some of those amateur boxers, no, normal for professional. No, about two of them, Henry Mam and Jaguar, Joseph Kome, they have added to the team. They also want to go to the Olympic Games. What we are doing is preparation towards the Olympic Games. They were credible boxers. Who say if we come World Games, those who went to the Commonwealth Games, they are none of them are same professional. They are all in the team. So yeah, preparation. But the lead coaches are Vincent Takanete and Nicha Scotty. They are the other coach to suit Kahun, but it's not sorry, you know, every man a different role, but it's not part of the US people team. No, they have not replaced them. We want to reshape the team again.
0: Coach Asare, Ebeman, different role, no, so a player, and a different team, no, so any more Aye Juma, Mr. Eno, George Lamte, and no, Yere, Awaman, and Nra, Leo Messi, Unimse, Menoka, Sadia, Adia, Nra, Odibia, Abba, Nevi, Enti, Yaka, Argentina, National Team, Nidia, and Yadia, say, wait me, Abo, now, the Leo, the Etimi, Akaho, or no, Argentina, all time top scorer, or no, so Etimi, Abo, no, home, who do records, baby, Edia, my Argentina, Mino, Wo, Nra, Omoni Beni, Nedi, Epim, so we know we're a monumental stadium, no monumental stadium. Now, idea at Brazil, Argentina, Ashemi and San Beni, Etimi and Simu Adabraka, Leo, Eddie ending the career, no, our national assignment, and also Honsem and no UEFA Nations League, no, Croatia, and Spain, the EPM, so Croatia, Eddie Sueca, Munu to Spain, or more Etimo Baco, England, and a check, and so no, England, Ashemi and San Check, Etimi and Simu Adabraka, Erica Sidu Bodi Eba, Dodona Akam Ewaman and Ibiano or the Baba Besu, Yenjina, so. Na ene ensimede ebe sumo ewa sem passport news at 6 no yemfa AC Dennis Asamoni Alatula Akramo Ultimate Shoe eto aso
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0: Energy, Tia Bruchenkomo, Aqua Manqua, Akuntejo, Eddie Bro Wasempa, 94.7 FM. So,
2: you dream me, Dan, I see you and Mwaman on it. You almost see a cacra, you almost will hunu, yes, yati, in your etnasia, Yakabum.
3: Memory Debia, a bonusia, a pemusia, a question of what you change your home, our approach, said the Yakum, any diabetrufi, the Yahoo, near her, the Ye, near the Abba, the Yeno, and you can say,
2: yes, I abrochin kuma na dim tintim pa
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1: Now there's more Kivo inside. 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
1: Contestants ning na die sonya bako. 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Na se track and call ne dio mu jina mu so mu nchira mu bobra. 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

0: Insurance. 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
2: The ultimate sports show. The ultimate sports show. The ultimate sports show. 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
3: Mukas the Muya the headquarters of Pozwa, Ewo Maimua, Muya and Quarfo, Luque, Munka into Mukoke. Obira is Yasempa, Sanse. After the first will be sure to be able to know better while correcting. Susano Biara, Idia, near Mibamabaso.
4: Ladies and gentlemen.

0: government is sponsoring it, and government intends to continue sponsoring. Government is sponsoring it, and government intends to continue sponsoring it up to a point, so that the clubs can be on their feet, and government will be able to redirect its funds to other areas. And so we are looking to all the areas that we will be able to mobilize from to be able to continue the implementation of that program. So government is interested in building our domestic clubs and domestic league.
1: There is a company that is running the Premier League.
2: APL?
1: Yeah, APL. Ghana Premier League Company Limited. Premier League. They have to go and implement, and then we support.
2: Company no more if I'm here.
1: Aye, grand. Clubs not 1 million. They give the check to the FA, and then we go and pay to the clubs.
2: So the money, the much talked about money is not coming from the ministry or the government.
1: No, it's coming from that company.
2: That company.
1: Yeah. Oh, first season after he announced it, deal we were Kempinski. Special guest. At that ceremony, no, press conference, he announced it, a company has been formed to manage the Premier League.
2: Nah,
1: yeah. $1 million. Yeah,
2: $100 million.
3: Leader who will take responsibility for himself to make sure that everybody is doing the right thing. Did you see somebody? Let's go. Take him. Did you see anybody doing that? Everybody's like, so guys, we need to be leaders. Guys, don't give yourself cheap like that. We are a class of four. Phobia. The big tree. And we are the branches. We need to bear good fruits.
4: Young for coach, Obet na Ghana, ha. Obet steady Ghana, yeah, football system, no. Steady a coast, steady a league.
5: Coach,

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The Ministry of Sports and Recreation and Ghana Football Association. 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These are some of the things that are bound to happen. These are some of the achievements you've been yet to say. Now, I know you're going to call Carlos Curacy. Me and me coach Chubay, me did the records by say, Oko baby, I know you're not in unity. Ne tate senenso, I know you're BC Basa. On time, she goes. Ampano, Obayano. Yambo match, biamo penino, and she more than one go da. Now, I know you're going to say more than one go, so you're default. Inti, what type of coach are we going in for? And no, and a better and no ma ye benya under that particular coach. So it's very important to know the type of coach you're looking out for. Yeah, nimu. Na etumi abwanyan blastasi. Inti san komono ekaho. So these are the two critical issues ya. Yebedi hu enkomo enso elho. 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Na sem ene yi udi anoto nche yam told is a MTN FA Cup fonso. Edi directives abase. E free afi edi el kodi na sanseka yebi emaya. 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Ose inye home and away. Na yebenya MTN FA Cup in pen invo. Na yanye o matu chetri nkomo. Se what informed this particular decision of se yebenya a two-legged affair. Ewo, you know, a major competition final. Na yebo two games ewo final ne die. E den ene disa enshisheye ene changesi enso etimi aba. 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Na Port City die, medical catch order da. 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So mwenye take responsibility no. 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Na ye biswa mo. So far, how far with their preparation ahead of the game were Ebaso. I don't know whether we can term the game as a big game or but depending on per the position of Port City in the it makes the game a difficult game because Christopher Enin so your coach no dey omoba 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Na I say and send me away and some here and then young crawfo. Near young crawf fancy young wefen, young wefen. Now, Miss Man Caffey, and I made a BDC ho, sir, or sit quite on my fast wa. Yes, some cray go bassimo, et sure my far fem. Say, I did be dear and nine toast. Every Benin and a Burkina, Elba Ghana, near Chomo far fem. About 20 solid hours. You didn't cry too far from sa kodu. Just say, do go control part 1 and 2. San Komono, and so, you be boy, chain up here to me, Ediamo. What will be the return for the meeting?
GOC ene GF for no kwa ye. E dem fa so pa na beba. Dani dani na ye tabu e chire nso. Ye be we no Olympic Games ya yede. Na yan qualify. Na yan qualify. What will be new? Ya eba. Ya ye she ni muse sa meeting ni. Ye wa Richard Akpokavi under his watch no. Obe buwama ni oman suye tumia kwa. Inti anope die large and in charge. On your supreme alternative Asempa 94.7 FM way the ultimate sports show and the yade down and so e wo hono mo ye be kwa enim na edu ko waka ta mo boso no etimi e de abafi se prene bi edu se ne yade 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captain cry I'm in that church and some F a Messi and they were born a final game at the Argentina you could reach ya Cristiano Ronaldo dear on all the apology or the ma Portugal ni teammate for number two on T Messi in Kakwache say, damn Messi born in final game, no. Na Ronaldo so a direct attention no kwa apologia. What they are between nan no and bufu your fine bag no was so pacho. And na kwe hey ewe internet in so ni nani yen sama hudwa ye de breman upe life on a sempa 94.7 FM Aseda 105.9 FM. Yen kwedim.

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2: Nyum no be.
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0: 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Ze na no Y2K kwa wa ma.
2: Na what?
0: What the be my party?
2: Na ko why to get anyone jump to?
0: Ko be da familiar but to ahwe ceiling fan so fine ma bo hu papa. Enya de che so be ba why to.
2: Ne njom ne yede njoma.
0: Oh. Asem papa be Martin say oye. Oye. Asem papa be Martin say yesu. Owodo. Owodo. Oya ko obodo yibo. Obodo ni ade. Hala. Wait na ya.
2: Oyou.
0: Enyo oyou.
2: Oyou.
0: Oyou. Hala. On kwa sori. Akwa na on kwa sori tete o nim ye ko sukura wo ya.
2: Abi. Me ma sori se en tun jumu bi o. We must have to do it.
0: I asked him.
2: What questions? I'm sorry. I too. Imagine. Holy healing. We call holy healing.
0: Holy healing.
2: Yeah.
0: Holy healing. You. You're quite the money for Kuaka Tabu.
2: Can I say, any more at the Anopa? Yes, I am at you for Inakwaba and Famra Asempa 94.7 FM. So Anopay, the Kitamino, the Daily Guardian, Tinitel, Enfa, MIT for the Now, I say, I want to me not on Mahama Feed Prisoners List. And Nano Sobeti, now Kuaku, for us, and so 863 prisoners are by. If you are Mononado, don't come up, Chama, want to make a home, Chama, want to make a home. David, because we are young, come home. And just tell about your child. I'm
0: crying.
2: Yes, I'm enough from cry. And I know at the front page of the Daily Guide, and I pay live on YouTube, and the whole way. Pa. Now, front page of the Daily Guide, corner say, account for old promises before new economy. And I know upon Nkrumah, and the day at all force in him, say, Bosh, ye be Omoche share any biano, omoche share any biano. Omo mo mo den so mbebu hun konta. Ansa ye de fofro ebesa abetuja. Ye de abetuja. Inti enon so ye de da ye front page of the Daily Guide. Or say Turkish company joins food distribution chain. Inti enon so ye de the Daily Guide ye de ebre anopay. Or say teachers still on strike after FWSC meeting. Inti teachers strike you know kweku. Daso ekitem. Money fair wages and salary commission for HCI, but still, Mortia, and also no, the Daily Guide, Eddie Amai Anopay. Now, you call a sports session Anopay. Now, overball headlines, you know, the Incomobi Etuja, or say, Black Starlet complete 24-hour route journey to Burkina Faso. And the 20-hour road journey to Burkina Faso. And the Mkurana Kwantu Omutu to Wagadugu, no 20 hours. And now Omutana Basi, Mkama Pa, Isi, Bobo, Vian, and Amboy, Isi, and Omudi, Eko Duwa.
0: Yeah, Kobobo Amagana.
2: Mokobobo Amagana. Okay. Mkusemdiye uo, Bibi Sapa. Na, we know, Yohanya said, And the women's champion of champions also ebe koso. That is between Hazakes Ladies and Ampem Dakoa. And also yeah, Daily Guide sports session epic here no ewo ho. And to Ken Kaninja watna sia no pay. The Daily Guide the eba and on the bad oko Adom Online. Adom Online so epic this story of teachers strike. We won't return to classroom until demands are resolved. Nagrat for in the day sans him we tuja. And to the omkitem man omkitem. Mm. Some beba pa we know Jacob Anaba, or no president of national.

0: to Agadugu, no 20 hours, and now I'm gonna pass him. Kama pa, I see Bobo, Vian, and I'm boys, you home, and I'm with the Echo Dua.
1: I could Bobo Magana.
0: I'm a Kobo Magana.
1: Okay,
0: some dear who be Sapa. Now, we know a Hoya said yet. Okay. And Tia Barb, meaning Sam Comovia, where Chini Bia Ebe Koso, and the women's champion of champion also Ebe Koso, that is between Hazakes Lady Seni and Pem Dakoa, and also a Daily Guide Sports Session Epic here, no Ewoho, and to Ken Kaninja, Watanasiano Pay, the Daily Guide, the Eba, and but Oko Adom Online, Adom Online, so Epic, this story, or say teachers strike. We won't return to classroom until demands are resolved. Mm-hmm. Nagrat for Nede Sansi. We air to ya and he the omkitaman omkitem. Some beba pa we know aye Jacob Anaba or no aye president of National Association of Graduate Teachers. Nagrat no edis answer no air to ya and stella teachers at Trinity no egusua air coso. Oko my enjoy online. So I was scammers target ECG customers with fake meter sales and momo payment. And ECG for Swabe Kasafa when you say a man for be ton fake meters, ma man for. Kruma, and you told me to be a no one more near the
1: hole. One more near
0: the hole. One more near the hole. Yeah, we're going to see the dead. Yeah, and see, ECG phones ready and so abantino. So, young cratter, any beer, over to me, I can kind of sound. I'm enjoying online. Any adum online, I pick it back on him, you know, man, so koha, and Sam Dodona, Ewa, over to me, I pick it down so I can kind of can't imagine. So, now, yeah, the papers in any online, they are no pay, yeah, the bass, yeah, the Ebersum, yeah, Tifua, or Muti, yeah, Asempa, 94. 4.7 FM no yemfa ensina to asu free baby a me dey happy me.
1: Okay, ala ye better say ewo ko wakata mo boso a ye de amamo ene anope ye be ko enim na enkoba akechi no yetumi edi ehho no fisen na ye was series of interviews a ye de ebremo ewo jumede ni so na 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your lineup. I am not the coach. Your lineup, we. Until Obia did not coach, Ebeba. Now, for your coach, ya, Uji Tumse, Edi Juman Manua. Prem Obi Tumia, Edi Juman, because any now we've been complaining. And coach Jay is upon credit by. Sir, time in a credit, nyanyanyanyanyanyanyanyanyanyanyanyanyanyanyanyanyanyanyanyanyanyanyanyanyanyanyanyanyanyanyanyanyanyanyanyanyanyanyanyanyanyanyanyanyanyanyanyanyanyanyanyanyanyanyanyanyanyanyanyanyanyanyanyanyanyanyanyanyanyanyanyanyanyanyanyanyanyanyanyanyanyanyanyanyanyanyanyanyanyanyanyanyanyanyanyanyanyanyanyanyanyanyanyanyanyanyanyanyanyanyanyanyanyanyanyanyanyanyanyanyanyanyanyanyanyanyanyanyanyanyanyanyan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pressure, pressure, pressure, pressure, sir. What do you tell me, mommy?
2: Hey, a fat national coach for the Black Stars, sir. Hey, 1 week. A national coach, what I say, why don't you get first say about three quality coaches? Ah, Omanimu Wafedi, ah, Omasai Bibi Ogana Hada, Semo, and whatever Buonima, Oma respect. So, moon for the meantime, moon sober, moon take over, nay, time, nay, you coach, or about, yeah, yeah, sir, we can qualify. A qualify crowd, who can go anywhere? What I say, there are many things that are happening. Oh, you are rushing too much. We have rushed in this country so many times and we have failed. We are still repeating. Why? Yes, you are there. Oh, you are. And yabe no kopɛ coach by ehin na kodie
3: na nko bebia
2: papo onko billo ni mu ni edia okoba okohin. Let's just take time, then take your time. I just say that dem come ha say the heartbeat of this country no area Black Stars.
1: Oh, okay. Coach ani DDJ is upon and watin nka Shapiro anopɛ dia say obetitɔ mu ankɔbɔ ne pii obɛsan dia ba medical catch us say ɔkyena ne twɛntemu na ɔkyena ya de ntemu ye twɛmu wi a Friday na committee no 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
2: Me cry, sorry, not to know, say, oh yeah, oh yeah, oh yeah, oh yeah.
1: Eh, dear no kind.
0: Eh, yeah, papa, ne, asoe peni.
2: Debbie.
1: Oh dear.
0: Oh no no no.
1: Dear dear, the fact say, oh Papa, I some pain. Yes, of we are bad. I sorry, jump too.
0: Oh yeah, kubolo. Now Papa, I sorry, pain. I sorry, jump too.
1: Eh.
0: No matter how stubborn we are, anya dinya ube do level bia. Anyum dear.
2: Devin,
1: I Papa, sorry no. 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
2: 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I dear, I like to like he. Eh, I say. Eh, you na your boss ne Uncle Sam. Na ye to me on fa Uncle Sam
0: Sabin Baku
1: na me Uncle Sam bird my own him de wa ma fa. I no no nti many to me dear ma fa na nya ha na mbeka chere o.
0: Nti de na wa fa o de na wa fa.
1: Meet me in Canon from am. De ma fa Uncle Sam meet me in Canon.
0: De ma fa Baku de.
1: Ti kwaku de Uncle Sam ma fa no so ma ye no meet me in Canon from am.
0: Me de ma fa
2: Baku.
1: Nada.
0: Me de ma fa kwaku but you can't do that.
1: Mr. Mafa, Allah, blah.
0: Boss, good morning.
1: Yeah, yes, Sam.
0: Yeah, interesting. Okay, young queen, anyway.
2: Mako.
0: Na, ya de medadre no ebe twasu. 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
2: Enkomodie.
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2: 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Na kweku, asana me kong komo leso. Onim se, this weekend, ena, yepe, former team manager for Black Stars and Accra House of Folk, Sylvester Nisa Bankwe.
0: Ah, no, last week and this week.
2: This weekend.
0: This weekend.
2: Yes.
1: Oh, okay.
2: This last weekend. Weekend this weekend. And a year that, it been Friday, they say, you know, Saturday.
1: Mm-hmm.
2: Sylvester Nisa Bankwe.
1: Mm.
2: In fact, some of us, you know, yeah, cap personalities, beer. You deal with my team, Ghana football, mo. Na. Yes, you are never bebree. If you are more, Sylvester Ne Sabankwe, Ekahubi. These were the people who are. They are leaders of our clubs, especially House of Folk, Kumasi Asante Kotoko. Now, do so that these two things, Babe Bo, now who are more? Kweku, Wakuma Toguyem. Say, football. No. I'm on for the football, I say. Now, woman named Yamu Ya football. No. Efe. Nyame atu safre papa no. Na eye we no eye football fo nyina yi.
0: Eye
2: kese ye papa. 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O hwe ne we a oh we fly o mu di buy one of the pictures no. Just be no share na.
0: O ye Ghana jersey.
2: Very cool.
0: Yeah, Ghana.
2: E blaster bibi. Yes. E chere bibi nti coming Friday no papa no. Yeah, the neighbor tumpem, but we keep in the hole. On be video kakra Friday, na on be yenu wo friend in the family house, wo old mass friend of Marco Johnson, Russia, John Russia,
0: Matayuko, okay,
2: a hoa, and
0: a yeni basso,
2: a yeno basso,
0: great
2: Saturday, no, and the and I say a beer quine, ubia, come out the home team, let's say a team for the football.
0: Travis,
2: la obia I'm paying for na
0: yenya. Saturday.
2: Saturday. Saturday. Emi ya say Saturday kotoko. Eh ko sweet low ko ti some of us will not be around. It dey make sure say Friday ni there.
0: Why you be be?
2: Yes, yenya ya be ko.
0: Yeah,
2: ya ko jine mu kakra. E ho so dey on say Russia hormone there. Eh dey ho e dey. Okay. Ndi be ko.
0: Eni e be ko ya ya kwa kwa. So yengu so na ya ma ebusu ni na
2: ya ko.
0: Yeah, yeah, mom, yeah, yeah, yeah, yeah, yeah, yeah, yeah, yeah, yeah, yeah, yeah, yeah, yeah, yeah,
2: yeah,
0: yeah, yeah, na you know one of the institutional memories
2: oh Charlie Ghana football Charlie
0: Wabua
2: Charlie Wabua oh
0: as TM there Wabua Wakra you call 2006 yeah me hun pictures ni bia ogina mu pampe ototo to
2: na
0: nti
2: enko ohun has na gina tano mu na pepe is there
0: ni
2: pepe oh Charlie
0: obere twu am
2: ye ka say obi a crowd puller very charismatic say yenko yekwako yata sometimes to hear say ni e dey look look be me o ti say say say dey why nyina say she ni mo
0: Friday e be preach e will show ni say e be say kaka ye ho na ya preach e will show ni so and Saturday ya kopɛ baby ama opening no akwako rest nti e be talk so na fear me busa for ni nan so ya ko and so e will hold mo ala shase ma me na ni mwe chire na fear yenko yi na interviews ni so ye radio na ye remu an say and minimum with that junior or the ever
1: Ken me da say my me and starting from free U17 and come on pay ya start ya AD ya tikruma and there be ya no ya come on AD be ya black stars because black stars you know and obi attention they work on black stars you know and as a ne or bobola obi ya person odi echi eko pebi but fashion with him not ya say and pay say and ya dia players na ya bo black stars and sorry ya no mko bo black stars I think I'm starting from generation B, no, maybe just generation I need on board Edema Black Stars. There be a Casa, a Kau Krum, and say, I did a friendly transition with the national team. No, I feel this time, yeah, Jai, yeah. But maybe a trim, no, now I'm going to play if you're under 17, or be called under 20. From the under 20, no, or be called a U23, that is the Black Meteors, or be called, if you are maybe a Black Stars proper, no, when you're a Kwenya Ekoho. Now, say, I did now, all started. 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
1: Paying for no, ah, more new national teams in the year, more dear. National team in the year, my dear. It's in Cray Qua or more corner and come over and a corso. And I'm crying with the Omunu under 20 Omunu Black Stars in tea or more once a moon here. Quiet a fast year in your Mawaha with the juvenile teams, you know, dear. And no one am a day yet in your my year who know. Ah, Black Stars in your place, ah, more a yakuku da mom, my no. Because ye jai binum se binum dia su din faso ba binum dia so won faso mo so won faso no o beti metwa take it 100 times o mo akwa ku ye guzu dis case show mo no o ka o won dia professionals o mo dia 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This is not the first time you are in a prosperous time. You do almost every coach the same thing. Near man, Kurame Koye, into a yakoye say, Sebano under 17, dear. Coaches in the name Kurane, only be adi, obi anform. Arrangements of Muya, Wakobo friendly matches are a year. Friendly matches are Mokobo and in your bad, Wako prepare ye, at the Bessiako Waffles on B tournament. But baby, our man, a fire, Uncle Dukrano. Na who are they saying? Uncle Duno, na wa bre time ben no also ba recover. Asandi akobon the matches na won anim no. What the come abu na bam dada. Enti yan try say enye baabi ba akope o, enye baabi ba ko. Na obetimi dia develop am our Black Stars na ne ye bre aye bre yin aye say ye develop players ni ye e ma ye nya bi emfa nko the various national teams. Akoya one way na enti mi di ho was ana mo na omutu ye no next time no. Me nya sure say mpanfo no wo da bi ade na obeka no. Omo nya omadwen so mbese sa ho because
0: na youth development no say nya important a. Sanka na no mukwa spend time wa mo say a crisis meeting no say a day meeting na mukwa share ya mu na mukwa fa adwene sanka youth I mean development ya enhye hye sanka metodwa so ma acknowledge say
1: a hia dia e say ma ya ni ko ho dia
0: enoma ye be ya e be boa ama the youth development the proper youth development transition ye hia no ye benya ne de ene de du ho de me de bia me ka say we live in a country where in Peninfoni Bianyo Munina, cheap popularity, excuse me to say, cheap popularity, yo mude. Baby, o munim say, I had them a far, mayor popular, I had them a funk of Obehumi, I had them a funk of Obebumidino, a one de Bian Passobo Faho, Neyahuamu, until you will get, you know, leaders will come ha. And yo, Majuma Crani, they will be talking about coaches.
1: Yeah.
0: Leaders will come ha, and yo, Majuma no more players, and once them. When omo kwa mandate and say adwuma wo so
1: de ahye ne nsa say onye no onka ho asem enye ho adwuma
0: player warfare making sure say ya toto tonnoma e be ma obi a ho ato no because akora owo under 17 there then it means say ya kan kan roughly the age ni 14 15 13 ho asem the year king na sa kora no e ko bobo a wo e won adwuma this is where we build their mental toughness. This is where we make them feel important and part of the process, you know. Yeah, they are building a future solid national team or the Black Stars, you know. Na akura okobo bo. Ehia keke no utwi ne fa abo so de ne fa fem. Te se le nanu na wo kan se e prosper time ni die ni ekosi ye. That is 2025.
1: Yes.
0: Ni ekoso e wo yamso kurei. Ye de nkurai e fa fom sa e de omukoye. Omukobo matches ya di second e qualify ye e di qualify for AFCON and as African Youth Championship and e baso. Nobody gave them a dime. In Kray for a film koi. Omo bomb sign for a film mama ka be break it down. I will libo on my da hobe 3 hours. No me da sushi because omo ka assay. Omo came a repair car no answer no more to acquaint you so. Ne search a Kray or chinebi one qualifier. Internet is one year baby do matem. Supplies in yadi. And the FA agency players, and the ESA, and the FANI say football for, and as a summer players, they are not going to qualify. Forget him, sir. Open him, so onion, you know me when it comes to player warfare. Because warfare is very important, Allah. They be a mecca, so you open here. And your opinion is who and Sunny are writing. Open him. So we open him. That's a wumpen, you know. About me, the Mopadia, and just in your absence, Kran, what is important you've been able to put in place? And you're near the Hunkoming, into Kumoban, of course, between the GFE and the ministry. da ban a GFA for the informal ministry so me to if you come ha. And she said, Ben, so did the FA request some of a flight among Corano? At what point in the ministry it declined and said, Abby, this is your request today. We can't grant you into Monfafim. What are the, you know, explanations? So I'm a demand, yeah, a toasumu, yeah, a make sense in Tia.
1: Yeah, you two
0: and Fafim about 20 something hours. Nan Corano and Namfim Sana. Or no, could be for Nigeria, no, any compete, be a Nigerian, no.
1: What the flight, I see.
0: You remember that. Near Korea and Nigeria for share for.
1: Now, Otik Roman Akikum,
0: young Kopam FA president.
1: Not a Roman Akikum,
0: young Queen. What do you know? See,
1: I made a nursing.
0: Now, Mekwaba, remember what now for Yashe, your blasters coach in so ask me, and I win your coach.
1: Oh, media me o coach.
0: Oh, coach.
1: Me o coach dada.
0: What for
1: coach? Oh, my family coach dada. My family coach. Oh, my family coach you.
0: Okay. Ni brem mo nkwala ya semi su because e no akwa na okọ for buy na local players ni am opportunity no groom. Ye nim say under 17 there. Almost 98 to 99% there. Close to 100% there. A local players ya na ebi omo form this kind of national teams.
2: Kwegu. I mean cheat you for once again. Asama mabe kai wo ho menyaya ka mebra maswa asabre e wo ha
1: obeba
2: onu de jambe ka sa mabe kai oh you 70 as first part team ya
1: so ba
2: ka se me ni wo fa ena 90 ha ena me ko raise that issue no by my wo fa kra de ya so se se enkola de ko bo ko e be site sin ama wo mo o me ku hwe kro kro na de o ka sa se
1: ai
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0: to mu kosi aka mo man no
2: enti o man ni dia
0: say no dia nyeda nya untumi nkaso enye o man
2: enti eye o man ni dia
0: o man ni team because omo na yafe ya omo represent o man
2: enti enye na yaje ato bu say eye o man no
0: eye o man no
2: na FF4 eye omo a I say omo hwe so and omo hwe so ma me fu
0: yeah that's true omo no ye managers omo no manage hwe so form.
2: Okay, for and on behalf of
0: the government.
2: The government.
0: Yeah.
2: Okay. You see, Semikase, some mate is now Mokoye. A match I do about nothing. I was only me in Adrian. Miss Akebu. If I saw Bieniso. And you remember Blaster? Any committee or Mokos set is in Peko? You remember also? Now, who the reason why me can say if I saw BM any solo? Sure. And now I say, Oko, oh, this private school here, Ewohoye Kweku. The owners of this school, they place much premium on the basics from crèche to KG. To lower primary to upper primary, only the reason why because omo per se in Colano bedu JHS no,
0: yeah.
2: Now, quality, no,
0: yeah, more good foundation.
2: It was slow.
0: They said, I'm Papa Bieni, why? A do slow and sunny is in ye.
2: That is it.
0: And I'm Papa Bieni,
2: and see, we are minister, and now we are a bamu penny, and now who lead your sports, our chromoa. Not the foundation of your sports, no, and your doctrina. Then, Kwaku, I don't see the reason why you should still be in office. I don't see it. Kwaku, you 17. And yes, I tell you, no. And your name. I say kwala ya sami enfo bia hu ya kaka obeka recently black maidens omosika bi o ka say beka ho asem ofie ha obie yinani blasters because $100,000 wo sabeka $50,000 wo sabeka eto bie ni yes I agree. Say a man biano who senior national team your flagship and I agree with I mean Obi Obeka be a minute yard dream. bakwaku sabi wo mo bob blasters no se wo man sore keke am bob blasters ana se mo sha safe baby
0: no mo sha safe free baby when your national team grooming kura no a obi sheda
2: titino
0: club level o pay attention
2: to the development
0: proper foundation or development and odi be do top aye de ye hu aye de chire na ye copa
2: everything like any men's will buy a kotoko omo nem pay for trans omo say omo hwe the location of our match venues maybe league na be bonu be be to kwa corner de nyina na omo hwe distance bi a and no kwa say team no call 24 hours before the game omo say derby and nti ye kosa matters omo ma team no ebo bo no Friday Sunday no team no fi Kumasi 72 hours before the game. Only the reason why, because these players see they are the main architects omo nti na ye wo ho and they will say ye crocro in fact say ye ma omo enough rest may ye stress you because at the end of the day, no, you have been there expecting from players here the results, and I'm about good results.
0: Stop it, stop it.
2: Now, you didn't play at na bus, mo. Men kaya man for yao. But in a year, and the 24 be call ye, a good deep drag, okay.
0: Me kaya pa.
2: Tomatoes. Okay, they see ye. So, okay.
0: Me kaya.
2: They didn't play at na bus, mo. 20 good hours. Look at the nature of our road scrap from Ghana. I don't care to numbers. Entiende? 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No, say Ghana had ye. 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
0: e be fa so akosele players
2: yes enu nko a ntenu de meetings akese decisions a enye yen de a na yakop take it. Just because you say your boy in the air, me na me convey meeting, me na me yes, me na me yes. Meanwhile, no, near me the fundamentals, near me was say ye ni kohono, ye ni efi ho. Parliamentary Select Committee on Sports, enamuho, obia ye na the ope, obia can the ope. Blasters, Blasters, FA President, Blasters, FA President, Blasters, FA President. Enoa, obisa. Relevant questions be Bokina ya omoko yi say efe no onim way back before nkola eko
0: omo ya we
2: enti
0: da be na mo inform ministry no
2: ministry no da be na mo inform me wo mo agreement ben en omo ni ministry no call ye why no ye blast as blastalet management committee chairman. Is it Freddy Achi?
0: Na din say say ye guno na
2: as say on as I take effect.
0: Oh, na say no ye ye meeting we na na ye immediate effect. Bibia ya can be no e with immediate effect.
2: Nti ye guno.
0: Ko ye hyehyehye bibia foforo. Ye say ye yi bi nim free mu na fe ye nhwe kwa ye be fa so a. Ye be hyehyehye normal ye. Nti menye sure say de menye sure they have an existing management committee demand at 20.
2: It's worrying.
0: Yeah, menye sure.
2: Because successively, you say, they say, on my knuckles and wow, Jale, Chrome Hyatt, no, Gweku, say, Yane Becono. Because difference be either, Omen and I the same. So, okay, cast be a Michel Moore, Labadene, and we touching Adia Mibano. So, I'm maybe I may catch it out, actually, I knew my attractor, which you know, last one was still same.
0: Same.
2: Same. enye bi na Abdulsalam betna ha na okay na new Adubiase a small community like Adubiase ya grade two different pitches NDC dia baako MPP dia baako say ya had at your mind
0: same
2: difference bi enim sa enti emre bi emma mobenka say enough is enough. Yen yin na on my no wadwin dwin no and I say yeah ye dadwin na ye dwin I mean in one direction.
0: Yeah, try say ye benya I mean Sheikh Tofik because
2: yes
0: on
2: yes,
0: the
2: yes.
0: Only team no ewo eho na yen share in your mahodo a akoso and what really brought us here you know also be start questions because some of the things na ye mu bi ye dim no I'm not sure maybe that is the norm. Ah, a course so a confess and some way because this publication idiot everyone idea about one thing. Say a animal criticize more criticize, you know. You forgotten say in cray. I feel so you said your mouth of home close to about 24 hours. What you say, and you do more every book qualifies. Waffle because waffle no, since you know, send a party no, is it the new format and the car for me the bad that I know. HS a cobo waffle and sand what you mean secure qualification.
2: Yes.
0: And at this point, it's a previously and can be a sub in previous manu de sumuna so and can be a mole mole country CB and your mouth border away your qualification and send what could share Nigeria movie,
2: very
0: every course movie. But this time,
2: what is our
0: format in city and Tessa, who may share every course no ha? Who may share Nigeria, no crow, and no hey, into one, you know, what? Nessa qualification and unqualify ye. But me from another school of thought in so. Yet to make two points in so a binding so to be catch every for me. This is your call walk up by here. Ayana, Kobono, Abaso, a bino, etcha some quota of the walk up
2: and the life.
0: Namusum Fanya, you know what I say, Omusum moves in here, Dino. From another school of thought in so etcha say, a good time here, a binding so to be catch every for so pre-finance this. Moon pre-finance because I banned the BBI budget or the Beko, the approval and San Iskanaide, Abba. Maybe the time frame no M what a betcher. Until to make a chef if one so moon pre-finance. And don't tell me, be say, the FA people should come out clear. Say, what was the communication or, you know, conversation and course so, pertaining this particular journey and Kolai and back here? You don't move far from you. Because who be say, some say, FNU cannot tell us, say, on your way, say, BBC, say, eh, basso. Eh, your way. Say, FNU, you are aware that Ben Omani got to the table of the ministry. What was some of the things, Nua? And I said, what are some of the things here? FNU, a call the table of the ministry to discuss this waffle tournament, you know. What are some of the things they demanded for? What you say? Because what you mean, can't tell me, say, okay, you know, you demanded for flight. And the ministry no obi wo ho betu obe sori akacha say yemfa nkora ne de emfa fom. So of whose interest and a buy for the final conclusion say yemfa nkora no emfa fem enkobo wa foot tournament nti the FA people should come out clear. Somebody should come out and then
2: will they,
0: clarify with this
2: will kind of they issue. Omeba ya questions say ya besides explanations ya yan yan kwako you sure say obi be fi FA abeka bi bi akere omo meka. It's your Becassa and Acopa Babyada. Oh, Bian Becassa. But maybe you're not coming in, Sabby or Sabby Sabby. And some are yakin' in our for the interest of the country.
0: Yeah, for sure.
2: And Tiaka, oh, be Becassa, oh, Mammy can be being fast as me. Let me from much education as explanation be mra. But Bianca. Oh, Bianca, so. Share and Nana may catch it, say. Sa business class ticket yang and go for cruise in the bagana be bob sa boy ya you last week. Obi
1: blaster players, blaster players,
2: cruise
1: dear, so I'm like
2: blaster players.
0: And then I know. I'm very on board, my boy.
2: And
0: that is the
2: yes,
0: that practice
2: very good. And now, Obi, Obi, can't you say, sir, 3,300 damn mekaino.
0: I say,
2: $3,500 dollars. No. I bet you have a flight. But I could pay. one ticket. A bet to me for flight among Kolayako.
0: Well, you can't do direct comparison, Sabia.
2: I am not comparing, but what I'm saying is that say 26 equal to me track ticket business class.
0: It also boils down to the people managing the national teams, you know. Almost interest. Who's interest in day?
2: What is all this? And then I am interested in your mama or yes, or my not to for be the answer the best BNC.
0: Sheikh Tofik Sienu, the explanation, and I was done sports pay too. So with Kobe, and come on, they a buyer regarding this issue. Yeah, you do home coming with the Yentian in church, or they a buyer.
3: The Ket Okreku Technical Center at Ewo Air Rinkongo Air Bolgatanga Eko stay ho for about 3 days. 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Na yako competitiona. Yeah, the qualification for African Cup of Nations 2027 tournament and the best start on the 10th. Ghana, your first match, I have no. I need to go and the best chance to enter. Ahumano, asati ano. I try and go anapa. Team no, the best start. I trip na ya bobo ya mo for the competition. I have no.
2: Nah. Wago. Minu ya shake wo.
1: Asembe no guy.
2: Minu ya shake wo. See. Say yao, where some of you now say wada. Sadi sano biya emani madri ani ebeshwe we biya wakoko fawo diani. Ana.
0: Sometimes
2: you see. You see.
0: Sometimes you see. And you dare be a cosum, comobia cosum. So, what are they?
2: If I have a few Morocco now, Mobano, let my name is on the cobble.
0: Your coaches in us have no Akakra. Yamia Dumochina, and I last day, na Friday recommendation, no, et to me, Ababetuga. Nay, you know, you have your coach ya, Camitino, the few days, a demo, omu to me, a pay on bear recommended, a dear my enough, subject to set, and penning for so beja tum, na Yamani Panosa appointment, no. What type of coach in a knee? Oh, no, so when your opportunity, and who look it out for na ya kase bo bi nsua wo bi ho ai ne am prem prem ya follow on you na ya kase be replace Tony Bafo na for coach bra coach Bernard e mai
2: me wo follow on me a me follow Tony Bafo di oyey me ye bi pepepe
0: wo betwe ho
2: metwe ho
0: ene ye nyai kan na
2: so wo betwe ho metwe me ho because o onko mami appointment na wo onko test me through we WhatsApp say me do what to committee so. Sana ye yadi.
0: Ah, sansem no.
2: Sana ye yadi.
0: One e Dubai.
2: Oh.
0: Who information?
2: Me do what to committee so. Through text message.
0: Who information? Said Tony Bafo was invited to the committee through text message.
2: Kache, my yoko ye name.
0: There is a who can.
2: Me information me want no.
0: Hey.
2: Ah. Me information me want no. text message look at kwa one responding po. Because oh enyo bu. Mayan kwa ku.
0: The Tony Buffo feel disrespected.
2: Ah. Na wo kwa uti ho ekwaku. With all due respect. Would you have accepted that?
0: Well, depending on the one who is testing me.
2: Sir,
0: Sammy Renchi catch him say, or the mayor to committee so me mean to decline it. Depending on who is testing me.
2: Okay.
0: So, on name was sir.
2: On
0: name me, it was sir.
2: Repeat to you.
0: On name me, it was sir.
2: Into
0: or testing me so the mayor to committee so
2: I
0: mean to mean cast what this was.
2: That's on no one this I.
0: Oh, only me inside or some finding out what kind of committee. Let me just say, we interested.
2: Okay, yeah,
0: I said, no, dear. Anna.
2: Amaya, you almost see a quibble. Me, Eddie, mammy, say, like I say, here, coach A or B. Do you know the reason why? Because, maybe, sir, was a say, I say, what is our game pattern here in Ghana? Then, I'll be country me.
0: Your game pattern. Mm. See, say game pattern, your game pattern is defined by who we give the appointment to. Before the man make game
2: pattern. Do you have a technical director in this country?
0: Technical director, no. I doubt because me hun inside no juma.
2: You be
0: sure, sir. No, you be. Why? If you phone any technical
2: director, I know you why.
0: Now, professor, mean to we judge money.
2: As on your technical director,
0: we judge money. Some people only pay coin on any taking.
2: On not taking charge. It is. Ideally, yeah, for me committee, is it not supposed to be part?
0: The technical director
2: yes.
0: Of the FA.
2: Yes.
0: So sadi ya church what you say. You say this time the ministry ni person ya the general
2: na,
0: overway.
2: Na ministry. Na ministry no. Ministry no. Ministry no. Ono ni coaching bejma.
0: Nse Stephen Appiah was.
2: Oh my, there be me massa. Stephen Appiah or the technical person.
0: Nse Stephen Appiah on
2: your. You are technical director or FA. Ah, oh no, no, your football DNA and BBI acquire your first of the boy, your bonny dear, your expertise, say your be who a national team. Then you know what you're for me committee. I am for Nanka Auntie Uncle Fred Papo with the experience and everything. On him, sir, on my emo, maybe I do see an ugu. I was a young culture one. Nim die in coaching no wasro. Why are you successful in coaching?
0: At national team level.
2: At national level. Team level.
0: Okay.
2: I was saying your coach. Or you tried and tested. Coach, I'm not gonna say no. Ah, Sebio, on to Homa. Obi and detective and yeden and man. I was saying your culture grassroots development a can DNA.
0: Obi bisasa committee no ministry ni na ethic committee ni na bomb in our man and nasa the ministry through the GFE omu taske yura Fred Papu. And the car said, "Oh no, I'm far four other members in Kano. No, we're five. Everyone here today."
2: And I go, "I say question. Oh,
0: we say, depending on who is testing me,
2: me,
0: because there are encophobia. I will want. I'm going to test so no more. A juma. To say, Bia, me wahana ni wo test me na kachem se king. Say ni say ni say. Me no wo sa.
2: Yes."
0: But you will go on not testing me. Still, no, me nya kwa me who testing me.
2: Yes.
0: Uh-huh. Because, but it comes back to the point to say, who constituted the committee? Was the committee put together by the ministry and GFE? And the car say, "Munu mu ya bomu dinte mu kwa yeduma." And now say, "Ye ye the chairman no." And the car say, "Ye pesi ya di yeduma bi shawo senti penko fom betu mi abu ana mu yeduma." It is the same. We have clarity, so.
2: And where do you think we'll get the clarity from?
0: Oh,
2: and from who?
0: Your pap said here.
2: It's your pap said.
0: Or your friendly.
2: It's your friend.
0: Oh, hey, I'll see you to bring your clarity, no.
2: Because we are sure to be casa.
4: A Semper FM.
0: And I am going.
2: You see, Kwaku, sir, Uncle Sam cried at the two committee so. contest too, keke. TMEA, respectfully, I know. Uncle Sam.
0: Oh, but the Omu meet, you management affair meeting, tenu, management affair meeting.
2: Yes.
0: Now, in the middle of the meeting, he's being pinned to the wall to propose names for certain tasks. A hono, or to meet the Udin Kahu. No, I tell so, so, oh, me the Udin Ashim, but it's not after, no, there, on the different thing, come
2: over. I'll explain it to you, young, young, young, young, young, young,
0: young, young, young, young,
2: young, young, young, young, young, young, and now your pon show no.
0: E o ko bo echire.
2: Message is na dia minya e no. And the concept, look. You have to respect the money pakaka. Kwaku, there are people in this country, chale. Anya ye kwa no, they are bosses on their own no.
0: Yeah.
2: Uti ase e. Mhm. Iti udi ni kwa ye bibia say udi respect man no. Toni bafo. Anya ye kwa no. Ono so no. What can we be around him? It's a constituency on his own. It's you who did the idea. I was so level now. And you, dear Crachale, your wife, a ambassador. What did I say? She was say, who levels, say, maybe I don't know. Well, what do I do actually? And see, Yampe Kocha, like I said, no. Grassroots development.
0: Edena Kumaso.
2: Na yempe kocha. Sebi. Akwentuo enye ni ya. Onye lazy.
0: Okay.
2: Enti nakamini coach Sapon. Eya ya adwinse. Ya rashi committee you no. Know. Tama edma omo no.
0: Yes, Tanya, yes, Tanya,
2: yes, Nyabutre,
0: Nyabutre, Nanka, we need for my monk or Uncle Coachy.
2: Udia, come, Manusum,
0: I mean, come, Manusum, right? Na, Mikoba, na, ye din komo, and so, Ewichi, Ewo, a hodomo. Now, former Black Stars captain, ya, was saying ye coach, pa, Ewo Krumha, na, omudie, omunim Ghana football, no more in and out, inti, a banning komo be say, noa, one more, na, mo ye down for, ye dying one more, na, ye no more, Eddie, and komo, na, ye running din, Eddie, Kuku Dazi James, Ewo Ahmanesua, Yenino ABD, Mkomo, and so El Honmo. Wafame Pacho, good morning, oh.
4: Good morning.
0: Na, Mpocho wapo, me.
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4: Thank you very much for the opportunity. Actually mampo muwe to start with The point is that so far as I'm concerned, you know, ye ketima
5: a Semper FM.
4: Definitely, it's a Wotima. I did a management. Then I did a technical team. Then I did a crop of a place to work with. So these are I have found that I'm a team mate. Okay. The management, coaching staff, and the players.
0: Okay.
4: But so far as I'm concerned, CFA, management leveler, and all the administration, okay. That either need to make sure that certain things are put in place, okay, before you can have a good team. And then technical teams, you know, it's important to have a technical team, okay?
0: So that's please.
4: A technical team over guide the players, you know, to do what is expected of them. Okay.
0: Okay.
4: Then the players involved, you know, so now, they must have the ability, okay, to work, to play well, so that they can complement management. When you do my in a technical team, so you do my it's a mechanic that we are. I will put basically the crop of a place that any coach be ever have. Okay?
0: Okay.
4: Because often then your coach need duties war, right?
0: Mm-hmm.
4: Now you war a class also one duties war.
0: A simple FM.
4: Okay. In the war a management also one duties war. But out of the three, you know, for me a class, you know, with capabilities, okay, how to execute my management here, you know, my technical team here, you know. It all depends on the players. Okay. Yes, because them are making your management to all. Your technical team will hold, your players will hold. But the way a marble ball need be done, okay? And then maybe I'm a catcher often then. Or an interview like this, sir. Maka, that what I need from a coach, that coach, you know, will be training my physically fit, well conditioned, and that is the job of the coach to do that. Because football is about conditioning. That is the first. And the four criteria in football, four components. Oh yeah, conditioning, technique, tactic, and psychology. These are the four components of football. Okay? So, I believe that, yes, coach, you know, my energy, yes, I'm more my physical fit. So, coach, you know, too, one bold, conditional, yeah. Then, and the coach will be blamable. But the coach will train my physical fit, because I'm physically fit. We thinking will be the other reaction. Are you quicker? Who reading of the game, you know, or sharp? So it's up to you, that player, to offend and excel, right?
0: Okay.
4: But in coaching, okay, the coach is responsible for the performance of the team. And the coach is judged by the result of the game. Am I right?
0: You are right.
4: Yes. For instance, Mama Mo, example. Against Zambia. Gambia. Yelidi, 2-0, right?
0: Yes, please.
4: Okay. First, Angola. What is your handle? What's it done, Obey?
0: And send a true penalty.
4: Thank you. So, true penalty, no? Is it the fault of the coach?
0: Dabi.
4: Yes. Let's. Yamfa, second goal, Nuntrinchen. The third goal. What's it done, Obey?
0: Player no committed, yeah, committed blunder.
4: Okay, and I'm a boy.
0: Yeah.
4: Anyway, to make clear ball.
0: Annie.
4: So, is it the fault of the coach?
0: And then say, if I'm baby, bet me I coach you.
4: Maybe.
0: Okay, but you. Okay, and then the player, or yeah, from so in your coaching. Okay.
4: Exactly. This is what I'm saying. Okay. Because at the end of the day, no, the coach will be judged by the result of the game. Meanwhile, is it the coach? Mom read the game well. Anyone? Nah, or anticipate well? No, it's you, the player, to read the game well and do the necessary things on the field of play. Okay?
0: Okay.
4: So, Asama, question here, Ibisebi. Yes, coaching, yes. We need a coach, you know, to coach the Black Stars. But the point is that if you don't have the requisite players, crop of players, to support the coach now, you can go and bring any coach, and it will be the same thing.
0: But I over and come up, you say, no, sir. Oh dear, now oh try, sir. Practically, no, obey a comparison. Kakra, I know, sir. You know, some of the countries, you know, a bit is a Spain for ya. And I know Omoji World Cup. So, I hope I saw your player to player comparison to the Spanish team of 2010 Omoji World Cup. Now, I'm sure I saw the twins in any year. So, I players will be ready to match away because Omunim Dian born, what show Omoko to born Omodian was rich away. In the Pesabi Chedis, every single country be a players in Obia dia fedi out a quarter to the Amu Obia Airbe or Defofro. In as much as Yeni James Kuku does be caneno, yen owo team minimuno. Ye wo be a nemodim de football na ye bono no so Oshia Ivory Coastwa. On any ko you ko ya ne mujina paka mubi. That and ye de mujina paka omun timimo. Nesanko for no Ivory Coast omun ni droba bim. But now no mushiai, no mashe too. But they don't have Drogba again. They don't have Eto, sorry, Cameroon in Eto BM, but they are playing well. And then the Ghana Blasters in India. They be a young coma, any place.
4: Yes. The point is that a person had a ball. He's not a coach.
0: And when they select a place, you
4: know? Are you a coach? My selection. Memo ability to do a woman that yes, a mushawa you can fit in into the national team. So when you come and you don't perform well, like a

0: So, you the coach, what can you do within these 2 days?
1: Okay, but what a very good point, Abba. But Obi Sumebi Sao said, when are you responsible of choosing player A over player B? Because over time, yeah, na oboy, minye sure say, Hazard Kessini ade oboy, you know, na wote bench and fro Black Stars. I quite remember, sir, uko wechi kwa na upe se, wo yes our analysis nwa. Obi a wobo dwarfs or bebo blasters no a top notch or you be a obo obo Hazakes those days elbow wafu competition. What I say obo wafu camp inti ye kase play any free Hazakes elba Emmanuel Kwasi elba blasters James Kukudazimu elba blasters ya Reverend Oseko Fimu free you know omu kotoko ni ade has ni ade elba. These are players who are more regular. And now you do baby a blaster set me for player. The club and club woman and the ombo be on the bench. Ombo 5 matches, 6 matches. The blaster match or start it. And no, no, me patcho. And you why not play any coach? You're not to papa. So why not you blame? So I blame you. Why not you come on?
0: Okay. Thank you very much.
2: A simple FM.
0: To be honest with you. A current Black Stars players as Wofra Wano, right? Apart from Wana Wofra Wano, do you have in mind any players there are Wofra Wana? Ah, the American Wobo regularly in their clubs as Wofra Wana.
1: From Botswana, the PE were ho.
0: And I'm missing. As you remember, a net club. Okay. And for me, players are, you invite me in now. My monitor one. Okay.
1: Okay.
0: But the point is that. There was that notion that, a year before, and then officials, you know, was one place, the best system, and Yemenazi. And that is the mentality. That is the mentality.
2: A simple FM.
0: But the point is that our retina will show very well all over the world. I'm a player in that. Either you're from one now, you're from one. See, no one has who mind the whole world. That other person, offended, will be our monitor now. Oh, yeah, that one friend.
1: Okay. Okay.
0: You see, at the point is that. Yen ehina below. Okay, yen intelligence.
1: Standard na. Okay?
0: Everything.
1: Okay.
0: Wa below. And you cannot run away from that.
1: Okay. Into wa far wa below we na ye be da na wa ba high. Nti si sa no an na me bi sa we there. Ye no sem bi sa otwa like otwa last n. Si se wa below. Obi ala ja tu ne wa below. Nti si sa kwan be na ye be for da ye be ba high. Ebi ti na ye new development. Si se nan sumpo why are some kasi wa how and the 17 na ye hu anu and the 20 and the 20 ye hu anu. Nti si ala ya wa below ya ye in low low low. Da be na ye ko yi high na ya hye. Mpocho wa da.
0: It's all planning. It's all planning. And planning also, no. Only 1 year, 2 years, or 3 years. That is why the late Ben Kofi, a president, you know, I was involved in the 5-year development program.
1: Now, okay.
0: Yes.
1: My enema mode two, my enema mode two, Janibia. Now, you shall say, bet me the year, Juma Sabreya.
0: Yes. Okay. We started

0: Because five pillars of football, a 405, a coaching, a referee, administration, medical.
1: That is
0: These are the four pillars.
1: There are four pillars.
0: Yes.
1: Coaching, administration, refereeing, and then medical.
0: Yes. So, with a five-year development program, they taught the whole Ghana, every region. Regional. They organize coaching courses for aspiring coaches, coaching courses for administrators, coaching courses for our friend and medical, then referee. And at that time, administration, the late Dasubre, I know you're in charge of the administration. Referee late Abovi, he was in charge of the referee. Then Dr. Fodjo and Akaba were in charge of the medical. Then the coaching aspect, Ben Kofi, myself, Osem Dodu, me as Tati, the Kalantin walk, Tamale. So apart from that, you know, here for every regional, you take one a day, I don't know, you do for on the 12th,
2: Semper FM,
0: on the 15th, on the 17th, then on the 20th. Me, I pick one, okay? And then we had two development coaches for every region. If you pick one, we are. Now, anyone has a one, sir. Yama one, equipment, everything to train them. So, we're building Pampram, you know, for that purpose. If he would do some time there, you may invite him there, say 10 on the 12th from every region. We have a Pampram. Yes, screen on view. Okay? Now, the screen one we are. The best, you know, you pick one. On the 15th, the same thing. 17th, the same thing. If you want to point it there, we will have, you know, the quality ones, you know. Then, we'll put them at the Pampram. I train them. Okay, may I share one at the education because FIFA one married the two education and football. So, in a transition with time, because in the quality, you know, from the often
1: regional level now,
0: yes, so you build them up. Transition, yes, okay. But Ben Kofi, oh yeah, you know, when you make war, right?
1: Yeah,
0: and as a watcher, Ben Kofi, Ben, and Numinan, you have to qualify for the offending first World Cup.
1: That is 2006, yeah,
0: okay. And you see, these are some of the things. And in a chief scanner of the band for football
1: development,
0: Black Stars or spend on 5 year development program now a year again. So a participant in us over both courses in. They don't pay anything.
1: Nanki Ben Kofi disasi kano and the shes ankro for no.
0: Exactly. And this time around, okay, courses are go to pay money, and I'm a boy.
1: Sapa Pepe.
0: Anna.
1: Kofasana tiyo. Ube tuyansa. Uni skadi anansa. Utalent naka uye na auditifiye.
0: Exactly.
1: Okay.
0: So this are some of the things.
1: Okay. Wafa ne kwa kwa no, mami misa o se, sese yepe coach. Mi pacho coach bena, ube recommend na maye sese ye. Sese ye, din bena, ewo utim.
0: Oh, I'm busy. Mi nyizi ni bia o wisi, honestly. Mi nyizi ni bia, because your pool of coaches were either Ghanaians or foreigners.
1: Can a local coach do the job?
0: Is it?
1: Ne, kakrana ehun local coach botu mu aye dwuma ya.
0: Ana na Mr. Tikenu. Botu ma fa local coach. At the moment. Okay.
1: Then
0: plus no when I go no for. In Sikafa even a Mourinho, Pep, Oba. Yes, Oba Yejman, but as you shall know, I won't say because the players, one level of hope.
1: Okay.
0: And according to FIFA regulations, now, no, are very hard to camp players.
1: For a longer period, yeah, that's true. Yeah, that's true.
0: All these factors, you know, yes, I'll count. In Sikafa, you can have Ghanaian coach. Not Ghanaian coach, you know, or a club of players, one level was right. Not going to be easy, man.
1: Okay. Over
0: here, better. Like, Sikafa. A white man, sir. Not a crop of players, you know. A one level, sir. Mr. is going to be here. He's a man. And that is why I'm stressed on the players involved.
1: TM for coach, Obey Bezi, Ewaha, Nawaye development, Namai. So a coach that will grow with the players, you know. Anu Bobu Amabua.
0: But I'll check it, I.
1: And since he said the other two day on ye, ya kwa sen on ye, he's saying in a yam a young time. So the moment a Ghanaian, an ordinary Ghanaian bohunde, there is development, there is a way, offshore moon, yenim there, yenim no, the future is bright, you know, obiala being a time into yam pe coacha, oba build it team ama yen, them time, on your coacha, you're able to train skakasi because you need who players were hamabwa.
0: No, but that. A world of, you know, football. Them not. You got to pay.
1: Okay. Over here, you're now, one my interpretations in here, pa. 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
0: All the premier coaches, most of them were passing through Ben Kofi's five-year development. I was instructor. Zitonium Nazina, they passed through my hands.
1: I know recommend Baku Krama, yes, or make Kochi blast. Wow, woman, what is them? Nimna, won't mean you're proud of them now, won't recommend Baku Krai.
0: I'm here proud of them. And Mama reasons that self a local coach. No place, you know, one level no former. Hey, going to be actually.
1: Okay.
0: I'm telling you. I'm telling you.
1: Okay. Over. Nti, yedasi. Yedasi pa. All right. Opinion edin Eddie James Kukudazi, former Blasters captain, Osanye coach, you know, instructor, and What do you affirm? No, you're part of the Uncle Ben Kofi's 5-year development planner. What is important? I mean, going forward, we will educate ourselves, and then you know, better you maybe I say, well, for money, need that community. So, I'm in the CCC because at a point in Ukraine, I can't remember in between that time frame in Ukraine, we failed to qualify for AFCON. You know, my share, we sent it sorry, as you said, no money, I didn't. You know, now the main discussion, no, yeah, I'm paying for a friend, yeah, James Kukudazi, a crony de Oba Wayne, intend the bar, Nasa Moody Druna de Eguso, Naya to me, Aquanim Nam. Young forgot of our drink, check a crab, intended the Obasua, Messrs. What Dangan Chiasim, Debia Uchian, Pano, Debia Uchian, and the Oba, Messrs. Yanko straight to the point so that we can take few more calls, Nafi, Yako, a commercial break, Aquaba, and team, Messrs. 0244-340-426, 0244-340-426, Yenin Komo, and the Anope, Nafi, Yanko, Yenim, and so. Hello, good morning.
2: Hello, good morning.
1: Oh, Brakweku, Machi Bibiaboko de.
2: Listen, emotional intelligence for that your question. I'm Yadumu Bibiaboko.
1: Hmm. Mbiba Jayan Kwe, what did you get in
2: Ghana 40? Oh, I educate me on a paper. Oh, you're teeny about power.
1: Midasi.
2: I would say, and I always win ya a present for me from Oma Div Nakokom Kakana Kokoka Krakam.
1: Standing a contract, Sudan for your margins will make any now quantity the Mukoya Kosiapa Kosiapa and Kodiajuma damage your Sudan for big Chokosia piano. Miss Ramo, is there Sudan for Mutiny? Because why now? Internally, your mamma contract extension. Share.
2: You can't say what you be, Papa.
1: A Jibi Waho. To Mukoya Kosiapa damage your Sudan for big channel. Mubenumu
2: currently local. Kuchi Benia war at the pedigree of Kosiapa with maturity. I ain't a player somewhere, yes, Ramo. Some member qualifiers or more may. Could you be no better or look at some very respected or better from Baba?
1: None come in, dear me, no, me feel, sir. Well, combination between Ibrahim Tanko and Maso Kunedu. 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
3: Omumia
1: 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But okay. Ebi a Razak si se A B T M A yina ye hum baby dina no. 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A ministry nim kwan a selecting crofono, and a GF fonsu propose go for bas. Only one is the same hum baby and
3: community. Ose for number for say oyee adwuma wo efe o so oyee say oyee say
1: yeah PFG eka omo ye stakeholder e wo GFA mu
3: yes so o to aba
1: o wo to aba vote yeah omo vote
3: 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And I, papa, you know, Bema, similar Pia. 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
1: Has Likinson applied for the job? Well, apply in the committee in a year, Jumana. Inti, how be come to me? Inti, man, my young tune for true, Mumisa, young tree about why. Hello, good morning.
4: Hello. Yeah, morning. Your friend, my magazine, my friend, Shama.
1: Sinem Patrick, inti, what are you?
4: Oh, yeah, coach, and send me with you. I'll call you and send me brie. Yeah, Cassano, Kiachia Cobon and Dawson. Inti, I'm a friend, right foot players. I'm going to play a veggie goal king or Ghana, young friend, and national team, best defender. Benjamin Asar and Abe best goalkeeper. Yatima yeah, friend or national team. Oh, your local team. Teacher said, your local league, no, as soon as fast war. Afcon 4 Naya Jinin, you know, local player, Nedigi, Senegal 92 crying from Poma, someone Eddie Kofana. Edward and Samo, your friend is saying, Emmanuel Ama Senegal,
1: but local component,
4: what I say, until.
1: First, foreign players, you know, I'm going to compete local players. Who from an able compete local player? And then there's a local and you compete if one.
4: Mohamed Gago on free under 1791 and I didn't course in Ghana 82. But they say, if you're Salim Adams, Bola Obo, any Zibo, Bola Obo, young kind of Ukrainian, you know. Ya shadow san yamani nyina nyina ebre Ghana football nasi onim boa yam fa won tenase ubetua na wa boa yam pamu ne onim bo no onista yam man bo what I say Benjamin Sara yam man confident yani England wan showcase ne ho wan showcase ne ho now performance now or performing anka ya tizigi anka England and share
1: anana no no wonderful
4: ball now eh saka kelly ya no anka ya tizigi anka share no
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5: e so de juma no ma na on timi ye me kan play ye play fa o be analysis bi e wo wi ase bia atre bi bia so de juma no ma na o pa wo de coach mboma e fa blasters e a man say, "Odi yam farmers best 3-4 months. They need to be my human. What I say, asam na abano. They need entry as for mine. What I say, asenipa.
1: Na meba ya butu. Yeah. Enona. Every president use with that phrase. No sebi. On se du baby dia hard juni di. But on se ujunu wa kweche e wumu se. Yama we juma. Who will even employ people on to be in control? Yes, the blasters have a local coach. We say, Abrafono, players of your man and respect. But, Mimi, your coach, why can't I mean, call a player by respecting me?
5: Better.
1: Because I'm failing, I'm not failing. Into a problem,
5: you say. Sir, I know you're doing. What I say, and you coach the man, say, local coach, coaching us for a serious. No one says, Sabi, you're going to be a best $1,000. That's a man, a friend say, Jordan, you ever get $5,000, sir. Oh, you should see us in the catcher. Jordan, you said, one idea, Jumana Mano, Sabi, Unau Bako Squee. That's a teacher in the air, Tiana. Who are local school? Why are they in the church and the other? Also control so I day. Also a chairman, also so, and also so Toma. Who's the catcher of a passage? Who goes to a top, you know? Who goes to be? What do you mean?
1: Yeah, that's it. Thank you very much. Asempa 94.7 FM. Asida 105.9 FM, the ultimate sports show, and you go so I preach a day and maho and your nanti mupa aji adrenchere bebre and quite be faswa yin jume dien so ebe to me akoso sabre de ye tun kratia wa yakoba. 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
6: Yes, ma.
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1: What happens when Ghana's brightest young minds go head-to-head? 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Because this is more than a quiz. This is strategy. This is confidence. This is the challenge of knowing when to think, when to act, and when to make the right call. The future belongs to those who are ready for it. And the next generation of investors is already making its move. National Investment Quiz. 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

0: for sure. This advert is FDA approved.
1: Yampo, sir, a quantum with them. Yea, can you name? No one could be a nine years at him. And Oma Bibri, Nagana, this year, Nemu won't perform months. The old year when you bet you, and it's your rubber who.
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1: Any tea, Tia Bruchenko, Akwa Manqua, Akuntejo, Eddie Bro was Sempa, 94.7 FM. So,
3: it remained that I say, you know, woman on name. You almost see a cra, you almost will hunu, yes, you are tea, in that Nasia, Yakabum.
4: A memory debia, a bonusia, a permusia, a question of what a change near your home, our approach, said the Akum, any diabetrufi, the year who near her, the year near the Abba, the Anyano, and you can say,
3: yes, abrochin kuma na dimu tintim pa
1: ye bere no ma hodo a e won performance wa ye betimi dia bo gana amna fane to ma pefra o manyi buntu na ha bot sain passport won sensem ni nyina ye de bro e wa abrochin kuma djumadi yi mu ye besa so mu akwanya no wa chere wadwe
5: Robert David me ka say free Germany
6: Kobe okay, yeah Amsterdam
5: concept no work for abrochin kuma wo mu wa amana ne nemu wo mu atia amana no dia na mu tipi no mu kura na so program no mu aso project mu e nwanwa
1: shene so say ye meme ne da bia 6 p and bugger near Abuchin Company.
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2: Distance ni nyina dae so ye baako. 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
1: Asempa etia. 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
2: The National Pensions Regulatory Authority, NPRA, is the regulatory body of the pensions industry in Ghana, ensuring the compliance of the three-tier pension scheme, being the mandatory basic national social security scheme, first tier, managed by SNET, a mandatory fully funded and privately managed occupational pension scheme, second tier, and a voluntary fully funded and privately managed provident fund and personal pension scheme. Employer enforcement has been beefed up, and therefore, we are entreating all employers to enroll their workers

0: ensuring retirement income security.
1: 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Get a house. 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
2: I'm the best in the world. I got my power. I got experience. I got everything to my... Any old man who wants to challenge me, hey, I'm okay here. This is my national plan. I'm proud of it. And I'm proud of

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The ultimate sports show, and you go so I had the SMO. You don't crack your way, you quabba. You better come on, so now for you to me acquaint him. You had the Amanonin Sam, and you be share what's a brain. No more Amanonin Sam, you bet me a bar. No make house here, there's then be Emma Max Buy. Max Buy. Now, Max Buy is a main control, Sam. If you are a die hard fan of productivity, say higher air conditioning, higher washing machine, higher TV. Any higher for burner gas cooker when you know upe bia se upe TV se upe washing machine se upe condition se upe enenu burner gas cooker ni yina no amba Max Buy se ebu eward makache enu ntia no pay wood when you be chim e Max Buy akache na fe wakwa akwaje wo de if you say eche popa na senso ebo ejuma esen bo ejuma into Max Buy, Simon Control, say, for any chim, one more catch if he's I'm the world renowned higher appliances in the brie about my catchy.

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Now say you the enormous strong one, a boy in Pedriano and a remo. And open my quadrime dear bottle tin. Me benumini yina. Nancy me young one day at the abu juma demoni in a mente pre. And unto me confirm was a Venus Sports Water. And a bebo is it be a name? A yep, papa. Me say what the obenumun so I say you care mu a jumum any fee. A Venus Sports Water and a me come for a day amount and a anopay. Na meka Ghana and as a Venus Sports Water Hunsem no, na me bisa wo se unayemu and u sorry mu ne say ne city. Ye be juma ye tisho you swabe 3 hours, 4 hours ni into me peja ye to 7 predecessor. 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
0: ho we no e ye Nations League final na Champions League final na World Cup final
1: be Nations League
0: Nations League
1: the Nations League Nations League a modified friendly ana amana ye diamond na ya kono the pressure be bebi anim enti it as well enti nya kwa ke best at fine
0: eh enamu
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0: kwa da hu
1: na wo ti wo de wo ko tournament ala so asore ko until I'm far from my makodu do you know? What did I just say? And so take out the and near my AD performance and near my contribute to performance. Near my baby and near my kitten. 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Tell my best team. Tell my ensemble team. 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And your name and kitten. Satifia no pa and upon our sanity and test messages. 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
0: I know you boy your last game, wo.
1: My mo here for them.
0: Oh, yamu. Yeah.
1: I am my mo.
0: Oh, broke. The whole world.
1: I know you're my mo.
0: The whole world.
1: Is
0: it? You had to be beer, baby, yeah. I send me a new trade.
1: Mode international football.
0: International football.
1: International football. I'm going to be a boy.
0: Is that club, the America board? Is that a new baby? Auntie.
1: To more ball, Papa. Yeah.
0: Ken!
1: Yo! Yamu. By a live on YouTube by Asampa 94.7 FM Asampa 94.7 ye kremu anya samke to akra ne adiade a esemna na dosu de sefata sauti ni de prememe kwan ni abobbo na chini kufudi aba na ye wi a jabia ma elia 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
0: So, no, na you win him. So, no, wo juvenile.
1: Yeah.
0: Omo you team no coachy under 21
1: said there is a plan
0: yeah they were pushing the
1: they are planning ahead you're planning ahead of time
0: then they also your quarterback maybe a case okay prosper at ogun a coach under 17 we are under 20
1: so yeah na dey o yeah na dey o yeah ho no so kan fonte no yes o hokeke ko toto papa so ni abema anim ho dey agro be so ifia no pa ntutu papa so ase ho ni dey hana koma ntina na no ayaya chiko ka se edu ba bi ese ye peloka coach aya dey ye hwemhwem ampa o because e bold dey be say e baze na wala ayen ye bold dey say e baze na wala ezi ma o eh
0: onye hwe
1: ti ama ajuma na e baze a ayen ata Ken, it's the left one. The one playing the hand. No, some say it's from a check which are from come here. No, my team will back on the unbeaten streak to 43 games. It's almost say yes. I know what they pa me Camerino and Babe Bojma. I didn't spend for the Bojma pa inti in our group, right? Group A3. No, just how my Bojma, yeah, Satabu, so I was so and easy cry. And my papa, yeah, just the second nation after Argentina in 2002. Oh, my winning four straight games after Mojay World Cup. No, one pretty on where. Hey, it is 50 sir in 2024 friendly game with Colombia boy. Yeah, I'm losing against Colombia. 50 certain basin there. There's not been any defeat. It's been win, win, win. When I want to just watch sacrifice, there's not been any defeat. Croatia force I see ye. Kick, what now? Now, you know, yeah, to speak for CMF, Shaman Adam, my Yanemo Diagra, what you can washing. Ah, no sooner, soon,
2: but also beautiful game.
1: Oh, most definitely. Most definitely. But Marino, no kin. Oh, yeah, you super sub. Yeah, and the last five goals in now 58th minute echo. And also, if you obey fear, 15 goals are washing in Anno, Ken, a year, sobo, and after the coach must, but if you are, why not? You into no mama start.
2: I'm a team in the dead.
1: Yana no ni any asamono.
2: I'm team ni dead.
1: Ten no mutimi e bogum. Now, England first bogum no. Yes. I said chairman to my church last of nyeni team ni bow. Now some hu ya yihu. Ana ngin kan rei.
2: We friendly games here there.
1: Una na mo kasa friendly games here there.
2: No, yes ya no England for yes ya.
1: Trophies so, and yes
2: ni ya important no.
1: Oh, ya mo ne keke trophies so ya ni abrebo.
2: World Cup kwam fa so benya Argentina pa baby o mo chi Argentina ko tali yi. Na nka so mo ni o mu wiwi ko.
1: Ba mo to so mi ensa.
2: Oh yeah, I mean, say my highest achievement when it comes to national team level since 1966. It makes a lot of sense, but then the circumstances that led to Omo give you away that way to Argentina. And then man come over break and say, ah, Twitch, you know, Obi Diago.
1: It's well. Fantasy here. Hurricane, yeah, dear Peter Shelton recorded down 125 appearances for England. Chairman Ikwa, dear Nanya Semketuakra. Oh no, already, no, why the country's record scorer were born 91 goals. And Otim say, yes, and Ken, an incredible year for Hurricane. Oh, make a statement why say, boom, I'm making my ballon d'or. Yeah, when it didn't be in Kaho. And it was. He was a delight to watch. Ken, so born about turning around on Quadia. My, one will be really near the idea. It's any one penny chairman, eh? And, you know, say, yeah, young friends from Mobidi and only rotten chest, or Bobby in Quadia, or Channel Bob Bre, papa, and anymore, and walk with the city, what Tim Ray Rooney Mugare, or the only Jaw Crack, or 91 day, if you will pan at the idea. Now, after so, he calls our record, you know, because actually, we say, near record nickel or chess or betwasso, a siakaya near where how I hear the baby. Never to be so be really carry on. Now, how many appearances, what to me a year, now how many goals, and what to me a was only 33 years. Can also say the three baby or about 5 years be a can one, you know, you can. It's about 5. You can't do so.
2: In China, do so.
1: Okay, it's about 3 be a can.
2: 36, 37, or the Messi.
1: Harry Kane.
2: Or Sansu Wansu.
3: Yeah, to be joined now at 125, it's just an extreme privilege. I love coming to every England camp. I love playing every game and representing the country in the best way possible. And tonight was a special night. So as I said before, the game, the most important thing was the victory and the win. It's not about me, it's about the team. But to help the team achieve it with a couple goals and a good team performance and then finish the week strong, it's been a perfect night for me. So I'm in a good place, and for me right now, it's just pushing myself and see how far I can get. Room to improve. Like I just said, I've come off the back of my best season ever at 32 years old, and right now I feel, you know, even in a better place, and I'm not going to stop. I'm going to keep pushing and see where it takes me, and then, you know, maybe in 10 years or so, we'll see where that ceiling's at.
1: All right. Jebe, how are you? You should say, brother Joe. Brother Joe, no. And so big games the other games the England Spain match and but I was Scotland and Slovenia Scotland. I was shocking. At least it can draw me my Switzerland bought North Macedonia by 3 goals to nil. Albania winning 2-1 over San Marino. Belarus bought Finland by a goal to nil. And now Kopiumana Kalastan Slovakia mo Iceland Bulgaria mo but Angola Abo Malawi by 3 goals to 1 in the African year qualifier. And your bad game. Your bad game. Granada make us a goose then also. But 4 goals the PA and was I game near the now. To the story, my focus said, Abraham Messi airborne the farewell game, Ronaldo Tobacco Tumo. Now, also, okay, at the right time, Obeba Abetremo Asamo SC. The Maya Ronaldo Yanini. Or no, after World Cup, go jab on the boo. After World Cup, or retire peacefully. Maybe I prefer with Yabomano. I'm going to play Moba. Ronaldo entry Mourinho. I'm to play Moba. And the FA president. And the sports minister said, Nana. Untimin ya isi ya. Once again, according to the Portuguese Football Association, sika omo fa chairman hu nya no nya sam ketwa. Etiko omo be 1 or 2 bin ka ho. Ebere sa tem no ma ya we. Na kwa broken heart. Aba bia ma broken heart da ho. Say you are not expecting it. Na pe mo panyan. Ebe nya da ho.
2: Oh eba.
1: No, e more like panyan sa no. Etiko ni fo sa mo to mo sesesi akase u jai there. Ebe ha dwen. Etiko mi. Etiko na mo se wo mo. And was say any amenya meeting and a meeting in Basso. Meeting na say and a mobi sana say say yeah Roberto Martinez equi coach Bernardo Susu so betuma and on wadi a catch him say you hear Jesus e ba betimi aboa and recommend him am say on na adwuma na serpent mo ko fa dem na and papa no ko fa na be no no a chirim say na papa e ba e kura no mo hu say na adwuma wo ye no e shani na no adan chen ya won you hear Jesus say meeting babru bienu am Jesus say repeat sa catch him say I'm counting on you say na me ka bon me jabo are you sure you need me in this instant mo say I need you memo abubi adan into 4 matches to come some bebe na you catch them say matches of mama obo mutu ebu ama me ntukwan ni bebu ama me transfer market o dey yen say some pattern no ni ade ti match bua me mobi na na no ada match am me ka me mobi wo be catch them some bebe ti edidi we or dan e kura na be catch them say me match no coach say or master coach be catch say coach person o ka say obaya o say match no me ye be mo abo 30 minutes enti me bia fine final e mo no ko na kura wo era dey so mo o so be mobi 30 minutes no am na wo ma posa o ma na mobi na ye wie ya na me say oh I wanted to be alone nti wa fa okra pa Portugal photo upper place ne chone and there na e kwem meeting we no jet mu say wa nyine ye e to ba press conference say be nyesa top akra ba be cheche won say mu ye am ya chira de bra be ka press conference na sinyina so that you don't pitch Ronaldo against the fans and the players ah over press conference say wa say be keke ne troka no ah papa we obu mu say ah what why are you doing this? What is that? It's the man in front of bag. It's no. It's the answer. What's the on cannot cry. No, no, yes, my wo. When you put on cannot cry, the on share them move, papa. Penny, on cannot cry, say the how. It's why I'm not saying the artificial no. I'm a top and one. Wow. Part the Portuguese Football Association or part Portugal football. No, part it. They say the I'm say meeting for from Westamba so. God, yeah, I'm saying you are down if you cry. You're telling say you coach in a punachi hell. No, I'm about to transfer. I'm saying nakwa. On the rehabilitation, ne hiano. My saying na so be bobby, but now be woman bomb and mobini and yeti. Tell my bet richly manias and get to a crania. But Ken, Ronaldo story in you, a bit yachty.
2: Yeah.
1: Now, and Buenos Aires was on fire. Now, Joe Groliba Mimienko, nothing been fancy. It was his 208th and final game for Argentina. Ose, ne 126th goal for his country. And it was a farewell game. And even before the game, and you may see was stadium next cheap. And son a match and crab so king. It was beautiful. The people of Argentina, and this is a helicopter namuim, na message is signed to the namuim but ta ta ta ta ta ta. A strong pony a form so ni papa ma be. Now I'm ponchino. A bit of punching in aqua stadium say just or you go to. Now I'm a sabro from punching, I'm a different.

0: for and or microphone walker sa and watch them say nan won yeah no quad World Cup yeah back on but now sa bor no boss semi final England for the chumodo it have it happen we be a kitani mo ni so cost stadium
1: onim so cost stadium
0: the address already yango for over 80,000 spectators and the BPM ho and his mother I'm here the first public appearance after sending papa fee mo na yere so so gina always as o kono fo won sa se oni oba ne kasa dia ne koyi ene won bo mo sen kra kra nkwala ne nyina ba BPM a BPM timi koyi ana nya sem keto akra tene de ba ene won sam so e bro ne now okopim wa the university of Buenos Aires the most prestigious university in Argentina
1: they
0: say there your friend chairman Dr. Messi
1: yeah doctor
0: yamano honorary doctorate degree
1: yeah
0: hey Dr. Messi.
1: Yeah, Dr. Messi, I mean.
0: It's Dr. Messi, oh.
1: Oh, yes, I mean.
0: It's Dr. Messi, fitting Neko. It's a more fresh time, Dr. Messi. Yeah, Bonabaso. For a honorary doctor, name Modimba, what bo? Ewa, aye, na bra, bo, munyana. And I can be a son. Yede, aye, doctor, a jumadi, at the Amano Nia, dia, dia. It's a one summon, no, baby, nana, catch it. I mean, you're from an atos, okay, you're like a senior, I can see everybody.
1: Ya ye beda rekase se o dia manani nsem no e di abreye enso e hodmo ye koy enim na ye ni mpanimfo e di enkoma o se ye di eto ye enkoma no nso eso but in between time no my main clear way emfa emfri 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
2: Good morning.
1: Thank you for your job. Fire burn you.
2: Yes, I don't know.
1: Who you are? And then I want my Alpha Investment and Properties. Any kind of miss out, say, oh, who you are?
2: 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And I was sending with Juma Panam with the Ramu Boma Alpha Investments and Properties.
1: And then I wore Edmire, no, my band, I know you did in Como, you know, and Sassi, as he said, Nebona Bear for 4-4, Makachi, you know, a very soft payment plan. I must send you a quince, no, but Bobby, so nothing, an opinion, a telephone, so and find your papa, Mua, Modi Mom.
2: 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And a price and also start if it 13,000. The one I run a promotion, no? Ewo, Buduata, Kaswa, after Liberia camp. Inti sa wo kwa Kaswa site a yeshia Saturday sa wo Kaswa office ni wo Old Barrier no 8 o'clock. Sa wo pesa wo kwa shwe Amasama site in swa enu si yeshia wo Amasama Stadium Junction enu su 8 o'clock. Ye kwa unsa wo mswa yeshia wo unsa wo mobile enu su 8 o'clock. 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
1: and no no my education on you know at what point in a ube to me a start is a who see that it was so say yeah who to be our catch ya
2: Alpha Investment uto asasia utu edu 50% pay ube to me a start you project into 50% payment it is get

0: Yeah, uche bi a uche mutua. E ye 50% into after sa payments na adwuma bi a pesa okoye wasase ne su bia. Ye nsi hu kwan obetimi akosta ti wadwuma.
1: Na obi nsu me bisa se ni save wa ye no e ye de on se nkan ha ne nyema ne masa nsa se to na ya na koye nsem pi.
0: Ye a friend for litigation. Alpha Investments ye ni litigation bia anyway. Ye nsa se ni na e ye registered from Amasaman Kasoa Rini Baba bia. Assassin is under is registered our lands commission in nearby litigation is a landguard issue ni the Alpha Investment there your loyalty near trust is very high because your assassin in your register into unya problem with litigation and I think so your site officer sir omote site war omote assassin so into litigation issue the unya be Alpha Investment and properties
1: So omom here no more installment and more installment plan edema omo no. You know what kind of document in Abia will be person or bar? Obey here,
0: okay. Into installments, no, you were outright near what installments, no, you were 6 months and a 1 year outright near Obia Ochian in Nasia, but I no crown to me. I be my 1 month, no, dear child outright, no, but say be a wound to me outright now. Call for installments now. You must 6 months, you must 1 year into Jenny for 1 year, Kakrebi pe and a baby come home, and I feel 6 months and so the same thing, but Abia. For 1 year within 6 months, wait to you. To see how sick and you better so. Sanson, I say, be our journey for 1 year, maybe do 1 year now. To you, be my time, Kakra. Now, fear no so, oh dear to you.
1: Okay, now, you can say, no, you be here, pa, your telephone numbers here. A man for be fanafi, omonim within common chimney, safatan, and so months I can patch your numbers in a day.
0: Okay, and your numbers I did to your 0240 2066 22 and 0559 314473. 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
1: And a Kaswa for be share.
0: Kaswa for so ye share or Kaswa old barrier. And hona ye first main branch no
1: okay.
0: Office na hona
1: ye
0: me patcho wine ye hona ye wo me patcho wine.
1: Okay. Now no the woman ye say you more pretty over 10 years.
0: 11 years. Next year ni enya 12 years. Uko Facebook, uko TikTok, uko read comments ya wo honi na be hun say Alpha Investment. Ube to asa sea untu sikangu you cry. Inti Alpha for ye chemo gidi gidi. Your promotion okay. 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
1: All right, thank you very much. 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In Tisabia, we are investor. We need your bet. What you say now, person who channel would deem now and second will see a pick and crying na and your dance. I move be a noir. A betway and I may come for at the amount. We betway and I may come for at the amount. And so, el hot mo in team. But home, but then so when say to me, I can betway now. Fido, what register now? We know, so it to me at the end. Come on now, and noir, let me this. 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ultimate sports show pending for tenacity na coach J.E. Sapon the legendary coach Shapiro Atenase coach good morning
2: Good morning, Nana. Alhamdulillah. Nana Kwaku Fedev.
1: Youth development, and say you need to know, so it's also part of the reason why you're experiencing this kind of results at the top level, you know. And ocean in some new crana or kikan crana, watch your mommy at your sister, coach be a year fun in prim prim crana, be a baby. Also be a baby, be a baby. Or for me, name saying, Obashan, come on, I say, if you
2: don't share a tip for Nick Gana for you now. Kogu.
1: Over.
2: Bitie, James. Bitie na kakra. Na, so do you want to have an open ball? Well, you need to go upon the moon. So,
3: right.
2: Kogu.
3: Kogu. On a mobile too.
2: You can't. One of the. If I said, me ye. Greatest defenders, a central defenders of Ghana. You three crammed in the back home, two crammed in the back home. His playing days in Kotoko, Hazakes, and Blasters. Consistent performer. Defender, Nihunyifi. Aye. Uncle from Basabasa, but you're unbeatable. When you bought Bododo. And he. Oka ini panisi ano kasa ena wasan oritaye ena wasan beye coach players ena ya umbeye coaches no omu kasa ena very deep very deep because of combining experience playing career experience no and then the coaching technical experience
1: sure
2: no combine it too no do ka ya no do do na me nene ya yun especially your quest to get a coach now I yen to your boss, Minimia Shapiro Susuya Green P. Say yen to your boss. Nani Minimia, I say, Yakope, Coach Abba. Ghana F. Football Association Ministry, Nishia. One of the points are Omdibeto public, and they say, establish a national technical management committee. Made up of two government appointees, two government appointed experts, emphasis, experts, and two GFA nominees. Omunebe Formo, National Technical Management Committee.
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2: Nasad National Technical Management Committee. Another point, and they say GFA must not unilaterally appoint next Blasters coach without consulting the National Technical Management Committee. Be five to these two
1: points.
2: First, there must be a body called
1: the National Technical
2: Management Committee. Omujuma Diepan say all the national teams from youth 15, 17, 20, 19, 20, up to Blasters, it is in their hands. Even technical under 17 technical team, under 20 technical team, Blasters technical, all of them are being supervised by this National Technical Committee. The Ghana Football Association cannot appoint a coach without consulting the National Technical Management Committee. Who are these people? Has it been constituted?
1: They're
2: constituted for them to be consulted by the FA, and yet we are looking for a coach. You're constituted committee, no. And you omu kope coach, no. Omu set up technical management committee omu way.
1: Obunyan constituted. The only committee I'm attending.
2: It is our Omokofa coach a bar without consulting. Now are they not defeating the very purpose of the meeting?
1: Because he empezi beye the norm ni biem.
2: He empezi beye norm ni biem.
1: And he agodi weyatum.
2: As he agodi weyatum. And he see the FA cannot
1: unilaterally.
2: Inti. Committee now more coffee for coach, you know. Who put them together? Is it the FA, the ministry, or the FA ministry combined?
1: I said, man, I don't pay you, I don't know.
2: Stephen Appiah committee, no. Committee, when they put them together. And largely, Sa 7 point a year on the buy, I am in total agreement with almost all of them.
4: Okay.
2: What you say?
1: Okay.
2: Because the emphasis on the Ghana Football Association, as far as national team is concerned, no, is too no certain. Sometimes I buffu. You see, we pile all the work on the FA. FA, without ministry's input, oh. Ministry input, I remember they say, coach, Abba, you coach, Anika, national team, you are providing protocols, now you are costed, you are coaching match, now you are jigged fee, now you are took one, now ministry, Chiaka, Asa. And that is why I am so happy. I am so happy, sir. They have taxed both ministry and the GFA to conclude and sign FIFA standard cooperation agreement to enforce joint decision making between the GFA and the sports ministry.
1: Yeah. When they almost immediately now say eating teams and cratan.
2: Urum gentlemani ajis anyewe.
1: What bon sem kurasa eguso. Adeya. Over. What bon sem kurasa.
2: Say. Cooperation agreement ye sign pa. FA adwuma on national teams no emu ache abani woni de
1: FA for so
2: FA for so woni de
1: e brani na me go FA
2: debi okay se ya see U17 for ko Burkina omukodi Bulga 4 days we Congo Azana omuto aso du Burkina omu namfo. Whose responsibility? Flight, you know. I saw the corner. One responsibility.
1: Sir, I'm going to be fine. I'm going to be fine there.
2: Sir, you can put U17 for our pram for 2 months. Who takes responsibility of feeding and accommodation? One tracker.
1: And the AFA, you know.
2: I didn't know the AFA.
1: Debbie, you're my jam.
2: Yes, I'm buying a role to play in the national team. National team, you need to be a blaster. National team, I can't. National team. No, and your blasters and Kuan, me boy. And you do blasters, so any of us are banned here. I banned it here, and I banned it here, and I banned it here. But you 17 national team, and you're banned here. You 20 national team, and you're banned here. U23 and ya buy there. And Tomuko go pram for 2 months. Omuko go pram for 3 months. Na ye feed you omo. Eh? Accommodate you omo. And it ain't ya buy there. But they have 5-star hotel. Ah, you could your dollars. And it ain't ya buy there. And that is why I'm saying that I am happy this cooperation agreement will be signed. So that the government will know its role that it should play with all the national teams.
1: When they cover all the national teams.
2: And your fa U17 technical team, omu ngina katuya a your ministry. Your fa U20 national team, omu ngina katuya national team co camp, say your U17, a your queens, a your maidens, a your whatever, a national team, a buying a bongoka. And the very people now, men of conscience, the nation savers, you know. Ah, omo de Ghana, a kobo ball against Gambia, na Gambia, as a Ghana 4-2. And see what we are saying that. And the young good blaster, and young goodness, a GFN, a young pam woman, young woman, young good GFN. Those men of conscience and sancrophone want to hear their voice with respect to players at 2 coin, 22 hours to Burkina. We want to hear their voice. Under 24 co camp, our prama expenditure, we want to hear their voice because they are all national teams. So I say, anti, such standard cooperation agreement, you know, almost signing tem. Me ya kwan kende ya kya sign. Now cooperation agreement, you know, best spell out the role the government per the ministry has to play with respect to camping and the welfare body of all the national teams. Naji if you are more cross, you are more red line. Don't test over. Don't cross over.
1: Omso boundaries.
2: Then near who they are responsible. Abandon responsibility. Near who they are
1: problem.
2: Problem bar. Near who baby are you question? Your formo sa technical management committee. Na mukofa mukochi ba na technical committee say no, we disagree with you. Go and do another search. Na say technical committee need you tomo. E ya ban ne Ghana Football Association na agi atum. E the problem ba enye keto kreku.
1: Okay.
2: Say see a problem ba. The easy escape route. The easy escape route. Mo fa check keto kreku. Na e simple amaye. So I just say, but if you go into the real problems of Ghana football right now, and we personalize it, we will never get a solution. We did it with Nyantechi in the latter part of his years. Everything wrong about football in this country was about Nyantechi. When he went away, are we not still struggling?
1: We are still experiencing it
2: because we personalize it. Yanko into real issues. And what are the real issues? Are Emma Ghana FLE? Say a year Ghana Football Association and we interfere in the selection of national team. Bring it out with evidence and let's discuss it and blast them from doing that. What you say? Say a year wrongful decision on the part of various technical teams. You know, say omu favor players be a year more players. Let us bring all those things to the fore and discuss it dispassionately so that we can tackle the problem by his head.
1: Okay.
2: But the easy escape route, no. We will still be grappling with the problem, but with solving it by personalizing the issues, by singling out one person.
1: Exactly.
2: So, on in a year, intermediate, I am for reforms.
1: Reforms in
2: a whole. Ebano, I like it.
1: This is this one.
2: Yen you so? Nyen you say? Ebe boy, na na.
1: My coach, what here? Now I no pay your voice, no. Do you still stand by no? Say, would the Sabriano and Kaudi Ube Pesse, the Fred Papo led committee, no? You know, woman proposal a dimbia or here. Now, omon to a mobune stand your mandate, no? Beyond the Friday, no mon to a mobum pe coach, my answer, oh, coffee, when you change of mind, I'll feel said, no, you're the bois, a beboire, papa.
4: Who say, no, permobo voice, no?
1: Yeah, boy.
4: Now, what voice, who besides a metiana semantic? Mr. Takehi, why are there my name? Yeah, papa.
1: Oh, sir.
4: Yes, because we'll be respecting the power. Menene, Mbo Munkasa, one on one, sir. But at least for football circles today, we'll just share now. Yeah, statement be a makai about the day you. So, yeah. And then, Pacho, on Kinsan. No, apologize. Say,
2: Me repeat.
4: Because a prophet is without honor in his own country. Where kwada? Now, Papa can be a statement be. I am aware because me football no. Me start football na wo. The minimum pa. The same o kanyina minimum. To hear na ma call the fair. No ma kan sir. Messen. Because, and yet, I said, I said, secondly, but you said, say, Black Stars for a bus, echo
1: a Burkina.
4: And yet, the first time I, you know, teams after bus, I call Burkina. As you see that, yeah. Oh, Senka, Uka Senka, okay, Kamufa, Ebia. Air Force. I'm found quite. Fine, but it has persisted. And at 23, many years I took a few. Eko Tamale, ne eko Burkina. Eko Tamale, kudi be 1 week or so. Ne Fabas, bas in kwade di fiakra na kwae e fan say bas
1: mo bas
4: na di kwae e san bae. It has been so what I say because ebia sambia me ka say bibi besia I would like people to investigate and see the reason why ebia nkwade di ka no kwae ebia e ti sisa be da bia me ka say e never be sisi ya keto keku time o asisi a che na ase mangwa wudu ana bibia wudu ana wudu so guso na afifi mango no fifi a ebe so aba eso aba no atino adi what I say
1: te no abi
4: 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So, of course, in Rose, nye, but I'm saying, man, I need to be a social distance now.
2: And even the bus is not more fun. Why you track? Who pays for it?
4: Oh, over is accountability, the there. Over accountability, there. Meeting because I see my
2: name. Yeah, no, I say. In matters of principle, bus is not more fun.
1: So,
2: why you track? One minute.
4: Well, of course, at that moment, because I have, you know. Because the FA, no, because Omna.
2: So the FA only exists for blasters. Every other thing is not the FA.
4: No, what I mean is, say,
2: I'm just making a point. Say, FA is not for OBI. They do blasters and you say FA is not for OBI.
4: See, they do certain things underground. I enter make us say, they should be transparent. They should come out and say certain things. Okay, sir, President can say. They implement it with the new coach Obanoa. Oh, I have a man time, so on cookie team, no, they implement it for him to work under these conditions. Let me catch you, say, so yeah, he'll be home to our system of player, our system of organization. But say, Pentem, now I'm going for Wembra, I'm going for Wembra, now I'm going to do a bar. And I want to come, according to what you have done now, because I'm going to. I know what the money I'm going to on farm. But it didn't take time for him to step by and okay, Guaku, a foul. A person by a mobile long term, and they be 5 years, you know, they took money and to study it and then implement it. Penifona, Unobe, sir,
2: technical committee,
4: Guaku. What I say, you penny you. Now, young, say, no, copper, yanji, your ability to take the cap, no, a far, as I say, but a systematic approach, and I bet you are called your cop, no. So the guy, I shall say, and you know, a systematic approach, you don't have to rush.
2: Cameroon, no, four times,
4: we have the plans. Oh,
2: you take your time.
4: Oh, the same. We say, Fred, Papo, I'm going to go coach Mra. Friday.
1: Okay.
4: Non fa Eddie Mra. Papoza said
1: Eddie. Friday also the coach ba.
4: Now Fred Papo. Passé. Lo tati as Papa o tie me boni di wa. Fred Papo ntia dia ma wo football administrator. Now it be said that short time no. obetu afa coach of salt credible coach I say yen ho tire no obetu abe 10 yen problems over one night Blaze o ba no kwa 11th e bo match me kwa onim blaze no
5: obeye mi obetimi pap say be
4: no we don't do that them say yenya a consortium of coaches bi oh na me che no
5: okay
4: them find interest them to look mune a short term munhwe nkoda no mun from ra mune interest say bi sane ko what I say na eche no e be back but yenhwe yen pick take your time yen ko pick coaches no a omoye ai kese obetu ba be yajuma na mayen ah obi aye keka bi o ha what I say, of course.
5: Is it possible what you are recommending?
4: Mm-hmm.
5: Is it possible, say, Friday, be do perhaps say, make me a cocassa actually in penny phone? Sir, I didn't hear him, Munano. You can say, yeah, I'm making a recommendation.
4: Matufusa, I'm fine, can get it. Matufa, I'm so good, Sabo Casado. Matufusa, I'm fine.
5: Okay.
4: And to wait there to the public.
5: Okay.
4: What I say, and there, we can't open no offer. Umpire, wait, I said, public education.
5: Oh, yes.
4: Because, again, okay. Static casa simi. Yen take this time. Ben Kofi's time. Yeah, ne maybe a yeka. What I say, but they don't imply umfise bia who we see on time. But it's a proper
5: thing. Yeah, so a problem.
4: Proper neba. Obo say
5: na okay na.
4: Ah, oh na mikero. Oh, chale.
5: I mean,
4: at one time, me late boss. Ben
5: you
4: start to go feel.
5: Okay.
4: Asi Shapiro. Don't talk again.
5: Oh.
4: Asi leave them. Don't talk again.
5: Okay.
4: What I say. And you know. Media, they are made to be a canon. Sir, I see my white man, a bow, black man, a bow. In the manner of minister name, a effort for that to honor. Yen to your boss, yen for coach name, yen man in trance, say, Neko, Senator, or you be national idea for saying technical idea.
5: National technical management.
4: A friend, a cabbage, uncle said that we have for my channel, I'm more to me because they have schooled you. About the importance of that meeting, all right. Technical committee.
5: All right, coach. Thank you very much. I'm sure, sir, some come away in on Friday. You be conclude. Nafe yehu the way forward. Nafe yet to me appreciate and so elho. Baba, forward your brain. Nafe yehu ne yekweni.
2: Yeah, King. Yet na krumha edada yehu. Mesheni a ekoso ya na no after deliberation ministry ni efeshia. Wana meko sechi ewo mifun so in the late 90s na Saturday segumre she program bi o GTV omo bonyum kisub concert party ebe diagoro ne kisub concert party ebe diagoro
5: no
2: omo bubo enkomode bra mi enhwe hey free tete form o so we bi we kisub concert party
5: no ever
2: Ken Kaninja, there is no national technical management committee in Spain. They are winning trophies. There is no such committee in Morocco, Senegal, La Côte d'Ivoire. But amaya nyansa fuo mienua, yem pamu GFA president yo, yem pamu GFA president yo, but ako pamu ni diyo yo eno, on tumi nshe gini bisa. Ni on pamu nunu yenu su intimi nshe Gambia, nyansa fuo mienu pe wo Africa ha, ya Ghana ni Nigeria asa. Na sebi womwa womu make impact okwa Gambia do they have any national technical management committee on shagan who said it out in show four are you not ashamed who told us this is a solution
5: I didn't any solution
2: the best solution a effective collaboration between the Ministry of Sports and Recreation and the Ghana Football Association and any other sporting federation in the country.
5: Is that not the reason why they are constituting a national technical management committee?
2: They've been in South Africa.
5: But South Africa has one
2: can
5: before.
2: Can you be in Côte d'Ivoire?
5: Oh, Baba.
2: I'm football, no, yet. That is why I'm using them as example. They've been in Senegal. They've been in Gambia. Nigeria or Timmy Bashaya Wakray, or ni national technical, a fee nyansa, a womu sports ministry, and womu football federation, a kaboom, a kobben krum. Say we are all after one cause, and say the pride of the national, colors, no, a blasters, no, a benini, not showing muscles and showing ministry, no. Yeah, go find the government expert, no, without those experts coming on the committee, you input to be a. Because the current administration, the weakest link is communication. You only see the communication director following blasters and granting interviews. How effective is him? Then
6: the communication director of the FA. Bridge boy, what is it? What is it, baby? That's why I'm the head of media. Ewo Blasters, two consecutive World Cups. Even people who speak for Kate, how many times does he even take phone and call them and ask, as you may see, now what are you saying? So until President Keto Kreku reshuffles his communication organogram, he has a big problem.
5: A failure.
6: Because you don't expect a communication manager to be communicating things at the highest level. You don't expect, say, senior communication manager who are just managers at the FA and the two among them showing effectiveness, impact, social media, on WhatsApp platforms, and other things. The director who sits on the technical team takes tens and hundreds of thousands of dollars. And the president cares on the communication, a philanthropy. Some cophobia assume me with dreams, and me reward woman. Or he's seeing the benefit of effective communication. Are you with me, Mr. Joel? We are trying, and now we're mommy. Now, me, I'm in circulating my idea. And a segment.
5: And a segment.
6: Why? I'm going to post it. I'm going to post it. I'm circulating my idea. Say, Kate, the problem. But be original. And I had discussed national one, yo. And your coaching, and your refereeing, and your lack of sponsorship on Kwa, and your ineffective communication director.
5: Yeah, now no offer can you?
6: Asani Tara, I don't feel Sani. Sani for Nyantachi.
5: Communication, say Papa.
6: Me say, communication. And I don't say, Kati Tien Sani Yan and Anu Sani Dara Bekayano. What's your blaster players generation? Oh, Mutimo Tendende. Who's your escofo Mutimo Tendende? Hey, Yakas and Nipatimo, the Anyesa Otimi Sikama, Obiana, or Bobisiko, at Tinimodin. And you say, who seek the welfare of people who are for your cause? People who are dedicated to you. People who are loyal to you. Sabi, Kalinja, me could tell BSc in electrical engineering. And so Sabi, Obi and Papa and Timian for an uncle school crabby because of my affiliation with CAT. Can someone make your social media? Me bapeni mammy say, oh, 21 years. So we are sacrificing our dignity, our integrity, our soul, and our blood to make sure that Kate administration remains safe hands for Ghana football. Now, one more, at Esrono, the ESCO members who receive what and what they could do. Now, Babanji Dana, Michelle Bristol, Ewa Urabimu, Nami, yes, strategic communication, you know, now for the graduate by Hilton, Ewa Providence, double master best. This is what them never do not do it. No, I'm just a damn one. Do you think I'm happy?
5: And then the reward number in your crowd.
6: No reward from all of them. Because Esco for Mutimo day, you ras Muya campaign, and a president is a member, the Munda president did your campaign,
5: and
6: I win it. Just say, Cote d'Ivoire president, never did answer and Panwa Casaman. Are you no shame of yourself?
5: Okay.
6: Esco Nane, I am of Fair Palma time, no? Esco Nane, I am of Fedro, the 3 year time, no?

0: Okay, fly to
1: the thank you. Enti madam Roma. President said here, Ghana for 18 way. Na me empire ne say. Ghana football will continue to be in safe hands under President Kettle.
0: Amen.
1: He has vision for the game, okay. And he wish say, "Aka Ghana football akwache ne."
0: Okay.
1: Oya club administrator, obre. Okay. Yen 20 players because your national team is not performing. Or the player ko loaner, yes, omra trials. Do you think the man is happy?
0: He is.
1: Make what entrusted to me any resource, any privileges, yamamu. You don't take responsibility.
0: Ochina yen trust you.
1: Privileges comes with responsibility.
0: Where is the valid point? Why are they?
1: President, if you don't reshuffle your inner circle, some of us are bamba boo.
0: Okay.
1: Because Omo,
2: I'm going to go to the house. Woman, one or no, because it's the bad Bible say Judas Iscariot. Judas Iscariot, what I say, only Jesus is mine.
0: Okay,
2: only Jesus is in the copper mouth.
0: Okay, but I say, kindly help me wish my boss, Mr. Lawrence Addo, CEO of Relish Company Dot Limited, a happy birthday for you on our platform and our affiliate stations. 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And they some message we buy. And I feel happy glorious birthday to Odishia Israelai, aka Bralai of Odishia 92/94. Okay, 1992-94 year group. With much love from all members of the group, especially September Bonds, Amasewa Nana. Kisiedu and of a Grace Autry, Boateng, your leadership, Janet Labi, Yvonne Opoku Addo in UK, and Ida Perkins Asari, we and happy birthday, so yeah, the Emma Audition Israel Lai, aka Brown Lai, and so I think an answer, flag bearer, my friend saying, MPP. Dr. Mahmoud Baumia, yeah, me who Bibisa, and so yeah, you see. Emma Yatistemu Etwaso, Dr. Cosby Ewaha, one impending for a shaken off in the prof and so Eba and S. Abetwaso, come a come up. I mean, the King Kaninja, good morning.

0: Yampo, sir, a quantum with them. Yer canny unim, na one could be a nigh yell satisem, and Oma Bibri, Nagana, this year, Nemu won't perform months. The old year when you bet you, and it's your rubber.
1: Your cry, yes, it's slow at all a year 20 inches. 3 days, yet, Mimpy, where are your crop?
0: Any tea, Tia Bruchenko, Aqua Manqua, Akuntejo, Eddie Bro was Sempa, 94.7 FM. So,
2: it remained that I say, you are no more man on it. You almost see a cacra, you almost will hunu, yes, you are tea, you need Tansia, Yakabum.
3: Memory Debia, a bonusia, a permusia, a question of what you change your home, our approach, said the Akum, any diabetrufi, the year who near her, the year, near the Abba, the Yeno, and you can say,
2: yes. 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
4: Robert J.B. make us a free Germany.
5: Kobe. 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
4: Concept no what for. 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Womu a e mwa.
0: Shenison. Say a mimini de bia. 6 p.m. And bugger near Abrochin Company.
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1: Yeah, Jack, sir, wouldn't say, switch brush P, number drama, so. Then, so if you bram this

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0: Now for immigration officers, custom officers. 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I was Sempa 94.7 FM. Yes, it's time to and Paiwa, yeah, Boma Muni. 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And then Wednesday, so as usual, 25 years man, Ebekasa, on the Radia Sembe Brayen. Pissed in tea, or so in your 16 years, Abroso. I've been here 25 years. Brush, did you treat us in tea? Is here, no, or the infiani be a canin viejo. 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
1: Eja nadu mwarakwa. 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
0: Uhoye ohu.
1: Papa.
0: Anopenzo huwa efe u.
1: Sawa umidasi.
0: Na wande pabu ntadi no.
1: Oshimuha.
0: Efe say.
1: Menu.
0: Menu.
1: Eh.
0: Obana no pamu wajai.
1: Obano. Oh, very man on a pamana da.
0: Maybe Obabi could pama tari man as he ago yamo.
1: You know. I said, Miss Ammo. Miss Ammo, I'm the queer. And then I said,
0: now, Lou,
1: I'm a monidin.
0: Your father is a usuru.
1: Oh, Miss Rot, I'm a monidin.
0: Anyway, now, but I want to say.
1: Oh, Chris, I don't know where.
0: Okay. Who knew I had dear?
1: Me knew I acquired Banso.
0: Yaja.
1: And what?
0: Me hear any ram juice word. And them say, and
1: them say, me knew I, and then
0: any knew me.
1: Send any. Missy me knew I, saying, ah, Unipa Ja, Unipa, and any man who is saying, to be
0: so. So we are
1: Mamuna, Metis to the Mamuna. Menor Casafa Fair.
0: The first is
1: oh, to cons and I miss me to my queer. When I feel me, I will catch him say mummy. And then I didn't mean so. It's only Muna
0: and your toy.
1: And you go for Muna, yeah, so. And me Muna,
0: O City will grant you come. But then I may change the so Muna, the Annie
1: and
0: Yini.
1: And Miss Yini Ben Quan Benzo, similar to the MT and MT. 16, Nancy and my John Paco.
0: On the brush above. And now the brush about
1: so my cousin
0: or didn't pay you for the
1: 25 years. Not when you kakra.
0: But now that's all rent brim.
1: 25 you bet me at all and penny for the bin to me and the metro no be
0: brushing tea. But
1: and your brushing tea and the metro 25 limit. There's 16 the other day. Me dear mamma mano, I'm an animal.
0: Okay. Now say who you saw that to say 16 for the Canadian.
1: A quamwa. Debi, Messina and Fanocram, Motum, Boko, me who is a boame.
0: Also, so India, 95 years, yes.
1: Nasim is it, into coming petty head, then, yes, I
0: hope I pay you 40 in your nest.
1: Oh, Debi, we are where I say a better do, Goradian, dear Mopenny. Into me, to kiss you here, cry. Into me, I'm a little baby boko.
0: And you never mum penny, dear you.
1: I imagine penny for the
0: Akuma toy.
1: 25, then, man, we say penny for
0: the Radia Duma on the 13th and 14th.
1: So, this month.
0: Of next month.
1: Next month.
0: November. Go. Prayer walk, Basso.
1: Basso Ampa.
0: Prayer walk.
1: Basso Ampa.
0: And any part of my dumana, no one pion quay. Prayer walk. Hey, you are grown near you.
1: A basso den. A basso
0: prayer walk.
1: A jet you are told and then.
0: I'm telling you, I think it is your fooling and Pia Bonte. Nancy,
1: yeah, baby, yeah, you are
0: winning a pier. You're winning a pier, oh my man. Mempa grow, how winning a pion.
1: Prayer walk, yeah,
0: Masa, sani aubaya mkukra sewa nwa hea umabi.
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1: da bi prayer work no enya dia je sempe bi na na I'm a chance and I'm a woman.
0: Ah, Adiachi.
1: Only I know what I'm saying. Because you're trying to do it. I'm not going to do it. I'm not going to do it. I'm not going to do it. I'm not going to do it. I'm not going to do it.
0: I'm
1: not going to do it. I'm not going to do it. I'm not going to do it. I'm not going to do it. I'm not going to do it. I'm not going to do it. I'm not going to do it. I'm not
0: going
1: to do it. I'm not going to do it.
0: I'm not going to do it. Omunyina benanti minimum o classmate
1: omunyina
0: benanti
1: menanti bi ai menanti bi next month
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0: how did they benanti
1: Mere na mbafu ya. 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
0: Ukoto jwe.
1: Oh, na mbile mikoto jwe nyami ya u.
0: Sa, usisi ya.
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0: 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Non last year wako sebe bia ni wachi.
1: Oh.
0: Eja.
1: Eja ina ntibi. Ona ntibi.
0: Last year.
1: Eh.
0: Miko chenu.
1: Sir, no, he
0: did watch him one thing.
1: Oh, where are your job? One on TV, the day,
0: Papa.
1: One on TV, minimum cost.
0: You said you cock a phone car, not in the game.
1: Oh, I'm not sure.
0: I'm not, what do you watch in you?
1: I get you.
0: I mean, say, Tam,
1: I get you.
0: No, no, no, smell better, more crowd.
1: Remember, I bet you.
0: So, I can
1: just say, or no, remember,
0: or see if you are not the Oyare.
1: Oyare say, oh, they're born.
0: Or run a guy. You let me catch and say, Oyare, credit better, you borrow more.
1: I don't remember.
0: A deaf yada.
1: Nature said, yes, we'll be said, be out of your opinion, yes, sir. Or no, so, oh, you know, pinty, Mitchell.
0: Me say, young copper, I walk, could you watch?
1: Me who's for a cup or no cup, I would do it.
0: Who may catch them?
1: Who dance in anyone? Who dance in anyone?
0: Prophetess, Rita.
1: Oh, so near,
0: I saw the baby
1: proof from me. Friday, crammy, me near Friday's Friday, remember?
0: Yo. Messu, the Cotta Jane, Eben, and Jan.
1: Mimi Cotta Jano, ya, Mrs. Solidin, and Mrs. Solidin, and every. Yo, Jamu, Yamu, yo. Hey,
0: sorry.
1: Hey, what's that? Any sorry, Waka, Mammy. Moms, I don't know, sorry. What am I, Mohammed? Mimi Bessor, that's all.
0: What's
1: sorry? Sit down. Mr. Macho.
0: Sorry, let's say, Mammy.
1: Oh, sorry,
0: I'll send out here to. So, I'll send out
1: here. My,
0: so, I'll send out here.
1: I'm
0: going to go to the house. I'm going to go
1: to the house.
0: I'm going to go to the house. I'm going to go to the
1: house.
0: I'm going to go to the house. I'm
1: going to go to the house. I'm
0: going to go to the house. I'm going to go to the house. Aba,
1: eh?
0: Share no one for problem. I got to me my missu.
1: Oh,
0: say your pump free. I now nimna koko to. Say rob na ya no.
1: Me na min tobi. Me want to be that.
0: Over min juju.
1: Never.
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0: Ode.
1: 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Na be next month in
0: kuna. 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
0: Ulma.
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3: juwe dia mu dia di mi na o twi mi enu na o twi mi ense ko e o krom ha
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2: obef sa
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2: good
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2: mhm
3: ewo airport Oh yeah, Juma airport.
2: Yeah.
3: Now, I approach him. I was a prophet of the house of Funi. I'm saying, Pacho, I was, hey, Papa, Rabin Shao. I'm so, where are you going? I say, I. Now, this year, prayer walk, Baba Soda Bay. I'm so, on the 13th and 14th. And I say, prayer walk, no. The first time I'll be in a Rabin Yangupo be a choir. And then, what you never drew London.
2: Oh, good, good.
3: Juma Heathrow Airport.
2: Oh, good.
3: Na senior osi ye ye no na eya hom kakeke.
2: Good.
3: Na eya niso keke.
2: O shewra de anu nyam.
3: Ah,
2: shewra de anu nyam ma bro so.
3: Na mani ajipa.
2: Oh, good.
3: Na no kase onin kan ye mo anka prayer walk bia no.
2: Na nka wo ha.
3: Twa ticket abi.
2: Na ba be sen akobi.
3: Ndi o hwe this year shewra de nyankopo bia.
2: Oh.
3: Otimi ababi.
2: E kwana bia ma no dodo.
3: E bia
2: ma no.
3: Sa na kwa bi bebie so de ama.
2: Sa.
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0: 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Now, one of our prayer work meetings, though,
1: good
0: baby. 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Too far. So for any bus, no, shall be t shirt, nibby.
1: That's
0: only most quambias or yummy. So they are dancing, say, yes,
1: mo, by yes, and I, yeah.
0: Yes, you need or you are suffering.
1: Oh, yes, yes, yes.
0: Now, also,
1: yes.
0: Best sound so you are.
1: Amen. Hallelujah.
0: So
1: amen.
0: Or better restore when you
1: amen.
0: Or better restore when
1: amen.
0: Or better restore a warrior.
1: Amen.
0: Or better restore a juma.
1: Amen.
0: Why you be that?
1: Hallelujah.
0: Why you be that?
1: Amen.
0: Why you be that?
1: Amen. Amen.
0: I feel the Andrew so.
1: Amen.
0: So, Rady be more than
1: sin. Amen.
0: I feel the Andrew so.
1: Amen.
0: I didn't pitch a baba.
1: Oh, yes.
0: I feel the Andrew so.
1: Oh, yes.
0: So, bet me.
1: Hallelujah.
0: What did Sujaja?
1: Hallelujah.
0: Sujadian, what did you do? Now, Andrew said one so. Yabafro Owarini.
1: Oh yes.
0: Udi Bessa.
1: Yabessa.
0: Yabafro Mrs.
1: Oh, hallelujah. Udi Bessa.
0: Usubaya Mrs.
1: Mrs.
0: Udi Bessa.
1: Amen.
0: Abaminoka, so be obit any permanent.

0: I feel well cordial.
1: Oh,
0: I feel well cordial.
1: I feel well cordial.
0: So crew one power.
1: The power one power.
0: So crew one power.
1: Amen.
0: So just your crew one.
1: Amen.
0: Where yes to deem.
1: Where to deem.
0: Aba power.
1: Aba power.
0: Aba power.
1: Aba power.
0: Prayer walk.
1: Prayer basso.
0: Prayer walk.
1: Prayer basso.
0: Prayer walk.
1: Yeba.
0: Yeba.
1: Yeba.
0: Prayer walk.
1: Yeba.
0: Yeba.
1: Yeba.
0: Prayer walk.
1: Yeba. Yeba.
0: Yeba. Prayer walk.
1: Yeba. Yeba.
0: Yeba. Dun dun dun dun dun. This year prayer walk. Anubaya din brutal.
1: Oh, yes, yes, yes.
0: Anubaya
1: yes.
0: Din. Anubaya din.
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0: Unim.
1: Uh-huh.
0: Elder.
1: Uh-huh.
0: Doctor.
1: Correct.
0: Mifadi akaneka.
1: Ah.
0: Elder.
1: Epusume.
0: Doctor.
1: Uh-huh.
0: Kwasi,
1: Kwasi,
0: Meku,
1: Meku.
0: Oh my God.
1: Butu, butu, butu, butu.
0: Yeah, this year prayer walk, I know by a ding.
1: Good, good, good.
0: I know by a ding.
1: I know by a ding.
0: Prayer walk.
1: Yeah.
0: Prayer walk. Prayer walk.
1: Yeah.
0: Prayer walk.
1: Yeah.
0: Prayer walk.
1: Yeah.
0: Prayer walk.
1: Yeah.
0: Prayer walk.
1: Yeah.
0: Prayer walk.
1: Yeah.
0: Prayer walk.
1: Yeah.
0: Prayer walk.
1: Yeah.
0: Prayer walk.
1: Yeah.
0: Yeah. Yeah. Yeah. Yeah. 13th and 14th November.
1: 13th and 14th.
0: November.
1: November.
0: Prayer walk.
1: Yeah.
0: Now, 13th near Friday, all-night service. Into your all-night New Year, and upon us here, now you're the Nantia night.
1: Atwaso. Good.
0: Now, you're Nantisa, and you're near Bompire. You're Nantania Bompire.
1: Good.
0: You're Bompire, you're Nantania Bompire. You're Nantania
1: Bompire.
0: You're Nantania
1: Tawa.
0: Near Tawa. You're Nantania Tawa.
1: Tawa. Tawa. Ah, yeah, one day.
0: Prayer walk.
1: Yeah,
0: prayer walk.
1: Yeah,
0: prayer walk.
1: Yeah,
0: prayer walk.
1: Yeah,
0: yeah,
1: yeah,
0: yeah. And obey a day, pa.
1: Brutal, brutal.
0: Any kojak for any komoka kra. And what you know, sorry, Radina, the Radin and Coupon Summer Bar. Not your genaso, and so a day abo empire. Penny, me watch it.
2: Yeah, yeah.
0: Now, at the same.
2: About the Adam.
0: This year, prayer walk, you need to go to the boom. Anyone, if you boom.
2: Pinty.
0: Pinty, pa. What is that? More Kojak charcoal toothpaste. No?
2: Toothpaste, no.
0: And one I'm using. And one I'm using. Now, who difference, no?
2: Ah.
0: But who difference, no?
2: What to us are so to be dinner and Cassania?
0: Oh, when it Nanina, over again, Sabia, a house is so built in
2: time.
0: But a house is what? A you fino.
2: In the yeast stains, knack, kind of
0: feeling in our nuffles, or sinners shall see a bright.
2: Ah.
0: A your Kojak charcoal toothpaste.
2: Papa, pa.
0: Do you want us here? Do you want us here?
2: And I say, you didn't chance on Kofi Kojak, I swear the movie be an any day, the car, what Tienka. 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
0: 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Oh, Tom Waku fear, Aquaco noir. 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Sister Araba to say.
3: Yes,
0: Timmy Pesadia Nepa, yes, Timmy Sumahu, your papa. Heart builders, dear, when him say, Ebano, a year, real estate. Someone your number one, and next will be any money. So what does it? Someone your number one. 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
3: moni
0: mi wachi obi ani ho eh heart builders real estate come on some kakra che
3: all right my main fasa kwenya wesu na minchia etiefo yina any ahwefo e wo Facebook say ano pay wo ti yene anase wo ti yen kan be bia wo bia na na eh Heart Builders Real Estate for and a mo eti yen kano. 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
3: And then call for Atobaha, and call for a banas as a tongue, a moon needy dear, a womubium, a son, experiences out, one more enya antenna, way a real estate, and ye. 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
0: Ons as no so da super.
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3: the and you have plots.
0: Full plot.
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3: 100 by 70
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3: 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Yeah, it's a air coso. 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
0: Wow. 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
3: 16,000 promo. 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
3: First 50 people. I want more babano. 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
0: Oh wow.
3: Yeah. 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
0: Mm. 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
0: ningo pam pam.
3: Ningo pam pam wa asase 30,000 wo ye 50,000 dear wo onmo. Saa na ye wo bi so e wo shine hills. 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
0: six. Ano size plot ni say?
3: 100 by 70.
0: Ni 100 by 70.
3: Any half plot.
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3: 30,000.
0: Ey, na mo asase na fu sa.
3: Ya passe I am for now to a man, or the crabby penato. So, there be ya, send a few rough for a giant your console on Crahano, your home bay in high. Ain't ya noon tino, so what tea and can't and nano pay our sempa efema. Men train trains so, says a ya, Topolia sano, who trank a crap, a besa, a jaw. Fray and see ya, it was 0540 0540 22 22 62 76 76 0540 0540 22 22 62 76 76 and 0256 0256 0646 0246 0646 0646 44 44 92 92 0256 0256 0646 44 44 92 92
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3: akwa nya da ho wa
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3: akwa nya da ho no mo you were 3 months payment plan
0: okay
3: you were 6 months
0: wow
3: you were 9 months wow. And you were 12 months eh wow. 1 year
0: mm
3: nti ano no you spread him out
0: okay
3: so 3 months na obetumi a ni aya ma o
0: nti mu amoto tomatoes mu amoto pepper mu ye bodwa bodwa kakraka mu nyina obetumi a on asase
3: sa
0: we dia a chant to so do do.
3: Cry.
0: It will be unfun when you're there. It's just number and it should be.
3: Your number no 0540 22 0540 22 62 62 76 76 and 0256 0256 0646 44 92
0: Now, dear Mamma
3: I dear my industrial couldn't say we've been in the system for 10 years.
0: Oh, really?
3: I don't cry any of my edema for 7 years.
0: Wow.
3: I hope it, dear. You didn't know a tribo mupa. In Chancasi say, Fragadam be woman, go pity on that Suntia, by this direction of
0: Radical.
3: And say, and no, my
0: dear. Was meaning crophobia, mobile and chair, on by eye and Santo Munkabim,
3: sir.
0: On my jinko for Zika, no more gunny,
3: sir.
0: But dear, we're different crowd. 10 years.
3: 10 years.
0: And my tons are so cream one. Problem beyond your day.
3: To put in your tons are manasa.
0: Wow.
3: Your name say, Benya be my top. Aton, dear. Sisi Dawa, never.
0: Dawa.
3: Shy hills were on moon. And then you go pam pam.
0: I did not cry my prayer on my honor, say, and go for be honor, my so bet me crack as a circle, but more sassy or sassy or circle.
3: On Teda,
0: on Teda. Babu dear, baby, I'm one sassy, I'm much.
3: Me boss say, oh, Bab, ya yen, you no men can't. 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
3: your blogs
0: okay
3: and I feel so in that chap plan we say we plan we hu so we say am anonofo no am ho chire am am ni obi obi on bi everything about buying land a dance bi bia no je fa da e be sha ma mo
0: wow at a fee
3: takrebi
0: wow okay. Wow
3: every Friday and Saturday be at 7 a.m. you share your client for away your office one more
0: for sightseeing
3: free
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3: mo de nwe ko
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3: enemy menda
0: okay
3: 7 a.m.
0: ano panel so
3: ewo ashiaman police headquarters
0: capital ano mo office no
3: chimbi okay nti yewo ashiaman opposite Capital Police Divisional Headquarters.
0: Okay.
3: And now say Ashiaman Old Mandela Park opposite.
0: Okay.
3: Into be drew on moi. Oh freya, baby I would say be able foul. Na ya train kai phone and as and kai phone wo hon mudada. Na ye na ya can boom. Ni a call site on mo. Ni a kwa question. Intimidate na manibium to drive.

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Well, mepemno medi wana aka ho adanse yet say Mikel's Grace Company Limited ho adanse e de achel sansona I love gripe water and a face my way medi ho adanse e enso e de achel papa papa papa and a face. Thanks to you computer clinic and mepem medi o muso ho adanse e enso e de achel MTN momo a meka ho asem kakra enso e de achel live on Asempa 94.7 FM and mepem. Ebraso, yes, so you are Dinian coupon, and me assure se wa prepare command, wa prepare general, na wa prepare ni pediano, and our position ye, a brag, a best so you are Dinian coupon. Safen, what joining your Facebook car? Bama didn't sell best share live stream, no, no invite you, ni anon, ni anso abasubi, na ya so you are Dinian coupon, baby, I will be joining our Asempa 94.7 FM. It seems that and one a share jumedi we ewa fompa mumma modin sabo be share obi an shebi na yankuya ni mehu sesisi a ya hit 401 views ewa

0: indeed, Onyankropon Yedawase, Consumer Ministry of Consumer Radin Shawai, na Christo Yesu Enyo Kesie. 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
0: 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Very, very important. 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
1: Yang, you did my four. 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I would have known was Mammy, Minia Sem, Mama Sem, Naminka, Medawa Se, Adominity. 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
2: Amen.
1: 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It is all about it's Jesus all about tomorrow. Jesus. 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We are going to preach about Jesus. Yesu. Onyankopon ne do baba ko no. 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
1: 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And pay a catia made brown a mood. Nelson,
2: Nelson,
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2: Sir,
1: they work a tia made a brewing. Nasaka tia at the confutia, a catia be brave, my nipa be brave. Obama be said Paul. Obama be said Philip. No, but my being so at his say. Or so for Paul, American who wants me, Petro Paul. And if Prince Ancro frame me and eat tea, I can tea more drew. Am I any baby? Nayanani and Missania, or some of a Paul, no tea. I don't know some of a Paul. There be trammy the camp of money as a Jew forsum, Judah forsum. A Jamaican and papa penny say, Obe cra or sunum ye, name him or some for fry a friend Chris or someone dear. Obema we no anyntum ohu bi da no mpese ye be chirechira fa sa edi hu da bi na da mo bi ate sa edi Jesus no na so so na sa edi Jesus na e ba ba ji nipa nkwa edi onipa ko ojiem sa berme bo ne so no modern bebre e che na tipemfo na enwanwa
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1: 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Paja yes, Dini,
2: sir.
1: Edicus on one dance here. 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No actually be a good affiasi. I'm here cubinum. I'm here sibi a boar. 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No, no, o manu corso. No cream or tank for baby. It's all about my Dakruba could be Druya. 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Who's and Crophon be Chetokromwa? One more body. It is Jesus. 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The Mirabari my corner. Adioko Shiano, original and Edin. And offer them so by my Juma no dear and not a mood do not hagin no cosia or you deny us and be an angle and is a or nominate and crop for qua. We deny it. Then perform hey, China she from will be the heavy kitty or Tiny be a friend says so so. But maybe I don't know, because I say, oh, he never would. Now, we're the Yakis or Tiam, because I'm a Christo, our time. Besides, I didn't mean ye. Or children only pa.
2: Uncle, on a chain, sir.
1: No, too many cat. And Crawfone can't hold in a quarry. No more ordinary friend, a quarry. No, get a minute in a corner. I say, O can, yes, I saw ye a train. And you know, I'm a tea and grow for cabbage. Nisaka, Tieno, the tea and the pardon, and I bet you as I can turn the amount. Mepencha me pa choking ka Roman form and 3 back unche.
3: Roman form ma eti back unche mo ye du nine no.
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1: 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And never would he? A dear body in chill. One person by Uponim, one person by Ira, or don't know about so or don't come quite
2: your country.
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2: to be out to
1: me. Johnny Free Bonnie,
2: no free one in him.
1: Oh, one away. And you know, free. Now you
2: know, Oko.
1: I mean, we do. And pro, if we are said that Bonimo, a rather don't pass over his abonim, or crack, see any rat or someone catch it all. Christo, yes, or
2: bumpo free,
1: one in Nassau, and perfume a rather beba. Me, Tiamichiro, Nano Pay, Nando Necrato, a bar for the amount, or any Jesus. Then we cheat, baby, or Nantia could do no. If you're ready, cheat quiet. Ness sandwichy, never radin chain. On Paso Boninum,
2: sir.
1: Unyankupon, Unshira,
2: Amen.
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2: Amen.
1: Bible said, Akman or DGD, a conquajim.
2: Yes.
1: Now don't knock a permaca conquajim. The enemy catch it away. Can some me dim a cheer?
2: Me jimi di se.
4: Yesu Kristo.
2: Yesu Kristo.
4: Oyanko pomba.
2: Me boni inti.
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4: Menkwa nenyine.
2: Inti urade boame.
4: 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Kan amen.
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1: Ya cross over to Adom 106.3 FM. Akofa Akan Kasia Bon. And what you know, ya the 505 better was with Kobe Stone and Sana Obi Atrasi with Kosi saying, and no siam pemu, ya the Akan Kasia Wobetu also. Na afe Professor Ike Wallace at the Sports Night Pew. So and Sampona, Bibia Bibia, DJ Viper, and so etimia to us. Meeting the prophet, Nana Yaosafu, Maminda, my producer, Dr. Cosby, Dr. Pakwasi, and Nancy Champion Joel, anyone I can in a Radinya Coupon Shakwan Smart, so Beni, me papa, a year, Elder Nyaku, a Radin Shapa, Yadia Kankasibo, and so air to also.
2: Papa, dear Mwase, quiet, sir, yes, sir, what may ye? 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
3: Me, the Minister of Education, Minister of Finance. For employment labor relations. They share on the 2nd of this month. And Omoka said the Fair Wages and Salary Commission should continue or commence a negotiation on our collective agreement. Since I know I share and at the table, the Fair Wages and Salary Commission came with their proposal, which we made a counter proposal. And they said that with our counter proposal, no, I'm only mandate. It is just go back to government. In other words, the Minister for Finance to get a new mandate to come and continue the negotiation. So we are waiting for them to invite us for the continuous of this negotiation. The authority that met us, Nomuka said they have given mandate. The mandate that they have is the original mandate we had rejected earlier.
1: Ebusuya wati asemua anabekeni. 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
4: The way you have been treated is disrespectful. Why negotiate it? Have a payment plan. You mean say, you know, we are in a very tight corner at the time. You can't even go out after the attraction. And he, who are buying all the cafe, oh, and negotiate it. Yes, and he, say, now we do not mention. When trust is broken, it makes things, that's what is happening. So, as I buy, must work to restore trust. GD, oh, when they speak, people will believe them. The other side is not believing that what the government is saying they will honor. That's why at the end of course one year my own yet Ubekasa the and we must put a stop to that. I'm saying that the problem with workers' strike, it is not normally the money, it is the disrespect and the unfaithfulness.
1: Asam no no no. Penino, chilesa abayi, obuo pe friend isu obuo. 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Na, what can you say ye na General Secretary? You also da National Council of Parent Teachers Association. 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
1: 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Any America say, can any teacher ni so ewo fiha, can any nanu ye teacher ni, and edie, wufi teacher muna hida na generalism we kukresim say, 10 times from teacher to generalism. 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
5: Meji udu yebuwai.
1: Boko odie.
5: Adum. Na. As a oba, almost answer the one shadow and your book them.
1: Chawala on your book,
5: on your book.
1: Nian Chawala, Okoye, Abenazin, I see.
5: Anyway, ended up a fair wages. Now, teacher union, painful no cushier. Or may I tell you once then, that's what you are in Shimunu, now my order would do to be our dato. In time to pay a bond on one day, I look of fair wages now. I got to tell what to them, and they are ye, ya, no shoe. They are fair, teacher union painful. Now, one bama meeting one far and try to watch the oo. And yet, it's the office, so you can there, play with his friend there. 2 o'clock, another 11 a.m., another 10 a.m., another 12. Now, Abba. I said, ah, Nanny, that's what kind of associates shared the abyss, Yakadi Abisha. Nanny, there's some beer, play with his catcher, and on a yapa day. On Anga Sunday, and son of a friend, Uyantia, see ya, and Sunday, Abba, Abba. It was Abba, some was there. Play with his day. And then I walk away and would risk us. Also, we mandate. Ozbekis Kassam. This way, you mandate Ozbekis Kassam, there were there. Oh, yeah, there be mandate, no. So, what about now? What can they have about you one city? Next, though, you ain't two one city, a bit 70 pesos, okay, oh, my 80 pesos. No, you there's Kassam, not working. This way, you mandate Ozbekis Kassam, I know, no, for now. Walk over to them and they be aware, no, the man or Babe.
1: Ain't you a moon or almost a moon mandate, no? A pim he, a hen wa mutumi cassedru, and no moon nims a woman ni said to me no, dean tin wa mofre womo.
5: It was a ma on my fair wages wabe muna, or ye a teacher for one collective bargain agreement. Ma waspine or the yeduma.
1: Okay,
5: now it may be a swelly or there's a share down. Until, according to teachers, no, Anka, Wachala June this year, Nanka ordered the main. Collective bargaining agreement for no or shas no was ye duma. No I feel you ma what bo fair with you some ya oh you have a frown one frown na promotion number can one was in na was I then was the boom was and there one I do no so but teacher for one asamuna I de gana for nankasa na banina one fan teacher for serious. In the mbrechum walk was striking that's a ban frown na oh yeah bibi out on crater do bet yanka walk up. 1 to 1 cabium. In this year, and this is one signing collective bargaining agreement in the oh, this year, ABA, allowance owe me a 70 cities, 1 city, 2 cities, na on ye duma on yaza, oboko. And now, the other one year promotion also. GES, woman, a deadline, or no, or the Nizano, 52,000 data, no, that comma, controller. Controller so se there validation oguda ni ya be din na so we you put or you na teacher for se there validation in ya ketua it is a validator we pada won hu there mumu a one bank account no while reflect so one reflect to a bank account no mu na validation every year bia we ko strike every day bia we ko strike bia what the main validation no into this year the in ya the word validation be yaduma
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5: ebu ahwe se Did you have was a dad or now finance minister by meeting Nibino?
1: I'm
5: a teacher front once there. The liquid is there.
1: A year not brought from the
5: school. Look at the skull.
1: Liquid.
5: This why cannot finance minister chair there? When your data no know what process in tea, say, in summer, minister of education, no one who to need now. Also, will raise a supplementary budget. Now we'll Tuesday to the man of Montana Nagumo by 16th. Okay. Now, minimum wash as a day, we're in here.
1: You bosom
5: me. Yeah. And now, by 30th day, no, I want to validate when you know, no, be an inside, then I can iska. I don't know to straight teacher for a day, baby, well, do no. And I want a way to pampanda, well, do no. And can one jininzi, now one co. Not the 30th, and the teacher for us today, what shall I want? September 30th. The main wash a yard, ending of October, no. Minister Wakano. First one now wakwe no. Washe on September 30th. September 30th for Drew. No,
1: oh, my niece,
5: huh? Into the session, we are gaps and some no cannot say, I can't summon us, I shall born us.
1: When you
5: saw, I had the man, oh, my impano, Jesus, oh, no, no, no,
1: I
5: will yap, but quite you, I, BC timetable about out the dada.
1: Mm-hmm.
5: What's the timetable or other dada? On our form 3, GHS 3, and SHS 3 ni nano. By now, no. Or the way I'm well over to raise Amsterdam.
1: And no move here.
5: Yes.
1: Private school is for no school. You. You, Kwajo, what do you win him? Young co, ye better twice him with so. If he say, and yamma me and sample natcher for me beside ye, it is a bosumi ye re yam pona promotion, the dear near to my yenim, so once I come back home, beco and now so mooching in and two dear.
5: And it's a honor day, what on wild woman, sir. A beer now, what says, why I know ye, Bassa. I rule allowance any day on Wakunka and Waka crack. A beer no, sir. Me assure that, and they are not say what it can grant for Baku cry. Because of my former school, they will walk on it or walk a classroom.
1: Ebusi ya wote se kwa juo kasa bebre amane nyongwa mwa oye titi tiche ni chawala chawala wewe yeda mase kwa juo da mase yesu yeda nase
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1: 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So they'll be compensated, and the decision for the type of compensation, we haven't come out or we haven't finalized that. But definitely, as Member of Parliament, I'm following up deeply on that to ensure that everybody gets what they are supposed to get.
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0: 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was sent be caught in a fee. I was sent running near Bimudi. Esan se, will to win Sorek canal called Juma no mechanic, say, wouldn't put a sick echo. Yenty Doctor George Donfe.
1: A by say, I feel the one who said, I'm trying them from Swabai. In the same, you know, a better committee. Near a man for them and say, near Tia Mokano. Eh, a by idea. But Nipa cry and number so much hard in a buy. And you can say, a taxpayer's money, taxes no crown, and Jerry, I may and Jesse, or more taxes on the day. I'm able to media targets in this car. Here, as he a taxes here in Zanka. 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how I should say it because abai ekobase was obey compensation now with the gun is Ghana for your taxpayers money they require compensation this will be so actually no one had the panel across cinema Ghana the book had there any panel said you the law should deal with that person so
0: and at this what the monosis samp a year and patasika na woka no would your money sika ne kwa yadia na mabo manika masu money sika ya mfasubia amaso na Dr. Donfe wye yen wosan edi tumuse anamona watu ya ni krompo diedi kain nense sesie anchaye ankoye abayeno wafompa
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3: They said the land belongs to SNIT, what we are going to do about. It is an acquisition, and we've not been paid compensation. So whichever way it goes, what is due LA should be given to LA. As regards the redevelopment, incorporating the beach, it is the beach that they want to redevelop. And what they are saying is that the public is not going to lose access to the place. They want to enhance it to befit the status of the two hotels. With regards to whether when they finish, they will go by their way. We will go on a legal front. Everything that is due will be documented and properly executed to have a legal effect that we can call them to if they renege on their promise. We are yet to see the plan.
2: Ebusia ani la shikitele ani wadene di atuja no. 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Na yenti emra shebedwa ni ne di eno.
4: And I want to put on record that the management of the beach, they are going to give a rep on the committee. And so it's all about all the stakeholders being involved to form this committee to ensure that the discussions that we are going to have will come or near to the benefit of the good people of Lada de Kotopo.
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5: our international engagements and international partners, and we have always found in India a trusted partner. Our founding president, as you recall, was certainly Dr. Kwame Nkrumah, and President Nehru of India are founders of the non-aligned movement, and since the early 60s and 70s, Ghana, India have really cooperated in the multilateral arena, and we believe that joining India in BRICS will give us economic options, will diversify our base, our partnerships.
0: and yeah, was so for no shaman on it and some so somewhere look at your black car and now what's in cano now what's your money now yeah the into your minor is so as you bet to sign a money and walk 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
6: 1945 ena Even IMF begin to ask yourself, why have we been here 8 years? If you say, you're near my year, and see, the problem is not joining a club. And your club now will join and the best of all problem. I want to challenge them, and I want to meet them, and challenge them. Oh, mama, empirical evidence. Countries not born, all your world developed at that. Brazil, apart from here, can Brazil, what more will you see? South Africa, we are in South Africa. Yeah, you're going to South Africa.
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1: 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Timombia, a city one, so say, we promote good governance, public safety, and she said, and you're my good form, that's a two San Monet, your constitution, you're not promoting public safety, what they won't quite at what you pray.
0: And I would say, Yera Ebodonko, Wano, Eye, Emranimuni, Watch Muno, Wanka Sawanqua, and I would did Diagrono. Now we are near Sienye, Ebanyan, Cassanga, Daddy, and Amotoni, Jumadie, Bamba, Wasienya, Wosu, Wasudie, now Ora Francis, Hopa Finn, and let's say. 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
2: Ankanu may be very ideal, but the thing is, what's the reason why a tank of Shupama any cell cover? It boils down to education. You see, if we can do a proper nationwide education and then we make it a policy or a law, say, you would be bizarre, you bet you, because it involves a situation where if we are not catching fire, a typical example is the Apiati around Bugoti area where these explosives sometimes people are not going there to take anything, but I said they want to take videos to post online. Said they are the first people of here. This is about something that the Ghanaian public if there would be education and then a policy for people to understand that it is a no-go area and people should not do it. We are sure even though we may get the council trans people down, they will continue to do it. But if the education goes on and people become aware of it, then when you are arresting people on it now, it will be most appropriate.
0: Opanyate so kasai eye Francis Hopper Finn or your safety expert.
3: Abusia wadwenche no bra Facebook, YouTube, Instagram na fa bi tuho. 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Ene yoko Facebook no a na wabadom 106.3 FM na di bi ato wono mo. YouTube so sa bo na fa adwenche no bi eto wo mamfa ba ko mienu ni enko. 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
4: They shouldn't engage in Sembeto meters ever want him and I say we be sending you mumu number say so per meter and we send you a risker effort private mobile number so it's only ECG it will say your true is electric company of Ghana ever your meter and so it's only ECG if you want to make a request for a new service meter and I say BBR ECG and you say who will TikTok and I say who will WhatsApp and I Facebook service auto meter ECG meter so per ECG meter funny number a fraud a scam one call one yes sir start processing. 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ECG staff, ye infa payment through a personal mobile number. Eye fraud, eye scam, ewo ni ID card. The other verification ni se, ube bisa ni se, omu ni 6 short code. 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
4: Yes, yeah, illegal, and a criminal. Because in the first place, this is you. Wow, you say so pay electricity, Uber power, Uber call electricity company of Ghana, district office. And I say Uber UC a mobile app. And I short school start to do 6 hours. One call, 1 year start processing. UTC, Uber about fee, Uber meter, UCI, no, one more meter, no, I'm on the cigar. Yes, what's wrong with the picture? Now that what pursue your social media handle as ECGGH official. And I say, what's wrong reporting me to the nearest police station? And I say, at district office.
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1: 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bois no this year number now you're beating me I take you because sponsorship no for the 100 no a year for 5 years and you know this year number now you're betting and then we stagger it for the next 3 years it's on the low side we share Ghana's population too the specialist services are really needed also because of the non-communicable disease, also, to say hypertension, diabetes, cancers, now here, can we have some, hypertension, knee stroke, knee again, any stroke, kidney diseases, you know, say, I'm buying a car, say, dialysis opportunities, but, or say, it to me, so anontem
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1: and treatment close home for the higher levels of treatment in specialist care when needed. A free primary health care program launched by the president on the 50th of April 2026 places greater emphasis on reaching people before illnesses.
0: Eti penyi a wote suwa kasayi uko Allied Health wano ene ye penyi kwa nchafwa wache wamutu tuyenu wa mujuma dienyi na Dr. Ignatius Abowini.
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2: What happens when Ghana's brightest young minds go head to head? 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This is strategy. This is confidence. This is the challenge of knowing when to think, when to act, and when to make the right call. The future belongs to those who are ready for it. And the next generation of investors is already making its move. National Investment Quiz. 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
0: 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And I'm repeating again. 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
2: Alex Kobina Stone. Okuma Crab Akwa Waka. Debia me show of fire for fire Doom TV. 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
3: Midindi Eslakwati. Alex Kobina Stone. Okuma Crab Akwa Waka. 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
4: Fire for fire ni Kobe Stone ni one of the best. Obe fire Monday to Friday Fatua Doom TV na tunase ni fire nkwa ni January blazing ni blazing ni fire Kobe Stone Kobe any stone ni fire Ishia even is a fire no joke one head boy Uyoja.
5: Chef, Ujana Shua.
6: Ebeba.
5: Ujana Shua.
6: Ubeba.
5: Intia Shishu na ndewa banana mwa. And this is Jana Angasa Nebeso. Jana Beso pa.
6: Ubeba.
5: Okay. Na mwana yaka se.
6: Chef, mom.
5: Wa, uba kase udino. 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Ena I Revival Ghana Boss.
6: So I may answer in English. So
5: okay,
6: that very
5: that's,
6: easy
5: fine,
6: about
5: that's fine.
6: Yeah, so you said my name opens doors for me. It does, but if I sit still and I don't, utilize, my ideas and visions, then nothing will, become reality. So I'm making the effort to, make my dreams and aspirations come to pass.
5: Ujana Shua.
6: Obeba.
5: Yeah. That's it.
0: Shatawali, fire

0: the senior national team, the Black Stars, I've instructed my office and the Minister for Sports and Recreation to hold the Ghana Football Association accountable to the people of Ghana, especially regarding the budget of the FA. There will be no secrecy in how much the government spends on the national teams. The budgets presented by the FA and other sports associations must be known by the public. After all, it is the taxpayers' funds that are used to fund these activities. Expenditure and waste reduction applies to all sectors of the economy, including the Ministry of Sports and Recreation. Then the other issue is refereeing. Unfortunately, refereeing is one of the things that is destroying our soccer. I mean, the matches are played before they are played. And everybody, we know, for every match, there's a ways and means budget. It makes the league not competitive because the match has been played already. Somebody has won. So what's the use going to play the match anyway? And so both the Ghana Referees Association and the FA should look to see how we can improve refereeing. A lot of the spectators have abandoned going to watch matches because they believe that the matches are preset before even they go to play the match. And so spectator numbers are dwindling. Gate fee proceeds are going down. It's in our interest to make the league competitive. The matches must be tough. Everybody must leave feeling that, you know, there was a neutral referee and that whoever won, won. You know, and so I think that that's something else we should advert our mind.
1: Shatawalini, fireman, fire for fire, on fire, champion, SM for life, Kakai, Peoja, okay. Fire for fire,
2: fire for fire,
1: for fire.
3: Mini problem, what I say, sir. I didn't have been here in here. You need Ghana for you, feel proud. What I say, hey, the rest of men perfect. Now the corner is not here. What I say, hey,
4: the papa baby, dear, problem, dear, home for so bass. You're sure more. You need demo chip for papa. Now be before I've been a behind in there. Yeah, mamma crying.
5: Ghana, baby, a drone, you're queer to cry more. And to say, you're on the only transform one unit, baby, a Ghana econ. You're queer to more. You're from compared because we are. You're very neat, Cote d'Ivoire. A man equates too much. And to you, Penny, for said, you're making no man on Ghana first. So, we're Ghana, baby, a Ghana, you do. Your football, say, cry. And so, Ghana, you're a Benenka, you're a stropa. I fear then a banister. This is a name of being Kui.
6: You know, cry a coach or do Africa. Ethiopia, I'm here for Molino. Papa, where Blaster and the Omuno. Now, go my bed 10 years. Now, Ghana, Timno. Ghana Premier League, Grand Coso, Bianco. And a bubble or Ghana will be the one more coaches that are costed you a cohabble. And the Ghana Premier League in them, because now he was a blaster and be
7: a mom penny pack a crab your mate by your no money. I want it. It sounds so money will coach your pack in the suburb and your more players, papa. Any here, so move a coach your pack in the suburb. No, I didn't couldn't in the other
8: may to me, dear. Make us a blaster, moon dissolving a mungunu because we have been paying money for a very long time. Yeah, more improvements, dear. I say.
9: I am on your empire near here, say. Be prepared free Nazareth, Ababa, why are Ghana football, Mudia.
10: Mumpo coach for fruit, you know, first street boys, very five from the HD. And one street boys come, you come see to Accra, one more is north back when one red human is.
1: Shatawali, fireman, fire for fire, on fire, champion, SM for life, Kakai, Peoja, okay. Fire for fire,
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2: fuck you,
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11: 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And to Koswan of Wageman. Sheshe,
9: Medindi, Eslakwati. Alex Cobinan Stone, Okuma Crab, Akwa Waka, and it just send your fire and home. And to Koswan of Wageman, Ding. 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
1: Fire for fire ni Kobe Stone ni one of the best obe fire Monday to Friday Fatua Doom TV na tunase na ye fire nkwa na janu blaze na fire fire Kobe Stone Kobe any stone stone ni fire ishia even is a fire no joke one head kill uyoja
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0: 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Yeah. Frank, don't just operate the sound. 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
2: Sisi Wamu.
0: Justice, go into the spirit. 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Yeah. 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I bet to watch me. 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Yeah. 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
3: 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It wasn't only about say Argentina, Elbow Benin. No, it's beyond that. The planet. See a best son, your legend. 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Kromu Habusa, who said, Ghana hire some legend, Dana. From one legend to another, and Tokwano. A travel from one captaincy to another captaincy to another captaincy obiaja bad notes our Ghana. Kemesi.
1: A simple
3: Oyinipa obobo onye robot. Onye robot Oyinipa. A obobo oni o se ne e friend ne ko ne normal changes wa Argentina no omu de se o. And the Argentina for one year, my Messi, no. Ama and their clubs need being so planned, so maybe the same thing, the Ama Messi, our club level. Unyantis has to go and follow it. Clubs need be per se, Omunya, Messi, Mary, Thai, club football, so, oh, no, so no. Umwaje, into for the first time, no. Ubuhunu, Nipaba, Kwawa, Tao, football, ma, or my no, Asen, and Unyam. 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
3: is football. How are we doing ours? Ebusa, commentary position. What's it then? And now you see a new coach, Anamebua. And the Blasters no a new coach. Ghana force, mamu maye, big names. Mumaye, the right man. Nipa, obetibi, aye jumano. Nipa, osefata. That particular position, no, national teams coaching ko, and a club coaching ko. Until see a better side, we ask, no. Se committee na omo ye adwuma no enne me no om e be kasa directly o ye Ghana ni a o be fire professional straight to the committee e so mama ye nipa o ti national team football ase a o betimi a manage different personalities o betimi a build the team wa. You can play a big panel or build a team or you can build around a particular player. No, who said international window, no, 8 years, will be any. It's short. It is war bar, and so you'll be your best selected players strictly based on merit. I see who that merit and say, yeah, Juma. No, who's a player or panel? And yet just based on merit, no mum, no form, no fitness or the panel, as a fata. Eh? I mean can say me. Maybe I met you say, and so soon you will so be a club coach. And a national team coach and so soon you won. And so soon you won. What did I make an answer? But dear sir, what see as ye beam and I say. Your national team, no. Say, committee, no. Antias, yes, sir. Your here coach, be a keke. And yes, sir, be a two munti. Your kofa coach, be a keke. No, musam, be a neti, sir, sir, dear. Your kofa inexperienced coaches. Or to other time, or there, woman, no, you know, be a noir. No, a coach, national team, grada. I want a mistake in this start for you. Timer, Otuado be a coach, Otuado one, no. The national team, the technical team support, Omoa, backroom staffer, ne kitano, Obi Kwano, na certificate Kwana Edine. They know. Ota se, Omu coach national team da. Players ne ba. Womu yom ti said the omu coach club and kuran kura. What as a player na opano national team coach. And so you be a ube to me, I'm a player na popo no diamao. And so you be a upper camp no. Una upa cro crono. Una upa manage because I know about that trend said you should go. And so you two days. And you 3 days training no. And how the babet treno. But now no. Una is out to me manage player no situation or the backup. Ucha se, etino, and you say, move carried away by big names, I have a two money. Uchi coach in the team, and I say, Brano or Pida. I say, your coach, I will coach national team. You say, that character, no, on TS, yes, Ghana, your national team, no. I selection a national team. And your performance and a dear be through this time. And the uncle for Biakeke because by a big European coach now the number. I want the system, Nase. I want coaching national team that. I want Nim Sadia, your managing players, Ufo, sir, club Untino, Niakofano, club opportunity, sir, or my sign player, national team, eh? National team, eh, and it is animal. It's the piano, near the big names, and they go no way. And you can say, Mokofa coach be because he said, what in the CV, no, best 20 pages, and not the apparel. And you can say, Banisa, any kind say a delay, Yakofa, or be a sabby, or no one can send him. Say, Jimano, because so what they CV, bear 20 pages about, you know, near the Amano. You know, so to me, Jimano. So, and I said, Obia, the agent in him said, a tono. Now, Modia Noba. A minor, a year, national team coach. Here and a club football coach. Coaches Libu Amuko form a bar. The SIA Yakran is how many coaches in Abano? That coach in a class on one can send a football club on par on Farmano, so on coaching. But for the same coach, I remember say, on the coaching national team, no, on for me try and error, on between your influence one or so, because my club cramming Farmau. And my own favor. And you have a national team. That is not the kind of coach we need. Those are not the kind of coaches, sir. Yes, she said. What did I make her say? I said, Muji Tum, sir. Club coaching and the national team coaching, you know, and associate them. Associate them. It is our club level. I mean, who say, players, you know, they be an unwomanity. No training. Monday, Tuesday, Wednesday, Thursday, Friday. Ocha se uti minya pusume ya hudu ome bide epedo system. Uti miko transfer market ni mu eko for player bia. Anfa hone omayo friso edi nebe show club ni mu. But national team ntisa. National teams, you know, u player no obi fi England neba. Obi fi France neba. Obi fi Libya, obi fi Germany. Mwa move to me fra fi Libya players. Ema umbe pobi. Player. Ene yetimija Norwegian League ni ho. Ekane Antoniano amu nina no musia kanwe. Omu wo Norway ni other countries. Bia huse. Ene yetimija all those countries, you know, Czech Republic. Ni yeja players ne wohono. Ni yabe fi Libyan player. Libyan player within the team called relegation. I don't want Daniel Free Spain. I'm saying Libya. Me a friend. Because the Syrian national team is on the Amano. But national teams, players will be afraid different clubs at the Makachono. And they will all crown on more bar. And a few days, few weeks be of training now, Babina. 80. Aye Juma, aye Sonko, a chance any panel or coaching club football. Etimu ya committee members are. Ese mutimi a fine coach or yet the right person for national team. Because my friend wants him to na move fall in love with that big names now. Mobe sign Philly.
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3: Sisi wom. And ya shekura ye hun shekura no. Ya hunu. Two committees are ya form one. Ye jai de ma efe no. This story. Ena e sad mami seme da ona. Sasin wepa mi trima. Ena e sad. Sa ye shame. Se gana jai. Coaching search no. Edia ma efe no. Vice president. President ni ni wa. Ona e se. O he football no so. FN vice president on your two chairmen. The second one, I think Koja Demensa was part of Omo committee, you know. And the first one, look at names, sir. Ye dema wom. Ye jaima football for no sir. 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You understand? 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But I said that time, you know, she and penny for the car, me say, ye jai ma football for Nankasana, omitima, omu FA vice, you know. So on channel, 2 times. Nina went to me and my coach, Papa Bia. 4 years ago and 2 years ago. And this person, Monsieur Ono Kradis, I'm mine, a graduate. Wasangasa, born and kuni, but I'm so done with my nesi catiso. Professional, Mudimanesi Pabacoso. 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
3: 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Professional, fire for fire. 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It's a different job, but I say, I have no, and I say, committee, no, I start free. So, Okofa, Obia, or what club, no, I am successful coach, no, and she said, oh, the national team, the man, I am, Obesai, I am successful. Because, Oko club, my catch, no, say, never be building a war on club side. Almost, I will marry our club side. Omu training players no every day. But Oba national team ni mwa. Ocha se, Oba national team ni mwa siye frewa, a CFL player based on merit ni edi Oba. Eti no, Omu ba, afi Oba se, ebu wa okra na. Se Oba ye proper training session with them no, ebi ampe mi ensebi, anampe na imbi pe. Obu wa ombe dua, player no, etna flight ima Oba no okra no. Oba, omu a recovery. It is a player bi, me me chise ya free camp, na player bi amedu yun tema. Luwa wuse, eh, free kobo. Because Oba, you know, recovery no, ebu wa take about 24 hours. Pe, coach is na advice. Obu obu ya no apa. Oba, Monday no, no apa. Oba recovery no, the Tuesday, Wednesday ni yesi ya kobo machi no. Ya kobo machi no, no, no, no. 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And do you think we need coaches ah wo mun timi jina mo boss so and can't let such players say I don't need you in my team. If you are not ready, you are not ready. And I will have equally better player. The anime person in your woman, I can get it from that player. No way, place in your queen. Eti, yeah, you be a bit me a shit team. No idea. One more ideas, you know, I am simple, dear more minor. What I say because I'm many hope. That is the kind of coach we need. Any coin, sir, more check it, coach is naked. And I'm going to check a player sneak and you hear some coach, you know. And more for coach, more I'm going to check here who say, at international football, na say, at national team coaching, na say, on him kwenye ye faso ni players, ekasa, on him kwenye ye faso, I'm managing players, ego. Nini nano, I see in your coach, what is on your mawe, I say.
2: Sisi wom.
3: And then we were spirit in the moon. Monty asked your mommy. And then we were spirit in the moon. Pa. We were spirit in the moon. Spirit in the air, Jumano. May I sure say, Okuman Gran in the air, Jumano? Yeah. Kuman Gran to me in Angasano. And there's he for me, of course. And I know what the mommy. Me be a man you could have. Oh, fire. May sisi wom.
2: Sisi wom.
3: More fire. Chatawali ni fire, man. 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When you welcome bonus FM. As high as 2,000 Ghana cedis, the welcome bonus would be trapped. Our petano, umu platform near very, very friendly. Platform near friendly, pa. Game will be out, pe, will be home also. Yeah. More fire. Echi ma me announce phone lines no menya signal bi se ene no el tutum moma me announce phone lines no na menje utie me life e wa sempa fm utie me life e wa aside fm second day takrade utie me life e wa mediama 92.9 e wa takwa ene ne hie so. Oh, share your life. Oh, Facebook, YouTube, live, Adum TV, and the Asempa FM. 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And a 030-221-1702. More fire. 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More fire, David.
4: Let me ask you, more fire. 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
5: mɔɔ fire
3: I'm not going to be able to do it. Oko YouTube ne Facebook na Zoom link no obehu obetimi dia join ne and o frɛ a me fa live and o frɛ via Zoom na me hu anim live e o fire for fire ne so o so obehu manim et Zoom no numbers na o de be fa Zoom no e go screen ne so ko Facebook and na YouTube na pick ni enku enim nana mami nti o more fire na nea
5: o kuma kra
3: ba ku o maka
5: mami mo wa baso
3: more fire
5: o ka ya o de to ho e ma program e so ni pa pa pa pa because if you have here ko enim na sakra e ba
3: more fire
5: o sakra ni emam
3: more fire
5: yanko pon shira ba bibia no wa pa country ma zongo wo bia no me shira
3: more fire
5: wo ti di o mu wo empanifo a wo ti di o mu e wo kana ha We don't come out by me, no way you can't be my jungle. I'm not when you be at the world, what you do with
3: me. More fire.
5: May come ask them so no. Now we can't do a clear food. Name point to me, gentlemen. But Ghana is going to be selfish. Who are waiting here, gentlemen? I am out by Obama in the consequence here. The police station, I'm your communication officer. About saying, Nim Nipakata entry Nipamra, I have one. Me boss never said yard, but I'm my client, my men, son, I'm going to get for the bonus here. Okraku, I have told him to have a young man. The one for what I would say, so more money on more yet, on personal or not as what he did. And never be a good gun of football I could do. And now, if I would be about to give me a presume, what is your creativity? I'll get to be a creativity. Yeah, for your name, it was the uncle for being copy. 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
3: More fire. My uncle and him 030
0: 0302-221-1701 and 0302-221-1702. And here we are, we'll pass our friend alive. Oh, yeah, phone so. And a Zoom link, and also, no, or join a live on YouTube. Ube whom alive, men so me whom live via Zoom. It's a meeting ID, no, and a passcode, no, at the screen, so. Justice, fire near to you, more fire, justice.
4: Yeah,
0: more fire. I'm saying that. Your ESCO members, your RFA chairman, almost soon as we put together. No one in a year, you man, Ghana football.
4: But
0: Mama,
4: what? What? I don't want to be kind of friends in the room.

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1: More fire, Bobby.
0: More fire.
1: Bobby, I hear football. A moment in ball for Ghana half rota. Then you want to say, every one of them for you for no. I might say, it's a quick effect, and it has to run host me. How many management, how many football, so many football with the far, and can you hear me? As Ghana, I have a prayer was there, football nations. Pelican is Omayano. Head Omayanda under 70, under 20. And under 20, I might have a football, any brass as Nangatasa be here. You see, I say, you see, I say, coach. You must almost say, blueprint to bank, and I say, planning ban on my yard to walk. Plan ban at the home to see, yeah. Coach, now you know, nobody used to have a blueprint, and I say, and then show my yard to one. So, on my personal and Bwagana, that's the thing. Because often, I senior team, I have a coach, and said, you're all, you know, that's a junior, and I'm just in the so, and this is our first and I want to sign a morning with the same pepper. The same commission na mobo. And we saw mobile so baby. But funny Unuana. And then funny for no mobile football in Yedia. Oh, my in the hall. Now we need the Yamayan because football is cow. Sponsorship and what blasters or finance sponsors of Ketua.
0: More fire. More fire, Mamma Fakan, so I mean to me and family to be naffy and family. Ken, fire near Kuranim.
2: Akumaka.
0: Bakua Maka.
2: Afternoon.
0: More fire, Ken. My it's you.
2: Papa, so, maybe I can cry, but what can I say? Ghana football, no? You can cry, if you're in the crowd, for some way football, ye, and to approve any bay, you know, or money. Or money, no, I'm almost answering. So, what I say, and it's, as I say, yeah, Ghana, for now, you're to my move on. You're to go more, Tenso, yet, Tita, to cook what you're on. Because I do high time, as I say, the football, no, I say, the person born as a good runo, at 10 years, who she ain't ye, that any 2 months, when I take the soup cock or any, a trouble. Cato Kreku, I will say a dissolvable ethino. Young fact, the correct, young fact, quite a person named selected the right people on my day, or make me either, I handle ethino my ethery.
0: Okay. But I say, my uncle and him, my men call Zoom, and I'm in fat Nana or say Esibu, Anna Esibe. Okay, Nana, my men show video, no, so it is so video, no, young tribe before fro, my so video, no, Name Hoenim, Nagana phone to you, Nana, my ain't you. Metal Kappa.
3: Na
0: menfa wisdom, my menfa wisdom in we. Wisdom, my menfa in we, mammy to you.
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1: For helping us. 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Thank you very much. We're grateful. 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
1: Is he a back-to-back? Is a back-to-back, eh? Hey, Ekosise, I see. 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

0: our minister pa de brand mamba obi so obi so obi so obi so obi
1: openness, you know. I think that this shouldn't be a problem at all.
2: Mida itself should come out. Yes,
1: yeah, Mida, yes. Should tell us, oh, Mida, yes. Kui, this is a shareholding structure. Mm. Indigenous Ghanaians, they only maybe X percentage, and the Philippines, they only Y percentage, and I think that should settle this matter.
2: Honorable, it's always a pleasure talking to you. May that say powerful for your time. And the Honorable John Jinapo ni etin in Kano. Elder Amos Kevin Anan. Asori pe ni akwa ba net sing.
3: Ah, me jo so many of them. Afishapa.
2: Afishapa am coming to you. Afishapa na bibi eko yi.
3: Afishapa na love. Yeah. Life lessons and a legacy come on. I told the park come as some be at the edge. So the enemy kind now be boy home by.
2: Sure.
3: That's in so mojuma pa modi ewo ecosystem so team of pa.
2: Yeah, that's it.
3: The kind say me call Nigeria last time.
2: Yes.
3: I was listening. I team pa from the University of Nigeria. Yeah. That was where I was based.
2: Oh, okay.
4: With a great respect, Obi asempa moyebi.
2: Yeah,
4: and you continue to do better.
2: Yeah,
4: especially over questions I would tell beside you. Hey, I think I'm here to see Obi our contest too.
5: But Obi, yes. Obi, now I'm coming now me shedden him say we heavy, sir. But he say majority.
2: What's the medium?
5: Majority, but I would tell you about me name junior about Kuko, a court, circuit court, be me moody.
2: Okay.
5: Now, me junior now. Well, I now say the whole, my lord, Philip Osebo, or the Philip Osebo.
2: I know the Philip Osebo.
5: But the Philip Osebo, my lord, Chekunyam, Philip Osebo, are you related to Obi of Asempa?
2: Hey!
5: Obi Kando, and I tell you, I say, yes, my lord. He's a pig, yeah. He's a pig, yeah.
2: He's a pig,
5: yeah. Hey! I'm a pig, yeah. I'm a pig, yeah. I'm a pig, yeah. I'm a pig, yeah. I'm a pig, yeah. I'm a pig, yeah. What trahokra kasabre anka ye ba you supreme court ne ayi
2: hey ye di me dey work court
5: any do you are judges net you judges e wo gan net you obetie for information. Yes, you say me a judge am tie when this nika san madum no.
2: I don't want to be a judge. No,
5: I'm going to man you so me a judge come tie and this nika san madum.
2: Oh, yeah, then you're me.
5: I'm going to say,
6: your line of questioning I was 100 program and I think it's a bit me afloat together
2: medase.

0: Eko si say a sempa 94.7 a sunyine tie.
1: Nidi kan na menua eka say enyo no ka ba vigilantism. But you spoke about how appealing the campaign message was. What was his campaign? Koyi akrachi menu na yimuntu mame na membo mu hoban.
2: Yes.
1: Is he a security agent? Does he work with law enforcement?
3: That is a slogan.
1: Me ba.
3: Message Lancaster wo ho.
2: So me ba. Lancaster ya no ma me ntie no.
3: Oh, the message.
2: Slogan.
3: Message and slogan. Message ni slogan dey different to me.
2: At the one time I know why. And me ni
1: me tell politics mu but my air policy is almost 20 years, no. Like active national policy. Isn't he? I know the difference between a message and a slogan. This is not a slogan.
2: Okay.
1: What is here?
2: Yeah.
1: Who can say the slogan was so appealing? Mm-hmm. And what was his message? Muntu mankro for na muntu mami. Na media, ne meti my answer, me bom mohobai. But how is he going to do that? Onto mimbo bia hobai. He's not a security agent, he doesn't work with law enforcement. And to hear them, the only thing he can do is resort to vigilantism. But can who say, in 2019, we passed the Vigilantism and Related Offenses Act 999.
2: Yeah.
1: Sure. Anybody who pretends, so bet you have be who buy through the when you raise the concern, say he's helpless, he's vulnerable, he's incapable of protecting anybody. Only me omoka. Say 2024. Oh, honorable Mamin Kasa. Say 2024. But those are my views. Yeah, oh, when you raise this germane concerns, you have a chance. 2024. It's even an indictment on the MPP. Why would I need to so? Why would I pass the Vigilantism and Related Offenses Act? There's a Marco Passimra. Na mutiho na obi the vigilant sem eh yemu na mu antime anyehwea and then opposition, you are blaming the then opposition, said they were responsible. It's just how weak you were as a government. And look, how can you blame obi or the opposition to me no crowd nipa ni ye bibi and your view and your estimation etiam rampo and yes ni oye ni illegal even though it's against your interest, but ni oye ni your view is even against the law and against your interest. How much more motivated can you get? And are you supposed to get to act on adia etia mraso esatia wo interest? Mwanya hoshi. And you feel say it was because the NDC, whether they were much more stronger and ADNT, and that you didn't have the types of executives that mwako you almost see inti now you need superheroes, Spider Man. Any spider woman, any superman, any superwoman, what has here to come as your executives and sana yet me abom hubai. I am reminding them, sir, Omudi Agra. Look, Obi, Omu nyanya vigilantism krano. Look at how ruthless law enforcement in this country. DNA Yokonye, they abuse their powers in some instances and so on. So imagine, Munyanka Omunto Komponio. They will exploit the Vigilantism and Related Offenses Act to the fullest. And you know how people are going to end up. Nsawam.
4: My case is that a whole sitting member of parliament, Miniastika, you support a candidate, Uniabahawa, only in an anatom machine, will lose your core national election. A good sober supporting, Yina will be our interest. Man, to sit on radio station and say, on winning two to dada. Nti kwatu abama hawa na nya fi ni ekwa chire ni tuoto
3: mi wa e na rozi asebwa e mogu asebwa e mogu enye ni nyina policy say ya se policy say ya asebwa nyina na yede ye eyi a yede ye issue a ye ni enyi sa asebwa e kan ye kan mogu
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4: me ba tie
3: wudin say e mogu
4: na wa se me na okay
3: sa asema kaswa mp be ka say hawa tutu enye no na maame ne ba eyi o be ka say enye no fe na
4: Okay. Okay. Okay. Okay. Okay. Okay. Okay. Okay. Okay. Okay. Okay. Okay. Okay. Okay. Okay. Okay. Okay. Okay. Okay. Okay. Okay. Okay. Okay. Okay. Okay. Okay. Okay. Okay. Okay. Okay. Okay. Okay. Okay. Okay. Okay. Okay. Okay. Okay. Okay. Okay. Okay. Okay. Okay. Okay. Okay. Okay. Okay. Okay. Okay. Okay. Okay. Okay. Okay. Okay. Okay. Okay. Okay. Okay. Okay. Okay. Okay. Okay. Okay. Okay. Okay. Okay. Okay. Okay. Okay. Okay. Okay. Okay. Okay. Okay. Okay. Okay. Okay. Okay. Okay. Okay. Okay. Okay. Okay. Okay. Okay. Okay. Okay. Okay. Okay. Okay. Okay. Okay. Okay. Okay. Okay you have to be careful. So for a sitting member of parliament, former deputy finance minister, and I know it in fact. And I am telling you this, my man can't say we're on this platform. You are being Ghana need in idea, but some ba with that dream bunny, yeah, the dream bunny be she must squarely. It is better you polish your language. For the ordinary Ghanaian to know, say, politics na enyen tokwa, enyen magusa. But so starting to say, any the way aba, yeah, the neighbor because say, massa, mudi siya ibitra. I'm telling you today. I remember one thing that happened in Banda. Okay, time when I born in region, this is near city one.
2: Yes.
4: Ahmed Ibrahim. Obi, me sit down, me know me home. Yeah, me home say politics, say, juma no. Eh, bronze man, juma. 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
3: asoma ka evidence way
1: evidence
3: oboa oboa oboa
5: oboa mo no mo create mo am content na mo share obia ni ho awagina ba bi aka se ye see ye lusu aba no because of machoism no. Yura, a year or say chain men samples. One quiet report, Ama.
2: Yes.
5: Report in the Muhin a cancer metro for a near Nintinia Illusuaba. Yura, Sheikh, I know, so Yura, Michael Kwe, Senior, the Right Honorable. One fat report, Ama. Report in a Hina, Sabi Yura Kodia, the General Secretary, Edihuan Dancy, and our Kamun Samoa, our cancer, Metro Tina. In fact, we admitted the challenges in one, ye can apart in one two, ye can even some of the economic challenges are in ya ye can in ya be anywhere metroism a woman. Nemum Muba Bemu Matu Trasemwa Muye na Abbas. So you can gangsterism and thuggish behavior. Not only are your party members doing it, in fact, Modi, members in the government are thugs and gangsters. Ayanti Omaimuna, a national security officer, brandishing to Ediko Rao Bifi, the way around them. Ayanti Omaimuna, Mubeka Chile, say, National Security akobu bunko ofo dan agu na mukura de mu nim ho hwe na National Security na Senate suma omo. Meanwhile, we refuse obi President Mahama so na National Security Council chairman. NCC National Security bu dan agu a President Mahama nim ho hwe. So nobody has said that. Yet your man mu ayeto abawie ye. Ah ye handed to me over ma'am. Mu ref a bayen yum memu a dear two ni a second. Yet your memoir, yet two a baby ya, ada by elections be by ye who actions am we ye, a blekuman off. We saw it. So, who said, say, yeah, yeah, say, metroism in Tini Lusu? We are very clear in our minds why we lost the elections. But the yem near Bamba air can say, the excesses. And near me be a more ya and send fatano part in the Bejina Brani. We will stand up to your hooliganism, we will stand up to your thuggish behavior. There's a vast difference between the two. And it's a one TSM and country of Abbas Noridin. We know why we lost the elections and we are working on it to bring back the elephant to the Jubilee House. No doubt in mind. And to me, Mobia make it cancel. Now, you're not going to yaba. You're not going to yaba. And here you'll be our problem. Now, may answer some of the few things. or say you are rewarded failure. About new reading, who tena higher inference from Mimi comment? Abate falsely. But who argument are who making an who a CEO of an institution because a failure was rewarded?
2: I didn't hear.
5: President Mahama, was he not a failure? Was he not voted against? But and now mayor of Mampeny. A failure then awarded you. Where is the logic in this? Indeed, Sir Abbas Nuruddin great here, 17 here. Pay attention to the analysis. And Kobe who said John Boadu was just once a failure, but now
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0: 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Emra so se adie ko si Saint Jumedie no Ebremo bio. It's live from our studios in Kokomlemle, Accra. Me need your say bonsu from Yobi. If it's a recopim senun si anifa ebebo, that's nasi adie ko si Saint Jumedie no Ebremo. It's your multiple award winning late afternoon political talk show, the reigning CIMG radio program of the year, and the Ghana Journalist Association's radio and television program of the year. I'm privileged to be host of this incredible show. Our show is produced by Dominic Kisiyabua, Nana Chumberema, Jackson Osain Tiamua, Ebenezer Tetelman Hene Kwabena Sante, Ekuya Buachua Iyadom, and Samuel Kwadade Yerenchi. And of course, we have to say a big thank you to our proud sponsors, Kale Charcoal Toothpaste from Samara Company Limited, Franco Trading Enterprise, Phone Papa Parfie, Tabia Herbal Mixer, Ecobank Ghana, A Better Way, A Better Africa, the Pan-African Bank, Haxa Capsules and Mixer, that's all Satanfo. Syntex Tank, Air Strong, Air Tough, Obapa Products, Omona the Africa Queen Macre, Labajaso, Max Buy, Sasso Spray, and an Angel Rock Mixer. And you may queen a boy in say, Yemfa Ekusi Saint Jumediano, Emremo. Ain't ye was a debi a mumwayen? Na Yemfa Massa, and you may queen. But please do join us with your thoughts, your comments, your observations. 0548 443 523. Your WhatsApp number, obitu do messages, I don't know. And you can also watch us on YouTube. On YouTube now, they'll comment a Google Amayen Asempa 94.7 FM. Ma men kwa homanus before se mema o main hene kwabina santia kwaba. Men kwa homanus na fe yene one of the aspirants in the just ended national conference of the NPP ewo kumase. You know, so as part of the conference, no, omotu aba eye new national officers. Now, one aspirant for the general secretary position, the Honorable Sylvester Tete. Honorable Akwabe, you see, saying Sunny.
1: Obi, me dasi.
0: Na,
1: me dasi.
0: Wapo mu ye die.
1: Nyami di acheme. 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
0: Nyami adom, nyami adom. Motu abenwe yin to me any enkomo. Was there anything about result in PM na a surprise? Ubi bi surprise yo?
1: Obi, mami, fa kwenye sunchia. Your chief for Nashafon, you know, and I mean, that was a strong call. And that day, dear, a Niger sign here, I rehaw, and Niger, Miss Era, Dr. Mahmoud Baumia, Yamidi, if he a feedback one can if you,
0: yes,
1: and auntie, and there, Emmanuel, I would dapper, Nanya mentioned in common, no man holding any answer, Enche, Obabe, Ghana Mantani. Na yeah, I rehua a PM when era one of the pillars, foundation pillars of the MPP, Odoi size, and Yamiatunsa Afreno. Bishona MPP, Amanyuku, Yaba, Baimo 2000. It's a incremental money gun, MPP Fonina, the charge I draw, and on a Yami, I rehua a cry every day. Now, in Yamono, Yabacoso, Mada, Yamiafi. Obra or the boy, yeah, and the Sian Cassia and not the womb. Now, Obi Sammy, a message of that MPP delegate in any impending for you now. Elections, Obi, who call elections are any among you know. Sir, Ubedin Kunim and answer Ubedin Cho.
0: Yes.
1: Now, me call elections in India. Naming them, sir, me messenger, me dinam experience, and nami war campaign, and my year feedback, na eba. Na a point is a couldn't be ever call a mammy. Sansuna would be so a friend in Yami a Yanni campaign. And it's a could be the delegates back on Mokasavia and then for the officiating Yabufo.
0: Yes,
1: the answer Ubeda Yami Asse. Na I say what that then for a true Abana Ubeda will be the Asse. enya afi na ko chirechire mu de yesi ene ko si ni nyina eye nyame asem me Sylvester Tete Obi said ye woni me no amanyo sem e di chirache the last 30 years of my brother boy na me ye MPP amanyo ko and the elections ye ohwe nipa ya pa o mwen 4 years ago na yura John Bwedu for the former na nipa esri no twi as a delegate krona and ya peja no abe ye no the chairman of the party not here at it was global. Nano not the form. Here a banga, nano not the form. Ain't the best CBI people phone you now, the other can say, of your senior buffalo, you're two about the year. You're 2 years, they want to in a party for delegate, and say, well, yeah, so we be work for Ghana for then, but any next, you know, so we'll say, no, be so,
0: yes.
1: And you're the area man or no, and you never touch it. Now, you see, and so. And he said, you're a Mamudu Baunia, you've been born a freedom at times and for a party for a woman, a better woman. And yet, that group and a Yadada, a woman, Yadada, and for Saba. And to me, say, Sylvester, said, so make a so our correlation now, Nipa Wo Mujidina, Anqua Mount. But I say, oh, yeah, would take a binami Kaby, I say, if I went down Yami, I say, and that delegate, and I say, oh, moon crying. Be able to be the sooner the idea, but they make a chairman is there. If you are not grown on Tiasia, my own Tiasia, young Kuyi and Dini, Akuyi and PP for say, Omundi and in Vienna. I think never support to Omo. Now I support to Yura, Baumia. Now a mammo born in your mammo Tantania, a Kosui. Then Ghana, Yesidia, your boy of Musa Mani Ghana. Is the worst performing in the sub region, Sisia, Yakan Wasem. And the Ghana Dani Cooking Coast. Ah, Niyama, Ekoso, teacher for Netifi, and the 24-hour marketer, Omo Maya Sonda, Omo Kasangasa, Omo CVA, Omo Dani, Aya U10. We muni Niyama, also occupy MPP media, ye thought in your attention, say, a coin benson, ye befa, ye bekan party na boom, na ubi biya, hon din kakra wano, onfa mebwa, niyama support to, executive zaya yu, Omo kwantu ni nye jumano, saana minsu nye yi miya, let's say, ubi ame support to, nye juma. Na MPP party ye ni nko nime. Iti, obi, madam wasi, media for, ya mubi yeko, post mga ye 0.6%.
0: Yes.
1: But, yeah, nyami adum, yeko ye ba ye, party for, diye nye ye muji diye se, yeko ya ke ye. But, you do one baby, I don't do one ukono, honi ye diye chile. Iti media, as a Democrat, nama di party ye chile chile diye. My loyalty, at any point in time, yeah, to the MPP, the elephant is a winning symbol. The koye the amanyinano, yeah, the abegu ye. Yenda nyamiase, nandi yaka se, ya beye jumadini. Ene yugidia, ibi anochina, nako ye miensu media.
0: Yeah, but many would din komo before elections. No, you sounded quite confident. I mean, uka se, you are sure of victory, ye wukuma se. Results ne ba, you know. And I have a copy of the certified results for my name for Sylvester Tetenya 1,340. JFK Onuwini Enya 4,486. That was Bruni Beka say annihilation, not just a we know a demolition exercise in Akudia a year more makano. Were you surprised
1: Obi,
0: with the gap I buy, you know?
1: Obi, I gave you a and they won't tear here. And me, Sylvester Tete. And you have to remember the children. The minimum is a problem. You are just in Kodia with Dinkunim. My friend, no, Sunday, no, no, I congratulate you.
0: Oh, okay.
1: So, yes, as a politician. And you have to remember the children. We are one children, we are one children, we are one children. You may ask, what is important? And they say, you are pounding for. We should lend our support and make sure the MPP comes back to power. That is all the Abetinyaka. Said the Americano, Obi friend in Yamino Vinny now. Now, Obi and his co election of Becca said, Nikwako Dincho. But when it da form was so da form, now tea campaign, across the country in terms of message, in terms of plan, in terms of strategy for party way. Meaning, this is me going when you must say. But if you are not party for Becca, and then you will break, or Chineve will break. Mama will instances of John Bwedu. Mama will instances of Title Global, Mama will instance of the National Youth Organizer. And she said, party one, two, about my wind. And no interest, who sent for Takura party? No. And the media said, I'm a hono. Ha, okay. And my loyalty at any point in time, no, it goes to the MPP party. Ne juma mbi anzo ameye amedi beboa na party ni bedin kuni no. Me Sylvester tete unye mi leda meye. Ha, meye abwa party no. Se fano radio juma ameye me koswa ye. 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E bwa wamo, I'll do it. Amamu boni ni amamu kankanya enko swidye. We can't keep quiet. I was here Jumadin near to me by power. The minister can be phone and said, I dear back when Betty and ya a party in Chichemo. Can you for you win in a Ubia come once and Yanka Yahumbo Ubia party na will be there and your day, your fanche. Yes, sir, Bush your phone and I said, MPP Kaya Humboma. You're not so seeing this before Ghana. I dear Betty and ya. Now we do a phone and tell me once. Ebraye bwe fu ya enti ye ho ase ya no mo so na ye ni amatruka yi abrante ya odi eni ma ho chichi ni pa odi the finger of God and ye bill conditions mani pa okru ma no ene e pie mo so no bra bo nya qualified public services commission so nya qualified pa se enzo je ni pa odi eni pa ni okru ma bebre di anyire ye ho amma power ni pa betina ya fa ho die so ebraye bwe fu yi opportunity cost. Just weigh that against incompetence of a government. It is when and you must say before you know the Osunaya will be you be a can be a na anya ute the ubini ye be anya ute no be elections that you call yen yenana yen yenaya niji hundia. But here we are in the interest of the party, we must all rally behind the flag. The elephant is a winning symbol. And then no na yeah was a guiding principle as a political party or members of the political party. And you must say I can Martin. Before we must take a cue from the flag bearer, say what one among a call and go for no more elections, even at the constituency level. Obi dia within Kunin or constituency level, no. You won't go for a new contest. That is where it matters most. And yeah, you also have a contest in national elections, at the constituency level. And there will be Nipa, Abaya constituency officers across the country, close to 60% there for. It means they unseated. About 50% of the same numbers are or more constituencies tomorrow. So what matters most, and is the unity now, your panel, we call for the unity at the constituency level. Said the Abaya, you didn't come boom, any adjoin crowd, Yejuma,
0: my final question to you, Sly. One of the major talking points after elections across Ukumase, and some have argued, say, Woshe Nipa Mukuku Yi won a war. Kumasia, the NPP people have come to know, no, seems to be deviating from the brand, the image people have associated the NPP with. For example, Professor Ransford Jampo, a post be or say, it used to be an elite and doctrinal party of doyens, but they currently are battling identity crisis. Our developmental challenges makes it imperative that we are governed by regimes birthed by political parties that are not mules. Anyway, Ransford Jampo, he again makes this point, sir. The outcome of their election show two things. First, it is decidedly clear that there is no remorse, there is no change. Second, their political arrogance has deafened them, such that they couldn't hear what Ghanaians told them in 2024. And you may have heard some narratives echo around. Say, as a most of identity cry, you are moving away from what the people of Ghana have known the NPP for. What do you say?
1: Me indeed, this Professor Jampo, I don't know what a friend is saying.
0: Shippers authority.
1: Shippers authority.
0: Sure.
1: A war, as and the Opedia Obeka, or war as a sobunenum, and the Opedia Obeka. Now, in Tiasia, MPP is a broad based political party. Sabi, and yet a crash form, Kwani, a duomo, a year party, a man yourself. And yet a professor form, we haven't lost our identity. A year inclusivity, MPP, I had a bakwa, the Gidisan, on the boy, a basso, and persons living with disability, you are recognizing woman and the woman be kind executive. So, persons living, I thought the media will pick it up. You become one of the power of Ghana. Na sabi obi wo ye lawyer de. Enti obi nye lawyer ni a ko want to be in international esi nkonya. Again. The Consultative Assembly in 1992 enye adwadifoɔ ne nkoko farmers na dade from all walks of life. Enti obi when since when and the measurement or the yardstick of an answer measurement of intellect no have been reduced to academics in tears here mean teen in penning center obi a juma we was empire from obia boba basui sabi obiano ye lawyer ni war obiano kuta master's degree war obi kra or ye cleaning or hokra no e bwama we juma koso e war. So what is wrong? A broad-based political party like the MPP yen fan tutu hu opa yen fan tutu hu NDC ne ne ewo soso gu nenuma odi na di open no kanu NDC no war from the national chairman of the NDC to the lowest level of the NDC so far azoka onye first vice chairman of the NDC azoka
0: yeah he is the first vice chair yes
1: azoka ni kojobamba first vice mana ko school azoka eni kojobamba why no betting at Sony Dean? And now Zoka, national chairman of the NDC, maybe. Fasia don't get your fatty to John Wedu. I mean, when you say politics now, you know, Nipamuni, you move politics now, it doesn't help. It doesn't help. Ain't you a year bronze with paralysis? Nipa, you come from the head to the lowest level. Officers, are you are winning now. Obia in his right, Nipa 7,200 akwa for two abba. In their wisdom, I select him for four. Who, Professor Jampo? Kampia yeko ukubi. And who teach the etrotro brofo? Who teach the etrotro brofo? And the media, Obi, me did say, MPP, we have not lost our identity.
0: Okay.
1: And we will continue to remain a broad-based political party. Ah. Said ye, ye be ye juma na gana fuanya in punto or one bravo mono, and only a becoswaye. And only near my beco, we haven't lost it at all. Ubi bia o ye gan any, ye jibise or ubi to contribute. Yera, Mahama, or born to our person ba be the president, you know. When C. Jones any manifesto, or ye the people's manifesto, any nam jum, one quanqua, Professor Jampo, so non come. Abena ODB, he doesn't know how to organize a political party. Yeah, Ramahama, not in Namjum, not in Ambebiase, or yet the People's Manifesto. I don't want my University of Ghana met now, and yet the manifesto from the University of Ghana. Yeah, Rabambaya Mukan Masemi. He used to be director of operations of a youth wing. I want Ye Juma across the length and breadth of this country. And in Crawford, now, or Moon Pesse, or Moon Ridicum Crawford. Oh, share on ye a witness and yes, no, and then I'll be you, Vidia. Fabamba, I took you so far, so far. And to Munya's answer now, almost a mono of it.
0: Very well.
1: Now, everything here we are, of course, the Bayer Jumadin Asamba Power.
0: Honorable Mayenna, say, Bibiania, your best year in Komobio, and better luck next time. Why?
1: Would you possibly attempt parliament bill? Obi, the time will determine. Time and also, yeah, that's why
0: Medase. Yes, Medase. Sylvester Tete, General Secretary Aspirant for the NPP. Ujinai, na Nioma, and Shada, and Kuyama, and Namotesi, and no, Edinkoma. Let's hear your thought on the issues he's raised. Oko, YouTuber, Asempa 94.7 FM, that's where we are streaming this show live. Ubit middle comment to go, ebe kind amount. We have an active WhatsApp number, 0548 443 523. Ebe Jimre, ne ya kind, ede amamo. Now, the time you've all been waiting for. for my hine kwabena sante atena se ma mema na kwaba na afei yemfa yem common enhyehye so still in the month of October, that special month of the year, and then to Facebook say uni mobi oye October born, you can wish him or her a happy birthday under the post I made. Na dedications ye be kan e we ko see saying so far over almost 500 dedications and amount for the ego post na say or say hwe yenyamre I will go through some of them for you. Oman Akwaba.
2: Well, obi me juso.
0: Na wapo mu ye die.
2: Me adum. Bibia ye. Bibia da sem kacho. Left you there. Devil alone nka. Ebianka yenti ha. We continue to be under the mercies and the grace of Jehovah. Nti. E da nyame asese odie. Abedu sam pempen so wi. At every point, I am a person yet any quantity underestimate what God continues to do. And now, Pana, a just on 7 and make us a 7th of October. Well, I'm kind of saying, you might have to 30 days as able to this year, I mean, October, November, December, January, February, March.
0: We are now in the last quarter. The fourth quarter.
2: This year, the only time, you know, and if you go back into memory lane, who caught not heard from January? I won't say friends, family, ones, colleagues. Bigger challenges. Mm-hmm. You know, now who I won't say fatal. No, still, the ubi ko kind, the ubi ko ye, the ubi ko di ye, the ubi ko fire. And the situation as a son, we go through all these things. But there's certain covering. You can't just sit unconcerned. Sure. And sometimes you can say. Because when I was the best air shop mall, Ekoto vegetables. But you are making the biggest of mistakes. I'm passing who did the by assistance now. No, it can't be entirely correct if you look at the levels at which your girl I'm seeing. No, I could do now. It can't be entirely correct.
0: The whole of this month, I'm told, sir, I think this week.
2: Customer service. Yeah, so look at the moment. May observe. We just do it for, you know. What is the usefulness of it if after Nkaka and Anyejuma? It is like Well, I'm saying that a point.
0: Let also praise.
2: You know, 0.000. That's the country that you have lived in. What we know doing is about say multimedia for customer service. You go buy near my cafe near my other banks. You be calling a pigeon on a dossier gongo. You be calling another nina. Because after this day, this week, we are back. We are reversing in hunyina. That is the challenge that we have all have.
0: Oh, but you many been so yard.
2: Oh, me niya. Me say. Neka se percentage wise. Nadie ti neka. Yeka percentage wise na sabi sabi so yemre nufo. E di yeka percentage wise a unim dada. That at close to full time the Ghana for they are, we are good at that. That is what we have practiced. They be adamika yemu do na yem fans ye betu ye di ye trap but ye betu yem fans ye for purposes of this conversation from 1982 ne ye di ding koma besine. We have always been good at these things. To tell the man paying real crobi ma, you could not be rushing him. Not fast, a week to the event, you know. You're painting, holding a car, doing your street lights in a camera. The man paying by everything is going on where your boy is a man, Messi, Krachi, Regional Minister Niaji, man paying. That's what we have done. It's a deception, dishonesty. That principle, now you like, you know. Yeah, no. And that day, according to absurdities, a day be a young one, and then, you Google soon, so be seen. Eti eye problem a ewo ho a me pese ye nkomo bo no be kwa koye ana wo ye ne mba baso na enye se because that is what you have taken Ghana for.
0: So e be mo ya de
2: oh na se no come
0: customer service
2: na se no come na se o come a go for Libya me collab we from say bibi let the man say the way we from the
0: Lancet
2: to say Libya have said better America. You know, mature maybe I don't know anything, but that is ordinarily if I walk in, they don't need to know you. Maybe they are supposed to work effectively and efficiently. That's what they do there. And then yeah, how one do you? A Ghana phone on Mudomu. So,
0: but the orientation
2: it should tell you that they have a different orientation.
0: Training.
2: What I say, and Koyati said, and no bin to mean you saw, and there we are, oh, Kulibunia Kajan say, as I risk a deal, a co workshop in Jaja or Konaku. That is the thing. And now we are in Okasaya, Minoka. Nyasa me can't say. Say, see, I'm in Okasay.
3: Obia Freya, yako, I had to look for an opportunity for another doctor. I was rich.
4: Oh.
3: Nyese biya yedi agro. Mwa na schedule nene. Do so no ntimi nyo so. Etu waba. Mwa na mwa schedule nene. Amu kwa workshop. Mwa jano ho. So if you come to tell me that customer service speaker, I'm coming from so many backgrounds. You've sat here on countless occasions, 37 military hospital. In Koma Wadi Waha, is it encouraging?
4: Yeah.
3: Yeah. This is the time. And the pretense is too much. That is why when I hear politicians trying to do some of the things, and don't say I disagreed vehemently with you. This, I remember, on this issue of breaks. Remember, and they say they're going to afford the intertech, interchange, because they are quoting the US. I'm going to catch it. Minimum one half of the conference, because I've been on a break for some time. I'm going to catch it. America, Kakrakei. Look at this. And I'm going to say, what's interesting? I see a chressing. And please let the NDC understand Ghana has not been mortgaged to them. It has not been mortgaged to them. They are temporary holders of this country for a specific time. It's not been mortgaged to them. Sometimes I don't understand politicians. The suffering of masses in this country.
4: Yes.
3: And but it's getting worse. It means that leadership continuously are failing.
4: Yes. And for the purpose of
3: what
4: the
3: is it?
4: When you say, and I will say, you won't call for your Ghana Standards Authority.
3: But that is not my. I'm saying that.
4: Okay.
3: Dear
4: valued customers.
3: Yeah.
4: Following the Ghana Standards Authority announcement on the implementation and enforcement of national vehicle standards, effective 1st October 2026, used vehicles imported into Ghana will be subject to the applicable provisions of GS blah blah blah road vehicles. Requirements for imported used motor vehicles. The GSA has explained that vehicles shipped before 1st October 2026 will not be affected by these new provisions. Key requirements, Ninye. Used vehicles more than 15 years old are prohibited from entering Ghana.
3: Minya.
4: Vehicles must undergo the required pre-shipment inspection in the country of origin. That is, so only for USR. In US, also we inspection, no? A GSA approved third party
3: pre-shipment verification conformity of all those communities. Oh, please, fatu baby. Hey, now be now so na unim. Se si aya mi no ka se.
4: Certificate of conformity.
3: Certificate of their conformity.
4: Of conformity.
3: Now America crew. America crew. Oh, please. You see, Ushamra.
4: Successfully met the applicable conformity requirement.
3: If that is the case, see a cat say over here to me, sir, conformity of the other. Why do you create law to overly inconvenience yourself and inconvenience the system? Why? To get you unpopular. And this don't behave like an opposition. Don't behave like Ghana has been mortgaged to you. Two things. The NDC should hear it right. Mm. They shouldn't behave as if Ghana has been mortgaged to them. They should also behave as if they came for the welfare of the Ghanaian. They shouldn't behave like they are in opposition. Because you're more young here. Some of the things that they are doing, you can't understand it. And now the new one from the bar, a traway, a baby way, now no, I don't know,
4: Yes.
3: Okay. You know, we need to pray for our politicians and our leaders. Because normally we are, what Nasi has said, that's why I heard the member of parliament for Ezela, Juan Manuel Okaka say, up here before the local government committee, Okaka say, plans are in far advance for these matters of what? Compensation.
4: Mm.
3: Your compensation, what? An illegality, somebody's wrongdoing, or what? Whose money?
4: I'm not sure your mind is a if you are so hotel owners now.
3: But you sit there. You don't even know what you're talking about. You are telling me that compensation for what? Aftermath of this whole demolition, look at how government looks very bad.
4: Clearly not well thought.
3: Look at how government looks bad.
4: It's our demolition at the end of the day. I think.
3: Look at how government looks very bad.
4: It was really bad.
3: So, Seminim Dientia. They don't want to accept genuine criticisms that will push them to the next level in our governance system. I don't get politicians when they get power. Mm-hmm. That is the challenge. Everything in this country now is becoming worse. Mm-hmm. a shasia sani anka and ne a juma crani pyan it legitimately went ya bribe crana. Unya sa opportunity enya the open free a bad juma mo legitimately a chan kabusumi. But if you don't put something on the table, it will not go. Today, gaining admission or employment into a government agencies, you know, and your protocol power not to whom you know, might I tell you, it's difficult to get through. Why are we building this country on that on those foundations? Why are we building the country on this foundation? And then when teachers are on strike, we plead with teachers that go back to the classroom whilst we negotiate with you. And then obi to any akukudrabeka, the teacher strike is illegal. There, hey, Rostinga me, Mr. O, please, you relax my at this point.
4: No, so no shame,
3: Ra. 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

0: ordered the arrest of somebody. Hey, Minia. Hey, remember, come on, go and play Joy. Please, please, please, please. Go and check what he said on Joy FM. Please, we'll be not now, sir. Go and check it. You have played it back. Go and check what he said on Joy. Why are you doing that? Let us try and help politicians out of some of these challenges. Let us do that. Let us do that. The NDC has the power to reset, as they've said, and that 24-hour market.
1: Minister, so we'll be changing the, you know.
0: Can you imagine?
1: Afreno, district model market.
0: Why is it when we hold you accountable for your own words, you have a challenge? Mm-hmm. And then, oh, a free 24-hour market, secretary, to say, you're part of our initiative. Look at the state of our appearance. What is this? What is this? Why are we creating that fear, that panic, that victimization that nobody has the right to even criticize or comment? Why? Why? As you say, Mom, young one, that is why sometimes I'm amazed the level of silence on the part of certain institutions in this country. And personalities in this country. Was it pure hatred for the person another than Kwaku-Fuado or for MPP or for what? We preach tribalism that is not a part of good governance and democracy, but we practice it. Why? Adentia, do you know the victims of even names are Kosu in this country? Abesi and Aminokase. Udin Kekekranu, Udin, a DBS also at a certain point in time. There's a problem in this country. Are we looking at competent people who can do their job, or we are looking at partisan people who only come and destroy and break the system? Why? What is all this? What is this?
1: But one other thing, and I'm a person may hear, or man and son, what to us, so is to go back. I've received messages, because that statement from GSA now, because of the consequence of a one man's kind statement, if you said it, because Nipa or the Sunday may say, Ian Reed, you know, or you'll be a Nejuma or you will brutal primarily is to import cars into Ghana, and this thing no has far reaching consequences.
0: But that is the problem, is the challenge I keep having with you. Say obi nanka say what to kwa man oni nyina sua dia man oni nyina the good practices I am paying for code bia beka, you know it.
1: Yes.
0: So I am me pese wo no nyame ye waduma wo tena he nipa judi wo bu oni ni die sroguma wo tena no mo di trust I throw the how bread sana ye momo dia kan kire mo say say na mo ntue we dia, we have not mortgaged the country for you, it is not helpful, because me say me ni America wo betima twa America scope nyina kire me. And I love this partnership, because when I fall, you hold. When you fall, I hold. Because you see a Guinea Ghana, it is us. So I catch him and say, my car, me use car. And I say, oh, car back when you use. Remember a particular place in New York, Intercheck was the interface was in fire. Now remember number, say me car, I say, I'm in 2803 California. Emra. Come on, what is all this happening to us now? Why?
1: I mean, I think Ghana Standard Authority for sure explain a bit more for, because what I don't understand, and that's why I wanted to read this. And they say, almost say, vehicles must undergo apart from used vehicles more than 15 years old, they are prohibited from entering Ghana. They are not makra. Se car na di 15 years or more. Chun calculate 15 years. Eh, car ye no ye ben. Say 15 years, sir. You 2026. That should be 2004. Yes, I think so. And at 2014 rather. 2014. It is a car ni a 2014 make. Air choir and on a main fancy Ghana. That's number one. Number two, vehicles must undergo the required pre-shipment inspection in the country of origin. It is only for US nearby. That should be the country of origin. But I must say this pre-shipment inspection should be at a GSA approved third party inspection, but that is where the difficulty is. In the US, were 52 or 50 something states.
0: Oh, you have passport in Funina, Okuja to a black Abbey, did they want to say a branded duplication?
1: Yes,
0: but you are trying for you to never say, yes, sir. Yes, we are trying for you to
1: in the say US were 52 states. Now, say GSA approved third party inspection body in New York. And now say, Michigan, I want a castle. Say, Michigan, it is a matomic

0: my phone and I'm present in Ghana. I have to tow that car to Michigan. Unless Omenya pre-inspection will know every
1: state.
0: Ebenyo. The pre-inspection should be at a GSA approved third party inspection body. Why would that body be?
1: I don't know. I honestly Obi
0: nyam me. Is that UK na talk car? It was Scotland. Na say pre-inspection body in war. It was Portsmouth. Na ma Scotland.
1: I'm happy. Who kwanya me adunni mu kama. Oh say for the old bru bru nkro no so say. Oh, how it is going now?
0: And I think a holiday there was a GSA for
1: that. Oh, how it is going now?
0: The third thing omo can say a certificate of conformity will be required as evidence that the vehicle has successfully met the applicable conformity requirement. In why inspection every year, no, I was also saying a certificate of conformity. And also cry, no, ninja, no, so what's him? Another issue.
1: Another issue. Yeah, the charge of intact tech, who's intact? Yeah, I'm charging you. It was 12 in California, about $800 or $600 echo. What about what's that to a cobac? $1,200 now for coming to you. Plus the Costa, intercheck for no ebeji. It will be here within that few minutes now. We are on because of their so-called conformity plate check. Yes, yes. 1,200 and they are called baby keke. $1,200 ako towing of the vehicle. $400 ako intercheck or way up. Why all this?
0: I don't know the considerations are Ghana standard. doesn't make sense.
1: Why all these things?
0: This is a policy and mekase policy be an implementation.
1: Why all this?
0: Who say implementation is frustrating? It doesn't make sense.
1: Don't because frustrate
0: you
1: us.
0: Cannot make a policy say, Obian find a car and call a Ghana Standard Authority approved third party inspection body. You don't state an inspection body.
1: Yeah, don't frustrate us like that.
0: Obi, do you know, you call US, Oman, say, who free New York, call Kansas City, Kansas State.
1: Don't frustrate us.
0: Over 24 hours now.
1: Don't frustrate us.
0: I should tow the car to the inspection body.
1: Don't frustrate us like that.
0: I mean, it's not cool. And I think, sir, it's either they have inspection bodies in every state in the US. That one would make sense. But say one state there, Charlie, this cannot be implementable. On the final point, they say used vehicle importers, distributors, and dealers are required to register with the Ghana Standard Authority and comply with the applicable conformity. Charlie, these guys. Chum, who is now the boss of Ghana Standard Authority?
1: Don't. Seven years. On a chance, Mr. Jina Koto, Kwan was a Sanipa more than giants. They say, are you for
0: bodyguards?
1: Oh, I'm giant because I will be the giants.
0: And so we are the bodyguards. I mean,
1: 20,000 Ghana cedis for 7 years. Why? And you said, Mika, 20,000 Ghana cedis for 7 years. What are you talking about? 20,000 Ghana cedis, special prosecutor, 7 years. Please give me that break that I need.
0: Benghazi, per video of any special prosecutor, every court.
1: Why?
0: Now, man, phone.
1: Why?
0: The bodyguards who were uniform.
1: Why?
0: Almost share sea blue shirt.
1: Yeah, but let me go back to my immigration in the Bank of Ghana phone. Come on. Yeah, Tiha, Mika, Debi, I would say the law is. My role was a law school. I have to go there. Now, my already said, I go through LLB as I'm going to go. Yeah, I have to now. So that means my team was. I'm resigning my catch. I'm going to tell you. Because any time I want to attack you, Oh, by the way, this is the position of the law. Am I in the BBI way? I'll say, and the law is there. I see a breaking that down. A 2 years association for Frobin. Because law is why. Because they might come and you attack me with the law, not my person. Oh, your person, this is the position of the law. Beyond this, am I in the BBI focal? It is under the breaking running down. The association for because I'm not doing that. Sometimes, apart from say, a selective, it's not nice. It doesn't help us. Minuat Nakuma. From the days of Yaniba, I also a car. Nana Dunkwa days. I'm saying second year, first term, second year.
0: Yeah.
1: On this matter of Nipa, I want airport. Wa Omoye, Yantia, the Bank of Ghana for the Milika, Koye, Sue, Bikofa, Nima, and the Kaiser, Mode, Mujer, Jazz. Is that the I am more. So, Bank of Ghana, do my Mutre Triasso with Money Bouquet, Mutre Triasso, Moncochi Chimpe, Fonomuko Yasia, or Mutusika, Guanaman for Teacher, Muaku Kudra, and Abazam Ranjima, Monque, Na mo hun konfobi okroma no ya. 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Okona ko to sika groups from no be 88 years okra na. 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What kind of country are we building? What country is Ghana? Where are we heading towards? Why?
0: Oman me pacho nyabo tre mami. Na she video neni. Benghazi ma video no enda so. Inti special prosecutor ni free court eba no. Ni bodyguards omu ye four. And I think ba akonsu kra ne file o di nechi.
1: Ma mencha se same side. Ene same side yo ba. Onko special unit too. Oma bevlola temu nina. Peace go west ni ambulance. Any kind ansan waba. Papa omu ye na o ye fie kwa nusu.
0: Eye fanya.
1: Special prosecutor.
0: Or to that area.
1: Maza. Odi agombe sumwa to baby. Akwa enzo sa. Chow, chow. Why? Why? I didn't hear you cry. Let me tell you. Honestly speaking, I don't get it. Ekura udin koma no bear target. This is the country we are building. Udin koma no bear target. Who can ekura no bear target? Ekura dishonesty pace. Why? Why? Why? Why? What is happening in this country? Why? Why are you attempting to put fear in everybody? Why? Why? It won't wash.
0: Yeah. I mean, I'm
1: wash.
0: The Director General of Ghana Standard Authority, you know, your friend, Professor George Ejay, or your engineer, Professor George Ejay, or a distinguished mining engineer, accomplished academic leader, a nationally recognized standards and quality infrastructure authority, a full professor at the University of Mines and Technology, TAQUA. He serves concurrently as acting director general of the Ghana Standard Authority under Act 1078. And he brings to that role an exceptional synthesis of scientific
2: is there a portion rigor, is there a portion
0: regulatory expertise,
2: is there a portion in the Bible or
0: council, executive leadership
2: or the you are saying Jimmy for a share in your phone,
0: yeah.
2: Bible Casa,
0: yes. Bible Casa,
2: okay. I know,
0: yes. I'm surprised, ain't he? Almost as you move issues, and only Omo issues are statement where the other. And I mean, how do you deliberately complicate the lives of our citizens in that way? I mean, how? Say the whole US, the whole UK, the whole Japan, the whole Germany, the whole Italy, the whole Holland. Say Obia Toka, na opposite Adeba Ghana. There is one place I'll be called to go and check conformity. And sanity. I mean, it's unbelievable. It's unbelievable. And I think that statement should be withdrawn immediately. Immediately.
2: Well, may twas well be my main name in common. Say they be at the law no crime be so I'm wow cra because the thing come be one man at my restricted. Governor, that is the position of the law. That is the position of the law. Sometimes the more abuses the monk. Maybe I took down ran home more abuse I be seen there. Monk. And then the monk come here discretionary. That discretion there is in the bosom of the blah blah blah blah blah blah. And the monk. And then Kwanada suit at the omofu to form churro. From the days of Kosibo training bar we do, I mean for Mukrainsi, Ebesine, we are eradicating schools under tree, eradicating we that. Eradicating we that. They be also a portion is called eradicating schools under trees. From the days of the New Patriotic Party, Nancy and D. Omobai, ABC and Navy, I'm no case. Tree planting, they be a dear, Obi Upakwe, Konakusi, Chirakwe, tree planting, 40 million spent, 40 million, 15 million,
0: 50 million, 50 million, 50 million,
2: 50 million, 50 million, 50 million, 50 million, 50 million, 50 million, 50 million, 50 million, 50 million, 50 million, 50 million, 50 million, 50 million, 50 million, 50 million, 50 million, 50 million, 50 million, 50 million, 50 million, 50 million, 50 million, 50 million, and one massa can kona yepeno, san punto na yepeno, san kunim dien epesinyan, and one man intimidimu yepe.
0: Yes.
2: So, my only concern is that for how long can we keep on doing the old things? And our expectation is that.
0: I will see any different.
2: There are a lot of people in this administration, ministers, Adebia Damika, Road Minister Mimi Hunida, Matnaye, and
1: a critique of the minister.
0: Sure.
1: Because I'm usually a correct commercial. But who say car swadi, you know, they are really working at a faster pace.
0: Yes.
1: Or twice a day, so your car commercial kind of diversions, no, or more, yeah, for the past 3 weeks, I've been on it. In fact, the main commercial stretch, the car, I go to my message, I'll be. Ocean says, oh, yeah, visitations. I'm saying, aye. The idea. Visitations put to a lot of fear in some of the contractors or more person by your mother. It's a ragboja. Let me take this opportunity to again reiterate, say, Kwanisa, Natata contractors, sir. Now, fake a crack Kumasi road, no, you old one, we've seen, Obian, who are me, who the patches are why, yeah, any baby and a super rough up. What me, Amahono, a smoothie in Zukaka. And Kasa, that is, but of course. It tells us that in the midst of your scarce resources, you know, what may pay attention to a year commerce, a crack commerce, you know, did you or see no whole NS of paying a dum che or a chahon muko premsa, what a sankari barrier on them? Yeah, there's there's an improvement. Miam, miya baby, or some gusu bitumen.
0: Come on.
1: At least you are listening to us whilst you are paying attention to, yeah, you know, commerce, why there's a that express highway, no baby. So I made it. So such a character. I didn't need more age me and single out and more. Yeah. Why? We've sat here and we've said the era a finance minister.
0: At a force.
1: Oh, Bomo, the baby, I do know. Oh, Bomo, the arm and a trap. So now loosen the system a bit because Ato is forcing, but now Ato is breaking people's back.
0: Aden.
1: Nasa Ubu Sami, eh? At here for Munsuru Ubi. You have caught more than 7 cabinet ministers. They've raised issues about how finance more than 10 director generals, more than 6 more than 3 director, more than 6 chief executives. They want to go beyond a certain mark to achieve it for Ghana and His Excellency.
0: Yes.
1: But what has been? Everything is controlled.
0: Controlled.
1: That's what I say. That control is not exactly.
0: There is no procurement because when your commitment authorization, you cannot procure anything. And I think I want to complain if we ever. Atun Sufri said there should be some discipline in government.
1: And when we go, they compare Atun to the immediate past where the friends saying they
0: I mean,
1: there be the immediate past. Almost time, you know.
0: The friends saying. Septic.
1: Yeah, they compare Atun. Also, obviously, that group of people, they sound more pretty.
0: Yeah.
1: I don't know the kind of group of people. Maybe I'm here to be advised or educated by those in the finance sector. And they say, more similarity.
0: Very technical. What makes Atu different? They say, unlike Setekpe, no, Atu is also a consummate politician. And there should be a balance. Because at the end of the day, we run a political economy. And if you are not careful, you may be looking at one side, who person numbers look good, who person will ensure financial discipline, any other in government spending. But you would realize the same people you are doing that for no will start complaining and I scan the system name and I enter there and way and
1: no at this point the, there, no, because everybody's complaining.
0: Yeah, into who said there are ways abiding to me MSK EBA system name mainly because I buy the biggest spender no and it through spending. I buy to spend it through what? So I see a tree teacher for worker wait here. So I saw my contract. I want my contract, and you pay contractors. Nesikaba system name. Any Samyomano, I buy it to me in a controlled form.
1: Mm-hmm.
0: I'm a Sikaba system name.
1: Go on to the NDC. If they are thinking is that next year, they said the old tricks now politicians are adapting.
0: Mm-hmm.
1: Next year, no more flu system. No, who's a Ubiya on hiring that name and name and I increase but no my yes, I movements now on my year over time.
0: Yes.
1: And I do December 6th. No, almost so street
0: life. Yeah, pioneering way.
1: Those kind of politics, no, it's gone.
0: Yeah, one take time.
1: It's gone. It's gone. And the NPP should, my mentor, when you won't fast, I mean, the NPP should also come to admit that when the NDC says that they've diluted what their focus continues to be in terms of being the identity of
0: the identity of the
1: party. Why should they have a problem? They have a problem because they have not known the MPP for certain positions. In all respect to the young man, perception around them.
0: Yes.
1: So don't run away from your identity. Maybe what you can do is that at this point, you have come from a place. You are reviving or re-looking at your strategies for election 2021, what you can develop for Ghana. But the identity of the better to trust my Ghana, where the MPP could compare this. It's a fact.
0: Yeah.
1: Better to trust my, you can't. You can't. Because at certain points in time, they'll tell you, oh, we're the Jari Omo. It's you doing far, but you say, Zongo. So our political parties go through transformations. No doubt about that. Maybe at this point.
0: Dynamic,
1: maybe at this point, that's what you want to do. And they said the Omo number 10 amendment, Now be a can no, I'm going to go the eye, the yes or the eyes of it. It's you fast, you can't go.
0: Almost will be anchor.
1: I mean, guys, I need no judgment. We are there, we were there. Stop it. Oh, we are saying, are they acting the person? Those who say that they're the leader and then of the no,
0: the eyes have it.
1: The eyes have it. The eyes have it. So we should be careful about some of these things. Like I said, a particular private organization and major interest, stakeholders or MPP. Yeah, stakeholders or NDC, all political parties.
0: Sure.
1: Because when you're Maduma, Muna Mobeba Bedi or mine, so and NDC level to us, and other parties meet Maba. So all political parties, we should have interest in it. So NDC now only interest in what happens in the MPP. Change your mind.
0: Oh, but they do.
1: But, you know, so your NDC new interest. Oh, yes, I know your MPP now interest. They are happening with Abayani and Mamu Mudia. Change it. Change it. It's a media mess like in as obi. Yeah, quen, me, quen, quen. A man no ni muni panu do do anano. Yanti on levels of a yaudi. Any buffet. Any yanti on levels, no so. Yet, baby, and come in shame cry, and I see Jackpot giddy without consultation to the traditional authorities. No,
0: Jackpot, why are they?
1: That's what they said they led. Demolition says, oh, no, lead the demolition.
0: A la pleasure, yeah.
1: And even interpretation, baby, Baba.
0: Oh,
1: interpretation. This morning, I wept on my show. In Chirimuna, Kwanade Mano, now we heard the member of parliament, Zoka, now we heard the Abamun painful behind the scenes of Mwa Kromokika. Now, me Tiosa, I say, na ade we kura eye honhun bi ana because ana me ni obi no
0: because sometimes
1: Kenya political power the dalidina
0: susun bi be se
1: I'm telling you susun bi dia
0: anya sa
1: susun bi obi
0: absolutely no
1: susun bi dia eba but the essence of that susun no na se susun ba susun kro na e control Eric Opoku susun kro na e control eye energy minister susun kro na e control some other ministers.
0: Yes.
1: One unique chief. Oh, mommy, chief executive. Health insurance, chief executive.
0: Health insurance.
1: One unique chief executive. Yes, Papa. No. Unique.
0: Bampo.
1: Humble.
0: Yeah.
1: Decent. Principled.
0: Handsome.
1: Honest.
0: Yeah.
1: Handsome. Hardworking. Yeah. Focused person. Pardon. No, Dr. Victor.
0: No, Victor is a solid.
1: Yes.
0: Yeah, Victor is solid. Victor is really.
1: Dr. Victor Bampo.
0: I think on also
1: what
0: about Abuan orientation here, the exposure he got. I mean, you know, he's worked at WHO, UN agencies for a long time. I mean, he lived in Geneva for a long time. Ain't he? Mahama one, no man, but yeah. Deputy Health Obi. Minister. In our that body of work,
1: Obi, just look at his track record.
0: In how our year, Juma war.
1: Extremely focused,
0: yeah,
1: humble.
0: He's done so well.
1: Extremely.
0: So I think we're one of the star performers. In
1: yeah, extremely.
0: Yeah.
1: So what I say, extremely. So maybe wrap up will be na me wrap up no. Ma me quickly mbo aye health minister Basu Nyoma mean
0: honorable Kwabena Minta Kando.
1: Wager. Saju did a course on
0: Children's Hospital. Oma BA.
1: Now say what conspiration because the word was that whatever it is, it cannot stay there like that. And, you know,
0: yeah.
1: A little bit of pressure from the media, all media people and powerful children were quite there. Why are follow up quite there? They toss me crowbar, midwifery and nurse, you know, so no, yeah, two, you know. If you want to say, we am I to say, baby, I don't need a crewman, nana nominee, a kind of school authorities, but according to a certain agreement based on the report. Now, next week, you know, or might be a crowbar, a year. Midwifery and then nursing, honor be at me. And then was I introduce you other a year, or can say, Madame Fiorce, was introduced and professional, a specialist courses beer.
0: Yeah,
1: I hear intense because it's a man only for a bar. I dare put your money when you bet a specialist for no much. So, what he has decided with his team is to make sure, say. Is to make sure say almost so ebetit ni pebim at fast track eh na bibi atimi akọ. I end on two things. Mebo eye la palm for abaso ene la beach for la badi beach for
0: la badi beach and a la palm
1: and na mi wi am
0: hotels
1: na maka say they have raised issues as to reasons why omo GDC sa anamontu akoso onum
0: na eye
1: eye omo de so omo ye corporate omo na omba bi omo dwene omo yidi ni omo dwuma woni sa na manani di omo de in fact uche
2: the spokesperson for La Pleasure Beach, Kwana, mm-hmm. when they went to the La Palma or La Badi Beach man, he told them that at this point, this is what we think is good to protect and to secure your premise, you know, because apart from say tax, any TV, any unsuspecting people, into an Amobia and Senfata, it affected the image of these two prestigious hotels. You know. Encroachment also was moving at a faster pace.
0: Yes.
2: The agreement again was that not permanent structures. So not permanent structures, but temporary structures. Again, they raised the issue about the property being in their name.
0: Mm-hmm.
2: Where, maybe, say, you cannot just for the sake of a year, whatever, no, take just one day off. Ahimachi. Without recourse to even Lafono, to the three-tier management, or more, mm-hmm. La Pleasure Beach, mm-hmm. Ghana Tourism Development Authority, and then the La Youth, you know, and the La Traditional Council. You know. Now, mojiji two homo receipts in the Bia onum, just omunioma crowan tima mo manfa. Na bra bra bra, what could you mean? Government should take a critical look at what has transpired over there. Even though the assurance has come from, I think La Palm or mm-hmm. State for mm-hmm. or La Bad before, say they're going to put up structures to contain beautiful structures. Ebe mahono, ebe welcome.
0: Those beautiful structures will be owned by who?
2: Those are the conversations. Yeah. But I'm saying that people should not look at maybe La Badi or La Palma as they cannot take decisions. But undercurrents be and I the undercurrents now they be do this point. No, we should have put a certain modicum of respect on the individuals now. Omo honum na yetua fa ebi sika so yetua fa obi ntoma so omo nsa so omo duane so omo bibia fridge ni TV just down bram
0: mm-hmm.
2: That's where we have to look at all these conversations.
0: I think the engagement in so ebi a course no was not exhaustive enough. I mean I understand because unso ye owner of a beachfront hotel adia ba kwa ma competitive advantage no eh your beachfront. And if the beachfront no has been encroached, now according to owners of La Badi Beach, La Palm, beachfront ni na koma sasa, then they had to take legitimate steps to take back omo ensas.
2: Mm-hmm.
0: That is understandable, but because in doing that, they had to rely on the help of the state security apparatus. Mm-hmm. No? Some level of engagement should have gone
2: some
0: on.
2: Level of,
0: Nanka, because we say from crane crane to crane crane, ground zero, everything there will be biago one day.
2: Some level
0: a place that employs close to 3,000 people.
2: Oh, we saw the Saturn now, commit me there. Oh, Saturn, Dev Jam, the Sky House, tum dum tum tum tum tum.
0: Eh, what La Badi Beach? Oh,
2: Minya.
0: Oh, that's our watch.
2: Oh, 82. Pleasure Beach. Na meet me there, no. Now who say you need be down? At work, they shall see if it's happening, no. That's how time Sky House said Dev Jam. Chak kido. That's how time no be a one, no. Oh, yeah, until we
0: present. It's been years.
2: It's been there. You know, that's why a certain level of engagement, you know, should have been on.
0: Yeah, yeah.
2: And again, Obi, mm-hmm. when the MP talks about compensation, my issue is that how do you compensate?
0: No, compensation mm-hmm. for what?
2: That's a
0: compensation thing. For what and by who?
2: Yeah.
0: And who will be doing the compensation? I think that's
2: government will be doing the compensation. And said okay, I buy any chair for cathedral. Now cathedral, I buy the kebubu and sassis. Now or the what I say. I buy a chair for cathedral.
0: Yes.
2: Okay. Because you assassin and cause I buy the man. And you're bubu no. You know. Honestly speaking, I think that all what we do as a country.
0: Sure.
2: We should look towards one thing, making sure Ghana becomes that Ghana now.
0: Yes.
2: We are all looking for. Obi, may call, but may catch your phone at TFO and say on the 10th of Aya this very month. Mwamo Sonfo, Aya Philip Osebunsu, and Bishop Yawusu Ansa.
0: Yes. In Aya Papa Bishop.
2: Their special day. If a Bishop Yawusu Ansa quite the man, he say, meaning so on that day, no one catch him so no for the past number of years, udundum the phone.
0: Yeah.
2: And to my imagine so more much from your mamma munina in Chinwaba who are halfway and abandon no more. Dr. Mary Grant.
0: I watch from
2: your mamma. Dr. Okay. Mary Grant.
0: Okay.
2: Esther Nyamiche. Amy Newman. Hannah
0: Amy Newman, I'm not sure.
2: Oh.
1: Obi, I'm surprised you don't know. Didel Macy Woods.
0: Didel.
1: Oh, that's it. Didel, you're not your friend. Your friend was a mentor. Oh, Obi, I'm not my daughters, my daughters. Maybe you doubt. Mark Abraham, my church, mama.
0: Daughters, yeah. Erade.
1: Debbie.
0: Won't tell by
1: Debbie, Debbie, Debbie, Debbie. Daughters, yeah. To me, Ben, I would take someone when you. I don't know, I'm trying.
0: Okay.
1: Yeah, it was Auntie Monica. To me, Ben, I would take someone when you. In fact, it was in trance. Abraham, many bows. To me, Ben, I would take
0: songwriter or my hello, brother.
1: As you are making the way, Eti.
0: We are Brutal.
1: Eti. Eti, Mr. Mum, when we are Nipa and Yaminum Ukraini, you know, Yanomon, the Edge Womot, they've served in their various capacities.
0: Yes.
1: Bishop, you also answered there, Yeja, Yeofa, your brother, Ebi Biano, and the
0: pioneering staff.
1: I tell you, one person I am always proud to associate, Philip Osebo, so always, all the time. And Dominic Becato, they kind of pie, yeah, two coin, Unya so da, Matadis, Pentecostal hymns, no, or Child Americune, a yeah, come boom. Hey, hey, hey, I'm a puff for you, ma, depends in the morning. What did I know? Hey, hey, hey, hey, hey, welcome, it's the. Always, you are missing him. This is their month. Saturday, yes. Your birthday.
0: Yes.
1: So most of the time, Nana, it's not about even the money. It's about letting people know that you really, really appreciate them. Letting people know, say, you really appreciate them. That's all we be. Oh, yeah, then. Now, we say, I'm part what she a domo ho, and if I do to me, the OEBR is so beautiful.
0: Yeah.
1: And then, so, Dr.
0: Mahamudu Baumia,
1: Dr. Alhaji Mahamudu Baumia.
0: Yes, and then the birthday.
1: And Reverend Dr. Emmanuel Yao Bedu, Apostle Selassie Simeon Washo, and then see
0: who's
1: 60
0: Prophet Bedu.
1: Prophet Bedu.
0: Solid man.
1: Prophet Bedu.
0: Prophet in Ghana.
1: Prophet Bedu.
0: Prophet, Papa, no munye de deo.
1: Prophet Bedu. Prophet Bedu.
0: And I think we have to commend. Some of these men of God, they have the oil, they have the anointing, but they're extremely humble. I mean, Osha Apostle Selassie are there. Onyusu, the prophet title, no, but Oya one solid seer, you know the hand of God. So, ain't he? We encourage other software because through your actions and inactions, no, more the so many nim air day ever for me. The moment, let's stay the course, let's keep the discipline.
1: By radio all results, pal. Who named the HR makers? Radio all results, Obi, I mean, shall platform me.
0: Amen.
1: Honestly, I still repeat it. Now, my boss, what the SF at our central man? Oh, I mean, shall platform, no.
0: Amen.
1: Because radio, this is an immediate result.
0: Instant.
1: Me say, immediate result.
0: Oh my, you know, brother.
1: Now, if you mean call MPP for you, medium good year.
0: But answer,
1: yeah.
0: Oh man, my main cast asked me, say, education minister 8 years. Yes, Reno. Oh man, the education sector is almost coming to a stand.
1: Hey, Obi, no mommy and son, I make catch me.
0: Yes.
1: Me to say, administrators of university.
0: Administrators of universities. Administrators
1: and a
0: of technical universities
1: two
0: and a teachers in technical universities omunyinako strike.
1: Oh,
0: teachers a tradie in pretertiary from kindergarten to SHS omunyinako strike. It is not funny. It is no longer funny. And I think if there is anything government can do, omunye na emwa. And they see how them say. Omoe supply free SHS like senior high school at Diane. Suppliers of
1: free. Say yana yaboka one. Anya yana yaboka.
0: Omoe say omama abain 2 weeks ultimatum.
1: Oh.
0: Abain omoe 250 million Ghana cedis.
1: Minya. Adi we cry.
0: Omoe supply niyane.
1: Adi. Adi. Adi. Adi. Adi.
0: Yeah.
1: Obi unsi and solve problems in this country. Niger can go. What the what now under the previous administration?
0: Yes.
1: Me farma me be cry down for it was me free didn't cry. Oh, of Arabia na fi midjane.
0: Oh.
1: Oh my yebe wo. I don't know the modalities that they have put in for catering for this kid. I don't know. It's idea we to be eliminating Kakrama every day. Be it said, I buy or be free, so no, the Juma for Nakatria Biano, then also I get chopper. I really don't know. It's a teacher for Tia. I you are forcing, but this one, dear, you are breaking back and homes. I told you, you are really forcing. But yeni mi se o pese o chichiri basket na ntokru bi e yekata sese ne proye no utimi bomo de asi anu bi de ba to ba bi o edu de wo ye mobo.
0: I think they should. I mean, because educational sector cannot come to a standstill. Mm. See, from KG to SHS, are buying schools. Ninyina student ni go school. Omun yenchaba. Omun omun timi ko omun fi. Oba technical university 10 ewa Ghana. Omun yena.
1: Obi the idea is politicians. Omun yem shisho omun omun tuza na oje. The perception out there is that it affects omun mau. When the masses start screaming and raving and ranting, because so back affected that, you find a way out. You will call extra classes amount bano. Whilst you are waiting for the timetable, how many people in this country?
0: Yeah, I think the education minister should, any finance minister, they should do something.
1: The levels of frustration. That's why I love what Mustafa Ayegbandi Betinakai. So to look out, see, within the party.
0: Yeah, and government.
1: And government.
0: All is not very well,
1: Mr. President, maybe people will just shy away from, you know, letting you know the realities on the ground. That is what our leaders suffers. Real, proper, undiluted information.
0: Unya.
1: It also unya sharp papa in all humility word use advisedly. So also be ma niyo mebi akuko conforma na waji various routes. I also unya certain information. I'm telling you, who continue fi na weza ah we see wabra na mebi president. Who we jiru? Mr. President, Mr. Obebre, sometimes when you take your free time, leisure time, you are listening to programs like Ekusi saying we in all humility we are not just talking or barking. In all humility, we are closer to what people say.
0: Yeah.
1: In all humility, again, more than you. And we are very closer.
0: We want the best for, the best country.
1: The
0: best for government and everything.
1: That's what I said. I mean,
0: maybe before I say about MPPD, let's end with this one. Benghazi, my sender will link me. Show us our pictures, no? Emami. And then I'm here with Honorable Felix Kwachiofu Supich. Saying the coming weeks, I'm going to call. And you remember free, was a trade fair.
1: Yeah.
0: Trade fair lady now know what the MPP in the
1: party. It was a very quiet woman.
0: Yeah, very quiet. Oh, no, you're finished.
1: Very quiet. Yeah. Very quiet woman.
0: It was almost clear, hono. Almost started.
1: It be wetchy, though.
0: Prefab way be wetchy, but I think it was a home to assassin.
1: And you're almost clear, hono, go for a rimona judge.
0: And go for a rimona judge and seven of mine, yes. And according to Felix Kwachiofu, so no, snit for ABC Ultra Modern Conference Facility. Now, share artist impression, now, what share on the page, and then, beautiful. Beautiful. I mean, because Ghana at level, because of the peace we enjoy, a safe place for international conferences. See, about Africa, as a Rwanda, just a shining article. And we cannot have this unique opportunity, say, we are a peaceful country. Now, you're intimidating international conferences. It is something that I am excited about. Because the pictures ready to show now. Yensha pictures, Nibi and Sana. Omana, so you can say, honorable conference, Tasifua, Abeka and Sa, and we studio. Oman, in the any way, a conference facility.
1: Uka conference, as they meet me, I replace a
0: conference center.
1: Sure.
0: We're in a bigger. A bigger artist impression is
1: yeah,
0: this is very, very beautiful. So mucha we show picture na interior and a picture and a crown.
1: You bet my chest, I won't say sir area na morning star on us.
0: Yeah, morning star
1: sa, area. A dark siakes. Who's a frequent mean to me?
0: Yes.
1: It yet me, sir.
0: Oh, you bet me.
1: And it says and it we can do with this.
0: You bet me inti I'm hoping
1: almost I said I mean.
0: Or say in the coming weeks, I'm paying back at a sword.
1: Mm.
0: And I'm sure, say, after sword cutting, no? And then we take it from the end of car, say, this is being funded by SNIT, a SNIT for project. I'm about to say, President Mahama will in the coming weeks cut sword for the Accra Convention Center. Who's also called Rwanda, your Kigali Convention Center.
1: Okay.
0: Massive. And or say, the latest investment by SNIT. A 81,422 square meter facility to be located at the Trade Fair Center. It would have a 3,000 seater main conference hall.
1: Let's go with the call a cathedral, no? Let's go with the call.
0: Where a convention center?
1: Anyway, let's a cathedral.
0: Inside, okay.
1: Susket.
0: And I must say,
1: opposition party for me. AI
0: generated. It will have a presidential hall for high level meetings, four large auditoriums, and other modern amenities.
1: Wow.
0: Let's see how it goes. I mean, sometimes we launch it beautiful. artist impression any adena it drew the real winner na kwakofa
2: unim
0: in sembe
2: Ken Gozo baba.
0: Ken Gozo
2: Dominic say Dominic
0: Ken Gozo
2: unim Gozo Gozo no unim Gozo
0: o man show inside no?
2: Hey
0: UN cradle, remember how?
2: Aburu UN.
0: Empty on South Story, you know, Charles Ni Teko Tego has sent me message.
2: Okay.
0: Obi, you have a 26,000 capacity wall to wall conference facility at the Trade Fair Center. That is reportedly 70% completed. Yet you are now proposing to construct a 3,000 seater main conference room at the same location.
2: Oh,
0: why start another conference facility with our SNIT monies when an existing one with a capacity more than 8 times larger is already 70% complete?
2: Oh,
0: judgment indeed has fled to brutish beast and men have lost their sense of reasoning. Charles Ni Teko Tego.
2: Well, we need to do a check to understand why.
0: Sir, a 26,000 capacity.
2: We need to do a check to first to understand. So, on from a political angle, no, Akasano, we need to do a check.
0: If indeed there is a facility like that, then
2: we need to do a check and then ascertain why government still feels going ahead to do this one.
0: When there is one,
2: 70%
0: when you drive past, prefab, maybe it's what
2: we need to.
0: And I don't know what that is for, and I baby aqua aqua could do.
2: We need to,
0: but if that is there, not a notified 26,000.
2: Yeah, we need to.
0: Now, a threat, then we have to look at it.
2: Yeah, then I say for drawing our attention to a 26,000 seater, whatever.
0: Yes,
2: but we still have to cross check. At the same, many an TSA president, Mama Beko, Mikrum area, ho baby, for a certain plant here in the cutting service. Yeah, I'm sure we're almost through with it. In relation to him, say, agriculture, huge private,
0: I mean, I'm saying private people are going to agriculture.
2: The point is that
0: one baby, I would turn toast or
2: gimpa on him, yeah.
0: If you sit down with the man and speak with him,
2: This is quite all the additions about the back come for Hamon.
0: Stop.
2: The back come for Hamon, game per bypass, you know.
0: Charlie?
2: Walk there. And money, you know. I'm on the camera. Our box, your 100 deal will be free. Your 120 deal, your 600 deal.
0: The hectares of ground.
2: What is all over? All over.
0: It's crazy.
2: And what can we require? You're more a great minister, Basso. Because in a serious collaboration with our great minister.
0: Yeah, I think that great minister is doing some really good job on the quiet.
2: Obi, New Patriotic Party, tougher. I think one, apart from your Honu Amebo Nabaso Namakase, security, your money bros.
0: Security
2: was. One delegate or one.
0: One delegate, one police.
2: Your Honu Asi. And then team, no, police team commanding or more, and Kraini Kumasi in other place, or me joining, you know. Perfect work. You need pay or no more than power operations or what's the region. Nickname better friend. Could you nickname your friends?
0: Afila.
2: And then all the media houses are mobile. One of teaching on mobile GTV, GTV, and all the media houses are mobile. In fact, my bonny patriotic party for about so apart from some disappointing everybody, including the NDC, in terms of
0: time.
2: I love it when I got the opportunity to interview the chairman of Kaze on verified it, but he needs to. Even before verification, apologize to the NDC rep. No, maybe I know will be an anchor. And then how the whole thing panned out. No, and maybe maybe I should tweet by now. When the acting chairman said that all amendments should be on hold until further notice. MC Nikofre, revered lawyer, Emmanuel Bekika.
0: The acting chairman said, because of time, I suggest. We move straight to the election.
2: So it's a suggestion.
0: A suggestion. Okay. And at least what I heard him
2: say. I also heard. Let me finish.
0: Or suggestion.
2: Let me finish.
0: So the chair of conference, but the decision is taken by conference. Mm. Because even if you suggest that, that suggestion should be put to conference.
2: Okay.
0: So chairman say or suggest
2: conference. It's
0: the And yet chairman Suomotu.
2: Okay.
0: And they take the decision. Okay. And that's why I think he made a suggestion because he knows.
2: So business in Kumasi Bibia Kokama. The only point of air departure here. Kumasi Sports today, you come here Ghana, Nigeria. Mm. Baby, you're Johnson. Yeah. Let me emphasize. You're horrible. Very terrible. I'm surprised. I'm saying, the pass mark of a mobile crawl. Baby, you're who ye. Almost everywhere in this country, baby, you're who ye. We don't pay attention. We don't pay attention. And I'm paying for that. No, because when they go to VIP. VIP, the other could be on 3 seconds. But don't go there. You come and join the public. Mm. Because you'll not be a VIP at your table.
0: Ebedu baby, you
2: come and
0: join
2: the king.
0: VIP status.
2: So what I say? Ah, auntie, mister. And now, finally, interior minister. But there's also a more hey, move jai. I shall say with giant, if anything.
0: Dominic
2: Henry Cote.
0: Henry Cote.
2: And I'm catching the point blank. We could see, as I say, well, fan of FIFA, Ibu Kwanzo, or the man of Franco. Obi,
0: Zadia, apart from
2: the new
0: motor traffic.
2: And crank, who do you man see? Is it going DV plates? No, no, no. I try, come on. Oh, man, are you too noisy? We are frustrated, though. Politicians are getting us frustrated. Obi, we are frustrated. That is why Obi, a person who call politics. Omo mo ade nyuma no Obi ade ahotomrem. Doctors, engineers, journalists, Obi a fit any plumber. Omo san Obi ade. 5 a.m. no match as yes and this and the World Cup scandal. The money man on 5 a.m. The World Cup scandal. And then the position you had on us. You met your that was one about on any crew for no constituents, no whether NDC and people no need the club football boom. Yeah. Met you know, you say on your day or boom with you, but you can imagine there.
0: I don't talk.
2: Table tennis, ni football.
0: A year war mine.
2: We said an hour for us, one and a friend Joker, Joseph Carr. Me too, want to say, to say, oh crap.
0: Ekosi says, I have some 94.7 FM. And Unim said the minority in parliament address a press conference on what they call the World Cup scandal. Intima Yentie we Emrayeba, the Honorable Ekovicent Asifua Ewu Studio, he would brief us what the whole press conference is about and the issues are. Omode Atuja. Yebedi San Komono. After this very, very, very short break. Munchaye Yebasisia.
3: Kwame!
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0: mackerel. 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
1: Contestants ni nyina dae so ye bako. 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Eh,

0: Insurance. Senya my way. Kase no way. Compu Ghana. Passion for technology. The next Asempa star. And Suruman Fufrobi Bibi. Your voice, your talent, your moment.
1: Daddy, You know how I'm going to be a fashion designer one day? And you know how you always say money doesn't fall from the sky? And you know how much fashion school costs? I don't want you to say you don't have money when the time comes. So I have a plan. Ecobank Junior Saver Account. You open it for me today. We put small money every month. By the time I'm done with school, the money will be plenty. Yes. So what do you say? Daddy, I want to hear yes.
2: Yes, yes.
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0: This advert is FDA approved.
1: Jam no no, Nancy, dear, would you any as a confidence level so as a cosropa?
2: I was some energy. If it's a my fan, Mr. Kill, I a bear my cassa.
3: What for me, Medro, Mr. Kill, I a bear memoir. And your fear now obey your debates.
2: Tell him, tell him.
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2: That's all, moi. Monsieur Mr. Kill, yeah, my friend. 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
1: Monsieur, me person, me a bear man cassa. And he, no, no, Mr. Kill, you do

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1: 94.7 FM ekosi sen ena wasugusu a wuti enema ye na munyina asene ye mama kwa babio en sign fa mom radio media so America dia to my name said the honorable Eko Vincent Asifoa or a ranking member on the youth and sports committee in parliament and afi osaye MP for old Tafo constituency and oyɛ press conference wa be kansa wa high enche ye ne no ebedi nkomo on the details of that press conference. I've read stories online minority no air calling on the president to sack the sports minister and the CEO of the Ghana Tourism Authority. Why they made that call no yenenu bidi hunko ba answer na no Prince Magel Properties manager or dejume ko na no abekansa e wo studio ha abekwa kwa abete sen
2: pacho mewe na oswe
1: bibi
2: ekoye fine
1: ye danyame ase e Prince Magel moye den
2: pacho ye ton esase
1: insase
2: pacho ai
1: okay
2: yes
1: amonsase ne dahin
2: e da Shy Hills oho na ye promotion sisia
1: okay
2: be sawo ebisu o dawa
1: dawa any industrial area
2: pacho ai any chopoli.
1: Okay.
2: Pachwai.
1: Oh, nice. Inti Shy Hills promotion was there as asana e course in.
2: Kanene
1: 40,000.
2: Ti say atiso.
1: E dia ba saying
2: 20,000.
1: 20,000. Menya 1 acre.
2: Acre.
1: And one plot.
2: 1 plot 70 by 100.
1: 70 by 100.
2: Pachwai.
1: 70 by 100.
2: Pachwai.
1: I was saying 20,000.
2: 20,000.
1: It was Shy Hills.
2: Maybe
1: a monkeys ne wono.
2: Me pachwai.
1: Asempa na okay.
2: Oh, ampampa.
1: Eh. Am asa say wo hoso.
2: Esun papa papa papa. You need one site.
1: Okay.
2: You will different sites. But you see, I'll be running promotion and kasan kasan. You 20,000.
1: 20,000. Oh, that's nice. And then you'll be a Kanye and Bibia.
2: Bibia, Bibia.
1: It is a OBA PBA. On your day, more than ever, because I am an Akoshana.
2: The woman is every Saturday, Bia, Anopa, you're the Omoko free.
1: Okay.
2: No man ka so mako share assassin no first of all me so mo share assassin no ade o mo di o mo ska e shame no man ka so ma take decision say aha no me pe ana me pe asana sa wo pa hono ma na yetwa plot ama be bia wan ka sa wo pe no na wa kyeren na yetwa ma
1: o
2: ye wi ana wo di ye di wa ba office
1: okay
2: ne abeye paperworks no ne ye bia e di ama o pacho an
1: na assassin no man so bia ni ho
2: man so ba ko cranium. Yeah, the old woman is say.
1: Yes.
2: Yeah, assassin, answer na yebe koso no. Yeah, wo team, legal team.

0: same building.
1: Oh, okay.
0: Old Bibiana Stone Boy ni shop. A one old one.
1: Okay.
0: One and
1: a
0: yo.
1: A one and
0: patch
1: in the honor Saturday car, never a bigina.
0: A BC office
1: in my four.
0: Echo.
1: A duo maquan
0: such
1: Oh, nice. Ain't he? And ne so be pibia. Assassinate a bureau.
0: A bureau be brie. So peso de a sorry. We ye factory. The opeso ye bia. Yes, your farmland is so.
1: Okay.
0: It's the OPBR.
1: Oh, that's nice.
0: And now, dear woman, soon he said, you're the 20,000 in Mawa. Nasa Utia in Siwa.
1: Okay.
0: Yes, I have free documentation account.
1: At the mount.
0: Account.
1: Document Ninina.
0: Ninina.
1: They work at 20,000.
0: Me pacho wine.
1: Oh.
0: Oh, in Siwa.
1: Okay.
0: Yes, I'm out. Free 30 bags of cement.
1: Hey. Mbessin, I'm 30 bags.
0: Me pacho wine.
1: Free.
0: Free. But no bar, you debay ska near the amount.
1: Okay.
0: Pachoine.
1: Okay.
0: Cause you know one or two be woman, cause we buy me persement to impersement to add in a one for aha.
1: What do you scan?
0: You scan or not got Tony cement.
1: Okay.
0: Pachoine.
1: Oh, that's interesting. Yeah. That's interesting. Ain't he? For apart from Shy Hills, the you know. Adan sasna dawa de ene chopoli de ene eno so mo ton
0: ono so ye ton be ono ye wie promotion ni wo ho
1: okay
0: enti ono ni price ni different
1: e different
0: me patch wine
1: e ho so ye 70 by 100
0: 70 by 100
1: eno so so sa kama
0: pepepe
1: oh that's cool a 20,000 de my idea o
0: yeah yeah
1: yeah that's a good
0: one say si si an say na abrabo ni kon
1: yes
0: ye bomo de so bia e benya baby
1: benya sas
0: no dia ordinary ho ato
1: eh
0: enti na
1: yeah. Now, apart from assassin, Musan ye bibi, Musi Diana.
0: Pacho ye si dine.
1: Okay.
0: Ye yes, architectural works nina. Yes, I ton building materials.
1: Oh.
0: In bin wawa, omu ni time. In bin wawa, bruchi, omu ni time. Omus mank of number shas assassin, omu ni jinwa. Omu to anomaka so, mi plan in ye, besa musi mami. Inti, near mao, ye construction department, no. No more, I'm not taking measurement in winning in a number of mouth. Into yet me and in Kakran, Kakran, Kakran mouth. You see, we are near Chani Funi, a video near their seno. They'll seek a bit to me as soon as a starting point.
1: Yeah,
0: Sana, yeah, and Sana, yeah, we are
1: mounting.
0: Bibia,
1: Muam war, missing phone away from baby.
0: Bibia,
1: Monsanon Swefe.
0: Come, come, come, come,
1: come. I didn't hear me a finishing, or finishing a solid.
0: Solid. Bibia, Bibia, come, come, come.
1: Abeku, we're brutal. We're brutal. Prince Majel Properties.
0: Yeah.
1: Wow. Ma wa around for a long time.
0: Mpachoan. Yako ye 7 feet in ye.
1: 7 feet.
0: Mpachoan.
1: That's good.
0: Yeah.
1: That's good. Any more, more number be obi peso frame with CCA obi ti ma frame.
0: Mpachoan.
1: Okay, for number ni tujo.
2: Before so number, no number ka ubisana say.
1: Yes.
2: A ye litigation free.
1: Eh, mabusano.
2: Oh, any number.
1: Yeah, mabusano.
2: Oh, okay.
1: Or say a litigation free.
0: Yeah. Yeah. Yeah.
1: Or ye MP.
0: Mpacho minimu.
1: Owa, awu
0: minimu. Minimu pa.
1: Owa, ye popular pa. Owa, owa, owa, betobi.
0: Yes, yes, I no.
1: Yes.
0: Ye ni, langas.
1: Asimbi
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1: Yes.
0: E na, ya asasi no sunu, ye company bia, ye mpese ye ni, ubia binya, intawatawa, issue bia, ye credibility, un hiya ye pa, un hiya ye.
1: That's nice.
0: Yes.
1: That's nice.
0: Yeah.
1: And for one, my name is Shy Hills. Now, say, we'll call Akosomboa. Akosombo coins. So, we do baby. Now, monkeys beat it at the crack coins.
0: So,
1: that area, honey, yes, Shy Hills. As I said, no, at the form kama. And yeah, mountainous, and yeah, fina, we'll call Pebu Doza, a bit too assassin, be Dabby Dabby Dabby. And my demarcations, maybe be a kama, kama, kama, ewa, onti, utria, and send me pay 20,000, maybe should I have to pay. Cash ni nyina sana betimi aye adwuma wa asase ne so.
0: Mpacho de bi.
1: Okay.
0: De ne won mi se un se insight ya nyanye pe.
1: Yes.
0: Mbin mo ho a omka so metu metu ya ne ni nyina.
1: Okay.
0: Emi nso omka se wo mepe ni installment.
1: Installment.
0: It installment no. Your mouth 3 months after your first deposit.
3: Your
0: mouth 3 months. Yeah, spread your mouth.
1: Okay.
0: Now they are finishing.
1: Now they are
0: we. Mpacho
1: wa. That's nice. And minya tria deposit na meti ma start ya aye adwuma.
0: Sharp.
1: Okay.
0: With my start
1: bi ya. That's fine. In the patch of our number, need to jam
0: me. Patch of your number near 055-7111-078.
1: Okay, the two bonable bono one after the other. Am I? Patch of
0: you.
1: And
0: you
1: will say
0: 0055-7111-078.
1: Okay. And if I'm one, 0557

0: And fortunately, a video of assassino in the make us assassino a da so da da any mountainous a enuna a da muscreen more amusha yen a wo YouTube live no ubi hu a assassia we no koya no a starti a ye wojuma a da so kama in the moon shannon so 0557 111 078 0557 111 078. 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
1: Yeah.
0: You know, inti. But mwani mitiye nena mejeng hon. 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
1: Pacho yo mate.
0: Bibia be fine. Prince Majel Properties. 0557 111 078. 0557 111 078. Now ni omo into me in the Mkomo. Abeku, ye dase papa papa. Why? Why are you? Unu your friend is saying?
1: Friend Nathaniel.
0: Oh, on your marketing manager, no?
1: Pacho
0: I. Oh, okay. No, no, it's okay. I mean, me pese mi hua keke. Why are they? You've put a young team together, na moye juma. Why are they?
2: What about our cash? They say you also
0: capture to be
2: captured.
0: Marketing manager. Camera
2: to
0: capture.
2: So.
0: Okay, that means to pay our microphone. Ah, pay them. Good. Marketing manager. Chale, we brutal. Ete saying.
3: Pacho yo.
0: Udini yadeng.
3: Nathaniel Tete.
0: Nathaniel Tete.
3: Pacho.
0: Una na yejuma ache on.
3: Pacho.
0: Oh, nice. Muye ni afwa na.
3: Pacho debi.
0: At Namfufu.
3: Pacho.
0: Na muye business together.
3: Pacho.
0: Why are they? Why are they pa? Why?
3: Pacho.
0: Keep it up. Inti. Mu phones never start here. Bases is here. Uncle for be fremo.
3: Pacho.
0: Aha. Inti. Bibi ayo esan swedi inkomobio.
3: Pacho.
0: Eda muasempa. Nyami shamo.
3: Yes, yes.
0: That Abeku, the manager of Prince Majel Properties, and a Nathaniel Tete sales manager. Our Prince Majel. My number is 0557 111 078. Now, no one in the Mkomo. Saying Sunny. 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Oh, Adrian Tra, your WhatsApp number is still active 0548443523. In my young Shasia, honorable Echo Vincent Asifua, Hanti Abekune Nathaniel. Edamwase, why a hanty? Honorable, I think you should use Infinfin Akunya, yeah, nafe. Na camera intimin capture we na BBN to me and kwa kama. The Honorable Eko Vincent Asifua, MP for Old Tafo constituency in the Ashanti region. And ranking on there is the committee still Youth and Sports Committee?
4: Yes, Youth and Sports.
0: Youth and Sports,
4: yes.
0: Committee on the ranking. And we presser our parliament. Assembly.
4: Na other than as you said, no statue will do my dear. Own country, therefore, says our station now will be here now. Be here, no,
0: yes,
4: the first emperor, the fair because he said,
0: because he said, for FM,
4: or my premises,
0: and them bandai,
4: Charlie,
0: as if for 92.7.
4: I did one, I'll be one, and yeah, I didn't
0: even.
4: I feel the first, I feel the
0: country, Udica, my bad. It will come out here. Na ope ekosi saying affiliate station wo Kumasi a your first station no Asefua FM 92.7 station wo Old Tafo enti wudru ho a ye biemu wo Tafo ba bia a o mutie ndi ye chea Kumasi fo a mutie ye wie nyanyame inshamo. Yes, honorable
4: Obi, ma men chea Old Tafo constituency mpanyofo ewo mu himfo assembly members, everybody,
0: yes.
4: Polling station executives, Roman Software Warhol, Pancrono, Tafo, Pancrono Estate, Roman Fair Warhol, Methodist, for Michelle Vibia, and there, Obi, and Chair, Anna, your mother, Minister for Sports,
0: okay,
4: to attend upon the Committee of Youth and Sports of Parliament. Sam Reno, you now but chase, you busano, Simbi. Now, Sammy, you busano. Kuti a year ne responses or the Maya.
0: Yes.
4: Now, she no my dear Baba to do and so no one say Bonibu or Hopa Mitchum. Minister Bayano, you will say, and say, Yatete visa fraud in Sensimbi. Now, company be a friend of Tribe Culture Fest.
0: Tribe Culture Fest.
4: Okay. Nasa company no, Unim company no. Minister, and say, Unim company no. ana busa na se ah na nti wo nya wo se saa company no so no wo ko eye national sports authority ho no ma omo wo office wo ho a omo de ye omo dwumadie asema wo saka chee ne se national sports authority no eye public place obi atumi ko ho current office wo ho e de ye na dwuma nti it is possible se eye private company na msi yo yate I want to be busan about the details of the expenditure as far as World Cup expenses are concerned. We could have purse holder $10,000, chef $10,000, caterer $10,000. Mind you, in 2022, sir chef and sir no money now. We paid all of them $5,000. Omo kache se sebe sebe MP before ya comfort. Obetia $5,000. So ba no be double say sikano to your own people. Now let me put that aside. We did not get the responses that we wanted, so we decided to delve into it.
0: Mm-hmm.
4: Now, when we went into it, our investigations brought a number of things. Didi Kain, in June 2025, the U.S. Embassy called a meeting between the Canadian Embassy, the National Sports Authority, the Ghana Tourism Authority, and the Ministry of Sports.
0: Okay.
4: In June 2025, in that meeting, and the U.S. Embassy introduced a tribe culture fest for Edema, the Ministry of Sports.
0: U.S. Embassy in the introduction?
4: Yes.
0: Okay.
4: Edema, the Ministry of Sports. Edema, NYE, National Sports Authority.
0: Yes.
4: And Edema, Ghana Tourism Authority.
0: Okay.
4: So, mind you, tribe culture fest was not necessarily a visa procuring agent.
0: Okay.
4: And I'll demonstrate to you in the agreements and what have you.
0: Mm-hmm.
4: Further, when the minister was heard on other platforms, he mentioned, "Oh, tribe culture and the crowd. Oh, yeah, your friend is a visa procuring agents and all that." The investigation that I did showed that the Tribe Culture Fest is an American company with a subsidiary here in Ghana. So it is registered here in Ghana as well, but it's an American company.
0: Ah, more than more object of incorporation here.
4: Promotion of culture.
0: Promotion of culture.
4: Yes, promotion of culture.
0: Okay.
4: They have nothing with respect to visa acquisition.
0: Okay.
4: But promotion of culture, organization of programs where traditions are involved and all that, just to showcase what African countries, especially Ghana, has, especially to the outside world. And that is basically what they do. If you check their objects in the RGD or the RGD, that is what you find.
0: Registrar General.
4: You find nothing with respect to visa acquisition.
0: Visa. Okay.
4: Now, after this meeting, the Ghana Tourism Authority and the National Sports Authority sat down with Tribe Culture Fest. Memorandum of understanding. The World Cup related activities. You can related activities are, for example, what happened in Canada, Sankofa Fest.
0: Yes.
4: Tribe Culture for an ASR, you know.
0: Oh, the article was so
4: fantastic.
0: Okay.
4: A similar thing was supposed to happen in the US. That one did not happen. I'll come and explain.
0: Okay.
4: So they were in charge of that World Cup related activities in showcasing the culture of Ghana.
0: Okay.
4: And that is how come Ghana Tourism Authority comes in.
0: Mm.
4: Now, when they signed the agreement, what happened was that now I was say, oh, visa acquisition. And the accommodation logistics were Ghana for now. Don't become here with Ghana Tourism Authority. I will showcase Ghana National Sports Authority. So I will represent Ghana.
0: Yes,
4: Sankrofono. I will don't become or more accommodation, not visa acquisition alone. Accommodation logistics no make a home. National Sports Authority in GTA, it be $3,000 for each person.
0: Each person.
4: In the agreement, NIPA NSA and GT for no or some of the banning nano or say or more staff of NSA
0: of
4: and
0: course.
4: As a volunteers of NSA
0: of
4: and
0: course.
4: As affiliates of NSA.
0: Mm.
4: And this was made clear when the US Embassy and the Canadian Embassy met them for this meeting. In fact, in the MOU, it is stated in say NSA personnel or GTA personnel that is supposed to be presented to Tribe Culture Fest for them to do that arrangement for them. Now, mind you, Obi, we know me and him. Said National Sports Authority, they don't have a deep pocket. Ghana Tourism Authority, they don't have a deep pocket. But in the meeting, now the U.S. Embassy introduced Ghana Fest, Tribe Culture Fest for Nedema Award Mono. U.S. Embassy for TSSA, Ombema GT4 visa slot of okay. about 400 600 for GT
0: visa slot.
4: Yes.
0: For Ghana Tourism Authority
4: in Kwa.
0: Say omonfa omo
4: enkro for
0: omo staff
4: enfamra.
0: Enfamra, okay.
4: Anna NSC is also omoti assess omo mo about 400 for US Embassy.
0: National Sports Authority.
4: National Sports Authority.
0: Omo so na US Embassy omo 400 slots.
4: Absolutely.
0: That's it together 1000 slots.
4: Absolutely.
0: Okay.
4: Now obo yes argument we you know. Medical culture, you and I know the National Sports Authority say so catch is only $3,000 per
0: person 400
4: unti. I am a member of the sports committee.
0: Yeah,
4: they approve
0: my budget.
4: Okay. They cannot do that. So that was where the intention of organizing a scheme,
0: mm-hmm.
4: a fraudulent scheme, okay, to as it were solicit money from unsuspecting Ghanaians. Okay? Just for that an agenda. I want to bear them. Now I'm coming to demonstrate to you. Obo shall say, Omo de nkro fo ko US Embassy ho. Tome de kwa, no me tia. E de ama tribe culture. Say with 3,000. Omo shall say, at the early stages, you know, that was done. So tribe culture has payment in their favor. The National Sports Authority also made those payments to tribe culture first. According to the investigations, this is what I found. Now, what the NSA was doing was that, say any panwa no more present to Omoko, say we are staff of NSA.
0: NSA no.
4: We are staff of GTA, nenya no kre.
0: Na omunyi na anya staff.
4: Omunyi staff. We bring na about 90% of them were any staff. And what they were doing, they say, omudi ni panu kwa, no ma jini panu $8,000, $9,000, $10,000.
0: Okay.
4: Now, omo yimu $3,000 at Yama tribe at the initial stages.
0: Yes.
4: Further, they did not pay that money to tribe culture. They kept all those monies.
0: And na omo just sa 8,000, 9,000, 10,000 na. Promise man no omo dema omo just can free omo.
4: Promise all the money say opa so kwa America, opa US visa.
0: Okay.
4: So the visas that were issued at the initial stages, all of them had 5 years. As I said, there was an arrangement.
0: Yes. But now agreement was between the embassy and these agencies.
4: Yes.
0: No?
4: So the embassy thought that.
0: Omo ye staff.
4: Omo ye staff.
0: First one to the NLA agreement.
4: Per the agreement. Until later on, omo shase the normal corner and omo shase somo yo omo shishe mu.
0: Eye embassy. No?
4: Embassy, no. That's the United States Embassy and the Canadian Embassy. Until omo shishe ni mu omo ya no mu se debi. Hey.
0: No, ba me pacho wo. Mami musa question wey. Sir, 3,000 was from Mutuyama tribe, no?
4: Yes.
0: Now, 3,000 are visa processing, maybe Biaka, 3,000.
4: Yes, so visa processing,
0: okay,
4: accommodation,
0: okay,
4: logistics, internal transportation.
0: Okay, and 3,000.
4: $3,000.
0: And the embassy, they agree, eh?
4: Not the embassy. It was an MOU between
0: tribe
4: culture first
0: and the ministry.
4: The National Sports Authority,
0: okay,
4: and the Ghana,
0: and the Ghana Tourism Authority. Okay, in that agreement, and they say, say nipan the 3,000 ba.
4: Yes.
0: Yeah, yeah, beje visa na.
4: Nipan the ba. National Sports Authority.
0: National Sports Authority. 3,000 ma was staff na.
4: Into the list in the bar.
0: Yes.
4: No tia sa $3,000 ta masa staff.
0: Amasa staff.
4: Yes.
0: Nti ye je sa we na. Ye ni ebe bo modisi e benya visa amasa staff.
4: Yes.
0: Omudru US nso abi bi on beda.
4: Internal
0: transportation ye na ni na tribe for the fa.
4: Absolutely.
0: But tribe had that way with the embassy say se de nkofo we mu ba. Mo be ma mo visa.
4: No. Tribe had an arrangement with all of them stakeholders,
0: okay,
4: and they said,
0: okay,
4: tribe was supposed to organize this program,
0: okay,
4: to showcase Ghanaian culture. So let's use the Sankofa as an example.
0: Okay.
4: So tribe would honor the Oyeni program.
0: Yes.
4: So he was another tribe and also no make sure say and crofon bebano. Omunaya NSA staff.
0: NSA staff. And the GTA staff.
4: Yes.
0: It's
4: fantastic.
0: Okay.
4: And tribe culture independently cannot verify.
0: Yes.
4: Say we are the Abano
0: staff.
4: Oye
0: staff and Oye staff. Okay. In your monogini panel 8,000.
4: Yes.
0: No matter 3,000. I'm a tribe.
4: Absolutely.
0: That's just a diakano.
4: Yes. But tribe also so no. At the initial stages no near SS cano. But the authority will bring now no so enya. Because there's a petition I have cited where tribe is also asking for payment from the NSA.
0: Really?
4: Yes. So this is what actually happened.
0: Okay.
4: Now the NSA
0: at the initial stages, no, umutia 3,000, no, and for 4 years, 5 years, 5 years.
4: But the bisu enya
0: later then you see, ibi mo enya.
4: Ibi su $3,000, no. NSA phone su tri, but the bisu enya.
0: Enya.
4: Okay. So now,
5: the U.S. Embassy started suspecting fraudulent acts.
0: Okay.
5: Because there were some of them who were asked to provide their employment letters they were not
0: now,
5: able to show. Now, let me demonstrate this to you. Say, nay, who pay U.S. visa?
0: Yes.
5: Now, call U.S. Embassy, who are normal me and send a busy. You see that say a Davis and the
6: Babana Catchers
5: 3 days time and answer 1 week time.
0: Yes.
5: You ever send them out through DHL and answer coffer?
0: Sure.
5: They toss me, you know. Ombay template be amount. So we'll visit and far amount. But the template, you know, who will be quite any idea amount? Me echo and require any idea, mamma, say if you see me. It has nothing to do with even the questions that were asked. And the template, that
0: hope,
5: who didn't cry and trunk so. The what?
0: Uh-huh.
5: And then the third one is where they will write your name and ask you, they will refuse you conditionally. So you see there is the granting of the visa, a total refusal, and a conditional refusal. The conditional refusal is where they suspect that there is fraud. And that one is done by the Fraud Prevention Unit of the U.S. Embassy.
0: Okay.
5: So the Fraud Prevention Unit now started that, or now started suspecting, say, there are some fraudulent activities that are going on.
0: Of course.
5: So, for example, I have in my hand here a letter that was written by the NSE.
0: Okay. National Sports Authority.
5: National Sports Authority.
0: I'm going to draw command,
5: right? I'm going to draw command, the consular officer.
0: U.S. Embassy. U.S. Embassy.
5: Nipa and Nine on the call in this particular letter. This letter was signed on the 18th of March 2026 by Yao Jenfi Kusi Are.
0: On your
5: chief operating officer.
0: Oh, NSE.
5: Oh, NSE. Oh.
0: Okay.
5: Now, number one.
0: NSC na ya ampo fankra da no.
5: On the down no. Ono si, ninuya, anase ne cousin, ene yao, jenfi kusi ya reno. Ono ane dene ba hobe maane sa position no. Odi aze, aye se he, obi ya unim, obi. Enim Dominic Ibiano. Even domo nye unia fo. But ye chit obi si wakudi boni we ya. Me ye convince me, de Dominic beka hon. Because me de minimum relationship. Other Ghanaians who don't know. In fact, with the Dominic come, I said, your mind in the back.
0: My in the back.
5: Go back to me, I'll call other stations, ABA TV 3. ABA, Kemini, a man or ABBA. Untiminka say, ABA all day. Now, Shoko or Kaho. And I saw the Kukitik or Kaho. Because they might not have that relationship.
0: Yeah.
5: But here I know that they have that relationship. So that one I can conclusively, even though you batterly, say, oh, Saturday in the way Kaho be. Into your Jenfiare and the trust, I'll let away. No, the call the U.S. Embassy or the call and four people. One Ralph Ejiri Kweku. Ralph Ejiri Kweku, no. I'm going to introduce you as operations coordinator. The passport number, wah. Oko NSO Honoma, there's no position like operations coordinator. There's Belinda Che. I'm going to introduce you as a business administrator. Oko NSO Honoma, there's no position like a business administrator. Francis Frempon Ajeman. See names na me boni you.
0: Yeah,
5: see names in ye because me we have a document for fracture.
0: Okay.
5: Francis Ajeman. Almost say or your World Cup coordinator.
0: Oh, NSC.
5: I think that was it. Yes. Yeah, I'm Pofankra. Sign you want to know. Now, Beryl Joyce Limbabi Dude. Or see, yes, or your research and technology officer. Sir, letter we are call ye.
0: It will almost the dean call ye, sir, for visa purposes.
5: For visa purposes. Oh, in fact, Osha. Or see, I am. Jenfi Aure, Chief Operating Officer, National Sports Authority, hereby confirm that the individual listed below are bona fide employees of the authority.
0: Oh, you see bona fide?
5: Bona fide employees of the authority.
0: Okay.
5: They are currently in good standing and actively engaged in their respective roles within the NSA. But these are all lies.
0: Okay.
5: This is using a public institution
0: for private gain
5: to misrepresent to a foreign diplomatic mission about the stance of certain people within the agency. And that is serious. That is
0: serious.
5: Dangerous. Now, share, let us know to us. No? Francis Ajeman.
0: Yeah, Francis
5: That's Ajeman. The name I mentioned.
0: Sure.
5: And this is the from the Fraud Prevention Unit of...
0: Of the U.S. Embassy.
5: Of the U.S. Embassy. Okay.
0: Okay. Yeah.
5: Now, almost said almost year, almost letter. As I said, conditional
0: refusal.
5: They would let you know, say, oh, we know no, what take your passport about what the DNA, Nina, or the Abba, or DS, IDS, then the Abba, original petty, Udini Naba. But employment letter, or my any say, say no,
0: what the bank, what you are not bad there, then we can grant you the visa. Okay.
5: What you say?
0: Okay.
5: So the fraud prevention, you need to realize that these people are not workers of the agency. None in the MIA. It's not just Francis Ajimano. The others are Barry O'Joshlin, do some bone.
0: No, I know so the end. I know so the same employment letter.
5: The same employment letter.
0: And to me, I'm fine.
5: I know so the employment letter. Ralph Kweku.
0: And so, I know so employment letter.
5: I know so employment letter.
0: Okay.
5: What you say? Yes. From the fraud prevention unit.
0: Yes.
5: Now, the sad aspect of this is when the Ministry of Sports, led by Kofi Idi Adams, wrote another letter. After this, wrote another letter, and the letter is here.
0: And also, Trokoma,
5: the U.S. Embassy.
0: The U.S. Embassy.
5: Yes.
0: Okay.
5: And the letter is here.
0: Okay.
5: Me pan send one na. And I say me I'm in
0: reading.
5: Oh
0: no, you read.
5: Okay.
0: Read
5: so
0: yes.
5: this is it. I'm not sure the command the U.S. Embassy, the consular. I no more reference it. Sir, letter one.
0: Letter na na burial. Money we mu di.
5: No.
0: Okay.
5: Obi wa bin. Once I feel keep you my name so. Keep you or reference that letter no. Or reference any. Or reference the reference number the NSK145 all that or reference in our room. Or we no introduce this uncle 44 na. Yaka di kan ka kire say. And our U.S. Embassy ka kire say.
0: Omonye letter.
5: We go now o kwako yes I dey when this letter was written in May, 2 months after this.
0: And is that letter signed by Idi Adams?
5: It is signed by on his behalf.
0: On his behalf. Okay.
5: So for the minister.
0: Okay.
5: And normally it is the normal
0: practice. Sure.
5: Yes. Because the minister, and you see, when they give you the reference letter and everything, it shows that it has gone through the right procedure and channel.
0: Yeah. Yeah.
5: So the minister is aware of
0: this.
5: I normally call embassy hall. In fact, four names in the year, no one call you. This time, they expanded the list from 4 to 96.
0: 96 names?
5: Yes, 96 names.
0: Ah, sir, four names. Not a 96 now. Okay.
5: Now, yes, I and Shishimu with all these names, you know. Do you know what we found? Number 45, number 44, number 46, and 47. With their passport numbers, two floors down so. The passport number were Samuel Bokite, okay, and the passport numbers were. These are people I have personally engaged.
0: Wow, no, my didn't come.
5: Yeah, no, my didn't come. There are some of them even on video. I'm sure saying,
0: and we're a trailer. No?
5: Yeah, trailer.
0: Okay.
5: Sad two floors down, so
6: this is FM.
5: My name is Alice Mensano. They've been in the video in the trailer, and the full video in the
0: okay.
5: I'm in the SA video, no, because I'm in the MDC4. They'll come and tell you, say, you're not crying at the end, you're going to be in the trailer for to be able to say, hey, you're money. Anna, me know, I'm going to catch him, I say, I'm going to pay $10,000, but they made half payment. Into Mutia 5,000, that is the man who paid on behalf of Nema two floors down. So any other people.
0: Okay.
5: No, Mukwana may engage me, engage quite a number of them.
0: Okay.
5: Just using Onone as an example.
0: Okay.
5: Inti, two floors down. So Nisa and Nipay. Yeah, Domoko NSA. Yeah, Domoko, sorry, US Embassy, a staff of the NSA.
0: Mm-hmm.
5: And this time it is Kofi Idi Adams introducing these people.
0: Yes.
5: And these people also confirming to me that they are not staff of the NSA. They also paid $10,000. To Yao Jenfi Are, who is a cousin to Yao Pofuankra, who is also the chief operating officer of the NSA.
0: Of NSA.
5: With evidence of WhatsApp messages. Say, oh, say, let's go to your money. I'm going to catch you in the US. Up to now, I'm going to say, she can also have a
0: Yamaha. In other time, not say, no, but you have 5,000
5: part payment. 5,000 part payment. I'm almost had letter we call US Embassy. Kofi Adams and Sano. Kofi Adams and Sano. Kofi Adams be catch us say Oman fa nipa anko USA ujidi bio with this letter and o dey fan say letter we e no cre mean so do here say training so you play the devil's advocate fan say letter we e no cre o be gidi say Kofi Adams wan fo bia anko USA na in fact President Mahama so body kan kan e so mon fo bia anko but this time they be almost say omudi nipa be call crown pad we no use public funds.
0: Yes.
5: Mama could define what public funds external as far as the PFM Act air concern that donations are part of public funds.
0: Yes.
5: Say ni obi who the sika e ko cha abai no na dey control consolidated fund mu and now ka say
0: abai part of
5: public it's part of public funds. So how do you tell me
0: as when they can argue say they created an opportunity for people to pay money. Now, so
5: oh, that is what you use a public agency for.
0: I'm not saying it's illegal.
5: Yes.
0: But I'm saying, sir, in the context of public fund,
5: yes.
0: Using public fund to send people to
5: yes.
0: the World Cup.
5: Yes.
0: this arrangement may not fall under that.
5: No, no, it doesn't fall. Okay. But I'm just trying to explain to you how they've not been consistent and how they've been lying to the good people of Ghana all this while. In fact, the president himself said so. And this will be catch on someone for Nipa and call Mobua. I feel more jet to somebody Nipa call. Nipa no medical and so on. Omonye
0: Abain
5: Jumaya for said your mama Ghana for Tia Sierra. And this will be catch on. I say, oh, Omode NDC branch executives be Kodijin Kofusika had your Mukushi moa. On some catch us evidence way. But I mean, the circumstantial evidence, if you put pieces together, you are able to now formulate and understand, say, Bonibia a day, Akoso. Now, when in the area, Ghana Tourism Authority, see you on your friends, eh?
0: But even before we GTA, you know, so I 96, we you know.
5: Yes.
0: Did they all get Omunya Omo versus?
5: There be. So I'm say, at the time, when I feel the said there's fraud. And here, my message for another email, intro. This email is from the same Yaljan Fikusi.
0: Okay.
5: Or throw the comma, yeah, the U.S. Embassy, that is a Mankwa Jimama A, or one of the visa chiefs or the U.S. Embassy.
0: Okay.
5: And I copy Asada Mark, Matthew Asada. And also I copy one Sophia Free, and Christine Jima. She in this email, almost a creative portfolio say non-existent. Okay, very very non-existent portfolios. Almost a free be comfort ahiyadomi.
0: Yes.
5: Or your boss secretary. Boss secretary, the governor appointee. It is easy to verify. My Obi, my friend said Dominic, and I chum and check say from 2025 to this time, who has been the boss secretary of the NSA? They are simply verifiable. Yeah, check here, you know. Within this time, which is in January 28, 2026, the boss secretary of the NSA was the legal advisor who was doubling as a boss secretary. In fact, on my penny go NSA board, no, there's some appointee lady be called maybe something something, and that lady knows that the predecessor and your comforter here do me. So this position was created, filled with Ingoforma Gio Musica, Felicia and here do me. What do you mean? New year, same family, no, me na person called Bruchomo Trieska. This is a papa being a person sorting them, and I'm a member of sorting them. So I saw sorting the any patch opportunity about the air, I mean, she no meaning any day, Enko. And the Felicia here, the Miss Warner, so I'm a procurement officer. Who called NSCC here? There are about two or three procurement officers. There were Luis, there were Isaac Tete, and I think one Salah. Felicia and Munya Juma Wenesi.
0: But that letter, when we subsequent to.
5: When your letter, your email.
0: Email.
5: Initial one somebody can send any bill.
0: Okay.
5: Wait, January 2026.
0: Even before somebody send the letter now, four names was on.
5: The ones are there in batches.
0: Okay.
5: Did you know Moody? No, no. There are a number of emails like this. I met him to be bilateral. She almost say one Fuseni Lukman, I'm sure a Northern Region Coordinator. And you know, the Northern Region Coordinator of NSA, public knowledge, everybody should go and ask. That's not true. Okay. Almost a cohe for the sports development officer, and you know, Elizabeth Owusu, executive assistant to the director of communication. Look at this, Tio Chamana Meme Ministry, Mimponia Ministry, near agency to send national service. When I was the PRO to the Ministry of Education, Mikrana Mini P and executive assistant, but an agency like National Sports Authority. You say you're your communications director, no? You're one executive assistant to the director of communications and protocol. We look at this. This is what has been presented to a foreign diplomatic mission, okay? A staff of an agency, fraud, and that is what the fraud prevention unit also detected. Now, you are Samuel Owusu Note, protocol officer with communications and protocol development. Just a number who here,
0: and when you email
5: Gideon Chawe, just a bebre,
0: where your email from Anshreno,
5: yes, when your email from Anshreno,
0: okay?
5: Now, let me even show you a long list. That also emanated from the NSA.
0: But the NM minister will be assigned for the minister. No?
5: Yes.
0: Is it possible, sir, minister no in him?
5: It's not possible.
0: I didn't hear.
5: Why? Because it will go through the trail as soon as it is referenced and all that. It will go through the trail. So, I am challenging the minister 100%. That, can he tell me? Because I started to do, you know, everything that I said. Because he said, "Yam Pofankra," the minister and Yam Pofankra himself was saying, "Say, entro the media, na minim di Amerika." Can the president sack Yam Pofankra when there has not been any establishment of a prima facie by the president against Yahya Bello Ankrah. Musa, we can't let now. We can say, oh, the matter is still with the CID and all that. By the time when I started, they said there's nothing like that. So I am challenging the minister. The minister should come and tell me that he did not direct or he is not aware of any letter that was signed on his behalf.
0: I introducing Kofobi to the U.S. Embassy.
5: US embassy. He cannot escape liability. He cannot. He cannot. Che, we'll share some of the lists from the call.
0: Yes.
5: Canadian embassy. Joe.
0: And also you're from him.
5: And also from
0: NSA.
5: NSA staff. Okay, you saw me NSA staff.
0: NSA
5: 2026
0: staff.
5: FIFA World Cup Activations Canada.
0: Okay.
5: Okay.
0: NSA staff slash volunteers.
5: Yes, NSA staff staff slash volunteers. And that is what the agreement.
0: In the way, when a signed letter, we.
5: Which was signed by the.
0: Anhrega.
5: You know.
0: Okay.
5: And later
0: this time
5: on.
0: To Canada.
5: Yes, to Canada. And later on, Yahya Bello Ankrah himself also sent this letter because the Canadian embassy, when they were having doubt about it. Yahya Bello Ankrah and Afido no throw email need to come out calling Slough. One of the visa chiefs at Canadian embassy. Mm. Now look at the portfolios that they created for some of them. Linda Odro Tim Crime. Or your chaplain for National Sports Authority.
0: Chaplain.
5: I know the home. We must show.
0: Say be more chaplain or
5: hey sir. We go be a Ministry of Sports. Sorry, Ministry of Education.
0: No, so mostly, no. Time you go to school, no. So now Wednesdays and I'm be worship.
5: Oh, until you say in the public service, NSC or chaplain, OB, and play devil's advocate, ma.
0: Maybe Wednesdays and I'm holiday worship, ma.
5: Holiday worship, ma. But NSC also say for imam, so ho.
0: Make progress.
5: But you need also say for imams. So now Kadia, and you be for Isaiah agencies, you be for imams. Hey, I'm a safa. Ubu ha ese oye medical officer Stella Bagben non-existent position logistics officer Charles Ejewiafe non-existent position.
0: How do you know?
5: Because I've done the verifications. I've spoken to some of them. I've spoken to NSA staff operations associate NSA NDA. What is operations associate? Hey, Victor Smith, you refuse to know. Fanelette Bra, operations associate. Undi Vanko. What is operations associate? What is that? What is operations officer? What is the difference? Operations officer, operations associate, safety officer, about two of them here. Stores officer, NSA, pitch manager, World Cup coordinator, marketing officer, marketing manager. What is that? HR manager, on the crown, you say pending. You need Collins Winter, you say, and you know, operations associate, another one, waha, Brighto Usu, procurement officer, technical officer.
0: To Canada and Besson, what a list, Nipa sign
5: about 102.
0: 102.
5: And per our verification, you know, about 15 of them, pending a year, Jumao.
0: NSA.
5: And that's some mere volunteers, proper volunteers of the NSA. The rest are all people, they have been presented to the foreign diplomatic missions as fraudulent people.
0: And for this 102 list, no, we investigations no prove say Omunsu Tuye Sikediana.
5: Ah, Minya, you can't trust. You can't trust. Of course, you can't trust. What did you do? My metro did. There's a letter that was written by, not a letter, an email that was written by one of the visa chiefs, Canadian embassy. His name is Collins Lau. Collins Lau actually responded to. This is it. Calling.
0: Yes. Okay? Yes.
5: It was addressed to Yahya Bello Ankrah. Now, it was Yahya Bello Ankrah who initially initiated it because he wanted to let the Canadian embassy know that the list that he brought on.
0: 102.
5: Because Omaji Do, also Omaji Huajuma. Omaji Ska, also Omaji Huajuma. So they wanted to even confirm and do sure. I say, Yahya Bello Ankrah, he wrote a letter to Colin Lau, international GC. CA, that is Canada. Then Elsa, they copied Elsa Mwali Rondo. She's also one of the visa chiefs there. Anna Emmanuel Poku, Anna Christine something something or her. Warm greetings from the National Sports Authority Ghana. Tribe Culture Fest in collaboration with the National Sports Authority. Yeah, I'm Pofan Crow. Now, the first paragraph even affirms everything I have said.
0: Yeah.
5: That Tribe Culture Fest in collaboration with the National Sports Authority and other strategic stakeholders is currently supporting preparations toward Ghana-related fan engagement and cultural activation scheduled to take place during the upcoming FIFA World Cup period in the United States and Canada. As part of these engagements, major Ghana Fan Fest activities are expected to be organized at Sankofa Square in Toronto during Ghana's fixture against Panama, alongside additional tourism, cultural, and supporter engagement activities connected to Ghanaian participation during the tournament. Sandy Pan also before NSA, any GT Economy Anko, and the Ghana for a war Sankofa, and also for Canada, no, or Mane Bugu Sankofa, my tribal culture, and Adia. The GTA was supposed to send people, send certain staff, no more some local normal fanco, because see you are just good bottom.
0: Allegedly.
5: Well, GTA staff from where? Because when I'm done, I also give you another letter, a petition from the directors of the GTA themselves. Directors, no more Ghana Tourism Authority, no. Omankasa petition the CEO asking about accountability as far as those slots. Any World Cup visas in your concern?
0: Really?
5: Absolutely, I'll show it to you and even give you the names of all those who signed those letters. Now, in view of the scale of the planned activities and the operational coordination required, a number of NSA staff, operational personnel, and volunteers have submitted visa applications to support the implementation and coordination of these engagements in collaboration with Tribe Culture Fest and associated partners.
0: Okay.
5: You get my point?
0: Okay.
5: Now, the authority will therefore respectfully request the opportunity for a meeting between representatives, TO, because names have already been sent and some of them are pending. Some of them have been refused. So he's now calling for another meeting to talk about that. Now, the authority will therefore respectfully request the opportunity for a meeting between representatives of the Canadian High Commission, the National Sports Authority, the Tribe Culture Fest, to further brief your office on the program and explore possible consular guidance and support regarding the processing of the related visa applications. This is in May 29th, but almost June.
0: Let me ask you this question. So, Osha, listener.
5: Yes.
0: Omoye NSA staff. Slash volunteers.
5: That is where.
0: Ain't he, if you look at the position on the list.
5: Yes.
0: Now, because as our list, no any NSA what?
5: Yes.
0: Ain't he a frauder? Are you being?
5: But fair? Do we have volunteers of NSA? That is the big question you should ask.
0: But for this special event, they can have volunteers.
5: How can they have to volunteers?
0: To help them.
5: How?
0: Why not?
5: And you give them pitch manager chaplain. Are you a volunteer to be a chaplain?
0: Yeah, they are picking you as a volunteer to come and perform.
5: And you charge them $8,000, $9,000. Go and have an agreement with Tribe Culture, say about $3,000.
0: Yeah, but on the list to Canada, you know.
5: Yes.
0: So far, Sika, you know.
5: Yes.
0: I don't know if the interviews you had, who interviewed will be in so I'm going to call Canada.
5: I interviewed about four of them.
0: Canada,
5: in fact,
0: four, no?
5: I interviewed about four of them. In fact, there are some of them.
0: Yes,
5: but they were refused. That's what I'm saying. I'm going to charge you $2,000.
0: Hey, Canada for me.
5: Yes, you let me finish. What are you on about, devil's advocate? What do you want to know? You say the law, no? My name is also called court there. Okay, come on, I do. I come on.
0: Court.
5: Oh, you're too much. So, given the timelines associated with the World Cup activities, we would also be grateful for any consideration that may be given toward facilitating or expediting the processing of applications connected to the program where possible. We remain fully committed, blah, blah, blah, blah, blah, blah. With all applicable immigration and consular requirements, and would be pleased to provide any additional documentation or clarification that may assist your office. Now, come and listen to Colin Slau, the response to
0: the
5: this
0: response
5: letter.
0: The response for the buyer.
5: Colin Slau, the response for the buyer, and what he sought to do, and he said, Oma more time, also Modibesia. In the meantime, I would encourage potential travelers to visit our website to apply for a visa, and we would like to convey the importance of applying as soon as possible given the timelines if individuals hope to travel on time. Yeah, Ampavankra also sent another email 31st May, that is on Sunday, a non-working day anyway, sent it to Colin Slough again saying that Tuesday 11 a.m. is fine. That was the email that was sent at that time. Signed by Yaron Pofanka. This is it.
0: Yeah.
5: Then Collins also sent another message or another email on Monday. And Collins is now saying, Colin Lau is now saying that. I would, however, require a list of attendees as well as a license plate of the people who will be coming for that meeting.
0: Mm.
5: Okay? So that is for the purposes of the meeting. Then Yawan Pofankra, in another email on the same Monday, says that, we appreciate the opportunity to meet with you and your team and look forward to our discussions. So now the meeting has been agreed upon. Mm-hmm. And Yawan Pofankra also sends the names of the people who will be going for that meeting.
0: Okay.
5: This is it. Yawan Pofankra, Director General, Yao Jenfianre, CEO. This is a message that was sent by Yawan Pofankra,
0: mm-hmm.
5: introducing Yao Jenfianre as Chief Operating Officer of the NSA.
0: Yes.
5: Nana Opokua Mankwa, aid to the Director General, National Sports Authority,
0: mm-hmm.
5: whose name is part of the Canadian list. Oh. One of the guys who got US visa after now on my.
0: Oh, no, and it didn't.
5: The aid, you know, on my Ghana view. Nana Boatin Jima, CEO of Tribe Culture Fest. Christine Jima, COO Tribe Culture Fest.
0: Mm.
5: And the Bawaha. Then Colin Slao, known as Cyber Troll Letter Waha, Eka say hello, yao. As discussed, that is in the meeting.
0: Mm-hmm.
5: I say, as discussed. If you could re-provide, Nana Tihoye, this is where I want to re-emphasize to you. The second paragraph of Collins Lau,
0: mm-hmm.
5: who is a visa chief at the Canadian Embassy, now saying that, as discussed, if you could re-provide the list of NSA affiliated,
0: mm-hmm.
5: what did I say?
0: Mm-hmm.
5: applicants with their current employment
0: letter,
5: as well as their reason for travel,
0: mm-hmm.
5: with respect to the NSA, as that would be much appreciated. For example, it would be helpful to know whether they work for the NSA directly in management,
0: okay.
5: or whether they are supported by the NSA through an affiliate.
0: Mm-hmm.
5: And to date, they have not been able to provide those documents, and all these people have been refused, and some of these people are asking for their money from Yao Andre. Yao Pofankra, oh yes, sir. Meet you when I did, we'll see you when they come home. How then do you tell me, say, you want
0: and
5: to pay
0: uncle for we know, Mutria saying, allegedly,
5: we know a bit here 8,000, 9,000, 10,000
0: for Canada.
5: For Canada, dear, no. Most of them were refused anyway. Some of them got their visas early, Joe. Now, dear, yeah, you say. Sadie, we are seeing no. In the eyes of the U.S. Embassy, in the eyes of the Canadian Embassy, yet the Nkrofua Basse Omonu, the staff of NSA and GTA, then some staff provide your more letters. And I say, the chess on me, affiliate of any agency, I don't know, and also went to me and provided Ghana Tourism Authority.
0: Mm-hmm.
5: Ghana Tourism Authority went through the same processes. They were supposed to send media people to say, well,
0: can't you know?
5: Wo ti se wa o ti hey. Michelle o US.
0: Yes.
5: Michelle o US no. Obi. Se nye papa ya mi hu no a o so wase a.
0: Mhm.
5: Kamo ntimi anko US ibi. Sa papa no. Na mi sha no baby o bi a.
0: E go me a big man o
5: so ya. No, Obi, you too much.
0: Okay.
5: No, wa. O na Dominic, what's your papa did? Where's your body? Michelle o ni afa loto. I know Dominique. Oh, Philly. No, boy.
0: Yeah, Alpha. I mean, Alpha.
5: No, way, you're too much.
0: I follow to see you. Obone Homode. Obone Homode. Yeah.
5: No, you're too much.
0: He was one of the people that facilitated your call. You
5: and very humble man, Michelle. No? Okay, you catch us on Ukrainian Hawunjin.
0: Yes.
5: Me as ranking. Obima Kanchem is on the Demiko US. Either the ministry, parliament, whatever. I went to US by myself. Because me a football fan. I mean, me play football.
0: Yes.
5: And I planned with my honeymoon around that same time. So I had been in US about 2 months. Absolutely. So about 2 months, I was already in the US before the World Cup started.
0: As a ranking member, sir, committee, you know, or say parliament through a buying sponsor, you know,
5: me see, me send a letter. What's the one share? Me send even writing a letter. If you like,
0: yes.
5: Complaining and as a petition the Speaker of Parliament as to why those things, but I mean, and only a discussion for another day. So I'm putting it on record. I went to the United States and Canada on my own account,
0: mm-hmm.
5: not sponsored by the state. Okay?
0: Okay.
5: Now, Ghana Tourism Authority. Ghana Tourism Authority say ebia obi say the oti hoy yes we media personnel US embassy ni Canadian embassy ati as say mo media for mra inti media list no we dey nipa 50 na eko ma me for no 50 na o dey ko no you ko share 50 ni mo that is the fraud prevention unit of the NSA
0: and me akasa
5: of the USA and me akasa me investigations no the people that we identified as true media personnel and you know Andy Dusty.
0: Andy Dusty.
5: And Philip Na.
0: Okay.
5: Philip Na, so
0: if you have...
5: Nipa Mienu, out of 50, no. I'm going to call the media for. They are kind of... Ya Jido, when you present your body, U.S. Embassy. Give me $10,000, $12,000, $9,000.
0: The Ghana Tourism
5: Authority. The Ghana Tourism Authority. Ah, now... Some of them, you know, you is kind of cramp, no. You have got taught, tear rubber, Mercedes-Benz, or around, or wow. I have all the invoices. Mm. But you will get there. But the point is that it is a shame for me that as a member of parliament, I will one day move to the US embassy.
0: Yes.
5: And I will be seen as someone coming from a country without any integrity, without any reputation. Because public institutions are used by servants of these public institutions. Okay? Present persons who are not workers of these institutions as workers. Fraudulently. Hey, me say GFA. Un say I am here in anom. My GFA is in chain. GFA so press conference beba separately. And no crowd here. You will see how Winnie Akufi Adams or you very culpable.
0: In GFA, dear.
5: Me na me catch you. Me say, what dem he? You be drew ho. Sama unkuri. Nachi.
0: In the CC ano. After presenting Wayne and our calling on the president, said Onyi Kofi Adams.
5: Because
0: now Onyi, your friend is saying Ghana Tourism Authority boss, you know, in Freehold.
5: Because
0: of their rules in all of this.
5: Yes, because what are they doing there? Because investigations will have to happen. When I said this about a month ago, they told me I was lying. Mm-hmm. When I called for their head, they told me I was lying. The president went ahead to go and sack Yaon Bavuankra. So it means that prima facie, something credible has been seen by the president. Of course, they will try and cover it, but the minority will play that accountable role and make sure say everything will come to the fore for Ghanaian people to know. One of the agreements, any share Canadian embassy, $2,000 for each person. Ah, tribe culture first. Okay, and this is pursuant to the memorandum of understanding. Say, oh, the paper could be at $2,000 for Canadian embassy there, no. Then $3,000 for US embassy there, no. And there are invoices and receipts showing Sika Omutia, way. Sir, invoice way. Sure. Pending America visas applicant. So, Kaiser Burial Joycelyn, Bible.
0: $3,000
5: paid to tribe. I feel you're not NSA for no person more dying cow because I'm not to ask a beer more visas in MI. Francis Frimpong Ajeman, so Akai Ajeman, Francis Ajeman, $3,000 to tribe. Belinda Che, $3,000 to tribe. Yes, what US can eat my tribe? But one funny pa, or your NSA staff and Kazanko, that's a fraud prevention unit for Ehua. How do you go and blame tribe?
0: Yeah.
5: Now, tribe is seen as a travel agency. No, it is not true. They were trying to divert the attention of the matter, Ankasa, the central point of the matter for Ghanaian people to know where the truth actually lies.
0: Time in Tifa, petition, I would say, directors, be trokoma. Now, so, why am I directors? Huh?
5: That is on my phone. Let me try and bring it out.
0: Okay.
5: It will take about a minute or two, because I've sent a lot of messages, which I think, sir, but let me try and pull it out. And this petition, you know, came from the directors of...
0: the Ghana Tourism Authority,
5: yes,
0: right?
5: Yes.
0: Okay. It is a wood here. I mean, Honorable Vicente Kowasifua in a AD and Komo Enche. Yeah, the interview ne bebe we, and then we zoom into our discussion segment. And yebenya the Member of Parliament for New Juaben South. Studio, the Honorable Michael Otre Befi, announced your ranking on the Trade Committee in Ghana's Parliament. Sanso Ena, the former MP for Adentan constituency, the Honorable Kujo Eduasar, so by the Kayan Sane, discussion segment, no, Etumi Abremo.
5: Also on Sabeka. Also on Sabeka. Say train one can you. Ni pa no te wa.
0: Oh da.
5: Wa ba dwa.
0: Sir me me tie fo nim se owa ha. Enti nya abotre.
5: Ah okay. Sinya kwaba.
6: Yero.
5: And so mo akwaba kwa mo akwaba. So this is one of the letters.
0: Yes.
5: Okay. So the letter was signed by Pachomia. A petition in here. Any. See, let me mention some of the names.
0: Yes.
5: Angelo Yossi Dogbe Esquire, Director, Northern, signed. Spencer Doku, PhD, Director, ITBS Headquarters. Isaac Esiam, Director, Tema. Henry Yeludo, Director, Western. Moses Nodon Debugri, Director, Western.
0: Okay. then what mention names? What did they petition?
5: So, yeah, so let me just go and check. Mm-hmm. Page 26.
0: Okay.
5: They wanted to find out, okay, about the collaboration with Tribe, the US Embassy, and the National Sports Authority. That's the FIFA Cup activation.
0: Okay.
5: Because these are directors who think that they have been left out of the process.
0: Okay.
5: And they know that certain slots were also given. They want to find all these details from the directors who petition the CEO, Mamiefua. Two, FIFA World Cup Destination Marketing Initiative and Activation Program, including the reported allocation of 400 US visa slots. This is not from me. This is the directors.
0: And I'm going to find it out.
5: Yes. Page 34. FIFA World Cup 16x16 campaign and expenditure on various activation events. Page 35. Sponsorships and funding for the FIFA World Cup Activation Program. These are directors of the Ghana Tourism Authority asking their own CEO about how, what happened to all these things. Nti sadia ni amount 400 na senye ni bra o directors so mo ye 20 po ne wo headquarters na mo obi aba ko se mo fa nko o regional directors on the staff obi akra ni 22 the 100 farmer o staff. Why would they petition you
6: 600 slots?
5: Why would they petition you? Visa fraud under President Mahama. I hope you will not be quiet about it. I hope you'll be interested in investigating this matter and cleansing the reputational deficit that Ghana have gone through because of this public entities. Public entities omo di nipa call yesa sankrofoni adwuma ho integrity deficit na ya nya no o mampanye should be interested in cleansing it.
0: Press conference, are you petitioning the president?
5: Well, I think that we should be able to do so. The minority will take a decision on that.
0: Okay.
5: And when we are about taking that decision, actually, to be taking that decision now, we will let Ghanaian people know the decision that has been taken.
0: Honorable Ekovic Center Sefua, Mayenase.
6: That's a very good one.
5: No, Obi, Oye Bruta.
6: Obi, Ekoso, Oye Bruta.
5: No, Obi, Oye Bruta.
6: Ekoso, Oye Bruta.
0: If you see, Zengsine, I ask him for 94.7. No, Maji, where did
5: you? Obi, Baso, Oni, Mseta, Vufono, Soutiou.
0: Yeah, yeah, so much you are Sefua FM.
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5: Obiabwa.
0: Otafo.
5: Obiabwa.
0: Obiabwa. You could see, say, you say, hi, Asempa FM. In Tian Chair, the discussion segment, you know, Ebeshe, so, na, Yashe Edi, and Komo. Okay, in Tima Minfa, we mu in Kim, na, Ansana. Yeah, the discussion segment, no, to me atwa musome pacho ene wo electronic appliances awo wono e wo se utimi e bohun ban, and the only way to do that ene se ubenya solar tech e honorable me pacho tna ha say mami. Yes, tna ha mami na mini way in free on a fee into me and trust into your solar tech. 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

0: SK Herba, Tamale, Yanko Wafa Kojo Herba, Wamuni Awe Enterprise, for you from Gabson Pharmacy, Benoit Pharmacy, who Yanko Abbe, Sam Sakra, E. Mensa, Yanko, Yanko Isaac Jones, Stone Up and Dodon Sotua, Betanko Kanshi Angel Herba, who Kanshi Angel Herba, Kwanako two dear, Akakoton, Ewaho Eddie, Amaye, and Tifreye, Momunia Frey, Ewa 0248 92 88 24 0248 92 88 24. And that's a 0201 00 0021 0201 0021. 3 pig alec mixture dear, a naturally organic. So no more ya dear bia.
1: And who named the benefit of garlic? You know why I drew it.
0: Sir.
1: Someone who beat me and you be. Sir. I said, why you dash it?
0: Yes, me dash it. Yes, me dash it.
1: Sure. Eko si saying, so ne haya sempa 94.7 FM. Enti, afia di a discussion segment, no, ebe tuwa muso. Ona wu be fia be cancer, ewa hadada. 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Etumi Edi Nkomo would also be joined by the Honorable Kojo Edu Asare, our former MP Ewo Adentan constituency. 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Bibia ye boko de.
2: Nyamya dumpa. 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
2: 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And then, so your flag bearer, Dr. Mahamud Baumia, and there, and I would,
1: yes,
2: can you spend the whole day in war? And I'm really no, my call metro, my bar, and then, Dr. Mahamud Baumia, and I would, dear, now, me, Janu Jabin South for Gina Nemo, and you could food your food in our name, Amano, Afishapa, Emana, would up and see a senior coupon in Shamano, Yami in Chen, Yami Mwano. 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
2: Daddy. Hmm? You know how I'm going to be a fashion designer one day?
3: Mm-hmm.
2: And you know how you always say money doesn't fall from the sky?
3: Mm-hmm.
2: And you know how much fashion school costs?
3: Mm-hmm.
2: I don't want you to say you don't have money when the time comes. So I have a plan. Ecobank Junior Saver account. You open it for me today. We put small money every month. By the time I'm done with school, the money will be plenty.
3: Mm.
2: Yes. So what do you say? Daddy, I want to hear yes.
4: Yes, yes.
5: Open an Ecobank Junior Saver account with a little first deposit, no monthly maintenance fees, and competitive interest for children aged 0 to 17. Ecobank, the Pan-African Bank.
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6: obuten tim nuno. To say the what do?
7: Enya mia, asedan kwama angel rock mixer abwa mi pa. 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

0: Ebia, na what you true say? 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
0: Wey your excuse. Abo frat here. What sorry anopa? E was say what you true say. Asan where did you? Now, no, so Eddie and Ayan is sorry. What you true say?
2: Yes, ma'am. Medical kids toothpaste now, or the buy and run. And they chitri me see.
0: Why, dear? Kel kids toothpaste, dear. Yeah, your mama frat is someone, maybe in fear me, you know, or Pimon Fiencia.
2: Ma'am, if the dead does a strawberry, now you send me dimple.
0: Debbie, any air toothpaste, and you toffee, why? Eh, yes, say, the Kel kids toothpaste. Be mama fra, with the in fear me, you know, or Pimon Fiencia, dear chitri, one will say. Every say, a boy, a sea, a more bottle. Ana ashe e pamum wawa mwawa e hase ne mana wwa de mapa me boma de se me di Kel Kids toothpaste be mami metri tri wamu se abribia Kel Kids toothpaste e mamo frasi tri tri ye ni jese
3: Kel happy smile.
4: She said ye to be a de e su she knew shop.
5: Me report no he
4: Minya, sumi num ponsu ye e su she knew butum.
6: Hey,
4: man, you're a man! You're a man! I'm a ideas. Ideas are not going to be. The Biani are doing for Frau. And so I'm going to be an enemy. Also, be a dean say, and you have some drain when you. Hey, yes, you got some. Bills wo ho idea men ye comment na mantwa bi o ye wo a free emergency loan kwasi salary loan working capital ni startup loan bills se instrokra fa Ghana card be apply en ya fre 0596 920 833 and na 0302 200 390 bills fa sika samu ha onyina be dan ye
7: obuten tim no no. So say the what do?
8: Enya mia, asedan kwama Angel Rock Mixer aboa me pa. 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

0: She said, yeah, yeah, go be out here. And so she knew something.
1: Mary Potts, no, hey.
0: Minya, so many pumps, yeah. And so she knew what to
2: do.
0: As I'm full of business with you, be one. I mean, why, yes, I guess I never could know. The Biani had been for Frau, and so I'm on two Bianim. 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Hey, yes, Cassam. Bills will wait here. 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
1: 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So,
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6: Sir, a quantum with them. Yeah, can you name? Na one could be a na yells at them. And Oma be brain, a gun addition, Nemu won't conform months. The old tear when you betch, and it's your rubber who.
7: You cry, yes, it's slow at all a year 20 inches. 3 days, yet to be here. Where are you grow?
6: Any tea, Bruchenko, Aqua Manqua, Akuntejo, Eddie Bro was Semper, 94.7 FM. So,
8: it remained that I say, you are no woman on it. You almost see a cracker, you almost will know. Yes, you are here. You need to see a carbom.
9: Memory Debia, a bonusia, a permusia, a question of what you change your home, our approach, said the Akuhu, any diabet drufi, the Yahu, near her, the Ye, near the Abba, the Anyano, and you can say,
8: yes, Abrochin come on a dim tintim pa.
6: Yabere no ma hudwa. E won't conform my swa ye bit me dia bua gana. I'm gonna fan it to my paper. O many buntu. Na hab what a sign. Passport won't send sem. 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E wa brochin come with you medium. 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No a chair wagon.
10: Robert Davy, make us a free Germany.
11: Kobe. Okay, yeah, Amsterdam.
10: Cost of no what for. I will give where Omo Waman and an emu. Omo Ataman and no Mutipi. Omo Kran after program. Omo after project.
6: Shannon, say a minute de bia. 6 p.m. Bogan near Abu Chukumuni.

The National Pensions Regulatory Authority, NPRA, is the regulatory body of the pensions industry in Ghana, ensuring the compliance of the three-tier pension scheme, being the mandatory basic national social security scheme, first tier, managed by SNET, a mandatory fully funded and privately managed occupational pension scheme, second tier, and a voluntary fully funded and privately managed provident fund and personal pension scheme. Employer enforcement has been beefed up, and therefore, we are entreating all employers to

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1: Kwame!
2: Yes, ma!
1: Why not, friend?
2: Ma, are you luck?
1: Why?
2: Ma, we're luck, friend.

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1: What happens when Ghana's brightest young minds go head-to-head? 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Because this is more than a quiz. This is strategy. This is confidence. This is the challenge of knowing when to think, when to act, and when to make the right call. The future belongs to those who are ready for it. And the next generation of investors is already making its move. National Investment Quiz. 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

0: ban gambling wey true inti twan wa hwe yemu enye ma wona wendi mfie dum wache gaming commission of ghana ajin krato yatum
1: Distance Ling na die so ye bako. 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
1: 94.7 Asempa FM e kusi isen jumedie nwa sugu suwe wuchie na ma yena mwenye nasene ya mama kwa aba enfamo mra e kusi isen so midi indi yoseibu nsu meka say the Honorable Michael Otribeth in New Jwabin South member of parliament uko kufuridu ya onda ye MP ya owoho wabe kansa wu studio ha in parliament or a ranking member on the trade and industry committee wabe kanyansa sounds na former MP and a former presidential staffer the Honorable Kuju Edward Sorry, and so it was studio ha ye boom ede and common abram and because of committee honorable serve was some one mutie me here some segment no and na muti se me ni o man hene kwabena santi edin komo efa a new directive be a free the Ghana Standard Authority ho aba a create a lot of controversies ain't the directive ne kasi new rules for used vehicle import into Ghana. Ghana Standard Authority. 24th September 2026, MSC Customer Advisory, or see, dear valued customers, following the Ghana Standard Authority announcement on the implementation and enforcement of national vehicle standards, effective 1st October 2026, used vehicles imported into Ghana will be subject to the applicable provisions of GS 4510-2022 Road Vehicles Requirement for Imported Used Motor Vehicles. The GSA has explained that vehicles shipped before 1st October 2026 will not be affected by these new provisions. And just say, yes, ship a vehicle no post 1st October, and then I will ship here. These requirements you have to follow. Key requirement: used vehicles more than 15 years old are prohibited from entering Ghana. Vehicles must undergo the required pre-shipment inspection in the country of origin through a GSA-approved third-party inspection body. A certificate of conformity will be required as evidence that the vehicle has successfully met the applicable conformity requirement. Used vehicle importers, distributors, and dealers are required to register with the Ghana Standard Authority and comply with the applicable conformity assessment procedures. Inti, it goes on and on. Where Mediterranean Shipping Company, omu advisor, omu so debetuja, based on the Standard Authority directives by Honorable, we unti ase we hu ye dia dia me
2: pato. Yo me das be bre obi be den check ese ma me microphone ya me nuja be south ne ku fodia fo nyina ya ma Dr. Mahmoud Ba me ansu ya ma ne twin kwam ene ya ma na odapa.
1: Yes.
2: Cha me senior colleague otia nyamishan be bre. Me jiri ze we no e ade a ehu ne se embra be bre ho a ewo books mu a enye by force, and our governments are not under any compulsion, say, on by implementing.
1: Yes.
2: And one of them things that come was some bini way, even is our law way. Because who say, yeah, amendments, or GSA Act, it was supposed to be implemented by the MPP government, but we decided not to do that. Because the president trust the client, I mean, practically, it didn't make sense. Mm-hmm. So we thought, say, it was not needed at all. Albeit it's the books.
1: Yeah.
2: I want to be in your own. The Ghana Standards Authority for can say effective 1st October.
1: Mm-hmm.
2: Now it has been suspended though. No. Kabia a web brochure. Our person will ship if he a brochure about Ghana. Sakana, I will say Ghana Standards Authority for Omon call for much use of as agents. Our web brochure. Or some call her Kano. Sakano, one. Embro 15 years, another 10 years. That's years.
1: Ne
2: below those years, so I was holding a bit of bagana, a major juma, and kofasi biamba. Answer now, mum. Yen tiasse say, answer na I'm rawe bohono. Na customs for omu arrangement and a WTO arrangement I won because Ghana, ye member.
1: Yes.
2: And you know, ye wo arrangement be was added up. Say, ye she poka fi Korea ba, or me tractors. One picture, abba, till the on the abba customs one. Whatever omo obey or no, omo the reports bema.
1: Ebema omo.
2: Ewo Ghana. So, I mean, in here say
1: another wong, team be saying kwe inspection.
2: BBO. Niye hunde say, in here say we yedi for free. Note, say within a year no Ghana hankwa no cars are your import to Ghana, honey, a minimum 100,000, maximum 130,000. It's a minimum 100,000 out of the 100,000 vehicles, always about 70 to 80% used vehicles,
1: yes,
2: or second vehicles. And you know, be assured, say Ghana Standards Authority for the say there's a way
1: I'll make it to raise revenue.
2: Money, whatever. I don't know whether it's revenue or okay. something else.
1: Okay.
2: So for me, orbits or books, you know, it is absolutely needless. So okay, so we implement our policy at this time. It will be almost Ghana. It's an import economy, you know. Mm-hmm. We are so over. Mm-hmm. But listen, import to GDP Ghana, just about 38%. Far below what other industrialized countries, be say Singapore, Japan, or where. And so what's the problem? Now, what's even more? I want to say, I'm catch Ghana Standards Authority, catch Parliamentary Select Committee, any other ministries, mm-hmm. no? Ministry of Trade and Ministry of Transport, say, on be a thorough engagement. Realize it's not my very deep engagement. They didn't consult stakeholders in the game.
1: Yeah.
2: And you know, it would have been enough for the stakeholders, you know, I'm going to say, hey, go for it. No more engage you, I'm going to crack around. I'm in trouble with Sky Omegium. The $300
1: for the inspection.
2: Inspection. No? $300 now. I'm be charging. No?
1: Per car.
2: Per car. A PA actually. I'm in engagement. I'm in trouble.
1: But based on, because I know, sir, for Standard Authority, because now a be occasion a charge on the importer. It was on mobile parliament.
2: Yes.
1: EBJ approval.
2: Yes.
1: On mobile parliament, you know. What did they put before you? Say, for example, say USA, 52 or so states. Say Nippon or Kansas. Now or import a car. And that's all or the car if you have a Ghana. Minim baby as our more third party inspector we know. Obey what
2: third party inspector no fan no. They chose only one person. Near who woman say I'm on the bar parliament. If they'll say, okay, ma go through the procurement process. I'm say I want selected the battery. One person, I'm the bar, parliament.
1: Okay.
2: I betray. And it's my engagement. Okay, go back and engage.
1: And engage.
2: We had very thorough engagement, sir. We're back then. Yet, you know, not one contractor, no third party, no, I'm a selective bar.
1: I'm an IE two.
2: Two, without the knowledge
1: of recourse to parliament.
2: Okay. The young woman say, I look at the council room. I'm publishing expression of interest. Mm-hmm. To procure the services of a third party contractor just about 2 weeks. And no ebel elapse your chair on the 8th.
1: Not just say no no yeah.
2: And no have a number selected third party contractor now.
1: Nobody can select it.
2: I was selected that it's presumed so was such a human cry on the first, you know.
1: Oh, okay.
2: But after that, only expression of interest.
1: Expression of interest.
2: What kind of behavior is this?
1: But my concern crowd would be say, well, that third party contractor now have presence in all the states.
2: Our third party contractor now for a start, no more age more 15 countries.
1: Okay.
2: 115 centers. 115 centers, no, only 15 countries still. And in America, crowd, no, said okay, maybe you'll be West Coast. Yeah. Maybe Anna or Hope so or they can the baby.
1: Yes.
2: Yeah, center no war. Fantasy say be at Chicago.
1: Yes.
2: Now, so I was say, oh, talk can if you at your own cost.
1: Oh, come on.
2: Later on, after touch, they said, say, now, obey the revenue mobile inspection, still at the cost
1: of you, the importer.
2: Open home bill. Answer now, obey said, $300. No, a bad man. What's up about your import taxes? Why? Who said? Publican AI and I can't want them no. Ah, Ghana Revenue Authority for the buyer, I'm using Enrique Mania. Enrique's can be a man a buy no. Who say I'm at port wide congested already. Yeah. So now the trade system, no, well, it's our import area, no, it's under siege between me and you.
1: Yeah, because me, I'm thinking it's a consultation, of course. Because any only car dealers will come here in Komoa. One major issue are a Kuti or Mojuma, and the availability of Chinese models in our market, which are relatively cheaper, even though they're brand new cars. In the ocean, and the cars among for use commonly pa cars. It's already Omo Juma no pressure the almost
2: they are in trouble already.
1: They are in trouble already. Into to add this other way in a inspection, there was almost like could
2: it's a mega say, wow, what's a gig now? Gig in here say, waba. What be who data say? Yeah, importo minimum 100,000 vehicles. Cars, about 70% or 80% of
1: cars, used
2: cars. Now, hey, used cars, when okay, you ain't law, no? Maybe we're a bit of a piscaji. That's what happened. A completely area job for the boys. May what documents are? Make me approve what you say. Like one person pay. Our board, no, so they can be the board chairman, whoever, our board, no, so. And now, on one case, bulldozing the way through. If I appointed back, I not see that general in your empire. I can't. Me wa mun ye, you know, so we had to fight it. Parliamentary Select Committee here fighting on last Wednesday, Thursday. We to the sense that you call speaker. Ho. Speaker had to call the Director General. Because ne hadwin. Say, nko fo ye adwuma, omo ko mo adwuma no. Ahe no munya. Nipa he na ze omo tom cars. Omo a kire omo da omo na. Now be say abe compound omo issues. I mean that is not too fair. And, you know, me jiri say and no, and I could fast answer me, Briaba. I'm a crumb, I hate you, Jano. But no question is, I'm saying it authority. This is the, is, I mean, it's backed by law, this action, whether we like it or not. But Dr. Mahmoud Bahomia, as I mean, can't check Ghana for you, and say, so no bar, we, it will be scrapped straight. As I mean, can't check Ghana for.
1: Now, this is also a mass importance.
2: You suspend it, but it's just suspension. What is Zango for it? Or maybe you're Mudiaba.
1: How would they do that?
2: But that's what has happened.
1: Because industry, you know, stakeholders in now reject here. Why would you?
2: Me na mikacho say it will come back. Yeah, who be that? Who the free zones on my own? Who the fetch this abai? Who said the free zones? Who said the my amendment of
1: free zones act?
2: No, act customs act 891.
1: Customs act, okay.
2: Now 891 has been amended to 1179 2026. That has outlawed Ghana Free Zones Authority. So Ghana Free Zones Authority is at risk, as I'm talking to you now. A private entity, this was the link of off. Because I'm four pillars. Free Zones, you know, my CEO. Yeah, Free Zones, Enclave Development Service Manufacturing, commercial.
1: Yeah.
2: And the CIA, the only business I'll be here with Free Zones, I'll be here exemption. Air manufacturing. And a service, you know, airline catering, asa. Oh my God! Obia kebi or ye freezes the Obia duty free job. Omo mukeni na omo ni na obi
1: tax. You now have to pay tax.
2: So it means that all the free zones companies are going to withdraw from the free zones and relocate in other countries. Now when the guy say and then motivational, ye dey change go for but ye incentives.
1: Now say free zones, omo e wo mo enclave e wo tema no. Majority of them are manufacturers.
2: Yes. Now, free zones manufacturers, no? Say, now what is even evoked now in the world of free zones or special economic zones?
1: Yeah, special economic
2: zones. Yeah, the fact that people are now developing enclaves.
1: Yes.
2: Wow. Yes. And now you're pushing for some of my background, maybe you'll be baba, some of my maybe. Now, yeah, the investors in Bobby developing enclave, I will say they cannot get any incentives. Anyway,
1: apart from they being in manufacturing. Who are manufacturing there, you get the
2: incentives. Yes, but they are not making enclave development.
1: Yes.
2: Or they setting up free zones enclave. They say they are Petronia, Apollonia, like Dawa. These are things that is helping with Dawa enclave, bro.
1: Yeah.
2: And you my year or ho. Yeah, so yeah, share or many year day. Master Mika say, or many year day show. And interest. Me, I don't have any time. I've always told my chairman, some may share will be unfailing. Maybe I'll profess a solution if I have. But yeah, when I didn't go here, me say, as I'm talking to you now, expression of interest, I'll show you the documents. I've been last year, 8th. Or 8th, moi.
1: Yes.
2: And you know, now the Muslim choose will be a Mosati here. Why don't we choose now Mosati here? Corruption, I mean, it doesn't make sense. It Ushe, the Kosuna, ya Ghana, ya Nyere Hunia, me and Yan Yedia, go if I don't mind your pay. And that is the problem. And until I make sure, make us say who here say, I will say, come once. And I did my come, baby, come once, and I'll be a main top. Hey, the influence of the Chinese are, I'm going to take you over your retail space.
0: is the problem.
1: That is a conversation I'm interested in, but let's push that to next week. Ni enya time in here no hong kong ye. Because then malls no all over the place.
2: I do too much. They say malls ni bi aba. I call ye me team no ye call 100. Ye call ye no. Omo ton jene. I said omo bobo jene u gaso no. Omo ton kete kete.
1: Ewo malls.
2: Ewo hall. Anka oko mall la. Now go talk with Jenna. Yeah, I'm fine. Some way, man. Where won't we? I'm about one number the price above. Is you?
1: Next week we'll deal with that particular issue. Remember, Honorable Abem, now we say, Obi, just to clarify, most of the major U.S. Cities, auto auctions, including Copart and IAA, offer vehicle inspection services. So proximity to the auction location should not be a major issue.
2: It should be.
1: There are also independent mobile inspection services that can inspect vehicles on site before purchase. Typically, these inspections cost about $100 to $300 per vehicle, depending on the level of inspection required. I don't know if the already existing system now... US, no, and a standard authority base, what they have said, they would also engage other third parties. That is where I think the issue, you know, the issue is. Honorable Kojie do asari akwaba.
3: Now,
1: I pull me a dear.
3: Glory to God.
1: I don't know, sir. Topic we know interest to more, and also see a movie onto another issue.
3: You time is until who did never be far from more.
1: Oh, no, where was a major topic? And I'm a person, even come more.
3: I want to find share listening.
1: Yeah, I mean, things come up.
3: I know, but I think I make a time, no, more so much time, no, and I am one day.
1: Yes,
3: and then you ask us to come early, and then you
1: it's a mama option. There's always our main issue, that's why you can do that.
3: Go into this subject now. Of course, we cannot be one-sided. You know that one. You know, don't consume the time and then come and press us this way.
1: Honorable. Yes. Open say we can be a common person. We can be a major issue.
3: Obi, the issue is that
1: yes,
3: every policy, a war, ne, yeah, kind of say reason. Do you understand?
1: Yes.
3: Yeah. He worked in the
1: space
3: mm-hmm. You know, definitely, and also the parliamentary
1: select committee
3: on trade.
1: Yes.
3: You know, definitely he has more information than some of us mm-hmm. do. But the last text you read seeks to also answer
1: some of the issues.
3: The one of his major arguments.
1: Okay.
3: Say, you know, where the with that example, say for instance, oh, Kansas, mm-hmm. now, how would
1: so import yes. a car? Yeah.
3: And the answer has been provided definitely with this modern technology and AI in India, and there are companies all over the place. I want some specialized FNC, your most specialized areas. You don't need to be everywhere, you only appoint those who are in a particular territory to undertake that service on your behalf, charge the money, and then whatever on mobile charge on any also on mobile now, then that's it. See, that issue is not an issue so much to worry about. Of course, law be a bar, there are people that it affects.
1: Sure.
3: What I say, mm-hmm. and many a time the people will agitate. It's, you know, I'm not surprised, say, you know, but the car dealers, maybe problem is that in the past few, let me say, months, maybe the beginning of this year, we've all seen this vigorous attempt by the Chinese.
1: Mm-hmm.
3: Auto manufacturers,
1: yeah.
3: You know,
1: yes.
3: Say omobe pushy omu cars no, ejaba Africa, Ghana, not an exception. And for me, rather than to swim against the tide, no. Why don't you see what the Chinese have seen? because they are all over social media. Different types, beautiful cars. What you say? Mm-hmm. On paralleled, you know, aesthetics. Man, why am I doing this? What can I come to sit by from some of these countries? We emu de de de umbo so mona bibi fin na du chao na du TV kakra boom. Some of them for prices that just
1: way cheaper.
3: Way cheaper than near ya the brain. Who doesn't like it? Again, this EV, your friends, the technology.
1: Yeah.
3: It's coming. And it's just a battle with a marauding speed. What are we doing about it? Are you going to be sitting there, you know, cast in your old systems? Some of them would even tell you, madam, for your tongue cast. You know the expression he gave?
1: I know the name.
3: One of the cars, I mean, my son said, ah, car with me, yeah. To be passed. I said, oh, Chinese cars, no. Oh, no, for son, and Pima. Oh, but you know, he bubu to say biscuits.
1: Biscuits, no.
3: You know, but, Masa, on all kind of year, later, I did a research.
1: Some of them are good.
3: Masa. Yeah, car with reference is it Gili you say one?
1: Yeah, more Gili, or more BYD, or more Zika.
3: Gili.
1: Or more Zitor.
2: Or more OB, or more Brutal.
3: Gili series, you know? And yeah, Volvo. And tell me, sir, Volvo, or more car body to say. You should have used the Volvo before.
1: As in adaptation of Volvo.
3: Amu technology.
1: Okay.
3: And I did hear your friend say, a car, no? BYD, Ford, or America.
1: Mm-hmm.
3: They want partnership
1: with them.
3: They are talking as we speak. Iti masa, amu adi technology no call China, no? They went to America to study the American system.
1: But your car dealers, almost your second hand cars. 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
3: Now, your second hand car, no better than your brand new, better second hand. 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Your second hand car, send me sick. If it can buy a brand new car, would you still buy a second hand car? Obi, a paddy effect. What does it say? And your friend saying, Zika 9X. Hey, buy it, it's a Rolls Royce.
1: Mm-hmm. So, more you saw the model.
3: I don't care. Hey, buy it, it's a Muye Fenso Cratcher Rolls Royce. That's me, who said, or say, for footballer.
1: Yourself for Atobi.
3: Atobi, or them. What do you say? It's a massa. This is the future.
1: Adapt or perish.
3: What do you say? This is the future. So, don't sit there, let it consume you. And then come and complain.
1: Yeah, but people also love the brands now. I'm also talking.
3: Obiang kasa, but I'm saying, rather than to fight it, say

0: madame for your tongue cast. You know the expression he gave?
1: I know the name.
0: One of the cars, I mean, my son said, ah, car with me, yeah. To be passed. I said, oh, Chinese cars, no. Oh, no, for the first time, and Pima, oh, what do you know? He bubu to say biscuits.
1: Biscuits, no.
0: You know, but, Masa, on all kind of year, later, I did a research.
1: Some of them are good.
0: Masa. Yeah, car with reference is it Gilly you say one one?
1: Yeah, more Gilly, or more BYD, or more Zika.
0: Gilly!
1: Or more Zitor,
2: or more OB, or more Brutal.
0: Gilly series, you know? And yeah, Volvo. And tell me, sir, Volvo, or more car body to say. You should have used the Volvo before.
1: As in adaptation of Volvo.
0: Almost technology.
1: Okay.
0: And I did hear your friend say, a car, no? BYD, Ford, or America, they want partnership
1: with them.
0: They are talking as we speak. It's a matter. Almost the technology they call China. No? They went to America to study the American system.
1: But your car dealers, almost your second hand cars. These are brand new cars.
0: Now, you auto second hand car, no better auto brand, you better second hand. Tell me, you auto second hand car, send me car. If it can buy a brand new car, would you still buy a second hand car? Obi, a pair of effect. What you say? And your friend saying, Zika 9X. Hey, buy it, it's a Rolls Royce.
1: So, I'm going to use the model.
0: I don't care. Hey, buy it, it's a fancy crash and Rolls Royce. That's me, I say, or say, for footballer.
1: You're saying for Atobi.
0: Atobi, or them. What do you say? It's a massa. This is the future.
1: Adapt or perish.
0: What do you say? This is the future. So, don't sit there, let it consume you. And then come and complain.
1: Yeah, but people also love the brands now. I'm also talking
0: about. Obian Kasa, but I'm saying, say, rather than to fight it, say, you know, the influx is going to destroy whatever. What if Ghanaian taste begins to change? The Ghanaian taste for vehicles begins to change. Nafi, those days, Japan, Toyota, Nissan.
1: Yeah.
0: That scene, one. Those were the cars. Isuzu, Daihatsu,
1: Mitsubishi.
0: It was all over. Kakran, Korea 4.
1: Eddie
0: Kia. Eddie Dewu. NHL Samsung, and normal TV. I think they were shipbuilders or something. They were not even into car and phone. Actually, normal, you know, Musudom. And then your friend was saying Hyundai, or say
1: Hyundai,
0: whatever. Hyundai.
1: Okay.
0: You see, so you use Land Rover, different Tucson. Back when they say
1: Sorrento,
0: all those cars also came in, and we are still buying. But China for no swaba, and slowly, give yourself 10 minutes. Uber kind,
1: Spintex road. You'll be Uber Bones.
0: What I say,
1: everywhere,
0: please,
1: different designs.
0: Let us be real. With whatever the future is bringing,
1: in your advice to car dealers now.
2: Before you, 1 minute. I hope Honorable Edward Sai, my senior, is not talking about the mechanic or is I was just talking about the retail space.
1: He is talking about the future. That's right. Car dealers.
0: Car dealers, no,
2: then we can't agitation. On agitation, I make myself. So it's about comparing cars.
1: I think his argument is because in the industry, you are in the industry of selling cars, there is emerging competition. They say taxi drivers need Uber, need Yango.
2: I don't have a

0: this emerging competition, and he thinks say you should adapt now or perish.
1: Yeah, I understand that.
0: Ethiopia Uton second hand cars, but so was a man for sale of Chinese cars in Kostra. James said, "Yeah, we're fair, no subi. Now what? Thomas, I now can
2: right? Because some of the cars are very cheap." I'm one can't follow Facebook name. One just
0: and they are brand new.
2: Yeah, some are even the used ones. Right, they are give away. Do you understand?
0: Yeah.
2: Uh-huh. So I think it's something they also have to look at. Now, because Ghana, you're adapted to something. Do you understand? So Obi, on this subject, I think, sir. I like I said.
0: Obi, control, sir. No matter. Cars ya wo bo din nyina no ye wo car ba ko pene ye dem eno ye nchi
2: no dia eno obia nge argument e wo no no
0: car ba ko pene ye dem
2: it will take a while ko se no Ghana hana ase eye e wo sa status no
0: yes
2: o ko omo german you germany hona ngaza mu di taxi
0: oh sure. That's how so taxis who's a honor because Obia Muslim go for a car.
2: Yes.
0: And if Obi be jan a car so be fa and was a car near of a
2: certain I agree, level. But yeah, I'm just yeah, trying to tell the person say car near demuno. Taxi. But you see, trust me. Cars near bad
0: Benz, yeah, Benz.
2: Oh Obi. That is true.
0: Yeah.
2: But you see, cars near Bani
0: Lexus, yeah, Lexus.
2: Cars near Bani Bino.
0: Oh, yeah, I agree.
2: It has a huge.
0: I agree.
2: First generation. Yeah, you know, yeah, with time, what you say? It says, we cry no more, they are then please.
0: Sure.
2: With a I little mean, I was more surprised. Time.
0: The last time I went to the UK, the number of BYD cars I saw. Then these guys have been very aggressive with marketing and sales.
2: US tariffs, sir. Trump.
0: Yeah, I'm coming to you.
2: Because yeah, normal Jackie, Chinese cars, no, you know, super costro. And she's a cotto. You have to Chinese car.
0: And they all the top
2: American.
0: All the top Ford.
2: But all more relaxing like a crowd.
0: They will take over.
2: Because Charlie America for more comfort, all more friendly agro.
0: We say Obi, this is a Benz owner. Samuel Brian Boabeng, or say Tel Swagger, Mercedes Benz pet, and I a demo.
2: And you want to say who is a Benz owner?
0: And Miss Ono, sir, Ono, so three Benz.
1: Three Benz.
2: Ah, you.
0: Brian Boabeng, three Benz. And he.
2: That's it.
0: So Benz, a bit of the BH.
2: Is
0: it C200 or C250?
2: Answer. And so who 560 or better?
0: Who 560 or better? And so
2: I am not the right person to be schooled on Mercedes Benz. What are your demo?
0: Because only any E300.
2: Oh, wow, Kolamba.
0: E3. Sabra Basha said.
2: Oh, Minkas, Minkari. Oh, Minamaka Bibi. Listen, Kolamba. Or that 630 in your memoir. Oh, yeah.
0: He has now gotten there. As Empire FM, Sunny, we say good day, Obi. Kindly send a belated birthday to Osofomami Cecilia Konedu of Resurrection Power and Living Bread Ministries International, Coventry Assembly in the UK. From your parent, your dear husband, Pastor Enoch Opoku, the children, your siblings, and the entire congregation, they say they love you and they celebrate you today. Osofomami Cecilia Konedu, Resurrection Power and Living Bread Ministries International, Coventry Assembly in the United Kingdom, and on the way abray. And let's now get into the other issues. Now, 4 minutes after six, Honorable Michael Ochere Befi. When he was at more conference with Kumas Nestel on the front banner, I hope for more. What narratives no AB say move away from our identity?
2: Let's work within time. The two topics that all fad ya.
1: Anyway, you were making reference to a post by
0: Professor Jampo.
1: Na Professor Jampo o making reference to him. Na na menti wase.
0: Oh, them some kankofu a akasafa.
1: But in his capacity as what? That now
0: as a political scientist.
1: Oh, come on, no, he's a.
0: But
1: politician.
0: You know he's a political.
1: No,
0: scientist.
1: He's not a political scientist now. I like.
0: I get you.
1: Menti wase. Yes. First, Nana. You're treating us like a neutral, and that's be funny serious. You say, no, yeah, or a politically biased person, seriously politically exposed person who is become a biased politician, whether we like it or not. I mean, how can you even advance an argument or make such a post when we are doing politics? See, yeah, elite party, a pure conservative party, center right party. You believe us, that has been your DNA.
0: Yes.
1: But does that mean that you're vote to be? Maybe I view. So it's about Obia Onye intellectual cannot vote for MPP. Obia Onye aristocrat cannot vote for MPP. Is that the case? I mean, that argument is we don't even need to discuss it. Because we don't do politics like that. Now, whether you like it or not, even if we are a center-right politician, now we share politics at the elitist level, you will still have to fight for vote from the grassroots.
0: Yeah.
1: And so it is not out of place saying MPP party yeah now so over the period they may choose Nkofua on but sadi be some boy. In any case, what are we looking for? We are looking for positive votes. Politics. Elections, they determine leaders. Mm-hmm. Yeah? Mm-hmm. Elections, you know, so it's a game of positive numbers, not numbers. Maybe chance of the politics and the elections a game of numbers. No, a game of positive numbers because some of the numbers are negative. So if somebody can bring us more vote, a positive voter, now only panel influenza a party man boy to be able to acquire more vote. What's the only panel? What are we looking for? We want to implement the programs that very good programs, the friend manifesto. I implement that. I'm not gonna for one on what home. It's no a young crofwa on my party ma omit yes I to help us to get positive vote at your counter. You mean more numbers as the MPP, NDC. So that you be govern on my own. So for me, I don't see anything wrong with that. In any case, the person in question now Mokano, or no Obia can also be a politics. Obia when you could do. All other positions or party not qualify, or they aren't even qualified. Pe, it will be a youth organizer.
0: Any woman organizer,
1: and not even qualify. But or get to move up as first vice chairman. It means the person is ready to work for the party at that level. What is more, will be organa be any, including NDC for, and then Omaya Mohose or Holier Down Dow, Omaya Nima Papa, Aye Hubida. They know him. I'm accusing that. And this is for I'm accusing your chairman, first vice chairman. I'm accusing that. Delta Force issues the buy. I'm accusing no. Oko media, I bet you have Google ahead. Who said, do a big crowd or sand die? They were saying bad things about him. Or your party, ni. Aye party. Yeah, any son. He is our first vice chairman. Yeah, Jenachi. And we believe, sir, he can bring us a lot of votes. Iti sa argument na say identity ya yira afi ho doesn't make sense at all. I mean, it doesn't make sense to me. Politics, you know, I was say consistent with times. Modern day politics, you know. The time na MPP, Edubo ahen mu ye politics, Edubo politics dey here na. No! NDC for one year of first vice chairman, nya Azoka.
0: Yeah, so for Azoka.
1: So na yin mu. I mean, we know him in this country. Or Penny, it been cast a body for home. But you name your identity. So, and this word, you know, like I said, ending for Buna Momo, or some Munya Sanko for you didn't be. Now, it doesn't happen in politics. Politics, yeah, want to get positive votes or positive numbers. In the positive numbers, you know, if somebody who is a full fled party member, somebody who is a card bearing member of the political party, why you be paying me? Or bet you some party, was some party no in different capacities. Yeah, who the modern boy was sorry you could do extra a branding, a call round, I a campaign, and win elections. Now, all this are post episode or the campaign or the can election ego. Yam prima. Ebio, you see, people also talking about the fact say any party your call elections na your call you and a chairman and a okay say proposal. I heard it, I mean one of the stations with the refuge station quality. Na chairman no SN 12 you were postponed in his capacity as what at that time, chairman, just chairman, one person. Not say BBC who be ano if you want a chairman and cause a throw agenda mine any anybody people are not talking about it. Mira, what a rumor. Yeah, come meeting a meeting that is a political party meeting conference. They say chairman, make sure them can watch agenda. Say one type of the Vanco. No, we have to discuss it at National Council. And in some of course, you know, you can watch some National Council 2 weeks prior or 1 week prior, 2 weeks prior. Yeka one semi to move proposals na a bayon. Legal committee no be jaho a long presentation. Emma yin yin be some honsem yeura ekufado yeura ba myom ka honsem or neck meeting obi oba neck meeting ni be ahuye. Ye bobo hua and a chairman booty drunkard out tigum. I can say, oh, they say there, bibi I okay, yeah beko conference. Na party ni a jitum. So a next meeting at the ACO conference. Oh. Next meeting at the proposed an ACO conference. So you alone cannot just buy words, not even through emotion. Yes, who buy through emotion? Just by words, but postpone now. No, we don't run a political party like that. Political party in one party. You, I show to what to be as animal. No, he's still a member of the party, very respected member of the party. But I mean, with all due respect to our revered chairman, that he got it wrong. Whoever advised him gave him a very bad advice. For you to just come and stand at the podium, or report or welcome address, who you know, or say, my postponer. He don't come as what? I mean, at that time, no, some proposal, no, we discussed it at the next meeting. He read the call. And I was saying, yeah, it's 2 years. The last point I'm supposed to raise was our issue. Mira, Obi, yeah, MPP, ya co elections. Did you kind? Ya toba, a ye flag bearer now. Ye yum. Ghana phone, you know, who's ye ye flag bearer. Dr. Mahamudu Baumia, ye you know. Incoming president, ye you know. Obi, ye you know, ya co. I call ye pooling station elections. Ye ye pooling station executives, you know, across the country. Baby, ye you know. Yako yi electoral area coordinators across the country. Yo mu nyina. Yebiye ye dey constituency executives nyina, baby ya. Yebiye ye yako yi regional executives nyina. Weekend ye ye national executives, ye wi adwuma no. Dia ka no, ye be call into parliamentary primaries. And naka. Na wo no wo have no set back up. Where ye ward elections a branch election. Unu baby ya, have no be constituency executives. Wo no o sere ye. Madam for me, or say what take glass door when I to war. What a glass door, what a glass house, sorry. Now to war, echo go for fee. Now they have 2 1 back ever papaya than a biscuit. And a biscuit to there. So they should not even go there. NDC for MPP. I mean, for the records, and I want everybody to know. Yeah, yeah, right, John Bodu team I was yeah selected of yeah, your partner Jatum. Will be there and I'll be number baby and I mean sign proposal be on sign proposal that they fire away. What are you talking about? Propose sign. What are you talking about? Now, whatever now, why was on sign? What you do? What you wanting? Obio, I'm telling you in confidence, God is my witness, and I'm saying it on authority. Such a man, but you need to be no. Whatever he did, no, was out of place. Into no, he went off. It, you know, it's void. And I'm just ramukano. The actions no take you by saying say me say no. And now what is even more when you making that declaration? One traho okoye. And you know, and you know na here conference. Do you say on sign why? Now I'm saying Obi from you or no yet advice. Say chaman team ni ho
3: yes
1: sir.
3: Yes.
1: And now acting in the capacity. So if you would not do it, somebody was there. No. Also, chairman, because a officer, and you don't have even the unisa to me no be kasa sam no kra unisa to me no polka party even mpp be bi adu no je do a chire
0: very well
1: party for me shem nkran say mo ma san ne man kidi kidi we nkofobia o ma dani o hu so mpese o mo kwe kwa chire no dabi we are all looking straight solidly behind the leader and the flag bearer of the party jejechi because polka party biano sunsun no ebe wom no ejina e flag bearer no so edi me sremo Sansa and Sama, Brother Jampo, and then Ras Mubarak, and some Huam Kaka, who here?
0: Yeah, but
1: I want to Ras Mubarak, okay? Yes, I carry, who's here the post?
0: Okay.
1: Ah, no, I don't want to say those things.
0: No, I've read it. I've read about it.
1: But what about the MPP, Sami Kafracha, somebody, an entity like Ras Mubarak, not speaking stupidity like that. Right. I mean, does it make sense?
0: Who's
1: no, the okay.
0: No. Two wrongs don't make it right. David. Honorable, what he used, you know.
1: Hold on.
0: They may say, if on any language, no, enye papa, you don't repeat.
1: No, I'm not repeating it.
0: I'm only, you don't respond in a similar fashion.
1: I'm not responding to that, but I'm responding to that action. Tio, say, yo, pa, President Kufuor, Epa Kufuor, Adum, Pedi Vua Patim, Yerua, Hakman, Usojima, Yerua, Kwame, Kwame, Kwame,
3: I did not say face you are. As old Mammy Wuna.
0: What's the water?
3: And you may say,
0: Adebesama.
3: That's right. And you know, whatever they have chosen, I'm sure it will bear the fruits as in what, whatever. I said, there's something I wanted to say.
0: The sweetness of the
3: father
0: in the
3: East. No, I a Bible and person me quote. So okay. Don't worry. Like it every tree shall produce after its kind.
0: Okay.
3: Every seed will produce after its kind. Yeah. Whatever they have sown
0: bear fruit.
3: It will bear fruit, we all see it. Do you understand? Okay. But when you take a decision like this, you must be ready as a political party, tolerant to an extent, say, when people are analyzing what you've done, you don't get angry.
0: It depends on how the analysis is done. I mean, if the analysis is to ridicule everything and sometimes
3: insult. No, ridicule. No, please. What about Professor Jampo? I'm not sure he insulted anybody.
0: Rasmus.
3: No, but he mentioned Professor Jampo.
1: But
3: as well.
1: I didn't insult him.
0: Yeah.
1: No, I didn't say anything bad to him.
3: No.
1: I only said that he's a politician.
3: Intolerant about what he said.
1: No, he's a politician.
3: It doesn't matter. I mean, he said, I'm the NDC. I'm not in your party. But I can analyze in my own way.
1: Own yourself.
3: So I think, sir, you guys should also, you know, respect our views.
0: Okay.
3: We have the right, at least, to tell you as it is.
0: Mm.
3: Do you understand? Yeah. You may not like what we are saying. We are not saying take what we are saying because I don't know what take you decision, Dada. Mm-hmm. You have gone for your first vice chairman. In the capacity of this gentleman, and Rana Mifre, we be Nana Kumia was trying to explain how
0: he may have won.
3: Yes, because guy no yeah then
0: the message.
3: The message was that
1: very clever.
3: Move to Akrati for no.
0: And I'm on
3: now. What I say, and the people seem to have bought into that, and they
0: so he became
3: rather,
0: a constant on
3: So you see, he mathematics, and you know, equation, you said, So, but that also presupposes that the two of them didn't do any work.
0: In the campaign?
3: In the campaign, of course. And I'm you are damning your own selves. That you didn't campaign, you didn't have a message. Are you understanding my point? Yes. Say, what to me, G2 Muse? This guy that we all, maybe you guys were not even expecting, Sankor no name, be leading as first vice, you know. Oh, you crowd more expecting Sankor no, the umbe. But you saw the polls. Your friend said, Musa Damkwa ku polls. Yeah. This guy was lying right on top. For about 2 to 3 weeks. Until what did you do? Huh? We are there. And I was about a year to be on the message, you know. And a tone. The whole message, what did you do to you?
0: Tell us what can on. It's all top trainer.
3: Maybe I'll go there. Even in the ground, can be challenge me jam my fourth person, you know, now I'm the fan. Because you are. In crime, you're a cassette old jatu out here. Before I ever hear your kutu, your quay musa, your pigeon, you know, ways. He has so much respect for the two others. I'm what Nasiano. And I won't be surprised, sir. He may see it and yet officially. But if you are meeting here, as I said, or cocheno, or bedma or mumubi ache, so that you know it compensates for whatever people feel about it. You understand? Yeah. I see that, and let me share in a video. I'll be responding to some issues. No, I see that in him. But you see, again, there is that sense of bravado, beer, as a gaining traction within their party, thinking that it is he who is going to galvanize. Some strong people in the, you know, so that elections, you know. Yeah, because I also heard him say in one of his, he saw about 1,000 motorbikes. Now we deploy, I think 444 a year for every constituency and blah, blah, blah, blah, blah. And it's going to be massa. You see, if you sit back and you take the results of the elections, now we shame you now. Let me say, me can. So what you see, that will not be your approach. Do you understand? Mm-hmm. Because flashpoints are a bar that election anymore. A require that sense of strength. Needs how we know. I have been 15 people. Tell me why I catch him. You covered the election. Yeah. Flashpoints are quite violent. I be crying to me and bubble results not till you postpone here. I own some out of about 15 or so now a year outstanding. The MPP won about 12 out of it, and he didn't have to take a warning. If I'm lying, tell me. You understand? More so, it was the MPP that was in government at the time. Until what did they need from soldiers that they didn't have? What did they need from the police that they didn't have? Did they require, you can say, civilian strong men to come and add that before they could win? That dwarf? We'll break it down, that analysis, sir. For me, it doesn't hold water. Because the other places where you lost heavily, and yet, in Tokwadi, nobody went there, went there, didn't even catapult. get you lost there. So let your concentration go on how you can campaign and win back your people. It is our sense of us Ahwadibi, Fribebi, Abba, and you know, people are depicting pictures, camouflage, your friends, Mustafa Gbande, Oshiebi, Yamin, Oshiebi, throughout the election. And you know they win the election, no? Do you understand? Yes. Because Yamin cannot be at between an opera cosy 5 p.m. Do you understand?
0: Yes.
3: You are limited. It is said, unless people who don't understand how elections are won. And sir, issue way by ye bibi I say or moody be for me and then to kwasem. Azoka didn't have to go and fight anybody in the last election. Because how many people, places could he have gone with his team? For the 500.
0: Mm-hmm.
3: 275 cry, the 500 won't be enough.
0: Yes.
3: It is our two, no? Could they face the number of voters? Almost, and this election was the type that the two parties didn't, you know, almost for 2 years, they didn't want to leave. They all stayed around. Mm-hmm. They were there to witness. To flashpoints nearby, Kakrani, you know, and Amabodi, you know. The rest, about 260 constituencies,
0: yes,
3: was won without any agitation or fighting or any dispute. So they should concentrate. How they lost 1.7 million votes, especially in Kumasi, how they lost so badly over there. No more share here, and yet, talk with them. And again, to add this before probably time or why I ever call you, so please, this issue of thinking, say, NDC 4, your pentoqua, and as your expertise, your pentoqua be face you or more. Please, I think we've gone past this level. Guardians gave us a solid mandate. It is a solid mandate, you know. Yet me perform to their satisfaction.
0: Yes.
3: They will pay, and can say they will compensate us,
0: sure,
3: with another opportunity to serve them. Yet let's concentrate on that day and let's not be distracted by this. And of course, every election, but in as much as ABSC da ye ti mia solve, so as soon as ABC be omo, ye be ti mia solve. And we believe, sir, the two political parties, NDC ni MPP ni, me, I don't want a one party state.
0: Okay.
3: I don't want to see that. See, at least that a year a bit challenging the status quo. And then man, because who jams are people will mess things up. Complacency will set in, and there will be a lot of incendies here and effect. A big crisis that is, you see that. What you say? And you know, for me, I think say we need each other in this space. It's in summer you back can. Ebekwako, you know, elicity responses are a detention. Ebeba, let's say, do sooner as I say, Ubia strengthen, yeah, definitely. We've been doing it since 92.
0: That's fine.
3: But, yes, sir, and but we won't also allow, say, every time, Bia, no, as I say, I have a lot of MPP friends.
0: Friends, sure.
3: And I want to see them around.
0: Former NPP chairman and minority leader Odoi Sykes.
1: Odoi Sykes.
0: Yes, is dead.
3: Oh no!
1: You've not heard of it.
0: You've not heard it. Oh, okay. And then and I think my interview with Sly mentioned it earlier today. Into Odoi Sykes is no more, unfortunately. In Tibia, when Kufuor won, he was national chairman. Okay.
4: He's a very nice person, very fine gentleman.
2: I've seven in my phone.
0: Inti, we say Obi, tell Honorable Edu Asare to watch out for UPO. A friend of Jimmy Usu Kwati or Virginia in the US of A. Alan.
2: Alan Party,
0: United Party.
2: Omo there, you people more as you from say you get to visa. What is it?
0: Anyways, unfortunately, I wish we could continue, but I am Reno Asun. In the was say a shiny edit you made in the AC. Now me
2: pass 5 minutes. Been in front till last one. No, I'm sorry.
0: Who's a news? News and so the time.
2: And you was say a fat time. We are now because I
0: was say a fat news. Next week, this. Many of us have come extensively on the World Cup scandal in Komono. In the other side, Komono be called Nyame Adumu next week. My young father that Emma one hour boy, Emmy Eddie, could see Saint Bremo. Your Kale Charcoal Toothpaste, Franco Trading Enterprise, your Tabia Herbal, Eco Bank Ghana, Haxa Capsules and Mixer, Syntex Tank, Obapa Product, Max Buy, Sasso Spray, and an Angel Rock Mixer, Sanso and a Bell Malt, a boy, Latex. Foam, Solartec, Medical Kawan Huasamachramo, National Pensions Regulatory Authority, Omonso Buai, Zipline Security Services, Dormiflex, Storm Energy Drink, and Academic City University, Omubuai, Papa, Yifan Business Service, and so Ebuai, Emayadia Kusi Saint Jumedi, Ebenyamia Dumochana, yet the Thursday edition of the show, Ebebremo. Do have a fantastic evening, Asempayetia. Etwa Muso. Have a good evening.

0: and Semno, I say, now when him say, now what she, and a runny ding, and a Salome Buffo, a witty, Ghana for back, I say, Salome Buffo, witty, a ye rebia, a ben, I watch him, and send ye, and walk watching, and then watching a by Kukumu, Ninian, I say, a rebia, what ye are from 10 times, so I won ya a bay no cassettea, and Benin Fortress say, Salome Buffo, witty, and ye rat Ghana Jolofi, and a 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
1: 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Young pa, quine papa, so and chinny pan, and post any pan I bonnier. Now, young Fanny Simon. 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
3: You mentioned the financial stance of Ghana Tourism Authority and the National Sports Authority. So 400 slots, 600 slots, there was no way our music could be to me. And now, I want to say, I dream people who say, yeah, the same slots in the bed, they be doing it. And don't think that I'm going to that agreement. I'm going to cause that agreement in the way. And I'm going to say, I'm going to take Ghana for music because agreement in the name, I'm going to US, Canada, embassy for the year. 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
6: 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That is where we are.
7: Thank you, Madam Chair.
0: Na wakase wie ye no ena eye committee ni munso empanyimfo bi edi omo ensem etu jwa wo modi omo ensem tu jwa wie ye ene wo soafo a wo sha densie ene nkronkuma enwo ensem nyina so enso be kasa ya wo di ensem sei etu jwa
7: it is unorthodox and so it was trying to be recognized and streamlined and so that is why the receipts had to be bought and the auditors had to go through and validate was in the meantime the body was being kept being managed
8: yes, by KNA development.
7: I think it was even an issue on this committee that brought this issue up if I recall
9: and madam when you look at paragraph 9.5
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7: so without someone in the ministry giving him that mandate to go out there and do something. He wouldn't have done it. So please, we are giving you the opportunity. Go fix this. Where systems were broken, fix the systems. Where money needs to be recovered, recover those money. And go through the right process for us to discharge this particular infraction. It's been on for 2 years and we don't want to see it in 2026 for the 2027 audit sittings. Thank you.
9: Thank you, Madam Chair.
7: So on this note, we close the chapter.
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8: from June, per the briefing I had as recent as yesterday, the suspected cases were around 450 from June to September. Out of that, 74 were from the Upper West, and 3 were confirmed from Upper West.
0: Wakase wie ye no wose abanye hyehyeye a wato ne din se free primary health care no se beye ye a ne nyina agyina apomudin adwuma ye fo so aban de kakese e na eba beye se adwuma no ne senti so obi ba yare sabia no wakase wo ba abegye aduro wo ba abegye pane a enkasa wo mfa ma no esan se enye free ne nyina eye free
8: have not been increased, and as I speak to you, we have increased the tariffs. An average of 50%, if I say the tariffs, what it means is that government has increased the rate, the payment to the service providers, and not what the Ghanaian is paying as a subscriber. And so we have increased what government is paying to the service providers. So you have no excuse to entertain any illegal payments.
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1: What happens when Ghana's brightest young minds go head-to-head? 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Because this is more than a quiz. This is strategy. This is confidence. This is the challenge of knowing when to think, when to act, and when to make the right call. The future belongs to those who are ready for it. And the next generation of investors is already making its move. National Investment Quiz. 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
0: Any tea, Tia Bruchenko, Aqua Manqua, Aquinta Joe, Eddie Bro was Sempa, 94.7 FM. So,
2: it remained that I see you and Mumwaman on it. 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
3: Memory Debia, a bonusia, a Pemusia, a question of what a change in your home, our approach, said the Akum, any diabetrufi, the Yahoo, near her, the Ye, near the Abba, the Yeno, and you can say,
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4: Robert JB, because of Germany.
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4: Concept no work for Abrochin, Womo, Waman, and Emma, Womo, Asama, and no Mutifi, Womukra, and also program, Womato project, Womo, and Mama.
0: Shannon, say a minute de bia. 6 p.m. And bugger near approaching company.

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One space at a time. MTN. 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Get a house. Make it a home.

0: What happens when Ghana's brightest young minds go head to head? When knowledge meets pressure, when every question could change the game, and one decision could set you apart. From schools across Ghana, young minds are stepping up, thinking faster, analyzing deeper, competing harder. Because this is more than a quiz. This is strategy. This is confidence. This is the challenge of knowing when to think, when to act, and when to make the right call. The future belongs to those who are ready for it. And the next generation of investors is already making its move. National Investment Quiz. Educating today's youth. Building tomorrow's investors.
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0: gambling when you're true into China was a year more and yama wana winding fear doom watchy gaming commission of Ghana ajin kratu yatum
1: contestants ling na die a soya bako Samu Beya the next big voice for radio so. Nasi track and corner drum jinamu someone chiramu bob bra. A honey epihu who is who? When is the next as a bastano? Was it any question?

0: Insurance. 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And Suruman Fufro BBP. Your voice, your talent, your moment.
1: Jam no no. 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As your confidence level so as a kosropa.
2: I was a manager. If you say my friend Mr. Kill. Aye be mankasa.
3: Wafa meme draw Mr. Kill. Aye be memoa. Enya fe na wo be yehu debate.
2: Tell him, tell him.
1: Hey, now I don't know if I'm World Cup, sir.
2: That's all, moi. 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
1: FDA Aji Ejedi Nkra to Yatum.
2: Patabare Vimanyaku
3: Wado Wado.

0: example, say a quantum with them. 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And Oma Bibuin, a Ghana edition, Nemu won't conform months. The Otia when you betcha, and it's your rubber who.
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0: Any tea, Tia Bruchenko, Aqua Manqua, Akuntejo, Eddie Bro was Sempa, 94.7 FM. So,
2: it remained done as same young woman on it. You almost see a cracker, you almost see a hunu, yes, you are tea, in that Nasia, yeah, carbom.
3: A memory debia, a bonusia, a permusia, a question of what a change near your home, our approach, said the Akuhu, any diabetrufi, the year who near her, the year near the Abba, the Anyano, and you can say,
2: yeah. 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
0: Yabere no ma hudwa. 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
4: Concept no work for Abrochinkum, Womo Waman, and Emma, Womo, a German, and no Mutipi, Womo Kram, now so program, Womo, so project, Womo, and Wama.
0: Shannon, say a minute de bia. 6 p.m. And bogan near approaching company.
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2: Blasters in his head, Kate was the new players on the humble. You call it Kaki. Players on the Honkwe. Most of them were any players. A player like Baba Rahman, Obian in there. Baba Rahman, wonderful. Obian in Ghana, even in the world. Obian in Baba Rahman, or you don't call it Kaki. Because Obian in there carried away of a bomb. I didn't see it of a bomb. So why are you forcing him to go to the World Cup? The engineers are all by force that he has to go to the World Cup. Because of what? Because Uncle is scared of one time. What is the motive?
1: Coach.
0: Se be kokofo bro ni on fa ma me. Me ba be coach. Me ba point coaches. A on betimi aye adwuma no. Se ya support wo mo a. Coaches no ya support wo mo on betimi aye. Bro ni na o be sika kakaka na aye dem ma no. O se o coach ya kwehwe ni fa se ma si wa ha. Me ko France, me ko Togo, me ya do akwa parliament se kura akokasa na o man ni nko so yo kwa na wo da. Na ba sa akos. Enti me problem se ESCO members no ebinim wo team. Me na makra. All as na me hun se third division ye channel life na ye kata. RFA chairman, you third division kwa or turn the life from my man for you. But RFA chairman sini be ada ada team. 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

0: 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Hi, still ASEMPA Asempa 94.7 FM. So, and was so at you a while ago to self fill possible so esquire. What do you could see? Send you me didn't eat me by now. Odyssey, I pay and your day. I can say bonso 8 minutes and 12 hours. Sports Night, bread now swing from now to 8:30. And your day, you can see 8 minutes. 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Nasa prof and your science in Kunyabua. Yet then, commode de Ewagana could you. 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Now, if you send an Yama ABCACO, Loka is not good enough, dear, then the greatest air betrayer of air Ghana football, Anna Yegusu, a woman, we air by Prof. Kiwalasa, good day catch back up, and a messing Kunya Eddie Sanchez on Quitin Sejao, Sebia also be whom send an Yama ACACO, a Wiasi Afanina. Mame Munk Mokakra, yet trustee air Loka air president, what I say, and Rulu air 33 million air Ghanaians, what I say. A trusted local air sports minister, what I say, and he spending best $18 million on football. What I say, a trusted local GFA president, and or manage millions. What I say, a trusted local journalist, and or a casa to a platform, my trusted, you know, a casa to about 5.3 million people daily. Our air platform is so, and I feel so cry a trusted a local club owners like Nana Air Kofi Air Boatemo. Oh, say almost spending on my own money to keep in support fidelity alive. Now, so we have some. City, no, na iwea na akofa broni coach. Local players not good enough, and your local coach is not good enough. Ana ibisa, I was saying, I said, it's your costume. You cannot be local and benefit, and if I say, you cannot be local, and then okay, money is in a yama is your costume. Ness, what benefit in a foreign beliefs? There be a na a difficult. You cannot be local in benefits and then foreign in beliefs. No. What I say, Ghana for we are local, what I say, in benefits and then foreign in beliefs, no. Yeah, Yemfa Adventure and Famila was Sanchez Kum. The wicked air banaria, made a banner say, what we trust versus what we reject. We trust Loka for air president of Ghana. We trust Loka for sports minister. We trust Loka, Loka Nidi for air fence Ghana president. Any expense GFA president, any executive committee, Amudie, Romuye Loka Sindia, no. What I say, club owners, what I say, a trustee local ones, no, journalists, a trustee, a local journalist, no, we don't trust local for air blaster players, and we don't trust local for coaches. Why do you know? How could you have your son in my ACL call? Sports Minister Kofi Adams, what I say, catch today on the 4th of October 2026, or say, government is sponsoring the Ghana Premier League and intends to continue to sponsor up to a point that the fans and clubs, no, can be on their feet. Question: if local money is good for local league, why is local product of the local league, no? Oh, local product of that league, no, not good for the national team? The real cause. What I say, this is what grassroots owners almost spend to keep Air Ghana football alive. Ebi mo uko mo hese ne Mexico so some pay monthly salary 15,000 Air Ghana cedis. Ebi tu ya 40,000 Ghana cedis. Uhe mo hese ne Mexico so adi feed in a camp in Bekaon. Bese 10,000 Ghana cedis. All the transport for away matches. Ebekaon. Bese 5,000 Ghana cedis. Between 5,000 Ghana cedis to about bese 15,000 Ghana cedis per trip. Officiating registration. Okay, come on, my best. A year 2,000 per match. Now, for what day? A year no TV air money, no sponsorship, no air support form. A year 18 million a year. Friends, Ghana City's air blasters budget in the BBM Fioma. In two years, there is a per season. Make it come any effort from Mukwana. There is a per season. Clubs need to be more cabers. 300,000 to 600,000 from Omankasa's own pocket. Once blasters. What I say, F-Fly 23 foreign blaze players. What I say, business class for 12 air countries to lose. In two comrades in Mexico, who is sacrificing more than Ghana? Foreign attacks, local in failure. In Tubema, there's a one air leaders, no, air think foreign, but they deliver nothing. The nation remains air foreign in progress. Until we have executive council members who see nothing good in local. into be no local players not good, local coaches not good, local league not good. But the foreign thinking delivered, TNN foreign thinking deliver, AFCON 2025, Ghana failed to qualify for the very first time in 20 years. Again, October 2026, what I say, Yelusu 2-0 to Ivory Coast, Yelusu 4-2 to Air Gambia 4, bottom of Group C as we speak now. FIFA ranking, Nanke at the 59, Yadi Air friends and foreign coaches near the Adeno, they say at the 77. What are you talking about? I woke Kana Minkofu be say, and they have a world class coach near the Adeno, world class coach of FIFA. What I say, 18 million Ghana cedis spent on blasters. Minister asks, what did the 1 million air built? The empire, and I says, can you build it? If foreign is better, why has foreign thinking never wowed the nation? Foreign thinking, it has never wowed this nation. I womb, I was in the message here. In the world class, a line or any, what I say, in the speaking to the conscience of a Ghanaian, sir. Woman, you dear, they say, Betty and Pa coach, Betty and Bowen, Betty and Kuye. You say we need a world class coach. What is world class about? Collecting 80 million air Ghana cedis and failing to qualify for AFCON. What is world class about it? Losing 2-0 to Ivory Coast with 5 players from ASEC Mimosa. Ivory Coast were the 5 players from ASEC Mimosa and a candy team who had by Yelusu 2-0 to them. What is world class about any Yeshano? Losing 4-2 to Gambia with 7 home base air players whose entire air league air budget is less than a chartered flight. Flying 23 air foreign bench warmers who don't pay for their clubs in Europe. They don't play for their clubs in Europe. Is that world class? The world class number 4 can only and what I say, and they still don't believe that local coach can stand a fence up for blasters. If world class A means losing to Air Gambia, we don't want world class. We want Air Ghana class. Ghana class in the Betty and Sambua. The world trust locals. Fact, they say, we are saying, Ubia de Nifia for, and a year, Juma Sia, Ubia, Nano, a friend saying, Ibrahim, Mama, Siganino, all Jatas meant or so, by the bus more girl or their man in war, Ubia de Nifia for, and more Bude Russell, compare a fence is you, and the managers, if you be a Jatas meant to cry, Ibrahim, Mama, Eddie, or Naka Sande bus more girl, and a Dano. T. What I say, world at Trasse Senegal, F. Alu Sisi, local coach, what I say, local player, one AFCON 2021. Uteki Senegal to World Air Cup 2022, a local based coach na yes Edjumano. Morocco, Ed Walid Wadrago nebay, a local coach no. Coach a friend say coach no, a coachy air with that Casablanca, El Morocco Fulcrum. Or Richie a World Cup semi-final 2022 with 14 of 26 from local air academies, Womo El Morocco and Odiomukoye. First air African nation ever. What I say into the Koswedi Bruniechi. Ivory Coast, what I say, a mess fine. Local coach, you know, winning AFCON 2023 after sacking a foreign coach. Almost pump foreign coach, you know, a dick team, a man, local coach. OBT Ghana 2-0 with air 5 players from ASEC Mimosa, local base players 5. If you're ASEC Mimosa, no, you know, and I'm check Ghana share. What I say, you're back Ghana, Ankasa, Ankasa, Yabakose, Mwa. Starlet 1991 and then 1995, now world air fans and champions, a 100% local base, who play BM Fiabuchebia, and players at Ghana here, and a J crew and the Mae. Asante Kotoko, 1983, African champions, 100% locals at Kotoko, Anton Sanfamfri play BM Fimfi Bebia Ma, Plesa, Omo Efi Ghana here, and Isiakan in 1983, African champions, 100% local. Blasters in 1963 na Egypt, 1965 na Egypt, 1978 and 1982 AFCON champions no. One core was local based players and any one Egypt abako send them. So what are you telling me? Germany foreign for na eba ya machi okakra mobile omotia saya omiye somba ya muntimenye. Foreign phone ya tun sale from what I say World Cup baby ekudi enyi na nim. Ya bo qualify as any group C any at bottom. What I say what is running to a local, the way I say, I'm saying, so be a drain and call for the year, Juma, and do call for me be a bony crass and back cry, or somebody saying, hint us them that to be so a spy, so then crown to me, and so near Kitaum, and the Ebeco tournament, and your report. Ghana is running for a bat, yeah, Ghana, dear, you're running from local, no? And then you're tons and the fabro, first of all, for me, fair, I just want Bruni. What I said, the painful question, who is not good enough? We flew 23 foreign base players, business class, dollars per diem. What I say, and you lose 2-4 to Gambia. Gambia entire Division 1 Air League budget no is less than a 1 air chartered flight to FAO Kruma. Entire Gambia, home Division 1 budget no is less than one a charter air flight at the Bakuma. So who is good enough? The local boy who scores every Sunday at Accra Sports Stadium. What I say, the foreign air bench warmer who doesn't play for his club in Europe. As Kwame Nkrumah said, the black man is capable of managing his own affairs. As Bob Marley so kind, emancipate yourself from mental slavery. What I say, Sam Kwasuna Wankasadu Hajwini. What I say, the journalist challenge. If the local is not good enough for air the pitch, local is not good enough for the airwaves. Some journalists now, Omoka say, Vincent, local based coaches, local players in Yadia. Say, local players in Yadia, and as I journalist know, almost crown me a local air journalist, almost on Yadia for the airwaves. I see Yomadi, a mobia kufi. What I say, into multimedia, I saw Sakame first, and maybe Sankamiji, above food too much, and on high BBC for no major. What I say, a GFA should sack a local media officer. What I say, no high Sky Sports for no major, no money, German for mine. Ministry should hire a German. Well, a sports minister, no major name, no more any German for mine. If local is bad, local is bad everywhere. Say local, what I say, domestic players, no, domestic coaches, no, air bad, it is bad everywhere. What I say, a bad way, classrooms, a bad, there will be a bad everywhere. A bad everywhere. You trust a local for your salary, but not for our flag. This is a selective air self-hatred, and yet, yamaya home. The betrayer, what I say, you chop local money, you sit in local office, you take air local votes, you speak air local language to local air fans to get power. Then you tell air local air players they are not local enough to wear the flag. How is that possible? How is that possible? Oh, Nana, Nana, Chairman Nana, Kofi Boateng Kasaya, or say his own money to keep a local football alive, in support fidelity for Akachi. The national team, a building, a taxes, says his product is not good enough in Ghana. The national team, building with his taxes, says his product is not good enough. Obia, yeah, you see, we tax na diye no. Tasna diye national team. You see, a player say ti ekru mano, omunye good. Is that the greatest? That is the greatest betrayer. What I say, if local players are not good enough for blasters, should GFA sack local journalists, local clubs owners, and then local ESCO members and high foreign fencing, foreign ones into we say about executive committee meeting a foreign fencing. What I say, we move to Krasau near the Omtitio at the mine because you see local in Yadi. What I say, Blasters is not a visa office for foreign fencing bench warmers. It is a reward for Ghanaian sweat. Ghana Fifri and Kasano. If a local man can be president of Ghana, a local boy can score for Ghana. If a local man can be sports minister, a local man can coach the Blasters. Trust local, build local, win local. Na yenhwe se Ghana, it means some fan kuba bi anida so. This is a Nkrumah Medebrewene Enumri. Na waju wedi sebibini na inya ni e church no nya sadia we send the message so we are seeing obi a de ne kromu ni obi a de ne nkrofo na ye adwuma ye de astigukoso afa ho. What I say, the sad part is say yebeko African Cup of Nations. Na African Cup of Nations na e say itimi chire Africans nyina say Africa ba bi e developed no. Ubu nse na bench ne bebiri na no abrofo na titi honum. E so efen African Cup of Nations. It does not befit that. Ghana. Me empne sa mental slavery na. Ye leaders ni bi di ewrem no. Me empne. Say wo mampanyi a wo ye Ghana ni e wo ha. Ne wo GFA president wo ye mampanyi. GFA president, where Ghana ni? Near executive committee members, Omia friends in Ghana for. And ye hear a year coach, or no share Ghana ni? Ye hear place Omia Ghana for this year, Mote Ghana memoir, a bro mufi frenny, so between Saint Gemma Boa, a man yama etian sakuyi, a one shall do a good suit in Abusia, where soon a midian and Amdiamo Kaba Kasiapa, Eddie Abba, a sports night, so Nenumri, and Equada Makacha, October 7, 2026, and a digimedi, a bank, come on getting on them, and to be a messa bomo. Now, if he said that you are Gumaja Madish or no sooner Kuma Krabeba, Mr. Apia, translated that, and I feel so crano, discussion. mentions ne be so LPM live presenter mentions making kind Eddie Abreu. Now if you phones no maybe Eddie Atuo se kwenya bedema. Jumedie nyada Philip Tweke for the same the gunshot man Adama. Oni producer Penny a okrichi nkomodi agun krata so jabeja. Alexander Kobistone Bernard Padibotwe, Patrick Osajman Katima Sungu Eric Sidibodi, Kwaku Obin Maestro Andy Dennis Asamoah Latula. 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Utimi se otechira bo social media ona ye e asempa fm life enso ko youtube obetia subscribe no like na wa share the comment title am pemajibri na ekenkan dia ma asempa 94.7_fm and afiadomonline.com you tell us where you are listening to us from or you are watching us from myself ebi a obi ano twitter prof ek wallis na fe inok wallis walanyo o hwemachi kwa me din enoch my first name ye inok every day I speak to myself now forever to be a boy only to realize that I'm the boy child children are prevented from the right easy as I am I always think twice. Wallis, AWALAC, Wolanyo, the creator is good, WORLENYO. Until we have a chicken, na ETN sending south. So, myself, all social media platforms, me also, I feel open so joining friends of Wallis, 0257-023391. 0257-023391. You adhere to some meaningful and very descriptive content to it from now. And Kopem say 830 Bebo, Same Kwadedi Rinchi, a director, Edema Programs, Ewa Sempa. And a Philip Osibus Esquire, and also a manager, Edema Programs, Ewa Sempa. Afi general manager Abdullah Udu Abu National and afi jumera na kase Fendi Keti kwesi chum ono and jumera ni de opon na hini no kaka e de ama ora kana sase chief operations officer omo hwe na kase 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Muhammad mu and a kind engineers ufi omo hwa boa fund executive security guys we now na eboa. This is not a waste of time. It is appreciation and making part of my in-house air personnel, no? Part of this show, yeah, the air bro, no? Channel so mami, say you media here the 24 days and I cut to 2026 Youth Olympic Games. Now Senegal for paying for near Brepa, more battle a deadly air floss, no? As a 2026 Summer Youth Olympic deadline, no? Eba Ebane. And the Terrestrial Air Rings, no, have plunged Senegal into a severe air climate emergency. In Sua, I see to. That was Senegal just weeks before Dakar. It's set to host the 2026 Summer Youth Olympic Games October 31st. In Suwa, in a matter of friends and hours, no, over 140 millimeters of rainfall transform air streets into rigging air rivers. To do any chima, let's say, in Suwa, Senegal, see, I'm not say, chain no, Breno. Trapping residents, destroying homes, and then paralyzing their daily lives across the capital and surrounding regions. And tragically, lives have been lost, including a mother and a child trapped in Dakar's Parcels Assistance District. And whilst flood waters reached 2 meters, swept away vital air supplies and documents. And casualties and building air collapse have also been reported in Matam and Nafinso Kaolack. Omo ehye so onum nti president Basiru Diomaye Faye ono I express deep condolences and then minister prime minister I friend say Amadou Al Aminu Lo ono so activity and hyehye so ko crowd team sample activated a regional emergency plan and with more rain forecast no and key transit routes no ama block Senegal FC dual challenges of urgent disaster relief and then proving its capital resilience before thousands of international athletes arrive into Senegal and then since we're talking as I'm getting into and then also Eddie Abreu into the latest update on today Youth Olympic Games in Ebaso Senegal first on African soil no in so any had your African Kedia pan your sports guess you queer but I say 19 so tonke di way queer no any air sports now emblem of you now interesting name is a course honorable Vincent Ekwasifua Enso Abonkumo Akra minority calls for dismissal and a prosecution of sports minister over World Cup visa scandal. E minister ne nkomo na ba yo enti ne honorable Eko Vincent Asifua Edieja.
1: Has removed your Ampofu Ankara. We acknowledge that decision. But the public should not be made to believe that the removal of one official automatically answers every question arising from the document. The ministry's role remains the GTA's role remains. The role of the NSA officials also remains. The role of Tribe Culture Fest remains. The role of individuals who allegedly collected or transmitted money remains. The role of those prepared, approved, or transmitted institutional lists also remains. And the role of those who added names to official submissions remains. We therefore call for the immediate dismissal of Honorable Kofi Idi Adams, the Minister for Sports and Recreation, and the immediate dismissal of the Chief Executive Officer of the Ghana Tourism Authority. Their continued stay in office in the face of the questions surrounding the roles of their respective institutions cannot be allowed to undermine public confidence in the investigation.
0: And the Honorable Vincent Kwasifua and the Ujidi Ujinem na minority omo call for the dismissal and the prosecution of sports minister over a World Cup air visa scandals in Tinkuma and also at Asaba and no inti near amount for the abanoche revelations are 18 to your throughout the year nese any can I mean I do china fear the unkumaba na minority accuses NSA of creating a fake portfolio for visa offense applications inti minority almost idea to your view so human national sport authority say also create a fake portfolio what I say western name is a kosha want me create a bia offense national sport authority oh we here na bia me din show. But it didn't look good. Munano, young growth will be the only decision. Muse, Omo and air presenters are Omo Cocogina and Shannon Mabua, Emmanuel Etia Cuyo, Arahu, Yentin Kumono.
1: Our records indicate that the CEO of the GTA, Mamie Fua Hajoto, was allocated 400 visa slots by the United States Embassy and 600 by the Canadian Embassy. If these allocations are accurate, which I believe they are accurate, the public is entitled to know how many visas were ultimately issued, how many applications were rejected, and how the allocated slots were utilized. The Ghana Tourism Authority submitted also a list of 50 persons to the United States Embassy, purportedly identifying themselves as media personnel for purposes connected with the World Cup activities. However, the matter took a more serious turn when the Fraud Prevention Unit of the United States Embassy subjected the names to its due diligence and verification processes. It was through this scrutiny by the U.S. Embassy and its fraud prevention unit that questions were raised about the authenticity and professional status of a significant number of persons presented as media personnel. Of the 50 names submitted, only two persons, Philip Na and Andy Dossi of Multimedia, both associated with Multimedia, were identified as media practitioners. The 48 were not media practitioners, according to the records that are available to us. The overwhelming majority of the remaining individuals do not appear to have demonstrated professional media background. More troubling, information and accounts available to us indicate that many of these individuals were persons who allegedly paid sums ranging between $8,000 and $9,000 to the Chief Executive Officer of the Ghana Tourism Authority, Mamefo Hajeto, in connection with arrangements for the World Cup.
0: In the Nipa try a juma near the Filipina, any and the dusty ashame. In the World Cup, we have sports a juma sao. If I trust, now be at not the Filipina, any and the dusty not your machine, DJs. DJ and the dusty not the same tea. Gumati now shed him say, the minister and befriends and DJ and the dusty, any Filipina, omni your machine. So Munko World Cup. Why say, Nia can a cardia, womb cardia, womb the so many journalists. Oma can account a dear 0/100. Yedamase, Ghana Yedamase, Yedamase, Mumuba, Mumu, oh, you're paying for Mumuba, you want to call a question, huh? Ghana couldn't impasse, I joined the bridge in 2 years in Mexico, so I acquired him. National Sport Authority subsequently submitted a list of 102 people on June 8th, but the minority says its check found that only 15 were NSA employees. NSA. And the coaching a national team is significantly different from managing a club. Now we Ignatius Osefusu and on also the way Etienne Saba national team coaching and that coach we that should be able coach Blasters say Nkofo owe ni wa omiti afreno.
2: Shetama na samoja mboma yena na wo Dubai. Ne flight to Ghana.
3: Asemba FM.
2: Yeye wo player Dubai. 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Ansana wa yede. 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You have to have somebody ya. Unim how to get even their training. Se chama waka se mrebi mubi se ha mse o. Egina wabe tima kuchi blaster. 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Leicester. Call any come who you know. Mamu say ah dead you. Igno bit my coach ko to ko bit my coach Arsenal. Ubit my coach we. But he the national team mawa. Boy different you e won na wunti mi. Ah say wo ko team player. And so club football at that time unze. Dey be wo mu bu ofu. Da bi national team wunti mi nyesa. Team wunti mi nyesa. So yes I play national team. He say about 5 matches play. Say national team we say if you want to be a successful national team coach. And you baby ana. See me boss o timi frame. Na no cry ko e o kan bi. O say igna. Ngo fu you da wo be fu o so no. Fresh abeg.
0: And you know, we are coach and fence initials, or say for soon on an airborne equestria penny, Jumao, air Sudan, to club side coaching or for a national team. No, I know who said no, national team no ethics. No, I said across the club side, they will your PBR and none of some of what you know, which I hear, which you pa, I want to do to watch a shrub, move part than in a phobia home. But over Sunday, is your question, yeah, national team, they went to me, and yes, I owe it, you know, a defense in the Ochechi Mono. Now, 4 Ghanaian referees have been appointed to officiate the CAF Air Champions League first round air class between. We dey move on, chairman. Nipa here. Ni amai bri asana wati mi. Akon kuni yewi, but we have some music also. Marrakesh. Ti ukumu yewi asana nema ese koso. Refi Charles Bulu. Charles Bulu, very fine refi. Nana nsu ni sheshe seke no. Sa refi no kajuem, but wati mi fali chidi di mu. Kenya San Kene Charles Bulu kauni ho. Ti we have some music also. He assisted by the compatriot Teoflos Abrenga. Akugri, assistant one, and I feel so. Richard Kwakuneti, assistant referee two, and Julian Ni Nkwanunu, and also aged him after 4th officials. No, one more extra bomber, Yama, etching a circuit. No, we are some dead, the mad referees, and so. So I drew all blast from so extra names, Yamia Duma, Yama beating a quid, Yaman. So I drew all blast almost Zuko Toko, our Ghana Premier League with 6 fixtures. No, so I drew sports to the supporters, no, of the club. No. Who do press conference, someone call for fair officiating in the Eddie Blay, a public relations officer, Edmund Swedu Oblast.
3: Any break is a part of our supporters. Yes, you are football for 39 and Yadapa. So, Yafre is a trophy as a Russia in the Nanyama could be on the front trigger, no Biahu Yama Airport, yes, with Oblast. Basically, I just say a person who pushes with Oblast, Airport with Pish. But we are supporters, you know, Yenzi as a member. You know, this year, now you're the airport sensing that authorities now Ghana football, you say, once you're near my person with critical evidence.
0: And see, Eddie Blay. Tredu obla supporters no omo epenyi no de nkomo eba adi mo bibi amone mo club owners no ne eh club administrators no nka so I say omo ne kokoto aba edi EFA president say ne obi oba bia o si opia mo club no ya ko ba bia eh san nkofofo no what I say ha anti mo ne mo club owner no oh ne eh executives no mo bibi amone mo nka mo fa so hye a enam so me kura ko no mo fikra no fo no bi mfa nto om so say be om beti ato aba pa next time na yet me yini papa obeti adi eh Ghana good anim. And now, money, oh, ha, we are not sending any my fidia. You be pushing my co, be on pushing more. Money more club, no, what I say, money no, ha, money in Asia. What I say, now I want church, you must see ye. Till we are going all out against a house of folk. We are positive for almost one come on with the about supporters, a chairman, first, such as Bracco, and come on the other. Ghanaian boy boxers, no, any other African fighters also stand benefit from a major expansion in prize money and competition opportunities following the launch of the International Boxing Association IBA. New IBA elite pathway, no, inaugural President Cup, no, and see President Cup, no, on schedule for Istanbul in December, a feature a $3 million prize money and have almost several as the first competition. Under the IBF Elite Air Program. Yami Adoma, yere mwishi shebi brina, ebi tiyaba na wahun. Congolese born golfer, FNSA, Kunz Mank, onoso represented Ghana, World Golf Air Cup Grand Final, koso Turkey. Inti Ghana, be represented on the international golf stage, you know, this November by an in-spring air golfer whose story crosses borders, cultures, and communities. In the Congolese-born air golfer, a friend is a coast mark on the representing Ghana at the World Air Golf Cup Air Grand Final. I will take you on the gym. I shall boa a maniama etia to ye edi amai. I will a jumedia ye dimu. I will a golf mu. In the air, maybe I will be ano na washen so edi amai say golf. See a Togolese Congolese nibi and a jim edi ama Ghana. I will golf. Jumedia and also 18 at of family, you know. Yamia do my person and Yama ABC Ako Ehonum. Na none other Ghana Olympic Committee. Womso Ebofi Ediomonit Messachi Munkranich said Ghana Olympic Committee. Womu ene Ghana Football Association Yakushai. Nanini Nan say under 23 in Fibri, can't great mean kind, you know. Ghana ain't mean qualify. And finally, 8 million century Olympic Games. Nase into the leadership of the Ghana Olympic Committee, Omo will do high level strategic meeting with the management team of the Black Air Queens and after the tanker air leadership of the National Under 23 football team. No, and a Black Metro. Some discuss proactive air strategies are a bit me and a 2 decades absence of Ghana's football on the world's biggest multi sports air stage in the Olympic Games. No, the crucial engagement. No, was convened specifically to map out a collaborative air roadmap and discuss the rigorous air qualification pathway for both air national teams as the eye tickets to the 2028 Olympic Games in Los Angeles in United States of America. And he highlighting the historic impetus behind the gathering. Mr. Richard Apuka Vimranimforono, president of the Ghana Olympic Committee, noted that the meeting was both timely and imperative given the sporting body's overarching vision to having football flying the national air flag in Los Angeles. The last time football was at the Olympic was in the 2004 Athens Games, no, and Ghana Kobe. Therefore, we had to meet to see possible collaborations for our mutual benefit. Mr. Pukavi emphasized, he commended the Football Association for clearly outlining the qualification timeline and then assuring

ebo hwii ade omunitene sa akire mu nkra ne chese Ghana Olympic Committee wo mu ene Ghana Football Association ekushae na ninyina ne se under 23 mfie bebre can great mean kan ni no Ghana entimi qualify emfire ni entimi sa akire e Olympic Games na se into the leadership of the Ghana Olympic Committee wo mu e do high level strategic meeting with the management team of the Black Air Queens and after the tenka a leadership of the national under 23 football team no and a black metro some discuss proactive air strategies are a bit me and a 2 decades absence of Ghana's football on the world's biggest multi-sports stage in the Olympic Games no the crucial engagement no was convened specifically to map out a collaborative air roadmap and discuss the rigorous air qualification pathway for both air national teams as the eye tickets to the 2028 Olympic Games in Los Angeles in United States of America. And the highlighting the historic impetus behind the gathering, Mr. Richard Apuka Vimranimforono, president of the Ghana Olympic Committee, noted that the meeting was both timely and imperative given the sporting body's overarching vision to having football flying the national air flag in Los Angeles. The last time football was at the Olympic was in the 2004 Athens Games, no, and Ghana Kobe. Therefore, we had to meet to see possible collaborations for our mutual benefit. So Mr. Pukavi emphasized, he commended the Football Association for clearly outlining the qualification timeline and then assured them of the GOC's and support, no, every step of the way. Into leading the GFA delegation, General Secretary Mr. Prosper Arisinado was there, thanked the GFA, the GOC for taking the time to engage with the team. And he almost understands, since the GOC holds the ultimate air mandate for Ghana's air participation in the Olympic Games, working in lockstep, is both air prudent and necessary to secure success for both air sides. Detailing the demanding road ahead, no, Mr. Arisinado explained that the senior air women's national team and also the Black Queens almost kicked off their qualification campaign in June 2026, running through December 2027 across 5 regular series of matches. Meanwhile, the Black Metros begin their quest between November 2026 and March 2027, with their sights firmly set on securing a slot at the 2027 Under 23 African Cup of Nations AFCON in Egypt and the Ultimate Air Gateway, where the 2 air finalists automatically secure Olympic qualification. He added that 2 teams from both the men and women's side will ultimately represent the African continent at the 2028 Games. In the way, and Kuma and also Etienne Saint Pierre, Ewan Shisha and also Etienne Saint Tuja, na in recent Mexico. In the near Abanono, I was in a near my ACL. 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Myself, Herbert Neba, Mr. Nene Pada, and a boy immune system support now pay. Jirikajiri, Herbert Mr. and a face so male vitality now pay. Edu Anya Herbert Malamis, malaria fever, any general body pains, netty one set to be coma, a bit in a boy. Cough care by Mr. Chesty cough no, Edu Anya Herbert tonic, loss of appetite. Ubet in a free power specialist Herbert Hospital. I was 0244 544 422 na onyomo etin Vena Sports Water in swim where de every move be whether you are at work and as a field and as a go ukema sports water ba kuni bit ya samboa refresh you throughout the day paper choice training na so de produced by Trellum Industrial Company Limited obetia fre Vena Sports Water for so pbi at all wanka saudi ya jumabi 0249

0: Quick and then firm erection. 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Patrol in addition, extending air waste no, and I feel good to you side drain. It boosts immune system no, and I feel energize air body no. To overcome stress, now feel fatigue, now feel support to daily air physical activities. Michelle, I don't need any Mr. Kill. Ura herbal shops and I pharmaceutical shops and also pay Mr. Kill. A boy, you my man, yeah, I don't know. A boy, you my man, yeah, Mr. Kill. In Tiana, one mouse, etia can be. While other rest. No, you are also still pushing, Mr. Apostle. Nah, no excuse. Yes, so we do limo. A storm energy drink. There's no any energy drink back where energizo. Keep moving. I feel my still focus. Make you a bomb. I'll make you mark. Grab a bottle of storm energy drink today. Probably produced by Casapreco PLC. Now, for excessive air drinking can be detrimental to health. Not recommended for persons under 18 years, lactating mothers, pregnant women. Now, for people sensitive to caffeine, woman so and yadia a bit and some. From side vetway, FDA phone paying for AJ Atumu. I will say, baby, I will be an no, not washing so Eddie Amami. Say, yeah, car, no, not MTM phone paying for Eddie MTM Mumu Hour, not Etienne Bar. Don't say nobody told you. But more than that, with the Mumu Hour, no, wait here and the instant reward. Where Bakuna say customers, no, but we need up to 5,000 Ghana cedis monthly. A coin bear so simple. For 1 hour surprise hour, transaction on Mumu app no will make you a winner. No unia air code via, no registration, just use Mumu app no. So when people start air talking about Mumu rewards no, don't ask A when did it happen, about the data, be part of it. A Mumu air hour, grab a moment no. Mumu hour no is brought to you in partnership with the Gaming Commission of Ghana, Ghana's official gaming regulator, committed to promoting safe, fair and responsible gaming. Terms any conditions no applied MTN Mumu and I didn't want to say it's a giant baby I'll be on now also could want Jim Nabwa and my Niyama etienne to 2 years Eddie Amai now Adam TV Bible quiz no you may know what the 8 years to 14 years are Quinya and Abbey Mr. Number with your friend is 0240 2026 220 0240 2026 220 Bible knowledge speed any accuracy. And I feel scripture challenge, biblical reasoning. Now I feel a teamwork and a competition. We and I'll be who know our Doom TV Bible quiz. A better day, the found him. Now, in her sebe, on cinema, a bit of quid. I'm going to tell you, and the sponsor, so I'm going to tell you, Emma, you're the sports night, you know, it's me, a jaw, a hanum. Quickly, yaw, a ha, yaw, be able to
1: call. Probably be able
0: to call. Okay, sir, in kumono.
1: Yeah, we are still talking about Ghana football. Any problems I won, but the biggest one I'm say about a bit worrying a year place I do more afar from a do more call a year neighboring countries or more cobble and can normally say a transport system not a good now in security arrangement as a country and as a continent a good prof and can get too much of an issue, but we live in a continent where your means of transport is very bad. And on the road, won't mean guarantee say you are assured of proper security in and out in situations like this. Obekaya Togo 4 were attacked. It was AFCON. An AFCON tournament that and Okran, you can beat your chest and say it do one more. Security arrangement is way higher than a normal day security activities of every country. No, Togo were still attacked. Togo ni omu go keep a ewu yes or kaya. Emma tournament no. I think say omu jai bokra. E de call back to Togo. Ode ano tu nchanya. E And I say, Annie, yet till Ghana has a Ghana for Momoko, Bokina, some of Totomato Sabiaba. I'm Robbins, I show more Koma attack your mash, Ashikanani, Nipa, Neoka, Nunina, a jetty former. I be seen as Asam Locrano. I had a diplomatic case, I ain't can once I'm crying and friend me. The patriotic, I say, Etty, sir, a football player, a young football player, or starting a career. Why can't we fly them? How much will it cost? And why is it that we are always having financial, your friend is saying, availability when it comes to Black Stars? But yes, when it comes to the other junior national teams, you know, any man national teams, man, we tend to treat them to say, players who deserve to be respected. And yen nine said they and crown kwa ebedia grossa. O de bre any idea a humeti on befo mua because o free hako Cote d'Ivoire. So far eluba. You are not spending lot less than 10 hours on the road. So all the player far, so the name for eluba kwa. On spending lot no less than 10 hours on the road. O you want this all the ne kofa doma, edina kwa, and I saw the kofa be edina kwa. And also, you're not spending not less than 15 hours on the road. It's where we say, at the end of the FA, the ministry, in the Abbey, to say, San Cranoa, yes, I'm going to say, I'm going to pay them with them. What will make them very comfortable to bring any money? We are not ready to provide it, but we are ready to accept our money. We are ready to accept our money. Yeah, I just say, junior football, yeah, better they are. We should give them respect and treatment are a almost safety and casa. A very good place than see a be expose you to a lot of danger on that road. Your security on the African continent and your road connections and your transportation is very bad. It's not even for planner.
0: Okay. And see, yeah, so no go and attend and cancel or then come over eba fa national under 17 rantia omo konomo bono trotros are the copy mobile kina faso ahinkro ewogadugumu and then come and also etian sabano. Charles Success be the barrister, fantastic evening. I'm wrestling more boy juma papa me show some official dano. Moreba na fi any more tien settings also. Guma bibia oha favorite mo na fi.
2: 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eto that was between a year Argentina and Afe Benin and on the Pemsua Nesaja Argentina for winning a canon Macomacomian son as Benin and Timian Simuaje. Nanu Enna Menu Cassadia Messi Eddie Assembly Atuja Messi Ninsima or Canese or Senior Munun Ukrainian. Well, no idea, so because of football, no old boy Argentina, and you no mercy, essence, and nipa, obeji Argentina, Bobocono, and you are mine, no Edisi Hono, a Uruaniti, Eddie Diego Armando Maradona, and T. N. So come mercy, as some of the are, or so on, idea, or see, I don't want to forget Diego Armando Maradona, or no, and I hear the first in T. N. A. Sabanisa, Argentina, Bobocono, will be a pedia, Emma Empano, what or man a pageant in terms of football, dear Messi, so no, on yet the first Nemuno Diego Armando Maradona, when you're the baby conno. Wano and with Dikain na wasandia to yourself was so very happy and ram a yampona France na a ya Argentina for na for yourself and then na Kwamu Faso empone celebrating emra what in the bobo ebon a VM 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GND Lona and Dre Messi 29 games and a Messi a boy when Ninku go back a crab. Well, we need Makuma 23 and I fake 6 you know, and also 18 a draw into Ukopim. Ewo Messi, I saw a padia and near a retire from Argentina national team. No, Zero defeat. 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del Rey and so Jimmyansa. And a club walk up and also a team, you know, Euros, you know, to Pimo, Tibacon, after Premier League, you know, what Tibaco FA Cup walk up, you know, or J Baku Euros, you know, so Baku and OJ, and T Pedro Rodriguez, and A, or no, so Spain, you know, the attain a banner football, no, so dia, or no, so the Nibibia, and so Eddie Abai, we hear our professional football, and Tianon, so dia, Ababe to Jamie, the Emma, Nabian, so it's me a conca, and a Sampa 94.7 for Yemra Mukaka, not for Yanjay, and somehow Donam, a Brenton, and then Ike Casillas, Minu Ekasedi, and so that go at the Spain national team. No,
3: and Ike Casillas, okay. Na Yamra Yukuma, Nancy, a game look at Crasso, but just Elijah Abdulkarim Gusa, a founder and bankroll.
4: Heavy.
3: Pfizer, yeah.
4: Previously,
3: as you are disappointed, every president who say or pray about Prabans and time, but him say,
4: or disappointed, yeah.
3: Every president,
4: Elijah Gruza, Elijah now catch the new.
3: I say, I'm reading out or contest this and copy over GDB. Yeah. Sana niyama ese yoko. 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
5: Oye, doni bafu, se, mimi ni se, obiana, odia anakure, obsenu huye, na, doni bafu, minimi di enti kurana, wa asamti.
3: Oh, wachinu wafu, enkani chasu wachinu wafu?
5: Wachinu wafu, mwani mi se, they are not going to do the correction. Because, on football, wapopo, and, football school no coin. Football as human oi. So what do you for can for your now we won't can and pray. Over again over good now see we German trading. We German trading. We make a two weeks to the match. After 77, what do you say? Okay, assistant coach to the blaster. One person who promoted a move on the 17th, on the 20th, move from Marina Moves and the money more. You can't. I find we say I buy a ministry. When Jimmy Pomo, we registered company. Registered company, man. Me lose and say, "Oh my, you will kill us. You will be behind on my register." Now, we better not go for that. Don't embark. Say what you don't want to do with you. The president of country, the ambassador in the meeting, who meeting, and I will be representing a meeting, and who minister, who are, or the country, or who because, may say, when they need one pet in the Ugasi, why need the pet in the Ugasi? Because during the election, it's in the campaign. The president of the country said, a man who has a Ghana football in Ghana said, in the Zutuwapa, during you are at the work for Africa, a work for World Cup. After World Cup, no more be pray, I say, who crowd you are, a friend say, Miliyama, the nation, four parts, when change. Also, I'm going to Africa. I'm Africa. Ben am going to more than my end, say, juvenile football in Amor Guno. Dear Ben and dear Ben. But to pay him with the end, say, when I was saying, pay him in and see my team, Montana. And I said, I'm going to come. And I will pay me make a grandma woman. Who pay me make a grandma woman? She can be empty. Now, I was saying, my friend. Congress and ABB were juvenile, were Ghanama. President, me and Adjuburu, the only minister, the Kachramo, we a quantum pony. Because meeting we come, juvenile meeting away 3 times in a row. What else will you? What else?
3: And Adjubu, meet you, pa.
5: Me see. We admit in the way in Uraki, given that they are the president of Kassayan, a Kamwa, now by him, the 8 years in the meeting, my son, we are here. May you read the book, a woman in Fatua, may you know a young Fatua, but I couldn't have a young Fatua. I'm proud, Guza. Me proud, me starti course, the course is three, FCM course in 1958. And in 1957, let me see Olympics Babies Football Club. Me year 72, let me send it in a little. Came Faisal Babies. Up to date me year. La on condamna message to a more course. What is what it is the models? This is hard in it, huh?
3: Aha, me too.
5: Kill the models. This is hard in it. No, I am it. What for all hearts? Wait for all commands where you course. And now, oh, Boise, because we're 3 and 7 will call Boise at the time and send on Cohas. Oh, no, kick will make Bob Connor. No, we're pointing him a go. No, kick out your boot. free to put it to our effort. You see, so we'll be very close with Ghana, and yet a time and a different plan of correct. We are meeting Ghana man close for close to Ben. When you check me, because they say Ghana, yelling my own woman, Kim Harrison babies, has babies at Balkan. Falco, so we are in Romuna. Yeah, coach. And then, when you live in Brew, Tim was a joke. Confess a little bit, baby, to confess a little bit. Who here, Mickey? Who plan to put out? When you say, if I ever kind of try to know, send to the floor into a woman, Baba. I get found out Falco's. In Africa. Now they come to pouch out for everybody coming. And after more than 10 years in me. Emma, I say, yeah, if you say, oh, why? I can't tell you, mama. And all friends, I say, maybe Tim Tim, we are meeting Kura. Where were Paddy in? Where were Paddy in? And we are sitting here, Yanko put to me. Say a bind pair Burkina Faso was he will not interfere for the national team FIFA pack. Oh, my idea, FIFA to me, a BP, I could to pay you when I'm one of them to do Lamuki. And then Ghana for you, NDCC woman panel majority, NPVC woman panel. Majority. I didn't
3: okay, and I just said, yeah, on my roadmap, and say, as a Obia come at 20 years, my binding a FNA Kabuma, one more air blasters, no, qualifies the beer doing the almost to
5: 20 years. And yet, blasters, I bank blasters, yes, I grew up very, very, very, coast football, I say, and Emma. Second division say, and I'm Premier Division say. And yet, Ghana, Team Nasha 8-1, lower tire protest. After now, what is the judgment between RTU and Greece? No more boy, you. When you learn about your money, you said that a beach in here you qualify. When you said you're not, go United, go United, and qualify between Omni Port City. When you learn money. It may catch a bind. When the new hook can wear a new glass, it may come. And see, so I say, Kwame Nkrumah, or no, a footballer. Yeah,
3: every
5: Bibi owa na wale ye papa le Ghana fo enim bibi owa Ghana fo mpe Ghana kwa mfumo ya Ghana fo nyina ko sei enye enu na ye ka ona na ye reference na meka Kwame Nkrumah, waye university. Waye noma noma. Kesh one chile yen waye yo Ghana football. Obaye.
3: Okay.
5: Me former team manager. Was he from or Effie or Catherine or Mose? Hands go, hands come. As you said, Mibebo Dini, Lipo team were gonna have. Where your Penini were gonna have. What was the cow with ya? What Freddy said. Young fa. Emma dreams in Cheyenne. Na you really see a person, my mission, mentally. The supporters, you was and I command congratulations and I'm missing from me command me so we'll be tough for the front of me and if I run for my up to the wait to me very 18 chairman yeah let me say we're better die we're master planner know you. Since the case by Minister Paul, President of the country, were entirely government. The former president, former ministry, Munchire, you're under 17, you're under 20, and under 21, the national team, Ewohin.
3: Alaji.
5: And then my instructor, my secretary, one truck like the Ghana Football Association. When we say, a come due, Uko Uchia, open your chrome, and I'll find the farm, who probably come over your chrome. Let come new and do and come new over and do now. We get the idea, who proco. Say, hey, we proco, proco, Kurana, what would thou know what to be? No, what to know what be, no, what for Yasha, we have to grow and know what to ask him. And then a map, an access bank, last 2 years. Almost on site 80,000. Young woman killed us, and I don't know what he cast ray. Say 80,000. 80,000 long. Up to date, I got 10,000 woman killed. Last year, leak in a boy, I don't know what he cast ray. 120, woman killed 90,000. I got 20,000. Woman, she won't bet you. Media minimum so ya chair even media me allowed to gruza. Me san ka media. Ella o mu ka ese. Yes. In French say Access Bank, you call UBN and ULB Bank. Hello?
3: Yeah, Alaji.
5: UBN and ULB.
3: I'm saying UBA. Aye.
5: UB. What is it? Say, open a copy account. Your copy account to 30,000. What is it? 30,000. What is it? 10,000. And you say, but one na ye wo mu di yeka wo mu di yeka 10,000 wo mu se na di yeka 10,000 this year mun ti anyi na ka wo mu se 30,000 o ri be tu e ti mi se yen tro wo mu e china no wo mu kufa kira cha anu fa ma e contract no wo mu ni access bank ye ye wo mu e china enye e china wo mu front bra na obi anhu se contract ska se na wo mu enye sa wo mu abo e kro no
3: okay
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5: 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Because I knew the energy. And let me just come. Wait, Nana Kufa Luta. Well, Jimmy and Kassam. A Ghana man, after now, Minister Betty Mitty, we are Kassam.
3: Okay.
5: Master Kila Tama, a China, Chinati, Milidam, Midima Minister, Wadima, CIBB, CIL, another B. No, woman, my request is your family, the umbrella name for her. Yes, you mentioned that you say, you're bread, you need a demonstration.
3: Okay, I like you. I'm here to watch now. Cratana, watch your no. Now, your dear chin, if you have any book, you see. Why?
5: I'm from Minta Ponti.
3: Okay.
5: You're from Nepal.
3: Okay.
5: What football minister, and you say about Kinwa? And I said, and yet, we do not work two more. Yeah, we to make us, never a winter win to me, you know, and a winning look, a kaboom, a idea.
3: Okay.
5: Is that right in FIFA?
3: And you never rise out FIFA, and you know, Yamiaduma, you didn't crack an
5: issue. One day, catch, so a football, and yet with you, and you with Japan here.
3: Okay, intimidation. 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
4: for sure.
3: Ti Alaji nu bremen so and I can't step. Can you come aside? You see, you mutil in the park. Can't step. You see, you really. I can't. The audience, friends,
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4: Can't step.
3: Uti Sports Night, basa. You know, fantastic evening. And come on, also baby, I will be a. We will egusu ETN. Now, MC Boxing. So did you media be ETN Saba? Ghana Boxing Tour. Omoso omse fight night itinerary omo di aba Jojo FC na di we abija me day 1 ombe welcome to Accra and over om key venue highlights so be tin saba so ho hyehye bebrebe ana omo e di aba day 2 Jamestown 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Womo Eddie Heat with real ginger alcohol drink and swabba and a half vodka lemon flavored air alcoholic drink. Need now meet you from 0240065464 Now on your action come advert to FDA from paying for Ajatum say a advert papa yeah my mom for and so answer and can put that in be club beer say Rizzi one glass now celebrate the moment that makes our club beer link up no unforgettable into club beer bring say a crepes a fresh moment to every air link up. And Tibu Modi and that song, celebrating a club beer, club beer chalice season, celebrating everything that makes us who we are. Cheers to our chalice. And Tibu Club beer, Modi and that, say, or celebrating a cabby. Unimu Fungo Chef for him, and I feel your pain for him well, and I feel so. Collage and Nufano, and Yadia, no so, everything your boy, Tiana, Washan, so, Edia Mammy, Edia Fa Club beer home, and only a point in a QKB, na Edit to Tunyama Yi, Nebua Emanyama, 1822 year, and 19 BDC. 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

0: Who is the greatest of all time in football?
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2: Do not
3: say! That's who goal is for. I got 5 Champions League. You want to know?
2: I be the real goal. Tell me.
3: What's the real goal? The
2: last of this year.
0: Angel of.
4: Ghana Jollof has no co-equal.
5: 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Oh my God.
6: No, that shift. You two, they lie. Eh? Now they say you when they use cook the rice, and then they go put them for top.
0: In music.
7: Are you in here? Forget everybody. 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
8: My guy.
7: Put your papa in the jar, put some respect on the goat.
8: On the goat, the only goat I know lives in Tema.
7: Every year, we will give to you back. Back, back, back, back, back.
0: So who is the goat? Though we may disagree on who the goat is in football, music and jollof, Alumobitis always brings us together. 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
10: cool.

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Bibia, is a traffic in the chair. Let's show Bibia the Dodge Affair. And you're so. The other man, Echo. Sunny Soris and Philistina. As soon as I saw this one.

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Yeah, Papa no I and the swan. Oh my God.

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Na umra eba, your time is coming. Umra eba enchabia. Enchi are one in hawa one in a and an umbre. Bijina Jumadia Keseso. I want for the Keseso at some 94.7. Ekasacha, sir. Mosu are a one in an egg, and Jane, and Jane, and Jane. Problem now with Jim Jones, I didn't to me solve a side problem in the mouth. And how now with them, Mono? I don't get the pressure and the bro. I don't get the idea and the bro. I don't get to me solve the problem. Your time is coming. Umre eba. When the time is zeal, say I'm ready to swan. And rather than your cup, baby, be ever fair, fair, your mouth. And so, and in your console, so would you be winning prayer? If you two are made them mouth, and then ready to say, and Jane. Watch out, edging the quenim and into a genuine say, Bembe be a my, me patro engine. Name of Abribia was sorry. Yabena somebody running a cuponse, Pedanini to Tumini, Jamme Soriam to Tuma Radinio, the Pedia Radinima Radidiso, go a genuine to me solve a problem, but a Radina coupon to me a solve the amount. Umre Eba, your time is coming. Coupon our plan at the mouth. What God has planned for you may take time. A bit Jim Rekaka. Now, coupon, I should say the amount of what God has planned for you may take time. But the now coupon, I should say, my way, a bit Jim Rekaka. And yet you have missed the opportunity. This is be a watching this and woo. So what you know who are Sanya Man Embo? And it's in an American Jose. Baby Biara will be a so to come to coin, who fear contumba, who fear what you memo, and Jengay, and Jengay. Ben Man is so to me on Tabio, and Jay. A band is so to me on Tabio, and Jengay. When you be a wassip banning your bar, and Jengay. When you're a Juma and you're a Juma and you're a Juma and you're a Juma and you're a Juma and you're a Juma and you're a Juma and you're a Juma and you're a Juma and you're a Juma and you're a Juma and you're a Juma and you're a Juma and you're a Juma and you're a Juma and you're a Juma and you're a Juma and you're a Juma and you're a Juma and you're a Juma and you're a Juma and you're a Juma and you're a Juma and you're a Juma and you're a Juma and you're a Juma and you're a Juma and you're a Juma and you're a Juma and you're a Juma and you're a Juma and you're a Juma and you're a Juma and you're a Juma and you're a Juma and you're a Juma and you're a Juma and you're a Juma and you're a Juma and you're a Juma and you're a Juma and you're a Juma and you're a Juma and you're a Juma and you're a Juma and you're a Juma and you're a Juma and you're a Juma and you're a Juma and you're a Juma and you're a Juma and you're a Juma and you're a Juma and you're a Juma and you're a Ju

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What God has planned for you, may take time. But it will not miss you. Keep working, keep believing, and keep praying. Don't compare your journey to another one else. Don't compare your journey to anyone else. And for one now, which I say, Ujeni no akuntuno, abra kuntuno ditu obidiye, asimesi enyaka, namidiye minibi, asimesi enyese, nemu wakami, you're okay, minikami, you're okay, sendi abra bwane bentani biyano, I'm okay. 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Your blessing has an appointed time. When the time is due. Underline when the time is due. Say, embreno sua. 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Na for comment no baby a wohwe free baby a wuti ebe ene obi celebrating birthday. Say you near o yere ukunu o fa wadan fu bi.

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Na hand in the FE. 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Where you were needing a bet. 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Very, very sad. And see, me, my me, do a drink tray. And to quite a cosu, our real moon, your bow would see me, Frebby. 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Your one money be automatically. 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Enti utiye mi sambre wana sampa 94.7 FM. 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

Where you are, who experience, and answer where you bema, where you bida. 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

0: Well, listen, so near any woman in come on, quick one. Baby, I'll be a 0244-340-426. Hello, good evening, first caller.
1: Hello.
0: Good evening.
1: Good evening.
0: What do you know, Safi?
1: Mr. Wallace.
0: Maybe I'll talk Vipani, DJ Vipani.
1: Okay, and Ewa Sempa.
0: All right. 0244-340-426. 0244-340-426. Our real moon experience. A BSC when you move at the end of the bar. Sebema, Buba, Oba, Bubema. Hello, good evening. Okay. Maybe I'll show Ofena line drop here. Bobrim still 0244-340-426. Hello, good evening.
2: Good evening, how are you?
0: I'm fine, you?
2: I'm blessed by the grace of God.
0: Okay.
2: Just my first time listening to you.
0: Please, your name and where are you calling from?
2: Okay, I'm calling from East Legon. I'm Nana K.
0: Okay, Nana K. Yentil.
2: Yep. Okay, well, I think I want to just make a little contribution to your program. My first time listening to you.
0: Okay, thank you and welcome.
2: I think the problem we have now is not about why men are beating women. But it's about why so many disobedient disrespect in every home. Now, we have people who are defending what is wrong and allowing what is right not to be defended. Many people you see they are having this issue of being beaten home, mostly listening to someone. And they came up with that advice on their husband or in their marriages. When that happens and a man begins to talk about it, it turns out that the woman thinks she knows her right. And at the end, it turns out to become a violence. And you know, some men, I would say, men has this kind of temper that when you try to prove them as they are not men, you call their ego to prove they are men. And that's why most of the time this is all happening. So I urge, it's not good to beat a woman, all right. But the ladies we have today, they are not willing to understand, to listen. And it turns out to be this matter.
0: Okay, so are you a victim? Are you a victim of that?
2: I can tell you.
0: Okay.
2: I am. And sometimes, maybe I have two or three homes. So when it happened that, we just have to leave home to my other house. Just to avoid it not happening. To the extent that a woman will beat you and tear all your clothes up in front of your kids. And when you talk, she feels like she's right. And you don't want to do anything, lay your hands on her. You just have to move your car, leave the house.
0: Yeah, I'm that one is.
2: I'm talking to you. I've moved from my house to Adenta and my wife is in East Legon. Imagine. A year now. And I'm a leader. If I tell you if I give you my real name and give my identity, well, you know who you're talking to. Okay. There are some men who doesn't want to divorce. They don't want to walk out because of their position. Their office, they want to stay. And to avoid it, they sometimes, this is what brought the side chicks into the whole thing. This is what brought all the side chicks into the whole situation.
0: Okay.
2: If I'm not somebody who is well, have a leadership experience, want to prove myself as a role model to people, I could have do what others are doing. Like where I am is my house. I can invite anybody here. She feel comfortable in my other house.
0: Yeah.
2: Feel good in my house, but doesn't feel good having me around because she feel she has certain categories of lifestyle which I am telling her is wrong to move in that manner. Whatever you say, she thinks she's right. Whatever you tell her, she thinks it's right because she want to be a man in the home and want you to be the woman in the home. Can you imagine that you marry to a woman, you have a kid, the woman wants you to go and bring the kid, and after 4 or 5 months, you tell the kid does not leave the house, you leave the marriage. And you don't happen, you let the kid go. And then in 2 weeks' time, she brought her sister's daughter to stay with you. And you talk about there's a problem to extend the sister daughter will record your conversations in the house and give it to her.
0: Very bad.
2: Talk about issue, and a whole lot is going on. So sometimes it's not the men who want to be if I'm somebody who my temper will go that level and don't have anywhere to go, I'm still staying in the same house with her.
0: Okay,
2: maybe
0: so
2: something bad could happen.
0: Okay. So now what's the advice? Your advice to those have the same issue that you are talking about?
2: I will tell every man to make money. I will tell every man out there to make money.
0: Do you think money is the problem?
2: Money solves about 90% of these issues. If I don't have a different place, but I could have been in the house there and to be a fight. To my perspective.
0: Okay.
2: My point. If I don't have a place I can at least lay my head on and thinking that I'm going home always with this anger, one day my hands will trigger.
0: But from where you are coming from, I know you are a rich man, but you still have the same issue. So what was the money? Did you get what I'm saying?
2: Here is a case. Sometimes you give people a space to know their wrongs.
0: Okay.
2: You give people the space to know the errors they have made. You living, that's not mean you are leaving the marriage, you're walking out. But let a person feel being alone. Whilst you are, let her know the errors, the mistakes in communication. And with time, she realizes that, no, maybe I'm wrong or he's wrong. And he will call, you know what, can we sit and talk? In that process, the whole team can work things out. Because sometimes it's not about, let's say, I talk of money because I think that is what has saved me in other way.
0: So now, are you planning to divorce your wife, or what's the way for it?
2: I should have done that a long time. But like I said, many men, because of the office, the person they hold, they swallow the pain. And that leads a lot of people to do side chick. I'm saying this.
0: So you rather do the side chick than divorcing your wife?
2: No, I said that is why.
0: That is why. And so
2: for me, I am not going in that sector. So I'm still thinking.
0: All right.
2: If you rectify, realize that the reason this man has left me because the behavior I'm putting on to him is making him not to come home.
0: Okay.
2: Do you understand?
0: I understand so you.
2: I just want every young man out there.
0: Okay.
2: Don't enter in marriage if you are not sure. If you don't marry a woman precisely because of beauty, number one.
0: Because of beauty?
2: Don't marry a lady because of beauty.
0: Okay.
2: Don't marry a lady because of how she cook.
0: Okay.
2: Don't marry a lady because of how she talk in that kind of romantic talk.
0: Okay.
2: Marry a lady because of she has a conscience. Marry a lady because she knows how to say sorry.
0: Yeah.
2: Marry a lady because she understands when she's wrong. Marry a lady who doesn't want to compare you to others. Marry a woman or a lady who values you than anybody on this earth.
0: Okay.
2: If you got this character, you can go for it.
0: All right. Thank you. Thank you very much for your contribution. God bless you, boss. Namisha, ne futu a oso deba. Oso futu ene sa na dina a lady. Dina a lady to San Yemeni na oso abjenche ene sa. Bibia, hello. Hello, good evening. Oh, too bad. 0244-340-426. 0244-340-426. 0244-340-426. Hello, good evening. Hello, good evening. Okay, right. Hello, good evening. Oh. 0244-340-426. 0244-340-426. Hello, good evening. Entra. Hello, good evening.
3: Yes, good evening.
0: Yeah, would you know the suffering?
3: I have to talk to you.
0: Yeah, BBR. Okay. Yeah. Because same thing. Online no enye clear. Online in your cra. Minim Sebia network in my lines in yes, I minim cause munye de hello greeting. Yeah. Yeah, because we didn't know Sophie.
4: Yeah, fancy.
0: The fancy. Hello, good evening.
5: Fine.
0: What do you know, Sophie?
5: I'm trying to
0: and I said to you. Okay.
5: If you are not a criminal, Mamma, no, so what? Nukunum, so perma, no, Pibiana, Tigasana, Viper, or Blue Bellman, and Hobana, Papa, or Blue Bellman, a palmer to the Buon Mokra Viper, a man for the best yard in Babe Papa.
0: All right, thank you, Edison Koko. No, I'm going to chat about your favorite last caller. Last two callers, Nafi. Yentosu, hello, good evening, good evening.
6: Good evening, good evening.
0: Yeah, Bibia, Bibia.
6: Bibia, Bibia, DJ Viper.
0: I'm going to say, Yentia, Woodin, and Bibia Kosefri.
6: Within the David Docker, Mefefe Adenta, Adenta Blind Union President. Yes, we feel you power. Adenta Asarebotri School Junction.
0: Okay.
6: Anifra Fogina, why?
0: Oh, Nyame kamo.
6: Yeah, program it. You may invite you now. I'll be MC and my wife.
0: Oh, me bad do. We invite me, me bad do.
6: And it's not for your dog, pa, or your dog, pa.
0: Me sumo dog, pa. And tell me, invite me. Why? Me invite me, me the producer number.
6: Yeah, me your number.
0: Me the producer number, but to you, I'm afraid. Na majimu na mani yedin komo ana I'm at kopene na mano mami na yedin komo na yesu ya me support him why
6: mati right. Ani fra for ye uni asem o kai se se no
0: eh
6: obia ei enya de kitu na ye famu ani fra for aware anu odi emema ebre o
0: ba uwa ware.
6: Remember why me in a TV won't correct me in one correct me, I were 37 years.
0: But when, I know when you're fra,
6: my dear fra,
0: I tell
6: you, oh, that new investments and a money friend.
0: Oh, sorry.
6: But only
0: it's all why I know when you're fra.
6: No, my name fry. Me when me will me no crisis. Third one answer and my name is fine.
0: About to say when you bad here and now could you preaching being affected one and then
6: it's me war a bit me all my time glaucoma and yeah bakuba a excellent killer. And see I was say crazy awareness will be or say every 6 months no uncle checking any because a bit back impromptu so but say uncle check you when you know who say or glaucoma, umbesi mama on treatment, kakakaka do, and maybe asana, and inako. But here's the case, say, unko check it now, ba impromptu, unifia, obey you.
0: Okay.
6: I did wait 2 minutes, minumadro, I said 3 times, I want to kill myself. Last one, I'm a coach now, my coach not at Chimota overhead, and so person me to me who to cast Nana Papa Baby so we say, I be by then our person who ye. Oh, hey, oh, one so I won't know who needs who no moon so pa. The idea would be who needs who did the any pa. Maybe I want that because now last week, me that was also my dear chin.
0: Hmm.
6: Yankupo or do you?
0: Okay.
6: Oh God, Jesus. Have mercy. DJ Viper.
0: Okay. Okay, and then you can show me. Men are not mad, you're not common. Why?
6: Mad.
0: Okay, my program is a dua. You're not common. One man who needs a baby. Why? Okay. You're not to me for Colabiabi, more of a friend. You're not to me for Colabiabi. You're not common. You're not common. Last Monday, you're Kasafa. Monday bones. My warm Monday, Kojo. And a Jua, Omoho. And Nema, any quiet somewhere here. And Nema, somewhere here. 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I just say omo tia enye easy cry. 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
1: 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they be am ekasa same way they are leaders in chomo yankrofo bi omo ye tuturu fo omo ya de share but want to the one kun say omo tap a pop she they be am de sere omo omo yankrofo bi abe omo say they don't like to give. That is how you see them. Omo debia omo bi bia is on budget.
0: Eh kwabena ni abra phone.
1: Omo ncha dia ro.
0: Debia na omo sase omo stingy.
1: Me can is in a
0: way. So POP said inside the
1: way. Omo there they only do it on budget. Opa be san 100 cedis if it is not on budget on farmer.
0: Yeah.
1: That is them. But the ankrophobia so okaso ya dia na. Obe ye se na ku meni no okasa I'm going all out. Obe timi afa abena so o decide to opewa. On fa ho ne be san ankro obe dia support wa abra bom.
0: Okay.
1: Who bet me a coffer cup now? So, cast your door, a shenanum grobe yamau. But mass all your side your way, Nano, so on your budget is out 20 city, then I could do crumna, Africa as a cobbler. I cut 20, Abra, I cut 10, massa, he no go give you.
0: Hey,
1: crophobia, almost some kitten, she don't say they are fire elements.
0: All right.
1: Yes, into Omutimi, who
0: said, Omodian, you jar a fire.
1: They are okay. Fire elements. In Grofo, in Gaza, Kobnani, Abnadi, Omo, who is Shio, Mododo, Asomo, Chasmase, Kakra, they have temper issues and so on and so forth. It is some so, though.
0: Yeah.
1: But if you learn to go with them, they are good. They are right. Good to go.
0: Right.
1: And I make calm, if you saw Grofobia, Omo, you are him for Precope. And Tino, Omo, Kradan, Momo, Nyadi, Bia, the pain, Bede, Ebe, Breomo. So be carter one side with blade on who sold the so be obey you tion who sold the and sobe over quackable tion who sold the and sobe or crad and just obey you go. No more colors, I am white, blue, and so deep wow.
0: A banana cobana for us,
1: yes.
0: Tuesday bones,
1: yes, Tuesday
0: a banana,
1: yeah,
0: okay.
1: And all we uncle for you, I'm a crab off on a euro. I'm betting me invoke euro, I'm invoke euro, Gabriel should deep wow. But they are very great people. I am a person, Michel. Kobna na onyo bia kra di greatness ne di nanim o we nkrofobia ono oni hwe kra o ma won hye no so sese hye mbra ma no no e na wonya smart na one kobna na sab na ti o be intimidate you.
0: Okay,
1: so what I say aha sa no mo ti because of that leadership na e kito mo ni ntino omo no ti na we panim kra no wan hwe yo be sha so o be kan wa hye na we rule because sa hinie ni sa kaseye ni sa mpeja no e do mo so se busuem kra na omo wo kra na that shows up. We don't say penny phone, you know, he tries to or she tries to overcome all of them.
0: Okay.
1: Yeah. And see, that is Kobna for you. We are very good people.
0: Alright.
1: Keeping them in relationships. So you're a lawyer, pa.
0: Okay.
1: Yeah,
0: okay. Neba Emma Brune Mema Bruce way, a man to quasem say relationship to qua. Omo the other say cause the aqua so gana.
1: Omo wa coma, but omun to two omun sasa.
0: Omo mumba.
1: Debbie. Omo ya quick tempered. But who can handle her? You are good to go. Okay. How me a quick temper, like I said, I'm going to go for a challenge because of leadership. Ned almost. I'm going to challenge. Now, Viper, you're caught on the marble. No, they be a said, this life, the ethics of this life is very simple. It will phone live the real life. Oh. But you and I, and I, your fellow CRT, I said, we are only in a rented apartment. You will just wake up one day, life is a scam. And why would you sacrifice your happiness on the altar of another man's home? Because the moment I bear my own investment, I say only need two and more. No better than that. Even one day, crown of a proud winning, I say, who say a red flag? Oh, God, send me to all three. I'm your tatter. I'm your mother of flanting with cars. It's sicker. And now, what? Oh, yes, I say, you don't know your wife.
0: But, I'm a bit to be my son. I'll be only baby. I'll go.
1: Wouldn't you baby? I'll call a yard and castle. Be our baby.
0: Obi oni baby. Oh,
1: Kweku.
0: Oh, I'm going to cook family. Send my mommy. New one. Ne papa be new one. Yezo, prophetess.
1: Oh, there be who baby call. It's only the lazy that we say, I don't have anywhere to go. And too much, Massa, my bema abuse you. You have somewhere to go. You a woman, go out there and hustle. So, I mean, you want to open you are. Sophia could be assay. Share, well, Joseph. Need me on me, all my dinners and come up, oh, piano, and not to Sam in the room. And the sab one more die and I tell you what, Quacko Castle, why you're then. Well, woo.
0: Okay.
1: Now, so Yami Pejani Friho, Okopia prison, Yami Pejani Frontier, especially we the women, stop intimidating yourself. Say, I don't have anywhere to go. You have somewhere to go. Because an abusive marriage is taking away your soul.
0: And Bana almost so and for boo and Mambeman. And Mabe Bray, Betwag is 90% for Boomer or Mukunu.
1: That is very true. Etijano, simple. Why? Because Oba no kwaware no na we nyantiti en free ni maame ne papa ho. Oba osori on we aduane ma we red flag. No matter how big she is, she has to cook your food, you are her husband. Oba osori on taking care of the kids, or a red flag. Oba dey be otna se say ode aduane ma no ya red flag. Oba betna se dem pra one pro ya red flag. Oba onim bedroom ka so ya red flag. There are so many things you have to look at. And ya ware ni so be hu oba ni so woto or dress good. No. And yes, we need to see every fear. That is ethic, home training.
0: Okay.
1: Oba one more there. Ashasiye na one nene tenu huso kasaba ko wakatre. That is a red flag. We don't entertain that. Oba the bearman oya kitu wasesen watisi kaware ono. Okatre esa ukama nutum. Uhuna se bearman ibu fu ashasa the fuck up. Listen to him. Because oya oba na ubu huwa wonya oba oba yenji ya no kwa. Also, your bearman who saw you in the year, no, I could see baby our family free because that could be born in your son.
0: And Anna, baby, also from relationship, more champion, or baby, what attitude about that? It's the actual, I won't play chimono. But a man far on is serious. You want to say a normal, but
1: I don't know.
0: San Yamana, now any detino. Oh, or Yeninano, or the Abawa, you
1: good.
0: Now, for problem, any.
1: Good. And one American, I be a maker come now for us. Me, share. I'm a very quick tempered man, and I can send me to them, say, or baby, cause any kunun non to your quack or your bedroom. Or quite a confluence, a corner question, see bonny fools, you're a fire day. The Fabra, say what to me, compass, bonny fools, yeah, that is teaching you ethics, how to tolerate that man. Because there is one thing about men, their ego, they can never lay it down for any woman.
0: No,
1: that is how God created them.
0: No.
1: And you, until we realize these things, you know, until we realize these things, you know, we will never be happy in marriages. It is not about the hips. It is not all about the wigs. It is not all about the dressing. It is not all about the appearance.
0: But if you can in the HMO, so on any girl, and it's a girl near BBQ, I know, can't get any Susa.
1: Say, oh, Susa, what bona and answer then, you know.
0: No,
1: Susan. Pretense.
0: BB, you can be house.
1: Pretense. Then you know, you are at fault. Share a money be a honor more. I would lead my money to hell.
0: Okay.
1: Sana me money being shown so no add the money for hell mu.
0: Yeah.
1: Because Oba Mimi say no matter how, no matter ni away mam na mu so you drama for meja ho. Say me ni mammy ni papa kura meda bridge say one day I will succeed. What you say? But our baby bet nasty because also I heard say bear money is living in a big house. Master chimba ho kura kona kwenty single room kura go and sleep in it. And find yourself. Sana bear man so your battle and I will say that your bar we be hammy walk out. But you have red flags.
0: But I'm the one who's at the M1 of crying.
1: No,
0: the
1: M1
0: looks, no.
1: It was a grand
0: look, no, no, gaps, and then you want that.
1: Hey, Brania will be on your own back, come and run a satin book. Oh,
0: I didn't want to remember the one we are the sun, your job, Banocran,
1: no, through way. So, what
0: I want to be no, Jan, a girl, or say, or Jagger will be back of fat in Zino, but so be Jagger.
1: See, I never ran out.
0: Okay, Yanko confession. Okay, yes, your best 3 minutes. So, Pontes, in the sunny canna, awariemu bro, ebro, ebro, ebro. Se beme bua, free awariena se.
1: Go.
0: Aba bua, free awariena se.
1: Obe disrespect wa, enu nebe lidu utu.
0: And many be disrespecting memo, no man sa bu memo na kao. That's it say. Se wanyambo tiapa mpo ba. Na mwande se na afya, ebe problem. As Benghazi Gina no son or Babian to move.
1: Oh,
0: wow,
1: up I am
0: I am a man. Into call pa.
1: Yeah.
0: And 2 minutes be out to quack.
1: Compound house.
0: Every one angazano. And to come
1: fighting zone.
0: We are some of my crowd who can position ground your bejay. No two of you kumo. And to conqua. No 2 minutes. Who will be pounding the green to qua? And then where some you swam. And what be problem? No.
1: Vipa on him, baby. Minchawa no. There is barrier in relationship. Debbie, I'm a catcher or baby. I say, if you want to be respected by your husband or your man, you need to watch your tongue.
0: Okay.
1: Because one watch your tongue, now one share your cast, and one fat barrier be unto cast, and one day be a baby, be a free room. Ube yaba, ubona be mana to a man, no bana to a man, and I disrespect. No, when you buy ha ha ha.
0: Yeah. And I miss some more debut or bar ubi on dimatempe.
1: A time.
0: That me who be that, but who did my temper?
1: And I'll cut us a fee
0: or don't in a chest mean to me, don't be you, yes.
1: It's hurting.
0: Media no mean to me, don't be you, yes.
1: It's hurting.
0: And the map pretend mean to me, don't be
1: self respect is very
0: yes,
1: important.
0: Yes, mean to me, oh, you're wine. And I said, Bama, so dear, send your bats here, be a ubro basu.
1: Definitely.
0: Oh.
1: Regardless,
0: and a memory be so ya massam
1: at the house.
0: I'm going to cap and almost boom.
1: Who shall not be money ya massam? Go and fight. Look, if you don't know your wife, you always settle for less. Me, my own farm massam, take up a crazy mansion, mammy. I will go.
0: DJ Robert, big shout to you or UK, which ain't a Michelle.
1: So, what I say, you need your peace of mind. Don't mean first you can't tow.
0: That be.
1: Because I'm supporting a material man, so says all your banner, boom, Beman on him the responsibility.
0: Uba Ghana, and my mamma boom, ma, Oka Brosia, and
1: my boom, mamma.
0: I project for my, as over boom, mamma, too.
1: Anything I'm saying, so my car,
0: Robert, you say, a man of boom, too.
1: I am like the women are in control.
0: Yeah, a man of power, a man of power, and what you, I project say, Ghana, how? Ghana, when you're back. Eh, or Baba to me, a boa basisia. Now, who call Europe Cradia? Yes, a month for patch on my woman.
1: Yeah.
0: Cause oh, woman, Bema, benefit, eh? A woman, a crown of crown. Oh, be probicha, oh, be probicha, say. Oh, woman, oh, woman, oh, woman. And a girl may catch it. Bema say, or be woman, would you be woman, or by on warino? No, back at yourself, but woman, warrior. What? One of the coom piding.
1: So mo benefit ninti onim so wan waro kra na ban be hwe bana ma no enti no mumu ade na enti sa ga na obeso apia water because of the benefit ninti
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0: 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I was 0244 test message. 0244-340-426. 0244-340-426. 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Baby, I will be a confession time. Full line is activated. 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

0: 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What about Jumanis? 0244-340-426. 0244-340-426. Please, my name is Isaac Ofori. 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And no, and the number, Free. Now, what about Jumadin? And it's Utia Sambria, a confession time. What for being away? Winnie and Yanomada. A day in the way, yente of confession. And both din and maybe a cassafi. A long
1: evening.
0: I beg a severe cordia.
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0: Yamiatum.
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0: Miss O. Pegasi.
1: Where is the Kufu in your Kufuria?
0: Okay, yente of confession.
1: And maybe Yamisha of and someone a mood do. Na eleka se eje yizi nenso ya so bebe mu pa ya so bebe mu nenso nyaminti
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0: 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Good evening.
2: Good evening.
0: Bibia
2: that's good evening.
0: Good evening,
2: Bibia.
0: Yente o confession.
2: The confession is a yes, and say, Mini Abaiwa Benetina, Wawo, you know, answer, meaning the question. My friend Colano from Fetmin Shelf, a Tabacolano, Michel Barona Aqualano War, better 3 years. 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
0: 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And a 13.
2: Yes. 14.
0: Ah, okofa nyinsen. And a wa wuli di akra no ma in the co hospital. And yi nyinsen na manu.
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2: Me fie kwa nbi a me fa so a me nyem no.
0: And you need a credit for how long?
2: I found say 3 years. I go 4 years.
0: Into 14 years. And I wouldn't acquire die man who 17 years.
2: Yes.
0: Sisi acquire way.
2: Oh. Oh, me no kasi isha old school.
0: What da sunen ne yes ana wo chaso.
2: Me to me. Na akwara no kan so ma me kwan. Oba office school ba kwan dia o ye bibia ho ti. Na sa akwara se mi so me to me. Mi hun kwa me fan fast.
0: Me ba o enti sisi ano. 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E na woni akwara no so da.
2: Kan ati.
0: Jesus Christ. Jesus Christ. Big boss, any deep counsel? What's another thing? When was the last time when you are crying, yes, and have a sex?
2: My father said 3 weeks in the morning, or by an old school school back.
0: But mommy, no, I suspect you say, when in the banner, yes, sir.
2: Only muda.
0: We are saying, ain't for now, Quayano, ain't for only a crying da. When in the wolf fee. What did you call hotel and a hinfa?
2: That's all. If you are, if you are come.
0: If you are come, wow, come.
2: That's right.
0: Oh, a radinian coupon for Bonnie Chill. Amen. You be jow. You the number betuja. You the prophetess number betuja. Na, you know what dim come on. Na, ya buau. Cause, we honame ni mkuan to me, yes, adiwi. 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Nyame show. Ya de number betu your cost.
2: E ha me yes sir. Me hu nipa me nkan kire ni ntia.
0: All right. Enti no waka che. Nyame show so waka. Nanya me show say why dream say we be jai prophet is why you no be din come why
2: that's
0: you. All right. 0244340426 0244340426 confession time 0244340426 0244340426 hello good evening confession time boni bia wadi ofre abajuma din so hello good evening.
3: Hello.
0: Bibia.
3: Yeah, but no, good evening, but your friend.
0: Bibia. Oba Jesu, Bibia. Why ready? Yanko, Bibia. Too bad. Yeah, okay. Went to me, Andrew. But you all share live on Facebook. Follow page in my like page and share live. Mwamo share TikTok, Niana, with all due respect. Follow the page. Following, you be follow back. Now, if you double tap on the screen, now, Nyami on show. Hello, good evening.
3: Hello.
0: Good evening.
3: Great.
0: Bibia.
3: Bibia.
0: You tell confession.
3: If I show, maybe I don't know. But I'm more baby. Be careful. The way I'm in.
0: What do you need your confession, Eddie?
3: My patro, I.
0: Okay, so you had the number better to ja. Now what fresh animal after show no na you know what din come. Why? Okay, 0244340426, 0244340426, Asampa 94.7 FM. Bibia, Jumadi, and our Sugusoti. Sambre, a confession time. Hello, good evening. Oh, line a hyper. Hello, good evening. Yeah, for hello, good evening.
4: Hello.
0: Good evening.
4: Good evening.
0: Bibia. Yenti o confession.
4: If I show me confession, say, Mawari, I'm a name here, say, but because I'm not so much in it, you know, Oba, what is the kind of one day? Yes.
0: Okay. Okay, confession time. Na ya eden ya boa na bibia akoyi edi amao. Okay, please, I can't mention my name. Okay, de bia o trouble fo no mamen kan twi ensa make up fin west bibri ewum ba brente bi edi message aba na ochema osu on peso obobo ni din. Name mum on in the sofu yere edda Tio. My pastor's wife and her daughter. And I don't want to stop. Umbeso wijai. Ana una umbeso bijai. Cause I say, please, I can't mention my name. I am so so and so my pastor's wife and her daughter. And I don't want to stop. And then the sofo yiri, and then the sofo ba eda. Hey, any more questions we ask you? Okay. Yeah, come as a good evening. Yeah, but yes, more beyond money, but what body the membodino. Good evening. So and so. I've slept with two brothers. Maybe tomorrow I'm offering to me for collabiabim. A message is near kind. Slept with two brothers when I was 15 years. I met the elder one before the younger one. I met the younger one when I got 19 years. Now I'm 22 years, but now they are all have feelings for me, but I don't know what to do now. From Madina, and the message way by or if you imagine or Bonnie. But mean to me, embodino, ewo efidie so call confession time no, yembodin. This one says, okay, let me read this one. Okay. Too bad. Okay. Good evening. All right, meba. Mommy, yinti ukakra.
5: Yo, viper. I ran to you, I say, on any year, ne by day or 30 accolade from 3 years, accolade in 14 years, sir. On any dawg came we. Nanka me perso be son, say, has he tried to avoid that little girl? Because so shiny year in him, no, this harbour, you need din in a yaman. Share, there are certain things we can easily avoid it.
0: Yeah.
5: And you be beer and a yabon sam.
0: Yes.
5: And your self control.
0: Yeah.
5: I could have 40 years in the home and a yakono. One in the mammy, every day we sneak in yakolano conda. All in the name of say, wash yakolano. Now the bonnie cassia will not ban it down in a mammy da.
0: Can you a cuba?
5: Eh?
0: Can you a cuba?
5: And there are who 7 years can sir. Only a colander da, one in the mammy da. 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
0: All right, brother, because of time, fenomeno yeah. 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

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Na otuo erbe de baina yenye fast na fi skidos and take you over way otuo message of the bye. I say, birthday wish from Spoon of Dodowa to Elizabeth Ajete Sewa, aka Hajia Awule, Badass Asha Hills. Yes, or no, and a day message way a bye. A Spoon CR show, Elizabeth Ajete Sewa, aka Hajia Awule, happy birthday. Happy birthday. Baby, I will be on. 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So na mi show bebi obia mamichia bengaz mamichia Berima travel what I say Berima. Yes, Berima minuano no Berima wajini din on the best ever to kwa dia wajini din wo wiase nyina Berima Nagasa Mateyuku Pharmacy opposite Nyakupon Unshaw na onto Kim and Famami. Berima, God richly bless you for your good worker. We ye. Yakobenga di Rom social media page just the producer show no Sana Ima DJ and a bonumna Ima International Nyakupon Unshaw. Check out two star. God bless you, Bella. 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I would bunga once up here to hard gaudi waga chitushi baba. 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Bye bye.

0: devotional for the theme 2025.
1: Me say me twem ho kakra efi nkomo a ye di dada e for sorry no na na ye di nkomo e fa asemting anabotaya wodi amaye e wo afi mpim mienu ene aduonu numu yi.
0: I'll continue with the teaching on the worship next week, God willing. But today I want to deal with the fundamental reason serving to account for the theme 2025 for the Church of Pentecost. Last week, by the grace of God, the heads of the Church of Pentecost Global met for a prayer and prayer meeting.
1: Now what you are trying to know, if we are heads are a war, a sorry moon, na yenina, esia ya, na eye, mpabo, eni akonche.
0: And so we unveil and discuss the theme for the coming. Now Pele was not born in the United Kingdom. He was born in Brazil. Many of us did not even come to see him play. Into the beautiful gate. And then there was this lame man begging. We want you to organize yourself so that we go out there and change our world, change this society. God is hoping in you. That is why the Bible says Christ in you, you become God's hope of the manifestation of his glory. So none of us should be disappointed at all. So far as God is concerned, he has made you to be a game changer to impact the world. The Spirit of Christ is in you, and you need to affect your world. So the theme for this conference is repositioning the youth for maximum impact. I also want to speak on the topic, repositioning yourself for maximum impact in our world. And I decided to set before you the Lord and Master Jesus, the one we preach about. He is the express image of the Father and our standard. Never leave this earth without impacting your world. Never leave this world without impacting your world. Now, he who knew no sin, the Bible says, was made to be sin for us so that we will become the righteousness of God in Christ. The Son of God, Jesus Christ, became a slave so that we slaves might become sons. There's one thing that you can do for a slave, to set the slave free. Buy the slave. Once you buy the slave, you then set the slave free. And Jesus did just that. He purchased our freedom by his blood. And today, we are not slaves any longer. We are children of the Most High God. And please have this in your spirit. So Christianity is a father-son relationship. So we have become the children of God. Hallelujah. Christ in you. What this means is this. The Pentecost alone will not be able to take the nations, strong as we are, that we are before a holy God. And so when we are singing and then the song leader says, please sit down, don't remain here, and then we're doing some antics for us to see, because the object of worship is not you, it's God. And so you should quickly get lost so that you don't present yourself as somebody that we ought to see. Now, right now that I've come to stand here, my greatest prayer is that you will see his face and hear his voice.
2: At that time, kingdom of heaven will be like 10 virgins who took their lamps and went out to meet the bridegroom. 5 of them were foolish, and 5 were wise. The foolish ones took their lamps, but did not take any oil with them. The wise ones however, took oil in jars along with their lamps. The bridegroom was a long time in coming, and they all became drowsy and fell asleep. At midnight, the cry rang out, "Here is the bridegroom. Come out to meet him." Then all the virgins woke up and trimmed their lamps. The foolish ones said to the wise, "Give us some of your oil. Our lamps."
3: It is obigidia. It's a so omiano who to sakwan bo ranyamim. Bible say. Yes, I try I dream fing you my flow. They are nanti jidim akonya main chain. It is obigidia. Na to and I make us a yeah. Be unfunny elder near the adding and I unfang from. Not here, the air can. I said, the one who ain't near no one may be any. I've a mess on walk on the walk of Pippi. Nippon Swenny. Into Yamasuma, yes, soon. Say, I'm bad, sorry, them. Paul say, Anka, I'll come any what? Did it be a Kumanino? Is it say, be a copem say, a bill who said your tea? So, when who said your tea? Uchireni muchire obia enyeye. Untimi nchireni ye. Tuwa sumafu Paul. Nyameni ni shia hene.
4: Kiso sumu okay. Ea kwentua ye tu bure nyamimu. It is obijidia.
3: Dear mayen. Amano ato yen efi mranu mimu. 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Or saying, Diaso. Say, I think I'm near B. No one says, say, Diano, so or Cossain. Well, then he was dear my union. Keep her back. But can you know, Tiasia? Radi me when you know. And so I will ride one man for her. Okay, so Kaya. We are sure, say, Bebru 100. 100 years.
4: It's a senka and sorry ninti. Senka yeti a sorry asia. Anka nipa do do our cross sorry say ya. 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Unso so be bay room. It's a senka unso. Samoa moshe and then no my cross. 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I na ya bosom sum ning in abe frakris or sum. 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
3: And the king. 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Above for the sum, you'll be uncle yet decking or hope. 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I mean, my. I hope you end the king.
4: Name what the assembly man, Sadana. 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Now one obey Jedin, obey Yanka.
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0: Nobody will be the ababe ababe better. 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
0: 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And the Bible says, see, G, only Padansi, dear. 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
2: 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What they in Tamujin,
1: a semper FM.
0: And you know, Yanko Paul Pair say, obeying a timpon in a Bosha Eddie Pefe, am I singing a huno? Or they in Tamshe, a genem, cantam, said the bayer, any mibia, nipa bayer argument. Say, when I jim crying and I bet me a crossroad, Abby. Yamipa so in a timp wedding, or they in Tam Essian. Na sentam ne banso a etwa o argument verse 18
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0: Some all kind. 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It's yeah, yeah, G years you didn't. Or see any in the Sony, any that sonno,
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0: like an uncle. 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
0: asa me enka say period e bi enka ho bi o se ni owo oba no tio enko brofo no he who has the He who has the son has life. Into the nature say, Ade poti bi hu asem, ana obi poti bi hu asem noka. 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Osuma for Paul can send you a Galati for a woman. Maybe some will say in tear or kind. 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
2: Galati for a woman, T. Bakun ni mun sinya ko sin watwi. 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
0: But even if we are on no cam or smart for Paul or an angel and as a buffo, efri sro. To preach a gospel other than the one we have preached to you. Say yes, let him be eternally condemned. King James did also let him be cursed. Queen is say, only. 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Apostle for a while, and ask of mammy for, and now elder see, be beginner. A cast and fufrobi, a chremo, a candy, a yaka chremono, say yes to Jin Kwana, yes to Kwan, a timmy chinny boy for now. Only I didn't know, Oko baby, nice, see how you soon buffer Gabriel Abba, Gabriel, the assembly are brain. Now, so far, what was soon a buffer. Na wada no ho abofo and enti na ense se wo okọ hokra na wo kuti asempa bi a eye different from asempa na ni se yesu be wi ni na ansa so osori yemboni enti enyane na de ogini din
1: asempa fm
0: we ni efe no gospel according to 1 Corinthians 15 3, 4, or see when your friend as empano 8 year. So be back as and full big. I didn't know say only. And the bit me I show me saying to us only. Yes, brother. To a buff will be a beginner. They said their brother ever beginner. No cast and full be. And now so small food be a Pentecost. And now some mock of full be a free baby. A bass or a demo. No cast as empabi. Full be can yes you are. We woo na wa sorry na okosro aye kase ono ene ma down kana osman for paul say onue let him be cursed adentia brother down any ehwom na kana en record we
3: nyankopon kan ne hontam say yesu mu na enkwa ewo
0: nyankopon edi ne ba no ho adanse na odentam en edi ne ba no ho adanse. And it's in our say, Obi, and I saw a buffer. Ever Danny and here, he must be cursed. Then I'll bet Danny as a man, Yame, I can, or say, no me, and count. Tia, Yaji, yes, wedding. Na Yaji, Nedding, as I see, and you did one you. And yet, Mammy Penia, or Bapa saw a warrior. Na Sabi, or soon be, for be mu. Abraham TV have us over why not? We can the cow team. I'll catch you and say, Akosia, I say, yes, she. Connor, you tip of format, say, yes, she. Eh, I worry in one day, mommy. I hear the wefra. And so, what to me, Chidia, who's a high, a no go area, and Quania.
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0: I want a banum. 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So, Obini Yesua, Oninkano, Shetty, Amenkas, and Mitchell. So, Ukuno, on your Christo near. Now, while we are Christo, and we are meba, Ukuno, or your wine bar. Stabby, Ude, John. I may say, we saw you. So, we are Christo now, say, we are
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0: Not the only Christo, or your wine bar. Why ban our wine? Share, Ocasi, dear girl. 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A debut of Minkas account, but me may be some assembly. I may say, Jay home. So, what will say we in Yame, but Christon Tia? 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You know ye? Owns our city diaso. 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Say, oh no, oh no, no, Timmy Jenko. Yako Council, Mommy and Cocano, confidently. Say yes, you know, Yanka said, Con condemn Ubia. But who did not work Canada? Canoa Hordings. Menko Cassa, Camusum, yet who can Camusum or Cobra and Sam Jim? Yes, you say, men condemn. When Yanko Pans, Mane Bana, Masse, or my condemn ye. Nemo Yan Fanny Banoso, my Yanka. 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
0: 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Oh, Ninqua. 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A branch here would need be our baby. Your man will condemn. Ena dan fu bi ko ne nche nse o kanya mi asemache ena o kache ne se onfa yesu nye ne wura ne agenkwa na yesu na agenkwa within ni hwe ni din ena ogbisa ne se do you believe what you are telling me within ni no ogbisa kristo ni ni se wo jidi de o kache mi wo jidi na dan fu ni bo ni ti ko se mi jidi hwe ni din And I'll say, Menya sure, so would you? 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
1: Yes, you see, Uncle Pong Home Woman, so what's Sammy say? And all day, a gumma or the quacker and all day to us. Won't so dear, no, the quacker heading. You bet me up for Mampo, I mean, yummy. A crona would test me and Pesa Pentecost, but was a kicker. Your Pesa Pentecost and a fat of mine, any croon. You've been up as over yenning a main cassa. If we never con ye cassa, you've been in a me a view anyone. You've been a winner after Pesso Yaku could draw a car. And son away from we are see how come. Mamponi, they be now person we here. I could draw pain, and then your main farmer now they bear day, and then your main cassa, or software, and then your main cassa. Main need software keke. You must be more determined than you are doing. Elder, be more determined than you are doing. Bring your crack. Thank you.

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2: Radio Timmy Adinina. The enemy and no more Kenya, me as a mission. Your bomb pines over my semi and one wanting a row on cream. Nephew now calling in I am Moyam Bosso. Nine for Yamasum Pani and Numa Sempa. Any or mine in your now. 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If he said, you all banner, or one quano, you only young coupon banner, or ninqua. Be away so train, not my auntie, I see.

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0: eradi Israel be
1: amen
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1: yes
0: when yame won konkron eye nam ye so echirechire se ekwan ne ye krope ekwan fufuo biara ni ho no mo e di wogye ene ahoto eye bere enipa
1: yes
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0: say a nipen so anatrim, but say a viano, ne viano and yadia a yefe.
1: Yes,
0: it was a quaint bewa, a tenny ewo nipen so,
1: yes,
0: Nelson, a viano.

so and none of the Ayampa when in the baby who bet to me as some commas as no mum warrior yet. Warrior yet. And to when you soon a year and then a year say, would you now?

0: to Kingston Kwana. And you can't just say, one, a quino.
1: Yes.
0: One only no crano.
1: Yes.
0: Now one no any enquano.
1: Yes.
0: Or BN what will be to me a quo ejan nature. I just saw one number so.
1: Yes.
0: One unqua.
1: Yes.
0: And to kind of book of John, chapter 10, the verse number 9, was say, I am the door to the sheep. Whoever enters by me shall be saved. Many a

0: influence of a place. And if I say a riasi, and Tiao a riasi mienu, our assassinato, and when I'm say, what do a riasi? You will riasi mienu, our assassin crosso. We have two worlds on one earth. You can't say world that a governing influence of a place,
1: yes,
0: a ruling authority of a place.

0: Yes. New Year's in our and your Year's in as I took also, and when you are when you reassay, baby, I want to do so.
1: Yes,
0: and I say, Tansu, I want to reassay, baby, I want to do so. And now, when I'm saying, send your see a do a reassay, and to one who wants you, one when you reassay.

still, woman, woman, woman, woman, woman, woman, woman, woman, woman, woman, woman, woman, woman, woman, woman, woman, woman, woman, woman, woman, woman, woman, woman, woman, woman, woman, woman, woman, woman, woman, woman, woman, woman, woman, woman, woman, woman, woman, woman, woman, woman, woman, woman, woman, woman, woman, woman, woman, woman, woman, woman, woman, woman, woman, woman, woman, woman, woman, woman, woman, woman, woman, woman, woman, woman, woman, woman, woman, woman, woman, woman, woman, woman, woman, woman, woman, woman, woman, woman, woman, woman, woman, woman, woman, woman, woman, woman, woman, woman, woman, woman, woman, woman, woman, woman, woman, woman, woman, woman, woman, woman, woman, woman, woman, woman, woman, woman, woman, woman, woman, woman, woman, woman, woman, woman, woman, woman, woman, woman, woman, woman, woman, woman, woman, woman, woman, woman, woman, woman, woman, woman, woman, woman, woman, woman, woman, woman, woman, woman, 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
2: Yeah, Kutuba be down.
3: Kutuba be down.
2: Oh, Ufi is someone ever. U see Alajo Janshi.
3: Yes.
2: Kutuba be car. Udu Kutuba be kwa fray. Yes, at 6:30.
3: 6:30.
2: Near upon 8:30.
0: Baba, kwa mbe na wana mshu. Sabra wachi.
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0: Yesu ufiwa sabra.
3: Mm.
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1: Dabi.
0: 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On Kenny Paho.
1: Dabi.
0: Where you two ninety. On Kenny Paho.
1: Dabi.
0: Where you cross 20. 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On Fatah Yeshua. One of the one in Yameba. Yen two ninch nana. Papa, I was here two omo nchene.
1: Dabi.
2: As
1: a from Bayanche.
0: Ah. 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
1: Dabi.
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0: The Bible say Adano yet Paul and Silas got two years. The book of Acts chapter 16. Acts chapter 16 from verse 30 no. Acts 16. Bible say yet Paul and Silas got two years. A son a juma sena a yomuye. 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

a puny be a young and a penina, ye do Oma Cosanesa. 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
2: And now over to my friend number 0556-17-87-92. 0556-17-87-92. 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Yeah, we could be down. 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We see Alajo Janshi.
3: Yes,
2: Kutuabika. We do what we do, Kutuabin Quafre. Yes, Satan, you're 6:30.
3: 6:30.
2: Yeah, upon 8:30.
1: Pause your Pamin Gugu. Nayon call Yawaha. But I will say, one of Papa Tim the car and of course you will change. A young one. Ne hopo and was a woman mechanic.
3: Yes,
1: to sell for all that long while in a Napapano. What is you? What's a woman mechanic? Say, what's
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1: It's your friend Kania. 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
3: Kutubabi down.
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3: Near
2: upon 8:30.
1: And what yes, with
2: the yes.
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3: amen
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3: 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Amen.
4: Amen.
0: Amen. And the comfort, Namisha. Namisha, so your points are not free. Now you need to come. Why? Namisha. Hello.
5: Yeah. Hello.
0: Hello.
5: Good evening.
0: Mipacho, good evening. Eria. Ajampacho, your first say, now because you're free.
5: That's only a time, see, Mansoon Abuoso.
0: Mansoon Abuoso.
5: So from your coupon show,
0: Amen.
5: So from your man, so I had the own canoe.
0: Amen.
5: Then you get a couple of friends so when I'm on canoe.
0: Amen.
5: Amen. Some panel air jump up to my coma, see me pop, pop, pop.
0: I'm Israel, so what I'm Israel.
5: And coupon on show,
0: Amen.
5: The swimming curry, the babble canoe.
0: Amen. Amen. Amen. Amen.
5: Amen. Amen. Amen. Amen. Amen. Amen. Amen. Amen. Amen. Amen. Amen.
0: Amen. Amen. Amen. Amen. Amen. Amen. Amen. Amen. Amen. Amen.
4: Amen.
0: Amen. Amen. Amen. Amen. Amen. Amen. Amen. Amen. Amen. Amen. Amen. Amen. Amen. Amen. Amen. Amen. Amen. Amen. Amen.

0: Amen.
1: Also, Patrick, I saw some person who empire mommy. Me and my mother, be me. Damn, me. She me who to say me giant. That time when I me any more, me drama. Mon kind of empire, boy. Drama.
0: Mati, mama, ya be bom paya ma, na ni ame kani se adie biya ano eye enye intaso enye easy sa se ube tume filmu enye sacrifice se onso ube bo utrimu na ena wa ria taro se adiwe mipese mijai enti 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
2: e radiant point bom paye ja your sister Esther e de bo weni
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2: amen and yes I'm so ya my nkasa we chiri your point friend ya nkasa why
3: actually
2: erading count hello
4: hello
2: hello daddy good evening
4: good evening
2: daddy pacho your frozen na okaze free
4: my friend Emmanuel Desmond
2: Emmanuel Desmond, yeah. Emmanuel Desmond, okay. Okay.
4: I'm a Samai.
2: Okay. Okay. Then you bacho my interview. Okay. Also for you, yeah, Papa Emmanuel Desmond said Nejumasem. I have a Papa. Bompa ye manu.
1: Acho me mompa ye manu.

0: to the Muti. Amen.
1: Amen. Amen. Papa, I'm sure I'll be brave. I'm sure. Is your dad? Hello? Hello? Hello? Hello? Hello?
2: Hello?
1: Hello?
2: Hello?
1: Good evening. Good evening, Odo. Mama Bacho, your friend was saying, now because they're free. John Te.
2: Is
1: our way. Okay, okay, okay. Mama, meaning Kumo. Okay. Papa, kind. Radio Faustin and General.
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0: Yes.
3: Wow, yeah, a crown for Kunu. Now, we see a jar.
0: Yes.
3: A Radio and now, oh, by a grand 12. Oh, yeah, Juman answer and Kuyi.
0: Yes.
3: The Empire was so different, you didn't a Juman. Ma a day, a Rewone or say a banner.
0: Yes.
3: The Empire was a perfect hundred the man.
0: Yay.
3: Oh, yes, you kissed with
0: him. Jesus.
3: A Radio Kino. Oh, yes, of Christ's redeemed. Amen.
0: Amen.
1: Amen. Mama, I'm Mishra Bibri. Mishra.
0: Amen. Amen.
1: Amen. Amen. Yati, Mama. Yati, Mama. Radin Kao. Yabako Swaka, yo. Yo. Hello. Hello.
4: Hello.
1: Hello, good evening.
4: Good evening, sir.
1: Daddy, you bachelor, your friend was saying, now, because you're free.
4: I'm bachelor, your friend is Brakufi.
1: Brakufi?
4: Okay.
1: You bachelor, Brakas, because you're free.
4: Your friend, Madina.
1: Madina, Madina, okay. Now, Michelle, when you're papa, meaning Kumo?
4: I'm bachelor,
5: Yeah, could we be down? Oh, Ufi is someone about who see a large dash.
6: Yes,
5: could we be car? Who do what would you go to have been quite fair? Yes, I tell you, 6:30.
6: Yeah,
5: upon 8:30.
1: Yeah, that's it. You win sound to be brave. Yeah, better no ask so. Yeah, quick. Ube to me afraid.
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5: And I over to my friend number 0556 17 87 92. 0556 17 87 92. Now may I do yawa de bay. Yeah, we could be down. Oh, Ufi is someone about who see a large dashi.
6: Yes,
5: Kutuabika. Udu Kutuabi kwa fre. Yes, I tell you, 6:30.
6: Near
5: upon 8:30.
1: Hello.
9: Hello.
1: Daddy Pacho, good evening.
9: Evening.
1: Daddy Pacho, who didn't be a Kasefri?
9: Kasefri, Kragon.
1: Me Pacho, eh?
9: Kragon.
1: Kragon, or Kragon. Daddy, you froze, eh?
9: Nana yao.
1: Daddy Pacho, my name Kumo.
9: Amen.
1: Amen.
9: Any son, amen.
1: Amen. Amen.
9: There's some of one by my for.
1: Okay.
9: So be a quiet man or mamma of it, ma'am.
1: Amen. Amen. Amen. So for your papa say, we empire. Na se e radi bi sa ne djuma so na ne busua so e bi jina yi bompa ya maye papa mami
3: e radi na ko e bompa je ba passion sa
0: Jesus
3: e radi so un submission e moni pa
0: ya
3: no break mama ya fe bi
0: yes
3: e radi wa jani atwa
0: o papa
3: ya bo se jana djuma so sa
0: yes
3: e radi bi e kwa ma na djuma
0: amen
3: e chese na djuma so
0: yes
3: e wo Jesus Christ mo jani nti amen
0: amen
1: amen Amen.
9: Amen.
1: Amen. Amen. Amen. Amen. Amen. Amen. Unami e shall be bri. Ebre asu yebefa ofra ichatuo. Ichatuo ye brenasu. Ye breno asu. Ye do offering ya bisi went to me and yinasu. Ye do offering in a bisi. 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
5: 0240-84-83-57 Yeah, we could be down.
6: Oh,
5: Ufi is someone ever who see Alajo Janshi.
6: Yes,
5: Kutuabika. Who do Kutuabika? Yes, Saturday, you know, 6:30.
6: 6:30.
5: Yeah, upon 8:30.
1: Breno Asso. Yeah, Breno Asso. Yeah, the offend in ABC. Unyame, eye adumua. Now, what you say, yeah, best answer. Ababe tuwaso. Ya wada bomodin mayinshi ya bra. Winyamema e di adansiye.
6: Yes.
1: Winyamema e nyawajie.
6: Yes.
1: Winyamema e di wohon.
6: Yes.
1: E yempaibo gidi gidi gidi.
6: Yes.
1: Ya wada we bra. Bomodin ya mayinshi ya.
6: Yes.
1: Udiye udu se gate zanu afreyen. Ya meranti ya nu ebe pie ababe shiyao.
6: Yes.
1: Na wadu waba. Bebi ya winyame etumi e dedi no. Na wabe hunu se ampa. E kwa infufu biye ni mwenye kasi Yesu Kristo nkwa.
6: Yes.
1: Ya wada we bomodin mayinshi ya. Na winyame ena na sofu oso edifa hudi enu ojie ebe mao.
6: Yes.
1: Papa yada wase
6: amen
1: enumere isu

anybody sick, let them pray. 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It's a 12-hour power pack prayer program led by our prayer leader, Pastor Bernard Owusu-Ansah.